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1: 7-1, Hong Kong Shuttle 540, good day.
2: Hong Kong Shuttle 540, call you back. Five four zero, climb flight level 11,000 meters.
1: 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Hong Kong Shuttle 540.
2: Caution, radar, no man.
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4: 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Good day, bye bye.
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2: 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Seven decimal 55.
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2: 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Niner 07, contact Manila 119 at decimal 3.
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7: 47, United A20.
8: United 820 climbing 12.0 for 16,000.
0: United 820 Hong Kong radar, climb to flight level 250 and proceed direct to Alley.
8: Level 250, direct position Alley, United 820.
0: Hong Kong Shuttle 598, contact radar 127.1, good day.
9: 127.1, thank you, good day. Hong Kong Shuttle 598.
10: Breather, good morning, Hong Kong Shuttle 598, flight level 250.
2: Hong Kong Shuttle 598, climb flight level 350.
10: Flight level 350, Hong Shuttle 599.
0: Correct, 7710, request a spot wing.
2: Racket 112, descend now, flight level 260, reach level by eastbound.
11: Racket 112, you are blocked. Say again.
2: And now, flight level 260, reach by eastbound.
11: And now, flight level 260, reach by eastbound, Racket 11.
2: Cebu 150, descend flight level 260, reach level by sunny.
12: Descend level 260, reach by sunny, Cebu 150.
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17: 35, China Eastern 726, flight.
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19: 133, this is R82, Shuttle A58, good day.
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19: 093,
21: flight 160. Hong Kong Shuttle A5A, Hong Kong radar, climb to flight level 250.
19: Radar flight level 250, Shuttle
2: 58. China 750, A6, for sure.
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2: Airstring 6636, contact radar 118, Stacy Mo 902.
20: A92, good airstream 6636. Airspring 6636, maintaining flight level 350.
16: Airspring 6636, Roger.

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1: Fox 7120, we are 26 miles to Villato.
2: Hong Kong Shuttle 617, Hong Kong radar identified. Cleared every 4 alpha arrival.
1: 4 alpha arrival, Hong Kong Shuttle 617.
3: Squawk 0601, Lee Spice, Sanya. Cathay 632 Hong Kong radar identified, clear Canto 3 Alpha arrival.
1: Cathay 3 Alpha, and be advised that we are unable RMP today due to GPS RFI.
3: Cathay 632, roger.
4: No, 996, apologies for crossing, back for at level 332.
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3: Air Macau 9996, reach level 10,400 meters in 2 minutes, approved.
4: Okay, in 2 minutes, 10,400 meters, Air Macau 9996, thank you.
3: Cebu 150, commence descent now to flight level 260 by Sunny.
5: Hong Kong Shuttle 130, climbing flight level 160.
6: Hong Kong Shuttle 130, Hong Kong radar, climb to flight level 250.
5: Flight level 250, Hong Kong Shuttle 130.
7: Zero, passing 21.5 for level 250.
3: United 820, climb flight level 11,600 meters.
7: 11,600 meters.

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1: Continue flight 5-0, due traffic.
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7: Continue climb flight level 6,950,
6: 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QBL 3499, next flight level 6,900 meters.
7: 6,900 meters, QBL 3499.
8: 0 descending level 260 to reach by Sunny.
9: Cebu 150, Hong Kong radar. After Sunny, descend to flight 4130.
8: Sunny, descend level 130, Cebu 150.
10: Hong Kong radar, good morning, radar 112, descend level 260.
9: Rekha 112, Hong Kong radar. After Eastbound, descend to flight 4220.
10: After Eastbound, continue descend flight level 220, Rekha 112.
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14: 36 in, functional 182.
15: 38898, clear double ENVA, climb to level 3900.
13: Okay, direct to ENVA, climb to level 3900, Etihad 898.
16: 31127.1.
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15: 858, climb at level 370 final, cleared tower enter.
8: Clear flight level 370,
2: and clear to 25, Shuttle 850. Eva, another one, approach runway 07 right, proceed direct hotel, hotel 512. Another one, descend to 9000 feet, QNH 1012, and cross a beam muscle, flight level 110 or below.
18: Another reporting speed. Before another rotor maintenance speed to 80 knots.
9: Cathay 691 departure morning, identified. Climb unrestricted, flight level 160, speed 280 knots or less. Reachable, say again.
1: Bro, say 62.
11: 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Reduce to Mach 0.78 for sequencing.
1: To Mach 0.78, say 632.
18: Shuttle 130, contact radar 118, decimal 902, good day.
8: Hong Kong Shuttle 130, good day.
2: 6,000 feet.
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6: Cathy 982, stop climb at level 110.
20: Stop climb at 110, Cathy 982.
6: Cathy 958, Hong Kong departure, identify. Climb at level 110.
20: Climb by
6: 985,
20: 110,
6: Cathy 982. Hong Shadow 192, connect radar 133, decimal 82, good day.
20: 132, Hong Kong, level 192, good day.Good morning,
21: Shuttle 192, maintaining flight level 160.
22: Cargo Shuttle 192, Hong Kong radar, climb to flight level 250.
21: Level 250, Hong Kong Shuttle 192.
2: Line 705, descend to 3000 feet from line via Tuba. Clear IRS approach only 07 left.Shuttle 724, departure morning identified. Climb unrestricted, flight level 160, speed 280 knots or less. Shuttle 738, contact radar 123, decimal 47.
17: 123.47, Hong Kong Shuttle 738, bye.
2: Bye.
23: Maintain flight level 120, Shenzhen Air 327.
6: Identify Carmel C2, flight level 160.
2: C0, proceed direct to Ellie.
24: Flight level 230, proceed direct to Ali, Hong Kong, Shuttle 73.
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11: 612 Hong Kong.
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0: Taipei 6901, incline 205 left over 200, speed 300 knots or less.
1: 200, 300 knots or less, Cathay 691.
2: 92, Hong Kong 71192, good evening. 12, 11900 meters, smoking 7327.
3: Cathay 612, Hong Kong radar identified, clear, Canto 3 Alpha arrival.
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1: 27.
0: Speed 180 knots or greater until 7 DME.
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2: 4250, stop at Q177.
3: Hainan 7981, report request level.
2: Set flight level 350, Hainan 7981.
3: Hainan 7981, climb initially, flight level 270.
2: Climb flight level 270, Hainan 7981.
1: 60.
6: Cathay 958, Hong Kong radar, climb to flight level 250.
2: To flight level 250, Cathay 958.
3: Level by eastbound.
2: Descend flight level 200, reach by eastbound, silence of 086.
7: Sir, good morning, Dynasty 861, flight level 380, squawk 2626.
3: Dynasty 861, Hong Kong radar identified. United 820, clear direct Siku.
1: Siku, United 820, thank you.
0: I-91 Fetus for shortcuts, turn right heading 270. Cebu 150, proceed direct lines and fly speed 280 knots or greater.
1: 133H2, good day, Cathay 424.
2: 327.
0: Hong Kong Shuttle 738, contact radar 127, decimal 1, good day.
2: Radar 127, decimal 1, Hong Kong Shuttle 738, good day.
1: Morning, Cathay 434.
4: Morning, flight level 160.
6: Cathay 434, good morning, Hong Kong radar, climb to flight level 250.
1: Climb to flight level 250, Cathay 434.
3: Yes.
2: Climb level 10,400 meters, Hong Kong Shuttle 73.
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2: 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Requesting final level flight level 390, Cathay 691.
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0: So 724, contact radar 123, that is 047.
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0: 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Bye. Racket 112, proceed direct Tamon. Descent reach flight level 4,500 meters by Tamon.
8: 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Continue descent 4,500 meters to be level by Tamon Racket 112.
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10: Hong Kong, good morning, Denmark, 56,500, 6,000, 5,000, 9,000, 3,507, Hong Kong, 4 Tango.
0: Air Macau 856, Hong Kong departure, morning identified, climb unrestricted, flight level 120.
10: Climb unrestricted, flight level 120, Air Macau 856.
5: 58, climb at level 330.
9: Climb to flight level 330, Cafe 958.
0: 110, speed 280 knots.
11: MVS start, flight level 110, speed 280 knots, available on 835.
3: 2, continue descent flight level 340, transition speed 300 knots or greater.
2: Continue descent flight level 340 and transition speed 300 knots or greater, Canada 612.
0: Human 835, contact approach 119 at decimal 1, good day.
11: 91, decimal 825, good day.
0: Hong Kong Shuttle 724, climb to follow 4250.
4: 250, Hong Kong Shuttle 724.
3: Crossing traffic.
2: 8691, understood, thanks.
0: Runway 07 right, descend to 8000 feet, QNH 1012. Duman 835, copy your final approach, speed 125 and runway 07 right.
12: 051, could you confirm climb 6,900 meters?
13: Okay, we are 8051, Ethan, climb to flight level 6,900 meters and cross peak to flight level 4,800 meters or above.
12: Copy it. Climb flight level 6,900 over peak call above 4,800 meters, like UI 051.
14: MVS 30, flight level 110, on Shuttle 522.
0: Shuttle 522, speed 280 knots or less.
14: Speed 280 knots or less, on Shuttle 522.
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0: Shuttle 716, climb to flight level 110.
14: Climb flight level 110, Hong Kong Shuttle 716.
13: 051, increase speed to 280 knots or greater.
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3: Climb to flight level 330.
9: Climb to flight level 330, China Southern 343.
10: Air 327, passing flight level 320 to flight level 250.
3: Shenzhen Air 327, say again your passing level.
10: Passing flight level 230, Shenzhen Air 327.
3: Shenzhen Air 327, climb flight level 320, track direct to EPCAL.
2: 301, thank you sir, bye bye, Hong Kong Shuttle 724.
4: Good morning, Hong Kong Shuttle 74, climbing flight level 250 inbound Eddy.
3: Hong Kong Shuttle 724, roger, continue climb to flight level 10,400 meters.
16: Continue climb 10,400 meters, Hong Kong Shuttle 724.
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18: 13335, United 820, good day.
17: Flight level 160.
19: Morning, Cafe 632, descending to flight level 260 by Gamba, speed 270 knots.
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20: Decimal 15, try 1342, good day.
21: Squawking 0543, approximately 40 miles from Sierra.
15: Cathay 6904, Hong Kong radar, identify clear Sierra 7 Charlie arrival.
21: Clear Sierra 7 Charlie arrival, Cathay 6904.
15: Cathay 612, proceed direct Murray, descend to reach flight level 110 by Murray.
21: Direct Murray, descend to reach flight level 110 by Murray, Cathay 612.
22: 094, good morning, flight level 3407 miles from north, squawk 2750.
3: Direct 094, Hong Kong radar identified, clear Charlie 4 Alpha arrival.
22: Charlie 4 Alpha, correct 094.
15: 0
3: Cathay 723, climb to flight level 160.
23: Oh, 160, Kelly 723.
3: Shuttle 522, contact radar 133, decimal 82.
20: 133.82, Hong Kong Shuttle 522, good day.
3: 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Cathay 723, proceed direct source loop.
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20: Hong Kong Shuttle 522, 110, speed 280, not so less.
24: Hong Kong Shuttle 522, Hong Kong radar, cancel for level 180, cancel speed control.
20: Speed control climbing flight level 18, Hong Kong Shuttle 522.
15: Thai 603, climb to flight level 250.
21: 250, Thai 603.
15: Hong Kong Shuttle 716, climb to flight level 250, cancel speed restrictions.
22: Climb level 250 and cancel speed restriction, Hong Kong Shuttle 716.
15: A 632, increase speed to 280 knots, direct to Canto.
19: 280 knots, direct to Canto, Cathay 632, and we require radar vectors to the approach, Cathay 632.
15: Cathay 632, roger.
21: Cathay 632, we will require radar vectors in the event of a missed approach.
15: Understood. Cathay 632, descend to reach flight level 130 by Canto and proceed to a Canto.
25: 6, climb to level 330.
26: Climb to level 330, Seven Sky 56.
25: Shuttle 130, contact Taipei 12901.
22: 522.
25: 130, Taipei 1291.
22: 130, bye.
19: 07 right.
15: Cathay 632, exit runway 07 right.
19: 7 right,
20: Cathay 632. Flight level 250, gateway 340.
27: 94 descend, flight level 320, direct eastbound.
22: Descend level 320, correct 094. Descend level 320 now. Descend level 320 now, direct eastbound.
3: Contact radar 123, decimal 47.
15: Cathay 723, Hong Kong radar, proceed direct Lexet, climb to flight level 250.
21: Lexet, level 250, Cathay 723.
17: Identify Commander C to flight level 130.
28: 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For your info, unable to climb gradient.
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0: Request follow 3 7 0 and I give you 4 7 6 0 3 6 0 3 6 0 3 6 0 3 6 0 3 6 0 3 6 0 3 6 0 3 6 0 3 6 0 3 6 0 3 6 0 3 6 0 3 6 0 3 6 0 3 6 0 3 6 0 3 6 0 3 6 0 3 6 0 3 6 0 3 6 0 3 6 0 3 6 0 3 6 0 3 6 0 3 6 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333, good evening.
1: Long time 603, good morning, flight level 250.
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21: Cathay 6917.
7: Cathay 705, climbing flight level 160, dynamic software.
15: Cathay 705, Hong Kong radar, climb to flight level 230.
7: Flight level 230, Cathay 705.
3: Cathay 6901, climb and maintain flight level 360, call you back for final.
21: I'll maintain, we're actually maintaining flight level 360 now, Cathay 691.
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7: 536, mark 78 or greater, Hong Kong Shuttle 738.
8: Radar, hello, China Southern 301, climbing level 250, Sierra, squawk 3121.
15: Hong Kong radar identified, maintain flight level 250.
8: Maintain flight level 250, China Southern 301.
11: Hong Kong radar, good morning, China Southern 30901, climb to flight level 230, parking 190, squawk 3104, estimating there are 0039ers, we're still in Guangzhou.
15: China 73091, Hong Kong radar identified.
11: China Southern 30901.
15: Cathay 694, descend to flight level 170.
11: Decent level 170,
15: Cathay 694. 301, 301, contact radar
11: 127.1.
15: 27.1, Tana Southern 301, stay.
11: Heading 100.
15: Approach 119,
11: decimal
15: 1, g'day.
11: Decimal 1, Cathay 632.
21: 330.
3: China Southern 301, climb initially for level 270.
8: Climb initially for level 270, China Southern 301.
21: Zero.
24: Cathay 512, Hong Kong radar, climb to for level 250.
21: Level 250, Cathay 512. 33.
6: Cathay 723, direct Lexus. Climbing flight level 250.
3: Cathay 723, climb for level 400.
6: Climb flight level 400, Cathay 723.
8: Crossing,
27: cross line
8: is China Southern 301.
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8: Climb level 290, China Southern 301.
13: Cathay 564, Hong Kong departure, identify, climb to flight level 160.
24: Climb at a 50 flight level 160, Cathay
3: 78.
1: 0.78 FQCQ, thank you so much, Hong Kong Shuttle 74.
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1: Descent to reach the flight level 130 by Kento, Cathay 694.
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0: meters. And say again the heading.
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9: I'm level 250, Cathay 705.
4: 601, reduce speed to 230 knots.
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0: Left direct Pico.
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9: Good morning, Cathay 705, climbing flight level 250.
3: Cathay 705, climb flight level 12,200 meters.
9: 12,200 meters, Cathay 705.
28: London 3091.
15: 3091, climb to flight level 250.
28: Climb to flight level 250, chance on the 3091.

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4: 499 is 401 today, heading 694.
5: Alice Approach on 07 right. 091, climb initially, flight level 270.
1: Climb flight level 270, chance on the 3091.

0: Okay, 632 now descend to 3,000 feet.
1: Bring A552, maintain level 360, squawk 2227.
2: Stand by, break cafe 6901, climb for level 390.
1: 0, 10,3091.
3: China, climb to flight level 250.
2: On radar, identify.
4: 50. Level 250, cat 564. And China Southern 301, for spacing, cross at no time at 05 or later.
2: Cathay 771 departure morning identified. Climb unrestricted by level 160. Cancel speed restrictions.
5: Cancel speed climbing unrestricted by level 160. Cathay 771.
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1: Code 233, maintain flight level 340, squawk 2676, approaching Elato.
6: Sawaka 233 Hong Kong, identify, clear AB 4 Alpha.
1: Clear AB 4 Alpha, Sawaka 233. Hong Kong radar, good morning, Xiamia A67, level 280, squawk 2703, request final level 330.
6: Nick 67 Hong Kong radar, identify, copy, standby.
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7: 601, reduce speed to 180 knots.
6: China 7322, Hong Kong, identify.
1: China 7322.
2: 350, in the next 40 miles.
8: 40 miles, Cathay, C3.
1: 154.
3: China 78117, Hong Kong radar identified, maintain flight level 120. After Sierra, no speed restrictions. After Sierra.
8: Yeah, after Sierra, no speed restriction, maintain flight level 120, turn on the A117. Hong Kong warning, Macau 822, passing 1500 to 4000. We're on the Concord 2 public squawk 3522.
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8: Same 4,001012, Macau 822.
9: Let's go from now to Hong Kong 552.
2: Shuttle 552, flight level 160.
9: LA 160, for shuttle 552.
3: Radar 127, decimal 1.
8: Mm-hmm. Police in 239, climb flight level 250.
2: Shenzhen Air 239, climb flight level 320.
8: Flight level 320, Shenzhen Air 239.
10: 4701, maintain flight level 410, approaching Ikeva.
2: Telavia 4701, Hong Kong report a squawk.
10: Squawking 4134.
2: Telavia 4701, Hong Kong radar identify. Clear Canto 3 Alpha arrival.
10: Accepted, thank you. Canto 3 Alpha arrival. Telavia 4701.
2: Good day. 2X decimal 75.
3: 601 Hong Kong radar climb to flight level 200.
1: Level 200,
3: Hong Kong 6601. And count 822, cancel Papa altitude restrictions, climb to 9,000 feet.
8: Climb 9,000 feet, cancel altitude restriction at Papa and Macau 822.
7: 6694 speed 180 knots until 7 DME.
11: good morning, November 889, Shaha Tango, passing 237, climbing 250.
3: November 889, Sierra Tango, Hong Kong, radar taken, you're passing Palavo and Squawker, please.
11: Passing 230 now, squawking 3110.
3: November 899, Sierra Tango, Hong Kong, radar identified, maintain Palavo 250 on reaching and follow flight language.
11: 2501, reaching November
10: 89, Sierra Tango. 5, Sanya, maintaining
2: 410, approach Nagila. Roger.
3: Climb to flight level 140.
8: That's your AD, climb flight level 140, 1000, A117.
3: November 8999, Sierra Tango, contact Hong Kong radar, 127, decimal 1.
11: 127,
3: Mo cargo 6601, climb to flight level 230.
12: Flight level 230, Mo cargo 6601.
4: 730901, clear direct
12: Nomad. Direct to Nomad. Oscar Mike Alpha November, China Southern 3091.
4: Correct 094, contact radar 123.47.
13: 47, CUDA 094, good day.
2: November 889, Sierra Tango, non-cell level. Expect level 400, final.
3: Information Charlie.
13: Copy runway 16, information Charlie, clear at 094.
8: Radar, should be 110, descending level 260, squawk 6525.
3: 110, Hong Kong radar, after Sunny, descend to reach flight level 130 by Mango.
8: After Sunny, level 130 by Mango, should be 110.
14: Hong Kong, Cathay 624, squawk 041. Sierra 0054.
3: Cathay 624, Hong Kong radar identify, clear Sierra 7 Alpha arrival.
14: Sierra 7 Alpha, Cathay 624.
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3: 601, climb to flight level 250.
12: Flight level 250, Mount Canada 6601.
3: 817, climb to flight level 150.
8: Flight level 150, 2000
3: A117. 094, descend to reach flight level 110, 20 miles before Charlie.
13: 110, 20 miles before Charlie, Courier 0904.
3: Radar,
8: Hong Kong Shuttle
3: 552,
8: climbing
3: Valley 160. Hong Kong
8: Shuttle
3: 552, Hong Kong radar, climb to Valley 220. Valley 220,
8: Hong Kong Shuttle 552.
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8: confirm the altitude.
3: 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Hong Kong Shuttle 552, flight level 220.
2: Right, pass flight level 390 or above in the next 90 miles.
11: Okay, climb flight level 400, passing 390 in 9 miles.
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3: 50.
14: Climb to flight level 250, 3037.
16: AA 66, Hong Kong departure, identify climb RC to flight level 160.
14: Zero,
8: zero,
3: zero, contact radar 127, decimal 1.
14: 127, decimal 1, 3037.
3: Mo cargo 6601, contact radar 127, decimal 1.
12: 7-1,
3: Mo cargo 6601,
12: good day.
3: Cebu 110, direct to Mango.
2: 37, climb flight level 320.
14: Climb flight level 320.
3: radar, climb to flight level 220.
17: Flight level 220, India 315.
3: Hong Kong shuttle 552, climb to flight level 250.
18: 250, Hong Kong shuttle 552.
19: 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Pass flight level 250, Netlink.
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19: 118.992, Cathay 526.
24: Radar, good morning, Dynasty 861, flight level 280.
2: Dynasty 861, roger.
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6: Cathay 303, Hong Kong identify clear Abbey 4 Alpha arrival.
20: Clear the Abbey 4 Alpha arrival, Cathay 303.
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23: 316, contact radar 118.992.
20: 118.92, Cathay 316.
19: 82, radar 690.
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6: Cathay 316, morning, climb to level 330.
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17: load
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17: 624. 50 miles, 471, 01.
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25: 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Request final level 290.
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2: Flight level 290 or above, in the next 30 miles.
18: 552,
2: 250. Stand by, break channel 7, 3037, pass flight level 290 in the next 2 minutes.
18: In the next 2 minutes, passing flight level 290, 27. 3037.
2: Hong Kong Shuttle 552, climb for level 280.
18: 5281, Hong Kong Shuttle 552.
3: 822, turn right, heading 120, climb to flight level 190.
2: 0538552.
3: 4, contact approach 119.1.
19: 119.1,
3: yeah, 624. China 78117, climb to flight level 250.
19: FL level 250-2008-117.
2: Wait, FL level 460, but not verified. 7-7-1 for planning. Are you able for level 380?
0: Unable, Cafe 771.
2: Cafe 771, due to request level occupied by overfly traffic, for level 300 is final.
0: Copy, flight level 300, final, Cafe 771.
2: 1-1,
4: 6063, Hong Kong radar, climb flight level 270.
25: Flight level 270, net length 6063.
2: 25, see again, passing attitude.
0: Pass.
2: 867, thank you, climb flight SRD, flight level 160, no speed control.
0: Flight right SRD, flight level 160, no speed control, Cafe 607.
3: 22, proceed direct to skate. Resume navigation.
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2: 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Track direct, SICO.
0: Okay, 10,400 meters, track direct, SICO, Dynasty 851.
17: Good morning, Air India 315, climbing passing flight
2: 226
17: now.
2: Air India 315, climb the level 320.
17: Flight 320, Air India 315.
0: Hong Kong radar, good morning, red cab 126, flight level 390, squawk 12.
2: Red cab 126, Hong Kong radar, identify.
0: Red cab 126.
2: China Southern 8117, climb the level 280.
0: Level 280, Charles Southern 8117.
23: Cathay 303, descend alpha level 260.
0: Send it now, flight level 260, Cathay 303.
1: 280, greater Buena 614.
2: Cathay 380, cancel speed restriction, speed 250 knots.
1: Cancel speed restriction, speed 250 knots, Cathay 384.
2: China Southern 5010, turn up to depot, cancel speed restriction.
0: Cancel speed restriction, 10,000, 0.
2: China Southern 5010, is on and turn up to depot.
0: Dial to Bangkok, 10,000, 0.
2: Hong Kong Shuttle 686 departure this morning, identified, climb on SID, flight level 160.
0: I'm ready
2: for the 160. 233 Hong Kong radar, after impact, descend to reach flight level 110 by missile.
0: Direct escape, climb level 190.
25: 30, passing flight level 210, squawk 5176. Estimate Sarah at 0103.
3: China 7353 Hong Kong radar identified.
2: 105, contact Sanya 133 decimal 35.
0: 33 decimal 35, Cafe 705 today.
2: China 7-8117, climb for level 310.
25: Climb for level 210, China Southern 81017.
2: China Southern 5010, contact Guangzhou 12535, good day.
0: 12535, good day, China Southern 5010.
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0: 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Maintaining flight level 300, squawk 2721.
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0: 10 miles before Dogme, Bohemia 112.
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5: loop, climbing flight level 160. 301.
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2: Vietnam 579, Hong Kong radar roger. Gulf Air 154, are you able for level 410?
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2: 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Maintain current level.
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0: 0779 Hong Kong radar, climb to flight level 210, speed 300 knots or greater.
5: Climb to flight level 210, and 300 knots or greater, Malaysia 0779.
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5: 4, climb is level 2, 60.
23: Greater Bay 384, stop climb 7,500 meters.
5: Confirm that's
23: Cafe 384. Correct, correction. Cafe 384, stop climb 7,500 meters.
5: Stop climb, level 7,500 meters, Cafe 384.
15: Correct, good morning. Stellar Constitution and a flight level 320, 14 mile 3 left, squawk 6273.
23: Awaka 329 Hong Kong, identify. Please surround my Tango 5 Bravo.
15: Clear, surround my Tango 5 Bravo, Stellar Constitution.
8: Emirates 9842.
3: Shenzhen Air 335, climb to flight level 140.
2: Contact Sanya 133 decimal 35.
8: Signal catch frequency 13335, more cargo 6601, good day.
20: Signal 85, clear 0904, good day.
8: Flight 767, can we expect any track shortening?
2: Okay, 767, due to crossing traffic, remain on SID.
8: Flight 767.
23: 03, contact radar 126.5.
3: 126.5,
8: Cathay
3: 603. Cathay 607, contact radar 127.1, good day.
20: 127.1, Cathay 607, good day.
3: Malaysian 079er, climb to flight level 250.
8: Flight level 250, Malaysia 079er.
2: Cathay 607, climb for level 270.
20: Climb level 270, Cathay 607.
23: 01 when ready, descend for level 260.
24: And flight level 260, Selkirk 201.
17: Maple, Jerevia 4701.
2: Air India 315, climb for level 9,800 meters.
18: Fly level 160, set there, 225.
23: 7, climb for level 290.
25: Climb for level 290, send me 827.
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18: Descend level 260, reach by MPEG, Cafe 407.
2: 353, climb for level 350.
20: I'm flight level 350, China Southern 353.
2: Climb for level 290.
25: I'm flight level 410, Golf Air 154.
20: Cancel speed restrictions, Cathay 432.
13: Cathay 432, report to Cathay passing altitude.
20: 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Cathay 432.
2: Contact radar 127, decimal 55.
3: Air 335, climb to flight level 170.
18: And then flight level 170, but they are 225.
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17: Very good morning, Jerevia 4701, descending to flight level 260 to be level by Maple.
3: Tango Victor Romeo 4701, Hong Kong radar, after Maple, descend to flight level 130.
17: Maple, continue
2: to send flight 130, Jerevia 4701. 079, climb for level 350.
3: Flight level 230, cancel speed restrictions.
18: Please climb for level 230, Gavi 741.
25: On my radar, good morning, China Southern 8475, maintain level 250.
3: China 78475, Hong Kong radar identified. Maintain flight level 250.
25: Maintain flight level 250, China Southern 8475.
3: Shenzhen Air 335, climb to flight level 190.
18: Flight level 190, set there, 225.
3: Seven 8475, contact radar 127, decimal 1.
25: 7-1-8475, good day.
3: Good day.
2: 53, climb for level 390.
20: 2, flight level 390, China Southern 353.
18: 2, Cathay 548.
25: 317, request level 350 for final.
2: China 7-8475, climb initially for level 320.
25: Make initial
11: initially flight level 320, 8475.
2: 海南 7322, track direct SQL, descend 8400 meters.
12: China track direct to SQL, descend 8400 meters, Hainan 7322, thank you.
3: 741, climb to flight level 250.
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14: At Sapno, contact 119.3, Samir 867. 8649.
2: Cafe 741, climb to level 11,000 meters.
11: Climb to level 11,000 meters, Cafe 741.
2: Cafe 607, climb to level 350.
16: Flight level 350, Cafe 607.
2: Bracket 126, contact radar 128, decimal 75.
11: 28, decimal 75, bracket 126, get in.
14: Point perfect. A649, maintaining flight level 300, check direct to Sabno.
23: Sherman, 8649, Hong Kong radar, roger.
21: 28 departure, good morning, identified Sharma, SID, flight level 160.
11: SID, flight 160,
21: again.
11: On flight level 250, Cathay 767.
14: In flight rate 340.
23: Hey, Sharma, 743, Hong Kong radar, radar contact.
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2: 201, turn the departure, 122, decimal 65.
12: 12265, Bell Square 301. Flight level 1980, passing 1905.
3: Emirates 9842, Hong Kong radar, reduce speed to 250 knots.
12: Speed to 250 knots, Emirates 9842.
14: Maintain flight level 330, Xiaomiao 8649.
2: The speed restrictions. Scooter 100, contact Zhuhai 121, decimal 4.
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16: I've got level 380, Cathay 607.
3: 335, contact radar 127, decimal 1, good day.
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3: good day, Emirates 9842, request for sequencing, turn right heading 190, descend to flight level 130.
12: Right, 190, descending to flight level 130, Emirates 9842.
2: 2407 Hong Kong radar, after impact, descend to reach flight level 110 by myself. 810.
3: 1, speed at Murray 280 knots. Go Romeo 4701, contact approach 119, decimal 1.
26: Decimal 1, 4701, thank you, good day.
3: 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Cathay 767, contact radar 127, decimal 1.
12: 127, decimal 1, Cathay 767, good day.
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12: Bay 767, climbing flight level 250.
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28: Okay, good morning, Cathay 548, climbing flight level 250, direct to map.
23: Cathay 548, climb flight level 340.
28: Climb flight level 340, Cathay 548.
2: Cathay 407, see direct hotel, hotel 512. 4407, descend to 9,000 feet, QNH 1012, cross of Imassol at or below flight level 110.
0: Good morning, China Southern 3409er, maintain flight level 230, squawk 3126.
3: China Southern 3409 Hong Kong radar, standby, break, Emirates 9842, Emirates 942, proceed direct Canto.
1: Direct to Canto, Emirates 9842.
3: China Southern 3409 Hong Kong radar, confirm the squawk code again, 3126.
0: China Southern 3409 request higher flight level 360.
27: Here is your now, Tanker Shuttle 822.
3: 3126.
0: 3126, China Southern 3409er.
3: China 7349er, copy your level request identified. After Sierra, climb to flight level 250.
0: After Sierra, climb flight level 250, China Southern 3409er.
3: Emirates 9842, direct to Murray, descend to reach flight level 110 by Murray.
1: Direct to Murray and reaching Murray at 110, Emirates 9842. Emirates 9842.
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5: Sanya 122, decimal 6, Cafe 771, correct.
3: Philippine 300 Hong Kong radar, speed 280 knots, descend to reach flight level 130 by Mango.
5: 280 knots and descend 130 to reach by Mango, Philippine 300.
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6: 7119 decimal 3, at link 6063, see ya.
28: 9833 heavy, passing flight 140, climb flight 160, Matsushu.
3: Emirates 9833, Hong Kong radar, good morning, climb to flight level 220.
28: Flight 220, Emirates 9833.
3: China 7349, contact radar 127, decimal 1.
0: 127, decimal 1, China 7349.
7: Cathway 552.
23: Traffic information and control traffic at your 10 o'clock, 15 miles checking northeastbound on radar showing flight level 460, not verified.
7: Looking at Cathway 552.
2: Contact Sanya 122, decimal 6.
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9: Taxi crew, we're now passed over. Integrator 123, decimal 47. Cafe 759, hello, reaching flight level 160.
3: Cafe 759, Hong Kong radar, good morning, climb to flight level 250.
9: Flight level 250, Cafe 759.
3: Cafe 759, no speed restrictions. Emirates 9833, no speed restrictions, climb to flight level 250.
28: Speed restriction, climb level 250, Emirates 9833.
2: Speed 250 knots or greater.
10: Speed 250 knots or greater, could it be
28: 320. Departure is Cathay 466, passing altitude 2200, climbing altitude 5000.
21: Cathay 466 departure this morning, identified climber SID, flight level 160.
28: Climb by SID, flight level 160, Cathay 466.
23: 19 miles, you will pass at least 7 miles ahead.
28: 548.
23: Another traffic information coming through your level to your 11 o'clock, 17 miles left to right, climbing through your level ahead of you at least 7 miles.
0: Copy, looking at the S4A,
4: Kong Hello, it's 933, maintaining flight level 190.
8: Station calling, say again, please.
4: 933, maintaining level 190.
8: 88933, Hong Kong radar, confirm squawk code 3446.
4: Perfect, 933.
8: 88933, identify clear Sierra 7 Alpha arrival, speed 280 knots.
4: Sierra 7 Alpha arrival, speed 280 knots, it's 933. Would you confirm running use for us?
8: 88933 to be advised by approach sector after Sierra, descend to flight level 110, reached by Murray.
4: Sierra, descend level 110, reached by Murray, 88933.
2: 100,000 feet on QNH1012. China Southern 349, climb for level 360, track direct EPCO.
0: Level 360, direct to EPCO, EPCO Papa, Lo Alpha Sigma.
2: Avon?
23: Bernier 628, climb level 330.
28: Climb level 330, Bernier 628.
23: Bernier 628, cancel speed.
28: Cancel speed, Bernier 628.
0: Echo, Malaysia 079.
2: Vietnam 587, climb level 11,000 meters.
0: Firmware Vietnam 587, climb 11,000 meters.
2: Ava?
0: 11,000 meters,
28: I'm 587. The MS 833 heavy flap load, 50 inbound alley.
2: Emirate 9833, climb for level 270.
28: Level 27, number 9833.
8: Yeah, approach 119, this one.
4: Yeah,
8: this one,
4: 933, good day.
2: 3394.
8: KLA 2068, Hong Kong radar, identify clear Sierra 7 Alpha arrival.
10: Are you on the
8: radar? KLA 2068, clear Sierra 7 Alpha arrival.
28: Radar, good morning. Cathay 717, direct source Lu, climbing level 160.
2: Two stations together, VH879, roger. Mantari 394, confirm maintaining for level 330.
8: Cathay 759, 127, base 1.
9: 271, Cathay 759.
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0: 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Readability very low, Cathay 2068.
2: Cathay 2068, stand by, call you back in 1 minute.
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28: Approach 119, good day, Philippine 300.
2: 360.
9: Firm and higher, Cathay 759.
2: Cathay 759, climb and maintain flight level 320 initially, call you back.
9: Send, climb flight level 320, Cathay 759.
13: Hong Kong radar, good morning. Tower 606, echo level 12200.
2: Standby, break Emirate 9833, track direct SICO, climb flight level 9200 meters.
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28: Terminus climb 9,100 meters, summit 9,800.
2: Bravo 606 Echo Hong Kong confirming turning flight level 12,200 meters.
14: Maintaining 12,200 Bravo 66 Echo.
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2: 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Traffic at your 3 o'clock is climbing through a level, range 20 miles, passing behind you around 9 miles.
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18: Level 110, cancel restriction, Cafe 2068.
19: Hong Kong radar, cool red 7711, good morning. Ski 1 Papa, climbing 4000, passing 1700.
2: Cool red 7711, Hong Kong radar, report your squawk call.
19: 3510, cool red 7711.
2: Cool red 7711, identified, maintain 4000 feet on reaching, QNH 1012.
19: Maintain 4000 on reaching 1012, cool red 7711.
2: Cafe 717, climb to level 300.
14: 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Is that final level thing?
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29: Hong Kong radar, Cathay 466, climbing flight level 350.
24: Cathay 466, climb to flight level 310 initially.
29: Climb flight level 310 initially, and we can accept any level up to flight level 390, Cathay 466.
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0: Falcon radar, good morning. Cargo clean 287, maintain 9,800 meters. Squawk 5005.
2: Cargo clean 287, Hong Kong radar, identify.
0: Cargo clean 287.
1: I'm flight level 3107847.
21: Good morning, identify driver SID, flight level 130.
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0: 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Bay 880, contact radar 13382, good day.
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2: Direct to Lander.
3: After Eastbound, direct to Lander. Recap 126, and after Eastbound, straight to descent level 110.
1: 130, decimal 2, 10,353.
2: Cathay 9012, contact approach 119.1, good day.
3: 9.1, Cathay 902, good day.
2: China Southern 349, what is your speed?
4: 900,000, cooler 7711.
5: Good morning, China Southern 8159, maintain level 230, Oscar 3103.
2: China Southern 8159, Hong Kong radar identified. After Sierra, climb to level 250.
5: After Sierra, climb to level 250, China Southern 8159.
6: Higher levels available again.
2: Cathay 759, are you able for level 390 or for level 400?
6: Take flight level 400, Cathay 759.
2: Cathay 759, climb for level 400.
6: Flight level 400, Cathay 759, thank you.
2: China Southern 349, cancel speed restriction.
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2: David. Mantari 394, contact radar 128, decimal 75.
3: Mantari 394, goodbye.
7: 08, Taipei on 1291. Oh, India 608, roger, climb to flight level 350.
6: And flight level 350, Boeing 608.
5: Flight level 250.
2: China Southern 8159, climb for level 280.
5: Flight level 280, China Southern 8159.
7: Yeah, 231, direct to MPAT, 300 knots or greater.
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2: 250.
5: Flight level 250, Singapore 89999. Roger.
2: China Southern 8159, climb and maintain flight level 280, call you back.
5: Okay, the climb level 280, also 9159.
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12: A75 Hong Kong radar identified, clear, Xiaomi Tango 5 Bravo arrival.
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12: 15.
18: All radar, good morning, China Eastern minus 623.
2: China Eastern 9623, Hong Kong radar, clear, Sierra 7 Alpha arrival.
18: Clear Sierra 7 Alpha arrival, China Eastern minus 623.
2: Correct 7711, climb to follow 4250.
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18: Call radar, Shanghai Air 864, flight level 350, Spock 2125.
2: Shanghai Air 864, Hong Kong radar identified.
18: 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There is no speed restriction, China minus 623.
2: Cathay 777, contact radar 127-1, good day.
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13: Flight level 270, Cathay 777.
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2: 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The flight plan route for now. Correct 7 7 1 1 China Eastern 9623, descend to flight level 110. Cancel the Canto restriction.
18: Cancel restriction of Canto, descend flight level 110, China minus 623.
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13: 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Level 250, code 3510.
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13: Flat level 320, Singapore 8999.
2: China Southern 8159er, climb flat level 350.
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13: 258, maintain flight level 320, squadron 0143.
7: China Southern 825A, roger. Asiana 743, radar 127.1.

0: Zero central speed restriction increased to 250 knots.
1: So speed restriction increased to 210. Flight level 210, 3 minutes to Sierra Squawking 0342.
2: Caddy 660 Hong Kong radar identified. Clear Sierra 7 Alpha arrival.
1: 7 Alpha arrival, Cathay 660.
2: China Southern 3047, contact radar 127.1, good day.
1: 1275, bye bye, China Southern 3047.
2: Recon 126, contact Zhuhai 123.85, good day.
3: Hi, 123, this is H5, Recon 126, bye bye.
1: Radar morning, China Southern 3047. Maintain flight level 250. Request flight level 360.
2: China Southern 3047. Climb flight level 320.
1: Climb flight level 320. China Southern 3047. Macaway 62.
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1: Guangzhou, flight level 210.
2: Cafe 660, Hong Kong radar, stand by for lower, no speed restrictions.
4: 660.
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3: China 2, 下面 S703, good day.
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2: 10.
1: 10, Cathay 660.
2: 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Nasanya 133, decimal 35.
3: Nasanya 133, 35, good day, we're now flying into
2: China Southern 3047, climb for level 360.
1: Climb for level 360, China Southern 3047.
2: 80. Heading 300.
4: 28 miles, 2 o'clock, right to left, climbing 1,000 feet below.
2: Cathay 660, contact approach 119.1, good day.
1: 1, Cathay 660, bye.
2: AMAC 862, cancel speed restrictions, climb and maintain 7,000 feet.
6: Good evening, Double Go 9019-1100, squawk 444, flag
2: plan route. Double Go 9019, Hong Kong radar identified.
6: Double Go 9019.
2: Speed restrictions.
3: This is speed restrictions, Cathay 139.
1: Cathay 368.
3: On radar, Boeing 252, climb to level 250,
4: passing level 202,
3: stepping
4: to now. Boeing 252, climb to level 350, direct and far, and cancel speed.
3: Climb to level 350, direct to
2: and far. 7 AFM, transmission, question, transition speed, 300 knots or greater.
3: Climb to level 360, turn right, heading 210, Cathay 777.
2: Zero, contact radar 13382, good day.
1: 13382, Cathay 413.
4: 5-0-4 not available. 3-0 final.
5: 765 descend flight level 260.
1: Direct Nomad level 310 clear at 7711.
5: 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Cathay 786 Hong Kong radar identified. Clear Canto 3 Alpha arrival.
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2: 6-0. Kennedy 755 Hong Kong radar, climb to flight level 250.
7: Flight level 250, Kennedy 755.
4: 580, climb flight level 370, cancel speed.
8: Climb flight level 370, cancel speed, restriction, Kennedy 560.
4: Kennedy 466, contact Taipei 12901.
5: Arrival.
2: United 153, when ready, descend flight level 260, reach by Maple.
9: 260 and reach by Maple, United 153.
2: Singapore 8999, climb flight level 360.
10: 360, Singapore 8999.
2: Cross transmission analysis and confirm air junior 1271, say again.
11: Air Junior 1271 for level 300.
2: Air Junior 1271, Hong Kong radar, roger.
10: Hong Kong radar, Singapore 999, confirm climb flight level 360.
2: Singapore 8999, affirm climb flight level 360.
10: Singapore 8999, thank you.
12: Hong Kong radar, EVA 211, maintaining level 340.
2: EVA 211, roger. Singapore 8999, and for your climb, turn left by 10 degrees.
10: That's 10 degrees, Singapore 8999.
2: Hong Kong radar, speed and transition to A0 knots.
1: We're at 7711.
13: Yeah, 139.
5: Flight level 140, Cathay 139.
13: Via SID, flight level 140, Cathay 139.
5: MRQ 657, descend flight level 110 by Hazel.
14: Flight level 110, reach by Hazel, MRQ 657.
2: Contact radar 132, decimal 15.
1: 132, 15, good day, Devon 919.
5: Above, continue climb to level 6,900 meters.
7: That's Cedric B. Cole, and climb 6,900 meters. Got a 3-2-2.
2: Impact descend to reach level 110 by myself.
15: Upper needle descend for level 170, runway 16, 8875.
2: Please below. That is correct, sir. Thank you. 250 knots, descend to reach level 230 by meter. 755, contact radar 127.1, good day.
1: 1-7-5-5, good day. Hong Kong, good morning. Cathay 72 is passing 2-0-1. 90, squawk 246.
2: Cathay 672, Hong Kong radar, identified. Please, Sierra 7 Alpha arrival.
1: Good, Sierra 7 Alpha arrival, Cathay 672. Back
4: off.
1: Hey, Sam.
16: 0-7-8, level 300, squawk 6564.
4: China Southern 3078, Hong Kong radar, identified.
16: China Southern 3078.
5: Identified, Climber SID, flight level 160.
17: Climber SID, flight level 160, connection 74.
1: 68, flight level 218, climbing flight level 250.
4: Cathay 368, climb flight level 330.
18: contact flight level 330.
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20: Seven two Hong Kong, descend now to flight 7170.
14: Level 170, Cathay 670. One, approaching KLM.
5: China 524 Hong Kong radar identified.
14: 24.
5: Cafe 755, maintain flight level 290 on reaching traffic at your 11 o'clock, left to right 1,000 feet above your clear level.
14: We're passing 2,700
17: to 5,000. Airline 2952, departure, good morning. Identified, climb by SID for level 130.
14: Columbia SID for level 130, Airline 952.
5: 220. 300 knots or greater.
16: Please, 300 knots or greater, Earthbound 8875.
5: Cafe 9065, descend flight level 260. Cafe 413, descend flight level 280.
8: Descend 3X-ray.
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14: Flight level 2900, Cafe 1390. Hong Kong Control, EVA 257, flight level 340, squawk 6267.
4: EVA 257, Hong Kong radar identified.
5: The departure 122-65.
10: Good morning, Macau 825, descend flight level 230, speed 250.
5: Macau 25, Hong Kong, descend to flight level 170.
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9: 33 for Maple 260.
20: Hong Kong radar, roger. Track direct to Capital, descend to flight level 130.
9: Hello, I descend to flight level 130, United 153.
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18: Climb maintain 11,000 meters, Dynasty 091.
20: Dynasty 081, climb for level 11,000 meters. Track direct, Siku.
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19: Shadow 804, good morning, direct to MFA, climb for level 3990.
20: Climb for level 320.
23: Climb for level 320, get out of 755.
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21: Hazel restriction, reaching 9,000 feet by Windows, Earth, Spring, 8875.
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28: Hong Kong radar, EVA 3907, flight level 300.
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29: 19.3, thank you, have a good day, cool red 7711.
20: You too. 970, climb to level 160.
30: 160,
20: Reduce speed to 200 knots. Good.
31: Fire 11,000 meters. 724, climb to flight level 250.
20: China Eastern 724, Hong Kong radar climb flight level 330.
31: 330, can I say 724?
0: 11,000 and canceled the flight level at Canto, United 153.
5: Steps off sequence. Charlie Eastern 721 counted approach from 19 at 8-1.
19: Approach 119.1.
0: Okay, 119.1 for approach, United 153, good day.
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1: Good morning, Rita, Indonesia 863, passing platform 143, climb 8160.
19: Indonesia 863, Hong Kong radar, climb to flight level 250.
1: Flight level 250, Indonesia 863.
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2: I'm Earth, it is 75, good day.
5: MK25, descended flight level 140.
1: 40, MK25.
5: 2 reduced, speed 2180.
1: 3-1.
5: Going at 231, descended 1500 feet.
20: 410, direct NFR and cruise at map point 83 or west at flight level 370.
5: Taipei 9065, clear direct map to join start, maintain speed 270 knots.
20: 7724. Flight level 9052, direct climb 2, climb 250, I will do 6058. Aircraft 9058, Hong Kong radar, climb
1: flight level 330. Flight level 330, aircraft 9052.
5: Taipei 9065, taunted approach from 119 at 8-1.
3: 9065 Hong Kong approach, runway 07 right, information 0 to send west, east and reach 1013.
1: 13215.
19: 917. Cover 917 Hong Kong radar, identify clear Sierra 7 Charlie arrival, stand by for lower.
1: Sierra 7 Charlie. It's above, low vector
5: 9110. 24, continue flight parrot. Cargo King 287, contact Sanya 130, decimal 2.
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11: and A159, control, good morning, red cap 138, squawk 2145, level 390.
5: Red cap 138, Hong Kong radar identify, clear Betty 3 Alpha arrival.
11: Copy, Betty 3 Alpha arrival, red cap 138.
1: Flight level 380.
5: 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Cafe 710, contact radar 128, base mode 75.
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5: Indonesia XX3, climb for level 320.
1: Climbing for level 320, Indonesia 863.
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9: Hong Kong Shuttle 607, turn right, proceed right lines.
5: Adrian now 1307, maintain speed 160 knots or greater, 25 DME.
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1: Follow 110, speed 250 knots, Kevin 917.
28: Marina, China Southern 3078, landing flight level 260.
10: China Southern 3078, Hong Kong radar, descend to flight level 220.
28: Flight level 220, China Southern 3078.
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9: What's done?
12: Traffic information, traffic on your right hand side, 15 miles, 2 o'clock is tracking westbound, more Charlie showing flight level 207, not verified.
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13: 30, decimal 2, Mayor 847.
10: Approach 119, this morning.
1: 1291,
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5: Not your crater. Okay, 305, no speed restriction.
10: TMM 820, Hong Kong radar, climb to flight level 250.
1: Flight level 250, TMM 820.
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5: CHA 86, Hong Kong radar, identify, standby.
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10: 7856, Hong Kong radar, descend to flight level 130, cross Maple at below flight level 260.
1: This is flight level 130, cross Maple 260, auto load, Cafe 786.
14: One 133.82 Cebu 149er. Good morning.
5: Morning. 1537 right heading 345. One 10 by Hazel.
1: Flight level 110 by Hazel or Michael 165.
5: Climb for level 160.
1: Flight level 160, Hong
5: Kong. Speed 230, not your greater. 383, descend flight level 260, reach level by N-heads.

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1: 917 radio vector for speeding 10 right heading 060.
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2: To 220 knots or less, MQL 673.
4: 220 knots or less, MQL 673.
2: MQL 165, it is speed 220 knots.
5: 220 knots, MQL 165.
0: Traffic is now at 2 o'clock, 15 miles, also checking westbound.
6: 1190, 9819.
0: You're 4 pointer Taipei 1291.
2: Yeah, until 5 PM. Sanjiang 120, decimal 875.
7: 120, decimal 875, Air Junyang 1271, good day.
2: 310. United 1-3, descend to 1,500 feet.
8: Crest direct to Domingo.
2: China-Southern 8258, track direct, SQL.
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2: 2-3-0-0. Radar identified. Clear every 4 hour for arrival. 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
9: Linear 398, cancel speed restriction. 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
10: Cancel laser restriction, descend 2700 meters, reached by Indus, QNH 1012, Michael 165.
2: 554, reduce speed to 200 knots. Chinese 7721, turn right heading 310.
11: Right heading 310.
2: Hong Kong Shuttle 607, descend to 2,000 feet.
12: 475, Korean Air 480, good night.
2: Indonesian XX3, tracks are at Apple. Hong Kong Radar, after impact, descend to reach level
13: 110
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4: Good day. Still 1820.
2: What's the question mark number? 2220
15: knots. 2230 knots. 2021.
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15: 07,
2: to reach level 110 by myself. Clear IRS approach runway 07 left. 322900 knots.
16: High passing level 236, descending flight level 210001.
17: Traffic 345,
16: Conrad,
17: and 95
16: Sierra 7 Alpha arrival. Sierra 7 Alpha, arrival Cafe 345.
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9: Good morning, Dreamliner 84 departure. Good morning, identified climber SID for level 130.
6: Standby at this level 130,
9: Dreamliner 84. Linear 398, turn left to Pico, climb for level 6900 meters.
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9: 6900 meters, Dreamliner 398. Linear 398, cross Pico for level 4800 meters or above.
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11: 512,
18: reach level 110 by BMSL. 35. Yeah,
11: 1335,
19: Dana CGA 1, good day. Flight level 170. Level 170, China Southern
11: 3078. Macau 673, descend to flight level 110 by Hazel.
4: For 110 by Hazel, Macau 673.
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4: Sorry,
11: 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Red Cat 138, contact radar 128, decimal 75.
4: Decimal 75, Red Cat 138, bye bye.
11: 965, 200 knots. Reach flight level 110 by a beam muscle.
6: Five one, reduce speed to 160 knots. You are visual, Cancel speed, C 250 knots, Mandarin 84.
9: Call shadow 832, climb for level 160.
6: Climb level 160, Cancel 832.
9: Douglas 292, turn left heading 050, climb for level 160.
20: Left 050, climbing 160, Congress 292.
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9: 330, Toto. 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
6: Cancel speed restriction, 250 knots, Cat 8450.
4: 24, bye bye.
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15: 140, identify.
6: Climb for level 160, speed 290 knots, main 3984.
21: 3981,
1: speed on transition, 300 knots of return. 6,900 feet, climb to 290. 807 left, information, kilo, descent well, start to 6,000 feet, on Kinch 1013.
21: 6th Street, continue descent, slot level 310, reach level in 430 miles. 700 Hong Kong radar identify, clear Canto 3 Alpha arrival.
4: Canto 3 Alpha, Cathay 700.
1: 10 speed 280 knots or greater, below 10,000 feet.
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21: 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Cafe 917, turn writing 040, clear as approach on the 07 left.
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19: Climb ascend for level 160.
22: And 706 and Hungary, climb to for level 250.
19: Climb for level 250, and 706.
1: Net director 119 at decimal 5, Costa only.
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3: Right.
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4: Maintaining flight level 400.
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19: 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Confirm
9: directly in front. In front. For him, 634, control point for level 350, final.
19: Maintain flight level 350, squawking 2127.
21: Xiamen 824, Hong Kong radar identify.
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21: Xiamen Tower, 118
20: decimal 7. Caution, 118 decimal 4. Good day. Good morning, Hong Kong radar. Descend to reach flight level 110 by Mattel. Cross impact at or below flight level 260.
1: Turn for shortcut, turn right in 270.
21: 60, reach by Maple. Speed on transition 300 knots or greater.
4: The flight level 260, reach by Maple, 300 knots or greater for Cathay. Oh, sorry, in transition Cathay 700.
9: Flight level 6,900 meters.
3: Flight level 6,900 meters and track vehicle Cathay 900.
19: Decimal 1,
9: 706,
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19: 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Hong Kong Radar, good morning, China Southern. Hi, 5250, and request level 330.
7: China Southern 635, climb to level 270.
19: Level 270. Hong Kong Radar, Xiamen Air 893, maintain flight level 320.
7: 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Singapore 874, contact radar 128.75.
23: 175, Singapore 874, bye bye.
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23: Radar Singapore 874, maintaining flight level 400.
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23: Contact radar 127.55.
19: 755, Cafe 700. Good morning, Cafe 700, descending flight level 260 by Maple.
22: Cafe 700, Hong Kong radar, descending to flight level 220, cross Maple, at below flight level 260.
19: Descend to level 220, cross Maple 260, below Cafe 700.
7: 60. And heading 210.
19: My Sofa 0, NASA.
23: Roger. 4828, change to my frequency 127.1.
7: Level 200, expedite descent.
2: Hawaii, descending flight level 210, squawk 5257.
22: Cafe 051 Hong Kong radar, clear Sierra 7 Alpha arrival.
2: Sierra 7 Alpha arrival, get a 051.
22: Cafe 051, you're identified.
10: Flight level 190, squawking 6445, Sierra at 0235.
22: Confirm Bohemia 407, confirm a passing level.
10: Passing 192 to descending to 190, Bohemia 497.
22: Bohemia 497, Hong Kong radar, you're identified, clear Sierra 7 Charlie arrival.
10: 7 Charlie arrival, Bohemia 497.
19: Hong Kong radar, China Southern 635, any shortcut available today?
21: Control, Kapa Tower 118, small seven today.
22: Cafe 622, Hong Kong radar, descend to flight level 240, cross Maple at below flight level 260.
10: Flight level 240, cross Maple at below 260, Cafe 622.
22: Cafe 700, reduce speed to 280 knots.
11: 280, Cafe 700.
13: Hong Kong radar, good morning, Mike Alpha Lima Tango Hotel, level 160.
22: Mike Alpha Lima Tango Hotel, Hong Kong radar, climb to flight level 250.
13: Climb level 250, Mike Tango Hotel.
22: Cafe 051, descend to flight level 200.
20: Descend to flight level 180 for sequence, turn right heading 310. Right 89, turn right heading 310 for sequence.
25: Speed at B4 Alpha arrival.
10: We have 497, release 112.
22: 497, away the roger.
19: B2X0 or not, or less.
20: FE63, descend to flight level 110.
11: Alright, 2788.
22: Cafe 700, request further descent. Cafe 700, stand by, now descend to flight level 210.
11: Flight level 210, Cafe 700.
22: Mac Alpha Lima Tango Hotel, contact radar 127, this moment.
13: 1271, Mike Tango Hotel, bye-bye.
22: Cafe 051, maintain speed 280 knots, descend to flight level 190.
2: 280, descend flight level 190, Cafe 051.
22: Bohemia 497, reduce speed to 250 knots.
10: California 497.
22: Cafe 051, descend west start, flight level 110.
2: Descend west start, flight level 110, Cafe 051.
22: Bohemia 497, descend to flight level 130.
10: 130, Bohemia 497.
22: Cafe 700, descend to flight level 180.
11: Level 180, Cafe 700.
22: Bohemia 497, proceed direct to Canto, rejoin star.
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20: Bohemia 129, contact approach 419 at ASM 1.
10: Yeah, 863, bye-bye.
22: Cafe 622, descend to flight level 220, reduce speed to 230 knots.
10: Level 220,
22: Cafe 622. Cafe 700, reduce speed to 230 knots.
11: Cafe
14: 700. C710, reduce speed to 250 knots.
21: Cafe 383, time riding 040, clear IRS approach runway 071.
2: Cafe 051.
20: 7635, climb for level 330 final.
2: At level 330 final, turn at 7635.
17: 24, one level 35.
20: 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Nine of 5 4, contact radar 133, decimal 82.
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20: 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Cafe
1: Cathay 390, cancel speed restriction.
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5: 60, MCAL 112.
22: Cathay 700, descend to flight level 170.
11: That's flight level 170, Cathay 700.
1: See direct to far. So we need 221, proceed direct to far.
10: Okay, direct to far, 130, descend level 200, Cathay 622.
22: Into flight level 110.
4: 110, right now, 419 service.
1: 0-0 greater, until 7-D-A-E.
22: 700, this into flight level 160.
11: This into flight level 160, Cathay 700.
22: Cathay 622, this into flight level 170.
10: Level 170,
23: Cathay 622. Hong Kong radar, good morning, Red Cap 138, approaching level 260.
22: Red Cap 138, Hong Kong radar, after Cyber, descend to flight level 130.
23: See after Cyber, continue descend level 130, Red Cap 138.
14: 10, proceed to Edge Limes, descend to 4,500 feet.
10: Flight level 250.
25: G5 contact level 390 final.
10: Flight level 390 or UA 390.
1: Speed 4, 5,000. Picked up a 5 Charlie Whiskey, departures identified. Climb for SRD, flight level 160.
10: Climb via SRD to 160. Big Jet, Papa Charlie Whiskey, Lima.
1: Cargolux 251, cancel speed restrictions.
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1: 251, contact radar 133, Desmo 82.
8: Hong Kong Shadow 131, Hong Kong radar after impact, descend to reach flight level 110 by NSL.
14: Range 1013.
6: 50, please direct Zoom on.
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14: 97 Hong Kong approach, runway 07, left information, Mike, descend to 8,000 feet, Hong Kong 1013.
6: Hey, Hong Kong radar, good morning, identify.
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0: Okay. 536, maintain speed 280 knots or less.
10: Maintain speed 280 knots or less, Cafe 536.
25: Seaway 643, Hong Kong radar identified. Cleared RB4 Alpha arrival.
10: Cleared RB4 Alpha arrival, Seaway 643.
22: 700, contact approach 119, Decimal 1.
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3: 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Request the flight number 320.
2: 6077, descend flight level 320.
3: Descend flight level 320, no speed restriction, 6077.
2: Vietnam 584, are you able, flight level 370?
5: Lima is with you, approaching flight level 160.
0: Lift Papa Charlie, Vix to Lima, Hong Kong radar, come to flight level 250.
5: 50, Vix Papa Charlie, Whiskey, Lima.
0: Black Cap 1 tray, reduce to 230 knots for spacing.
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6: Call radar, 10676, approaching Aquila 511330, Spock 3503.
2: 10676, Hong Kong radar, identify.
6: 676.
1: Good morning, China Ibis 503, flight level 370, spot 1604.
2: China Ibis 503, Hong Kong radar identified. Clear Charlie 5 Bravo arrival.
1: Charlie 5 Bravo arrival, China Ibis 503.
2: Singapore 850, descend flight level 390, due crossing traffic.
6: Road 390, Singapore 850.
7: Radar 10676, ending speed restriction.
2: 10676, no speed restriction.
7: Space research at 10676.
2: EFA 257, confirm maintain 10,400 meters.
8: EFA 255.
9: 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Maintain 4,000 feet on reaching QH1013.
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3: Radar Cafe 477, maintaining flight level 380, squawking 2647, approaching Ilado.
0: Cafe 477, Hong Kong radar identified. Cleared AB4 Alpha arrival.
3: AB4 Alpha arrival, Cafe 477, thank you.
1: Hong Kong radar, Asiana 721, maintain flight level 340.
0: Asiana 721, Hong Kong radar identified. Cleared AB4 Alpha arrival.
1: AB4 Alpha arrival, Asiana 721.
3: Hong Kong radar, Vietnam 584, maintain flight level 9,800.
1: 1, Victor Papa, Charlie Whiskey, Lima.
9: Redcap 138, contact approach 119, this is Mo 1.
6: 1191, Redcap 138, bye bye.
1: Flight level 190-4250.
2: Victor Papa, Charlie Whiskey, Lima, expect final level 400, climb flight level 380.
1: Climb flight level 380, Victor Papa Charlie Whiskey Lima.
8: Russian Boeing 4977, right heading 345. Kelly 720, which is speed to 200 knots. Kelly 710, turn right heading 040, clear at approximately 07 left, descend 1,500 feet.
1: Right, 040.
2: 1900 meters.
3: Climb 1900 meters, Singapore, 8-2-8.
4: Let's see, go to Ali.
1: See, direct to Ali, chance of the 5021. Sherman 865, flight level 360.
2: Sherman 865, Hong Kong radar, roger.
8: Radar 12532.
10: 12532, Sherman 851.
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8: China 1083,
11: sir. Okay, yeah, maintain 3250 for left, China 1083.
2: Sherman 842, contact radar 128.75.
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1: Level 3305, final dynasty 602.
8: Tower, we'll miss
2: 7. 7, the small one, good day.
1: The small one, we're at 113 degrees.
8: Copy.
10: Second, Sherman 824.
8: Sherman 824, be aware, company traffic, similar call sign, Sherman 842 on frequency.
10: Thank you for the information, Sherman 824.
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8: One, proceed, Director Hazel.
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0: 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Level 330, reach by Sosa.
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8: Singapore 850, good morning.
13: Hong Kong, good morning, A01, level 340.
0: EFA A01, Hong Kong radar identified, clear Sierra Mike Tango 5, Bravo arrival.
13: Clear Sierra Mike Tango 5, Bravo arrival for EFA A01.
10: Go, squawk 3144.
8: Jindong 2783, climb flight level 2900.
10: Climb to fly level 2900, Jindong 2783.
8: VHA 886, contact Taipei 12901.
4: To 5,000 feet.
2: 127, day small one.
1: Good day.
8: Yeah, 2001, 3210,
1: not proceed, I'll check that. 110,
2: Genevieve 507. China 75031, report request level.
1: China 75031. For town, only that's a 3611.
4: Yeah, pitch 63, turn right, proceed, direct to lines.
8: Let's proceed, I'll check that. Bohemia 129, I'll direct your bus,
1: 82209.
8: Good bus, 309, sir. Good morning, sir. Thank you, come and tell our
11: woman, 6,900 meters, direct to the Beko, Air China 108.
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8: Japan Air 736, maintain speed 2X1, also late.
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8: Cafe 622, turn right into 40, clear as approach on 07.
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0: Xiaomi 8677 Hong Kong radar identified.
3: Hong Kong radar, good morning, EVA 867, flight level 400.
0: EVA 867, Hong Kong radar identified, cleared at B4 Alpha arrival.
3: B4 Alpha, EVA 867.
0: Level 360.
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0: Hong Kong Shuttle 227, contact radar 126805.
3: 265, Hong Kong Shuttle 227, good evening.
12: Good morning, Hong Kong Shuttle 857, follow 360.
0: Hong Kong Shuttle 857, Hong Kong radar identified, cleared at B4 Alpha arrival.
12: B4 Alpha, Hong Kong Shuttle 857.
8: 21, descend your flight at 140.
10: Down flight level 140, back out to 21.
8: 001, turn right in 040, clear IMS approach only 07 left.
10: Decimal
4: 1,
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11: Climb and cross Bay Call at place 4,800 meters, yeah, China 130.
4: 7, Hong Kong approach runway 07 left, information Mike, descend to 8,000 feet, on gauge 1013.
0: Clock crossing right to left, you are descending through the level, pass on your right, 6 miles.
3: Looking out to a 6 closely, thank you.
0: Xiaomi 8677, traffic 1 o'clock, caution, traffic 11 o'clock, left to right, descending through your level, pass in front, 6 miles.
1: Copy, information, thank you, Xiaomi 8677.
11: 125,
8: decimal 35.
11: 12935, we're China 108,
8: bye bye. Singapore 7980, expedite climb and terrain alert, and climb immediately past 4,300 feet.
10: We climb immediately past 4,300, Singapore 7980.
3: Next time, LP
8: 63. LP 63, Dara Tati 73,000 feet.
11: 138, thank you.
8: Japan Air 736, contact radar 133.82.
10: Japan Air 736.
8: Japan Air 736, 133.82. Cancel history restriction, descent altitude 2,700 meters by Indus QNH 1013.
10: Cancel last restriction at Hazel is 2,700 meters by Indus and KNH 1013, I'm accounted to 1.
4: It's 507 turn leveling 030.
8: 2089, reduce speed to 1809. Cafe 361, descend to 1,500 feet, turn right heading 340.
4: Contact director, 119.5 is qualified only.
8: 6-4-3 radar, cross impact, fly level 260 or below, descend to fly level 110.
1: 9413.
0: Hong Kong Shuttle 193, descend flight level 260, reach by impact.
1: Descend level 260, reach by impact, Hong Kong Shuttle 193.
4: Mike, descend number 60 to 8,000 feet, QH 1013.
14: 41, and okay.
1: What's 901, turbulence 2
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17: Page
18: 3, repeat 2220. 620, Hannah, 71. Radar, good morning, Hong Kong Shuttle 870, climbing level
16: 250. Hong Kong Shuttle 870, climb at level 350, final.
18: Climb level 350, Hong Kong Shuttle 870.
8: 40.
18: Do you mind 36? Can I read out 123 decimal 475? Good day.
8: 123 decimal 475.
16: Good day. Descent 2089, descent to 1500 feet. 77, descent flight level 260, reach by MPAD, speed 300 knots for descending.
15: Level 260,
19: reached
15: by
19: NTEC,
15: speed 300 knots for sequencing,
19: Chase 476. Hong Kong, Japan Air 736, leading flight level 190 to 250.
16: Japan Air 736, climb initially, flight level 370.
19: Answer for level 370, Japan Air 736.
20: This afternoon, morning, stream 8715, maintain flight level 300. Squawk 5010, 15 knots,
16: command Smiley. Airspring 8715, Hong Kong radar identified. Cleared Abbey 4 Alpha arrival.
20: Clear Abbey 4 Alpha arrival, Airspring 8715.
16: And Macau 112, contact Shanghai 128, decimal 35.
21: Okay, Macau 112, good day.
16: EVA 867. Due to crossing traffic, descend now for level 370.
15: Flight
22: level 250, squawk is 3511. Correct, 095, climb to flight level 290, stand by higher.
15: But 290, stand by for higher, cruise red 095.
23: Macau 111.
16: Cathay 536, maintain for level 350 on reaching traffic 1,000 feet above.
15: On reaching Cathay 536.
16: Asiana 721, spacing achieved, speed now 280 knots.
24: 76, I left Chancellor 5031.
16: Hong Kong radar identified, clear Sierra 7 Alpha Rebel.
24: Sierra 7 Alpha Rebel, I turn on 101.
15: Yeah, 1226. Mount 1, Asia 230, good day.
21: 520, request 250 knots.
8: Cathay 520, 280 knots, or less at 2.
21: 20, or less, Cathay 520.
8: 220 knots, or wait.
16: So 857 for sequencing, descent now for level 300, speed 300 knots.
24: So 310, speed 300 knots, Hong Kong Shuttle 857.
16: Cathay 954, contact Shanghai 128, decimal 35.
8: Follow
24: me at 320. 721, good day.
8: 500 feet.
15: China 101, descending flight level 190,
25: roger. China 101, Hong Kong radar, roger. Stand by for lower.
24: Lower, China 101.
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24: China 413, descending flight 340.
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24: I can't keep
1: 8-7, flight level 270.
0: Charmin 824, descend flight level 6,300 meters.
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8: 1,500 feet.
1: Singapore 860.
0: Right. 815. EFA 867, descend flight level 260, reach by MPEG speed 300 knots.
5: There is flight level 260 by MPEG speed 300 knots, EFA 867.
8: Contact radar 133 decimal 82, good day.
11: 133 decimal 82, Cathay Pacific, good day.
1: Flight level 110, China 101.
5: Say 536.
1: 850, good morning. Descending flight level 260, reach by Eastbound.
25: Singapore 850, Hong Kong radar, descend to flight level 220. Cross Eastbound at below flight level 260.
5: Descend flight level 220, cross eastbound flight level 260, Singapore 850.
0: Singapore 7980, climb flight level 310 final.
5: Final Singapore 7980, thank you.
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8: Turn right, heading 345, we'll do 180 knots. Shut down, one three, one, to 1500 feet.
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0: Dynasty 602, contact Taipei 129, decimal 1.
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5: Ground radar, good morning. Singapore 802, maintaining flight level 360, Scorpion 2270. And we'll be requesting 11,300 meters.
2: Turbulence 02, Hong Kong radar identified. Good morning. After those two, direct B-call. Maintain level 360.
5: After those two, direct to B-call and maintain flight level 360, Singapore 802. Thank you.
8: 07, no further C control. Contact tower 118807. Radar.
0: Cathay 376 approved.
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5: 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Stock 2742.
2: Aircrane 6607, Hong Kong radar identified. After 10 more, direct upcal.
5: Block aircrane 6607.
2: 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After 10 more, direct upcal.
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2: 652, Hong Kong radar identified.
5: Aircrane 6607, we are able up to flight level 350.
2: Aircrane 6607, maintain present level, standby.
5: Standby, Aircrane 6607, maintain level.
6: Below 10,000 feet.
1: Roger.
0: Cathay 506, climb flight level 350 initially.
1: Climb flight level 350, Cathay 506.
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5: 291, Vietnam 5, property.
0: Hong Kong Shuttle 857, descend flight level 260, reach by MPET.
8: today.
3: Johnson City Station, 123.8 to Hong Kong Shuttle 668, good day.
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0: 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Cleared FE4 Alpha arrival.
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0: Cafe 536, contact Taipei 129, a decimal 1.
3: 36, good
0: day. Airspring 8715, descend flight level 260, reached by MPET, C270 knots.
10: 07 Alpha arrival, stand by for lower, Air China 411.
26: Okay. 16, first, instead of 128, then instead of 160.
0: Bohemia 169, Hong Kong, radar traffic for level 200.
26: Clients for level 200, Bohemia 169.
22: I'm ready, flight level 260, reach my sinus.
12: Tendon ready to flight level 260 to reach my sinus, Philippine at 318.
22: China 7352, contact 12347, bye bye.
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0: Contact radar 126 is more 5.
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3: Hong Kong radar, support Hong Kong 7.
0: Hong Kong shuttle 690, climb initially flight level 310. Roger, stand by higher. Stand by.Japan Air 736, climb for level 410 final.
12: Final, Japan Air 736.
0: Medic 15, contact radar 132, decimal 15.
25: Say that to Zulu Uniform Hotel.
10: Zulu Uniform Hotel, Dan Ibis 503.
27: Speed 280 knots or less, get a 588.
10: Yeah, 376, the back. 03.
25: Air China 411, descend by start, flight level 130.
10: Descend by air, start to flight level 130, Air China 411.
9: Good afternoon, Thai 600, descending flight level 260.
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0: Cathay 597, Hong Kong radar identified. Cleared AB 4 Alpha arrival.
12: B 4 Alpha arrival, Cathay 597.
13: Descending 4,000 feet.

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1: Regular 1520, Hong Kong radar identify. Good morning.
0: Good morning, and you can start eastbound if available.
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0: Bye bye.
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2: Turnright heading 040, clear ILS approach runway 07X. 715 for sequence, turn right heading 300.
3: Level 370.
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0: 2.15, Engineer 1355.
5: Hong Kong, November 588, Delta Zulu, approaching Bevanmid, flight level 430.
3: November 588, Delta Zulu, Hong Kong radar identified.
0: Level 360.
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6: Taishna 518, Hong Kong radar, distance of level 130, cross naval, add up the level 260.
7: Level 130 cross metal at level 260, Taishna 518.
8: T739 Hong Kong departure, identify Kama C to fly level 130.
9: 552 fly level 130, Taishna 739.
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11: 10 o'clock, thanks, Kevin 730.
2: It's still showing flight level 207, are you visual with the traffic?
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3: Engineer 90097, contact radar 126.5.
6: Left, proceed direct, question turn left, heading 330.
11: 30, Cathay 730.
6: 30, 2600, coming 4000. Starbucker 230, Hong Kong radar, confirm the squawk code.
4: Squawk 3521,
6: Starbucker 230. Starbucker 230, Hong Kong radar. And starting flight, maintain spot on the fleet in QH1013. Cafe 730, proceed to the side to return staff. Cafe 730, traffic at 8 o'clock at 15 miles.
3: 618, no speed restriction.
2: Caution, expect runway 071, descend to 3000 feet.
1: 271, bye bye.
11: Confirm 8677.
1: Sham 8677, contact 1271.
11: 1271, Sham 8677, correct.
6: Hey, Macau 111, Hong Kong radar, Roger. Macau runway 16.
7: Roger, runway
10: 16, Hong Kong radar, Hebei L3689, maintain flight level 210, squawk 3055.
6: Philippine 318, turn right, pursuit Delta Mango, return star.
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6: 318. Hebei 3689, Hong Kong Radar, identify clear Sierra 7 Charlie arrival.
14: Alert Sierra Charlie, Sierra 7 Charlie arrival, Hebei Air 3689.
6: Macau 111, descend west start to 2,700 meters and QH 1013. Starwalker 220, climb to
15: 7,000 feet.
6: 7,000 feet, Starwalker 220, climb to level 110.
16: 0, Starwalker 220. Cafe 730, descend to level 130.
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6: Proceed 155, Hong Kong radar clear, Sierra 7 Charlie arrival.
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16: Hong Kong Shuttle 172, climb flight level 370 initially.
15: Climb flight level 370, Hong Shuttle 172. 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
18: Starwalker 202, climb to flight level 120.
15: 1202.
16: 7 radar, descend to flight level 110, cross impact flight level 260 or below.
8: 270.
14: Shanghai 885, we prefer to flight level 390.
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16: 15.
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16: 315
19: and descend 3,000
16: 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Shuttle 193, no further speed control, contact tower 118807. 0 knots.
14: 450 knots, Hebei Air 3689 knots.
13: Charlie 75015, descending flight level 210 with clocking 3074.
18: China Eastern 5015, Hong Kong radar identified clear Sierra 7 Charlie arrival.
13: Sierra 7 Charlie arrival, China Eastern
16: 5015. 10 by
8: muscle. 7 lab information, Mike, descend by star to 5000 feet, QH 1013.
16: Radar. 3253 radar, descend to flight level 110, cross impact flight level 260 or below.
17: 67, reduce speed to 230 knots.
16: 118.7, caution, contact tower 118.4. P100 knots on radar, contact radar 133.82.
19: P300 knots off radar and 133.82, go to bay 3232 today.
16: Stay. Descend to 3000 feet. Start, descend to flight 4110.
10: Flight 4 Canto, join the start. Descend flight level 110, Hebei Air 36889.
18: Taisha 518, contact approach 119.1, good day.
20: 119.1, good day, Taisha 518.
18: If I is 01 Hong Kong radar, Macau runway 16, information India. Starwalk 330, contact radar 123.47, good day.
9: 7, Starwalk 330, good day.
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16: Bye. 721, travel setting 040, clear, let's approach runway 07 left.
22: Hong Kong radar, descend to flight level 220.
10: Descent, flight level 220, Cambodia 6 again.
17: Approach runway 07 left, information Mike. Descent unrestricted to 9000 feet, catch 1013.
18: Clear Sierra 7 Charlie arrival.
10: Clear to Sierra 7 Charlie arrival, Poseidon 155.
22: 739er, contact radar 127.1.
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10: 2,500 meters by index, QNH 1013.
18: Chinese 5015, cancel level restriction, descend to flight level 110.
22: Cancel level restriction, flight level
10: 330 final. 202.
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19: Morning, Greater Bay 322, flight level 250.
22: Greater Bay 322, climb initially, flight level 350.
19: Initially 350, Greater Bay 322.
22: Descend to reach flight level 130 by Mango, and after cyber, reduce speed to 250 knots.
17: 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Drive to 94139, now you can turn right heading 270.
22: Right, cleared RB4 Alpha arrival.
10: Clear RB4 Alpha arrival, star 811.
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0: ATV, good morning, maintaining flight level 400, squawk 2137, same direct also.
18: Malaysia 38, Hong Kong radar identify.
0: 388.
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0: 3 8 2 3 8 2 3 8 2 3 8 2 3 8 2 3 8 2 3 8 2 3 8 2 3 8 2 3 8 2 3 8 2 3 8 2 3 8 2 3 8 2 3 8 2 3 8 2 3 8 2 3 8 2 3 8 2 3 8 2 3 8 2 3 8 2 3 8 2 3 8 2 3 8 2 3 8 2 3 8 2 3 8 2 3 8 2 3 8 2 3 8 2 3 8 2 3 8 2 3 8 2 3 8 2 3 8 2 3 8 2 3 8 2 3 8 2 3 8 2 3 8 2 3 8 2 3 8 2 3 8 2 3 8 2 3 8 2 3 8 2 3 8 2 3 8 2 3 8 2 3 8 2 3 8 2 3 8 2 3 8 2 3 8 2 3 8 2 3 8 2 3 8 2 3 8 2 3 8 2 3 8 2 3 8 2 3 8 2 3
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12: Next 50 miles, Cathay 739er.
20: Cathay 739er. And traffic information, traffic at your 10 o'clock left to right. Range 30 miles, unidentified traffic. Mo Charlie showing for level 207 but not verified. Now tracking westbound.
12: Copy traffic, Cathay 739er.
17: Hebei 6389, reduce speed to 210 knots.
20: Speed restriction. Identify.
23: Azrain,
24: it is
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20: Asia 516, descend to 3,000 feet, reduce speed 160 knots.
25: Oh, 310, Starwalker 330.
3: And Starwalker 330, clear to Starwalker Enva.
25: Clear to Roger Enva, Starwalker 330, thank you.
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17: Racing, turn left heading 280.
20: Cathay 356, climb flight level 160.
25: Climb flight level 160, Cathay 356.
3: Small one.
12: Cathay 739er.
23: Maintaining 7,800 meters direct on me. Squawk 0156.
3: Philippine 335, Hong Kong radar identified.
22: Zero Hong Kong radar after eastbound direct to copy.
23: Eastbound direct copy. Record 1520.
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22: Minus 624, Hong Kong radar, climb to flight level 250.
26: Climb to flight level 250, channel minus 624.
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20: 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Cathay 356, call radar 133, Decimal 82.
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11: 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Ken A 946.
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17: knots. 5, descent 9,000 feet, catch 1012, maintain speed 230 knots.
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19: descend to 3,000 feet. Air 90097, descending to level 110, squawk 5252.
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4: Pina 402, Hong Kong radar identify.
28: 402.
6: Level 25, squawk 3341.
4: China Eastern 9624, climb for level 9200 meters.
6: 5-5 level 9200 meters,
4: China S-624. China Eastern 9624, confirm
6: 9200
4: meters.
6: Climb 5 level 9100 meters, China S-624.
4: Ava.
29: Hong Kong radar, good afternoon, Xiamaya. AA6, flight level 360, stock 2204.
4: Xiamen AX6, Hong Kong radar, identify.
29: IA6.
15: Econ radar EVA 201, flight level 340.
4: EVA 201, Roger.
3: Shanghai A05, Hong Kong radar identified. Clear Sierra Mike Tango 5 Bravo arrival.
28: Roger, clear Sierra Mike Tango 5 Bravo arrival, Shanghai A05, thank you.
3: Philippine 335, reports your request level.
4: So the Hazel restriction, descend to 2,700 meters, QNH 1012.
19: Hazel level restriction, descend to 2,700
4: meters, QNH 1012. 2,700 meters.
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6: 119er, decimal 1, good day, China 1355.
4: Upper.
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22: Dumo 47, good day.
15: 1-347, 8 meters, 9-8-4-3.
0: 136689136689, maintain speed 160 knots or greater until 5 miles per hour.
29: Clear, 84 Alpha arrival, then speed 9090.
5: Good morning, that's a 365. Maintaining flight level 300, squawk 5044.
0: Cathay 365, Hong Kong radar identified, cleared Abbey 4 Alpha arrival. Caution, similar call sign, Cathay 356.
5: And cleared Abbey 4 Alpha, Cathay 365.
8: 290.
0: Cathay 356, caution, similar call sign, climb at level 390.
8: Climb to level 390 and copy the similar call sign, Cathay 356.
4: Recon 127 Hong Kong radar identified, maintain for the 4120.
19: Maintain 120, okay, 127.
0: 160.
9: I'm
0: on SNA, level 160, I'll show you in a minute. Ohini 658, contact radar 133.82, good day.
9: Radar 133.82, good day, Ohini 658.
0: Stand by. Great away 322, climb to level 370 final.
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0: 715, descend to 1,500 feet.
5: Okay, resistance ramp for level 210 on 170566.
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29: 7, flight level 400.
8: Korean 657, Russia.
0: 5.15.
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0: Russell.
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17: China Southern 355, reduce speed to 210 knots.
4: Hong Kong Shuttle 898, cancel speed restriction.
9: Cancel speed restriction on Shuttle 898.
0: 57340, reduce speed 180 knots.
29: Alpha Zero, follow flight 10 route and maintaining flight level 250, China Shuttle 8011.
10: Hong Kong radar, Hong Kong Shuttle 541, system 8 Sierra at time 0355, currently 7500 meters, information Alpha, squawk 3101.
4: Hong Kong Shuttle 541, Hong Kong radar identified, clear Sierra 7 Alpha arrival.
10: Sierra 7 Alpha, Hong Kong Shuttle 541.
29: Hong Kong, good morning, Tango Victor Romeo 4703 Heavy, flight level 190, information Alpha, squawk 4313.
4: Tango Victor Romeo 4703, Hong Kong radar identified, clear Sierra 7 Alpha arrival.
29: Sierra 7 Alpha arrival is clear, Sierra 4703, thank you.
0: Cathay 739, speed mark 0.85 or greater at flight level 390, do you prefer?
29: Do you prefer 390 then?
0: Cathay 739, descend flight level 390, speed mark 0.85 or greater.
29: Descend flight level 390, speed 1.85 or greater, Cathay 739.
0: Medic 15, cancel speed restriction.
17: 3253, descend to 4,000 feet.
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9: Sir, Adler, no speed restrictions, and we'll make the VTOL requirement, Cathay 239.
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29: 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Thank you.
4: Two station together, Emirates 9843, climb for level 9200 meters.
12: Climb for level 9200 meters, can we turn right to back boom?
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4: China Southern 8011, climb for level 320.
12: Climb to for level 320, China 8011.
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29: 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Okay, radar, good afternoon, Skyledger 907, flight level 320.
4: Skyledger 907, roger.
29: Shuttle 115.0
4: Alpha
29: Radar,
4: identify
29: Clear
4: Sierra 7
29: Alpha Arrival. Clear Sierra 7 Alpha Arrival, Shuttle 115.1. Shuttle 115, maintain
4: C280
29: Greater,
4: descend to
29: Flight Level 200. Descend to Flight Level 200, maintain
20: 3280 Greater, Shuttle 115.1. Hong Kong, Sierra 4703, heavy with you at 190.
4: Terrafia 4703, Hong Kong Radar, descend to Flight Level 170, and report your current speed.
20: Speed 280, descend to 170, Terrafia 4703.
4: Terrafia 4703, roger, thank you.
20: Speed descending 170, Terrafia 470.
29: 210, Raycat 127.
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4: Channel 1151 and turn left, heading 150 for track shortening.
29: May 11.13.150. 1151, Channel 1151.
4: Terrafia 4703, fly heading 175, vectors for sequence.
20: Heading 175, Terrafia 4703.
22: Then fly, climb RC to flight level 140.
20: Okay, SID, flight level 140, Cafe.
29: Six, passing 2,000, 800 for 4,000 on Ali to Pop for 3516.
4: And the Carol 936 identified QNH 1012, maintain 4,000 feet and cancel speed restriction.
29: Two, maintain 4,000 feet, no restriction for speed on the Carol 936.
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29: go to
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29: Mary,
4: rejoin the staff. Terrafia 4703, descend to
20: flight level 130. Descend flight level 130, Terrafia 4703.
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10: Flanders, standby for lower. Hong Kong Shuttle 541.
4: And Macau 9936, climb and maintain 7,000 feet.
29: Level 250, Gork 3122, estimate Sierra at 54.
4: Macau, Macau 936, climb and maintain 7,000 feet.
22: 402. Vietnam 402, radar contact.
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1: 0, 5.
4: Terrafia 4703, descend to follow 4110, proceed direct to Murray.
1: Direct Murray, descend to 1,000 feet, 110, Terrafia 4703.
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29: Decimal 75, good day, come out, AA6.
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4: AA6 5 0 3 0 9 5 0 0 0 0 0 0 0 0 0 0 0 0 0 0 0 0 0 0 0 0 0 0 0 0 0 0 0 0 0 0 0 0 0 0 0 0 0 0 0 0 0 0 0 0 0 0 0 0 0 0 0 0 0 0 0 0 0 0 0 0 0 0 0 0 0 0 0 0 0 0 0 0 0 0 0 0 0 0 0 0 0 0 0 0 0 0 0 0 0 0 0 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reception. Seven, we do speed 160 knots. 0 by muscle, cross impact for level 260 below.
29: 8x852 passing 187 climbing for level 250.
3: Eva 852 climb initially for level 330.
29: Climb initial for level 330.
20: 805, requesting flight level 400.
4: Singapore 805, you can expect that, climb initially for level 390.
20: Expect that and climb initially, flight level 390, Singapore 805.
2: Good morning, Singapore 811 heavy, approaching Tamot, 1000 meters, squawk 3005.
4: Singapore 811, Hong Kong radar identified.
2: Singapore 811.
28: 0 miles to sub north, we are Bravo 763, speed is decimal 70.
7: Confirm Alpha Charlie Papa 9592.
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7: Alpha Charlie Papa 9592, identify clear Betty 3 Alpha arrival.
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11: 2-bye-bye, Shamir, A6904.
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7: Malaysian 390, descend now to flight level 310, reach in the next 4 minutes.
14: Descend now level 310, inform it, mission 390.
23: Hong Kong radar, hello, can I talk to you?
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23: Climb level
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5: Red Cat 127, climb for level 320.
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9: 788, good day.
22: Level 310, and a continue heading.
29: 310 and the continue heading, Xiamen AA6.
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12: And Cathay 238, maintaining flight level 266, skulking 4636.
17: Cafe 238, Hong Kong radar, identify clear Sierra 7 Charlie arrival.
12: Sierra 7 Charlie, Cafe 238, watch out.
22: Cat 188 descent ready, flight level 200, reach 5 eastbound.
12: 200, 5 eastbound, red cap.
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2: Hong Kong, Singapore 811, can we maintain 360 final?
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5: 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Scooter 139, Hong Kong radar, identify.
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5: 909, Hong Kong radar, after impact, descend to reach level 110 by myself. Speed 300 miles of radar, I'm TFI.
12: Rifle. Message 3 Alpha Rifle, Cafe 906.
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22: Malaysian 3AA, descend now, flight level 390, on reaching direct to dot me.
12: 390, reaching direct to dot me, Malaysia, treated.
22: A China 976, contact 127.1, good day.
29: 27.1, China 976.
16: On the radar, good afternoon, Cafe 163, main flight level 250.
22: Cafe 163, Hong Kong radar, roger, climb to flight level 310.
16: Climb to flight level 310, Cafe 163.
22: Red cap 237, descend now to flight level 320.
12: Level 320, red cap 237.
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22: Disregard, just to confirm, you're descending to 390. Please disregard.
12: 388.
22: Back at 188, contact radar 123.47, good day.
12: 12347, break at 188, good day.
29: Hi, radar, good afternoon, Xiamen 85, this is maintaining flight level 360.
5: 80, North, maintain 270.
17: Arena 127, they small one.
5: Fastball level 200 or below.
12: Descend flight level 110, cross descend flight level 200 or below, red cap 188.
29: C788, west flight level 350.
22: Sorry, not available.
12: Okay, thank you. Red cap 37, confirm descend flight level 320.
22: Red cap 237, affirm descend flight level 320.
12: Level 320, red cap 237.
29: Hello, Malaysian 376, level 390.
22: Malaysian 376, roger.
17: 36, climb to for level 250.
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22: Set
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5: 2,000 feet from Tipa, the other person is here at the
8: approaching Sierra.
10: Mahonia 413 Hong Kong radar, identify via Sierra 7 Alpha arrival.
8: 7 Alpha arrival, Mahonia 413.
10: Yep.
5: 601, roger.
18: 03, flight level 400, squad 6052.
3: Cathay 503 Hong Kong radar, identify cleared Abbey 4 Alpha arrival.
18: Abbey 4 Alpha, arrival,
19: LA 503. So, passing flight level 227, climb flight level 250.
3: Skywalker 234, climb flight level 370, clear to Tower Enva.
19: Climb flight level 370, taxi to Enva, Skywalker 234.
5: 36, climb flight level 10,400 meters.
19: Climb 10,400 meters, on the count 9036.
5: Scooter 187, over Echo, Contessania 130, Decimal 2.
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5: Jeju Air 2211, over Ikela, Contessania 122, Decimal 6. You can Contessania now.
19: 122, Decimal 6, now there's a 221 on today.
21: Congratulations, good afternoon, to AV 4702 heavy, now climbing flight level 250.
5: Tara Avia 4702, climb for level 9200 meters.
21: Climbing flight level 9200 meters, Tara Avia 4702.
5: 3000 feet.
3: Do you prefer flight level 390 or 410? 380, roger, climb flight level 410.
25: Climb flight level 410, please change 380.
26: Hong Kong radar, SGL 130N, climbing flight level 250.
3: Engineer 1308, climb flight level 350.
26: Climb to flight level 350, SGL 130N.
27: Hong Kong radar, hello, China Southern 3097, flight level 330.
3: China Southern 3097, roger.
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17: Cathay 23, Hong Kong radar, you are identifying. Yes, and after Sierra, proceed to Canto.
30: Okay, after Sierra, proceed direct to Canto, and then follow the star Cathay 238.
3: Pin 336, descend flight level 370 final.
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17: 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Descent to level 170.
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5: 12. Dynasty 909 at descent to 9000 feet, QNH 1012.
7: Skyranger 923, contact radar 127, decimal 1, good day. Skyledger 923.
19: 127 decimal 1, Skyledger 923, good day.
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3: Identified. Clear 0 Mike Tango, 5 Bravo arrival.
2: Yeah, back channel, Fab Bravo, Bravo, Shanghai, Yvonne Davis.
3: Korean Air 2015, descend now, flight level 310, reduce speed 250 knots.
4: And now flight level 310, reduce speed 250 knots, Korean Air 2015.
3: China Eastern 766, cleared, direct.me.
6: Skyline 923, Hong Kong radar, roger.
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3: 70, reaching 2 minutes.
13: Level 370, within 2 minutes, get a 503.
3: UPS 62, contact radar 126, decimal 3.
14: 163, UPS 62.
15: 2700 meters,
16: Anqueline 101. 552. Good day, 1062.
20: Congrater, good afternoon, Philippine 593, Zane level 380, 10 miles to sub, not squawk 6562.
23: Philippine 593, Hong Kong radar identified.
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34: Standard Mr. Perch from South Run Reserve 7 left.
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9: Going near 413, reduce speed to 250 knots.
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34: Cafe 2-day, roger. Descent to flight level 110 and approach with all of us as the exact runway.
35: Okay, descent flight level 110, roger, Cafe 2-3.
36: 300 knots, Cafe 503.
9: That is North Eastern, turn left heading 030.
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33: Cathay 653 departure identify, climb by SID to flight level 130.
36: Climb by flight level 130, Cathay 653.
37: 4,000 feet out of 2,100,
38: cross the 5301. I'm a car 612, I'm calling now, you're identifying, the 10,500 feet on reaching Kenneth 102, cancel speed of check.
37: 4,000 reaching Kenneth 102, back out.
39: Level 270, Xiamen AA6.
9: A290.
23: Flight level 300, speed on transition 300 knots or greater.
39: Send when ready, flight level 300, speed on transition 300 knots or greater, shuttle 523.
33: Cathay 653, increase speed to 250 knots.
3: 5 Hong Kong radar identified.
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5: To reach level 230, I need a speed and transition to 50 knots.
33: I climb via SID to flight level 130.
3: 03, descend flight level 300.
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37: 1308, due to the stronger wind, we over stopped our altitude about 340 and come into 350.
3: Okay, Junior 1308, roger. Fire heading 080 for your climb.
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7: Flight level 330, final level, Cafe 163.
23: Cafe 906, continue descent, flight level 260, reached by Sunny.
8: Continue descent, flight level 260, by Sunny, Cafe 906.
6: 260 in 50 miles.
39: Ship cancel and reach flight level 160, sorry, flight level 260 in 50 miles, Hong Kong Sato 553.
6: 85.
10: 3076.
12: 305,
10: runway 9, 75, 07 Alpha level, stand by for Lua. 07 Alpha for him, 305.
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3: Identify cleared AB4 Alpha arrival.
1: AB4 Alpha, more than 617.
3: Hong Kong Shuttle 843, descend for level 260, speed 280 knots.
6: Alpha 260, speed 280, Hong Kong Shuttle 843.
3: Engineer 1308, maintain flight level 350 on reaching traffic 1,000 feet above.
15: Maintain flight level 350, within 1,000 feet per minute, engineer 1308.
6: 5250 knots, proceed direct line.
33: Line by 6, flight level 160.
10: Climb flight level 160, flight to above, that's 5-3.
33: Cafe 157, climb by 6, flight level 160.
10: 558, flight level 160, Cafe 157.
33: Cafe 157, stop climb, flight level 140.
10: Stop climb, flight level 140, Cafe 157.
3: Shanghai 128.35.
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23: 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Malaysian 376, contact radar 12347.
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3: 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Speed 300 knots or less.
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1: Hawk Shuttle 553 on convoy, descend to flight level 130.
0: Descend unrestricted flight level 130, Hong Kong Shuttle 553.
2: 860,
3: I confirm climb to flight level 320. China Southern 8465,
2: A4 flight level 320. Level 220, Sunshine 8465.
4: Hong radar, good afternoon, Philippine 593, maintaining level 380.
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15: 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Climb via SID to
2: 160, Moscow
15: 392. Cathay 039 and cancel speed restriction.
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2: 129, decimal 1, 10-7-6-0-9-7. 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
0: Okay, cross Marie at or below 130. Any speed restriction for Hong Kong Shuttle 5353?
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0: 280 knots, Hong Kong Shuttle 553.
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3: Cafe 653, climb for level 380.
11: Flight level 38, sorry, Cafe 653.
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0: 130, decimal 2, Sky Ledger 9023.
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14: Delta 119.5 with call sign only. 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
11: 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Radar, Thai Vietjet 568, good afternoon, maintaining flight level 330.
14: Now, check the side, only 7.
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7: Bohemia descent flight level 260, Bohemia 617.
6: Cathay 9995, contact radar 126, decimal 5.
11: Cathay 9995, good day.
6: Cathay 5090, descend now for level 320, reduce speed 250 knots.
11: White boy.
14: Singapore 805, contact Sanya 130, decimal 2.
11: Descend flight level 180, near 2015.
15: Shanghai 817, descend flight level 140.
11: Descend, descend flight level 140, Shanghai 817.
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6: identified. Cathay 0037. Cathay 036, cleared Star Alpha. 5 Cathay
14: 12, Express 593, climb for level 290.
11: Alpha 290, Express 593.
14: 270 knots below 10,000 feet.
11: Zero, mission 376.
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11: Anya 1302, Singapore 811, bye bye. Good day, Cathay 03, climbing level 250.
15: Bohemia 706, identify clear Betty 3 Alpha arrival.
18: Clear Betty 3 Alpha arrival, Bohemia 706.
14: Astro Cafe 9592, approach runway 07 left, descend 5, start to 9000 feet, QNH 1012.
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14: Japan Air 32, Hong Kong radar identified.
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14: Mantari 360, contact radar 127, decimal 55.
20: Slider 127.55, Mentori 60, good day.
3: Cafe 653, climb for level 400.
21: The flight level 400, 653.
3: 1000 feet or below.
15: Flight to flight level 130. Moscow 392, climb flight level 200.
20: Descend flight level 130, cross Maple at or below flight level 260, Mentori 360.
1: Macau 222, contact radar 126.3.
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23: Mentori 1000. Eva 846 departure identified, climbed by the SID for level 130.
22: Cathay
23: 960, cancel speed control, climbed by SID for level 130.
16: Cancel speed control, climbed by SID for level 130, Cathay 960.
3: 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Cafe 718, Hong Kong radar identify, clear Betty 3 Alpha arrival.
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20: Flight level 300, say 5099.
15: Da 126 decimal 3.
24: Oi, killer 126, 6567.
3: Control 393 radar, climb to flight level 250, no speed control. Cafe 7901, climb for level 320.
20: One.
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18: Then 2700 meters. Let's go.
15: Decline by SID to flight level 130.
20: By SID decline by level 130, JNB 50. MBI SID flight level 160 confirmed for EVA
23: 846. EVA 846 affirm.
20: EVA 846. Cancel speed control, climb flight level 160.
15: 94, climb by seat flight level 160.
18: BISID, climb level 160, at the 9794.
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3: After impact, descend to reach flight level 110 Bandata. Defend S29 Hong Kong radar identified. Clear AB4 Alpha arrival.
12: Clear AB4 Alpha arrival, Japan 29.
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1: 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Good night, 015, negative, descend to 2,700 meters, QNH 1012.
26: 2,700 meters, QNH 1012, 015.
3: Impact at or below flight level 260.
1: Hotel 3AA Hong Kong radar identified altitude 1,800 meters in QNH 1012.
10: 1,800 meters in QNH 1012 Macau 38.
26: QNH 2015 confirm cancel altitude restriction cancel.
1: QNH 2015 descend right staff 2,700 meters.
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10: 015.
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10: descend to restriction for the bus.
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9: Indonesia 895, contact Manila 1193 or data link.
27: Just confirm climb is unrestricted.
3: Today, 206 approved climb as restricted to flight level 160.
27: Unrestricted climb flight level 160, Cathay 06, thank you.
3: 960, check direct to Susa, climb flight level 350, cancel speed restriction.
27: Taxi,
9: Okay, Express Wing 613 on gun radar, identified.
5: Level 340.
3: 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Maintain current level.
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0: 2400 meters, set ahead, 907,
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5: Hey, I'm able 350, 10 miles before Dominic Cafe 960.
6: Sir, good afternoon, Macau 222, climbing flight number 2503361, just go.
3: Macau 222, cancel speed restriction, climb flight level 330.
6: So, speed restriction, climb flight number 330 for Macau 222.
3: Radar. Radar factor for sequence. Turn right now heading 310.
6: Total for Macau 222.
3: Macau
6: 222 Asia and reach flight level 3305. Reach flight level 330 by Total Macau 222.
3: Astro Capital 992, turn right heading 310.
6: Right.
3: It is our entry director, descend 3000 feet, 407 right. Runway 360, descend to 7000 feet. 43, reduce speed to 210 knots, expedite past 5000 feet.
23: Climb by the SID, file for 130.
3: I'm not sure, we did see the 210 now.
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7: 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Maintain level 330 on reaching.
6: 222, thank you. Korea Macau 668, level of level 190.
3: And Macau 668, climb flight level 290.
6: Flight level 290, Macau 668.
5: Fly to level
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3: Target radar 127811.
6: So, squawking 2256, approaching position, dorsal.
3: Singapore 892 Hong Kong radar identified. Clear, Betty 3 Alpha arrival.
6: Betty 3 Alpha, Singapore 892.
3: 220.
5: 419er, maintaining flight level 210 with information Bravo.
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5: 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On the
3: And Macau 222, track direct to dot me.
5: Air Cathay 06, flight level 166, time in flight level 250.
3: Cathay
5: 06, flight level 270. Flight level 270, Cathay 06.
3: Cathay 960.
5: Airport Cathay 960.
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16: Yeah, 130, Decimal 2, Alpha Shuttle 746.
17: Hong Kong Radar, good afternoon, 297, 567, maintain level 390.
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14: Blue light 968, climb for level 430.
21: 430, blue light 968, thank you very much.
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29: We're done, 222.
14: We're crossing traffic, descend now for level 350.
30: Flight level 350, Singapore 8992.
14: Mascot 392, track direct SQ.
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14: Sunrise 3340.
21: Decimal 1.
29: With the wind, decimal 1. With it, D1.
14: 508, climb for level 340.
29: Climb at level 340, Jet Reserve 08.
31: Hong Kong Radar, Thai Widget 1, good afternoon. 3380, support 3257.
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29: 226, Cafe 653, good night.
14: Runway 07 left information, Bravo, descend flight level 110.
32: No incident 9096, climb to flight level 250, passing level 207.
14: Sunshine 9096, clear direct to Susa, climb flight level 330.
32: Climb to flight level 330, you are to 9096.
14: Etihad 97904, track direct SQL.
29: Eric, go Etihad 97904.
14: Zero further left heading, 080.
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14: 617, proceed direct line. 2 tower 7. 3 4 3 5 5 heading 340, descend to 2000 feet. To 250 knots. Emitting 180 knots on 2728.
28: 2727, roger.
14: 34. 250 knots, descend to 9000 feet, QNH 1012. To dot me. Left information, Bravo.
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29: 419, decimal 1, Air China 419.
33: Air China 111, heavy.
32: Air China 111, Hong Kong radar clear, Sierra 7 Alpha, Bravo.
33: is Sarah 7 Alpha Bravo and sending flight level 210, passing flight level 297, squawking 006,
1: China 111. Yeah, China 111, Hong Kong radar, you're identified.
28: Cafe 718, D7 ready, flight level 260, reach my sidebar.
0: When ready, D7 flight level 260 to reach my sidebar, Cafe 718.
2: Turn right heading 270.
4: 36 departure identified, climb by the SID, flight level 160.
8: Charlie Hotel City, Director, Express Memory 07 Right.
28: Diamond 8727, climb flight level 340.
9: Climb flight level 340, Diamond 8727.
8: Number 2, making 180 North South Rate, 37 DM.
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14: 29 Hong Kong radar, 5B300 north of radar, and 205.
3: Me.
14: Delta 0, Southwest 3290.
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14: Speed now 502, Hong Kong radar identified.
3: 37 left.
5: Level 250.
14: Shenzhen Air 229, climb for level 320.
5: I'm fly level 320, Shenzhen Air 229.
14: Singapore Igniter 2, contact radar 128, decimal 75.
5: 2875,
6: Singapore 892. China 8052, roger, cancel level restriction and expedite passing flight level 110 to arrival traffic.
7: Roger, we'll expedite to 110, China 805.
5: 229.
3: That was for Bohemia 617, Bohemia 617, speed 250 knots, 4,000 feet. And maintain 6,000 feet. Turn right 3305.
10: 5 foot.
3: 180 knots, greater to 7 DME. Bohemia 607, descend to 4,500 feet. Control. 105.
5: 105, China.
7: Eastbound, Vietnam 402.
14: Singapore 830, contact Guangzhou 133, decimal 075.
7: Guangzhou 133, 075.
14: China Southern 8347, contact Sanya 130, decimal 2. Level 110, Bama Sao. Southern 130, decimal 2. Mascot 3902, contact Sanya 133, decimal 35.
5: Sanya 133, decimal 35, Mascot 3902, good day.
3: 0 knots.
7: 2, 3, 0, 3.
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13: 3 days more, 82.
15: 123 days more, 82, Hong Kong, 136.
11: 187.
16: Maintain 300 knots of rate until FI.
11: 72, reduce speed to 210 knots. Linear 607, proceed direct lines, descend to 4,000 feet. 305.
16: Radar. 4942, after 81, descend to final level 220.
6: John 8052, contact radar 133, decimal 82.
11: Right heading 335, descend 3,000 feet.
15: 335,
28: over heading. Final level 260, reached by cyber.
12: Final level 260 by cyber, Cathay 780.
11: Clear Alice 27 right.
1: 250 knots.
12: Speed 250 knots, Air China 111.
28: Swing 601, contact radar 127, decimal 1, good day.
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12: Level 380.
16: Express wing 601, roger. C5561, clear traffic, proceed direct to escape to resume on navigation.
17: Good day, 52.
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6: China Southern A138, departure after SARPAX, descend to flight level 180.
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16: Go.
10: In that case, we'll maintain level 360, VECA 139.
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18: Virginia 9451,
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18: Virginia
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28: China is 5561,
12: climb flight level 330. Flight level 330, China is 5561.
28: China Eastern 6077, contact 1271, good day.
17: 127, decimal 1, China Eastern 6077, good day.
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19: Green 660, heavy level 370, squawking 0727.
28: Green 660, roger.
17: Good afternoon, China Eastern 6077, fire level 360.
16: China Eastern 6077, roger.
17: 6077.
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22: 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In 12,200 meters, 7 miles to Tamut.
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11: Contact Cafe 129, AC 01. 91, Cafe 06. 040, clear IRS approach, 07 left, descend to 1,500 feet.
0: Good afternoon, maintaining 11,300 meters, Oscar 6132.
16: Mentari 372, Hong Kong radar identify, clear, Charlie 5, Bravo, arrival.
0: Clear, Charlie 5, Bravo, arrival, Mentari 372.
16: Shenzhen Air 229, disregard.
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1: Cafe 841 Hong Kong radar clear, CR 7 Alpha arrival.
16: Stand flight level 6,300 meters.
0: Giant 805.
16: Giant 8681,
0: descend
16: flight level 260.
0: Hong Kong, very good day, 19451 heavy, we are descending flight level 190, inbound Sierra.
1: Martin 9451 Hong Kong radar, confirm a passing level and score code.
0: So passing flight level 192191 and squawking 0140.
1: Martin Air 9450, question Martin Air 9451 Hong Kong radar, identify, descend west star to flight level 110.
0: Descending flight level 110, Martin Air 9451.
10: Decimal to red cap 139, bye bye.
16: VHA 8663, contact Sanya 122, decimal 6.
10: Photo decimal 6, that's pretty good, eh?
16: Eddie at 97904, contact Sanya 133, decimal 35.
10: Say again the frequency that you had, 9794?
16: 133-35.
10: 133-35, but you had 9794.
16: Mentari 372, fly heading 060 and descend for level 120, which in 80 miles.
0: In 060, descend for level 120, it's 60 miles, and 372.
16: Mentari 372, reach in 80 miles.
0: Okay, this in 80 miles, mentally 372.
16: Ava?
0: 372.
16: VHA-8X-X-3.
21: Yeah, PC-64.
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13: 5090, reduce speed to 180 knots.

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3: speed 250 knots, yeah,
0: 324. 320,
3: descend to 2000 feet. 7, I'm coming in, approach. 1, proceed to Canto, rejoin star, descend to flight level 130.
4: 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Yo, send the 229.
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0: Shenzhen Air 229, traffic information, traffic at your 1 o'clock, range 15 miles. You are climbing through the level, passing our beam your right around 7 miles.
4: Shenzhen Air 229.
0: Speed now 502.
4: 502.
0: Vietnam 502, traffic information, traffic at your 1 o'clock, range 10 miles. They are climbing through your level, passing our beam your right around 7 miles.
4: Copy, traffic on the gap, Vietnam 502.
0: Departure 75, contact the SID to flight level 160.
6: SID, flight level 160.
0: Singapore Eastern 5, climb to flight level 200.
6: Flight level 200, Singapore Eastern.
0: Singapore Eastern 5, contact radar 126 decimal 3.
6: From 126 decimal
0: 3, Singapore Eastern 5, cancel speed restrictions.
7: Cancel speed restrictions, 335.
4: 103.
3: China Southern Edge 301, Hong Kong radar identify, maintain flight level 250, standby for higher.
4: Maintain flight level 250, China Southern Edge 301.
6: Right, sir. 112 approved.
0: Until 4 DME. What's that, sir? Identified. Clear air before Alpha arrival.
8: Reduce speed to 200 knots. Turn right heading 320.
6: Right heading 320, passing at 70.
8: 509, turn right heading 040. Clear IRS approach on 07 left.
4: 60, squawk 6247.
0: Tahini 253 Hong Kong radar identified. Clear AB4 Alpha arrival.
4: AB4 Alpha, Boeing 253.
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9: 3, request flight level 400.
0: Skywalker 741 Hong Kong radar, radar contact. Located airspeed.
4: Maintaining 270 knots, AB4 Alpha arrival, Cathay 385.
0: Cathay 385, correction increase to 290 knots or greater.
4: Speed 290 or greater, Cathay 385.
5: 8301, maintaining flight level 250 over Sierra.
0: China Southern 8301, climb to level 320.
5: Climb flight level 320, China Southern 8301.
0: China Southern 8301 and report request level.
5: Request flight level 260, China Southern 8301.
0: China Southern 8301, copy. Climb and maintain flight level 320 initially.
5: Climb and maintain flight level 320 initially, China Southern 8301.
10: 8401, turn left, proceed to actual lines.
1: Stay small, 82.
0: 13382,
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12: And indicator speed 282 knots, Cathay 95 and 90.
0: Cathay 950 for sequencing, reduced to 270 knots.
12: 270 knots, Cathay
0: 950.
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0: Macau 162, climb level 330, reach level by Susa.
4: 347,
3: contact approach 119, this is Morwen.
4: 1191, Cathay 347.
9: Cathay 740, reach 512.
3: Cathay 740, roger.
0: Level 360.
5: Canal and climb by level 260, 10,301.
10: C230, not so greater.
4: 160, expedite until passing 6,000 feet, tell 858.
0: Expedite passing 8,000 feet. 1,500 feet.
4: Expedite until passing 8,000 feet, tell 858.
0: Cathay 725, proceed the right source to.
6: Right source to Cathay 725.
0: China Eastern 507 for sequencing, turn left heading 220.
4: Heading 220, China Eastern 507.
11: Descend to reach level 110 in the next 3-5 nautical miles.
0: 9451, speed now 1-0.
10: 1000 feet, on pitch 1012.
0: Cathay 41 direct on runway 07 right, descend to 3,000 feet, continue pressing heading.
4: Vernier 235.
0: Vernier 235, and when able, increase to 300 knots or greater.
4: Able 300 knots or greater, Vernier 235.
13: That's your panel clock, and range around 25 miles, passing left to right, and more Charlie with Alpha level. Around 1,000 feet and north northern side.
5: Two copies.
10: And 502, climbing at level 254.
0: China East and 502, roger, climb to flood level 330.
10: Maverick at level 630, and 502.
0: Bohemia 235, continue descend flood level 260.
4: Descend 260, Vinny 235.
10: Zero
4: 18. 235, so long.
13: To Hong Kong radar, roger.
0: Left 180, Macau runway 16, information Lima.
4: Captain Lido, descend to level 160. Macau runway is 16, runway 60.
0: Runway 681, negative, level 180.
4: Captain Lido, descend to level 180 and Macau runway 160 is.
0: Carry 58, turn right to Bicol, crossing Bicol level 157 or above.
4: Okay, right inbound Bicol, cross the Bicol, flight level 157 or above, call 858.
0: Bay 41, descend to 2,000 feet, speed 180 knots.
4: Good day, thank you. Sierra 7 Alpha and Squawk is 0556, I fly 1721.
3: I fly 1721, confirm your flight level.
4: Level 210, I fly 1721.
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3: Cafe 740, contact approach 119, this moment.
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3: China Southern 3039 at Sierra, climb to flight level 250.
4: After Sierra, climb to flight level 250, China Southern 3039.
0: Now 118
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0: forward,
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4: day. Radar, roger. Now
12: 253. 098, inbound to Sierra, descending flight level 190, passing flight level 213, squawk 4550.
3: R-Flight 1721, R-Flight 1721, descend via start, level 110.
14: Descend via start, level 110, I-Flight 1721.
3: Cafe 309, Hong Kong radar, you are identified, clear Sierra 7 Alpha arrival.
15: Sierra 7 Alpha arrival, Cafe 309, speak on the end of us.
3: Shenzhen Air 90098, climb to 9,000 feet.
13: Decimal 2.
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2: Increase speed no more than 280 knots, at unit 153 heavy.
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14: Cross body level 130 or below, I fly 1721.
13: 3039R, climb for level 320, continue present heading.
14: Continue present heading and climb to fly level 320, turn southern 3039.
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8: At 29, maintain speed 100 knots or greater until 7 DMU, descend to 2500 feet.
20: Descend to 2500 feet.
8: To 7
20: p.m. Alright, stop now, climb level 410.
3: Good eye, 419, this morning.
14: 91, good day, FA 1721.
17: Hong Kong approach runway 07 left, information Bravo, descend to 8,000 feet on KH 1012.
13: Nippon Cargo 262, Hong Kong radar identified.
8: Japan at 29, turn riding 045, clear IRS approach on 071.
3: Hong Kong radar, you identified. Maintain 4,000 feet on reaching QH 1012, cancel speed control.
8: 120 on reaching, traffic crossing above.
3: Y892,
8: maintain
3: for level
8: 130, reaching
3: traffic
8: crossing below. Down
3: some feet. 3, descend now to flight level 270, speed on transition 300 knots.
22: Flight level 270, transition speed 300, Y952.
8: Panda 29, maintain speed 160 knots or greater than 5 DM.
3: 85, good day.
8: 125, contact radar, 127.1, good day. 350.
23: AR-A716, due to performance, request maintain flight level 310.
13: Xiaomi 8716, non-standard level, are you able for level 330?
23: If available, request maintain level, Xiaomi 8716.
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8: 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China 29, China Tower, 118.7 today.
17: 6,000 feet, Hong Kong, 1012.
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0: 260 Brian Pamplin, now
2: 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China 7507, descend off Palapo 260, speed 290 knots.
3: And Palapo 260 and speed 290 knots, high 7507.
2: Macau 162, connect Shanghai 12835.
4: Hong Kong Shuttle 705, good afternoon, Hong Kong Radio. Descend to flight level 130, cross Maple at or below flight level 260.
3: 130, cross Maple at or below level 260, Hong Kong Shuttle 705.
5: 5668, Hong Kong, call again over SQL.
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5: 740, descend to 1500 feet.
0: Radar United 153 heavy, flight level 167, climbing flight level unrestricted, flight level 250.
2: United 153, climb flight level 330.
0: Climb flight level 330, United 153.
5: Detected windshield warning of turn 159. Cathay 347, Connor Tower, 118, Simone 7 today.
6: Hello.
5: 90, turn right, heading 340.
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2: Cathay 815, descend Alpha level 320.
3: Send now, flight level 320, Cathay 815.
7: Turn off for greater, contact radar 133.82.
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5: 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Clear Charlie 5 Bravo arrival.
3: Clear Charlie 5 Bravo arrival in Macau, 9905.
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9: Unrestricted flight level 160, Buena 246.
2: 126.5.
5: 65 by now, 253, good day.
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5: 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Air Macau 9995, negative, still traffic. When ready, descend
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0: 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Confirm the altimeter setting.
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2: 3,000 feet. Zero knots below
7: 10,000 feet. Speed to 280 knots.
3: Increase speed to 280 knots, Cathay 864.
2: Eva 869, reach in 4 minutes.
0: 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Eva 869, copy that.
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3: Level higher, turn southern 60590.
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1: 75 Malindo 605 today.
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6: Reduce speed to 280 knots.
0: 1034 approaching Dokmi.
2: China is 6049 Hong Kong radar. Identify what is your request level?
0: Right. Address until 3039.
1: Hong Kong radar, good afternoon. China Southern 6059, maintain flight level 250.
5: China Southern 6059, climb flight level 340.
1: Negative, request flight level 300, China Southern 059.
2: Flight
0: level 160.
2: QNH 1012.
0: 2700 meters, QNH 1012, Charmin and Instructor.
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0: 039.
5: Nippon Cargo 262, contact radar 128, Space Mode 75.
6: 82 not so greater until further advice.
1: 092, maintaining flight level 220.
5: Chat 7392, Hong Kong departures, descend to flight level 170.
1: Descend flight level 170, Chat 7392.
5: Great Bay 2531, climb to flight level 200.
0: Climb flight level 200, Bay 2521.
5: Type 601, climb for SRD to flight level 200.
0: Climb
11: SRD to flight level 200, Type 601. SRD to flight level 160, increase speed now 230 knots, SRD 8716.
12: Good afternoon. Maintain 11,300 meters.
5: Thai 628 Hong Kong radar identify clear Canto 3 Alpha arrival.
12: Clear Canto 3 Alpha arrival, Thai 628.
5: Xiamen Air 8727, contact Sanya 122 Decimal 6.
0: 8727.
5: Malaysian 319, contact Sanya 130 Decimal 2.
4: 2 climb to 7,000 feet.
5: Yeah, back T3 Alpha arrival.
12: T3 Alpha arrival for Hong Kong Shuttle 5999.
0: Level 157 for flight level 2. Where is it going on?
5: 5601 Hong Kong radar, climb to flight level 250.
0: Climb flight level 250, Thai 601.
5: Range 30 precaution, range 40 miles. It's climbing 1,000 feet below you.
11: Ascend 782, copy.
5: Cathay 725, maintain flight level 360 on reaching. Traffic at your 1 o'clock, right to left, range 50 miles. 1,000 feet above your clear level.
6: 67, contact approach 119, decimal 1.
7: Level 160.
0: Inside
7: Hong Kong Shuttle 638, cancel speed control.
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2: 638. Descent flight level 290, speed on transition 300 knots.
12: Descent flight level 290, transition speed 300, Cathay 543.
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2: China Eastern 5018, contact Shanghai 12835.
0: Eastern 508.
5: 72 Shanghai, riding 330. Contact Sanya 130, decimal 2.
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14: Marshall 705, turn left, proceed to edge lines.
7: Flying by SID, flight level 160.
0: Flight
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7: Hong Kong Shuttle 638, contact radar on 133, decimal 82.
0: 13382, Hong Kong Shuttle 638, good day.
14: Came to 4,000 feet.
5: Right heading 29, Cushion turn, right heading 300. Cathay 461, maintain speed 160 knots or greater until 5 PM.
15: Hello, good afternoon, Cathay 251, climbing to right level 22550.
2: Greater Bay 2531, Hong Kong radar, which are climbing to flight level 280.
15: Climb right level 280, Greater Bay 2531.
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0: Radar Thai 601, climb level 250.
2: Thai 601, Hong Kong radar, which are climbed to fly level 11,600 meters.
0: Climb 11,600 meters, Thai 601.
2: Thai 628, descend fly level 260, which by Maple.
15: Descend flight level 260, reach by Maple, Thai 628.
12: Hong Kong radar, China 1388, squawk 2376, flight level 320.
2: China 1388, Hong Kong radar, identify approaching Bosun.
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7: 64, clear the AB4 Alpha.
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12: Shuttle 646.
2: Thai 601, Hong Kong.
0: On heading 601.
2: Thai 601, for track shuttling, turn right heading 265.
0: Right heading 265, Thai 601, thank you.
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2: K725, I just crossed the traffic, climb now to flight level 390 final.
17: Flight level 390 for final, K725.
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4: 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China 8, I'm flying 140.
19: 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A06,
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14: Near 253, descend to 4,500 feet, reduce speed to 250 knots.
20: Cathay 775, departure, good afternoon. Identified, climb by SID, flight level 160, cancel speed restriction.
0: SID, flight level 160, cancel speed restriction, Cathay 775.
2: 2901.
0: United 1, United 1, 5, 3, 2, 6.
2: Greater Bay X67, counter radar 126, decimal 5.
4: Flight level 110.
19: And flight level 110, I'm going to shuttle 739.
4: Shanghai A06, climb to 7,000 feet.
2: Roger.
4: Negative, climb to 7,000 feet.
2: 6, contact radar 13215.
0: 16, great.
2: Thai 62A radar 12755.
16: Tower
19: 118817.
4: 628. Thai 628, Hong Kong radar, descend to flight level 130, cross Maple at below flight level 260.
19: 130, cross Maple below flight level 260, Thai 628.
4: Hong Kong shuttle 739, contact approach 119, this morning.
19: 119, Hong Kong shuttle 739, please.
4: Okay.
6: Descend to reach flight level 110 by muscle.
0: 110.
16: Shuttle 705, maintain speed 150 knots or greater until 4 DME. 5 Nana, turn right heading 320, reduce speed to 180 knots.
2: Level 250. A 2531, due to your destination restriction by Sanya Control, level 2X0 final.
21: The 605, flipping level 390.
14: Due to 250 knots.
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2: 966A radar 126 decimal 3.
19: 26 decimal 3, 966 decimal.
0: Radar 133.2, Cathay 400, good day.
7: Bye.
16: 10C from 807 right. 250, descend to 3000 feet, turn right heading 335. Cathay 95, Nana, turn right heading 340. VA5, maintain speed 150 knots or greater, 24 DME. Cafe 250, maintain speed 180 knots or greater, 27 DME. Cafe 95, Nana, descend 1500 feet, turn right in 040, clear IRS approach on 807 right.
0: Climb to level 250, Cathay 775.
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20: So above. Cathay 049, Roger, and cancel the Raman altitude restriction. I'll keep you advised for the rest.
0: Ramon
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23: 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Shire 806, contacting radar 126.3, goodbye.
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19: 1 or greater, direct Sony, Cathay 9048. Hong Kong radar, Jindong 2719, climbing flight level 250.
22: Jindong 2719, climb flight level 2900.
19: Climb to flight level 2900, Jindong 719.
22: Cathay 9048, descend out, flight level 360, due traffic.
0: Hong Kong
20: Shadow 700, departure, good afternoon. Identified, climb by SID, flight level 160.
0: Flight level 160, Hong Kong
16: Shadow. Hong Shadow 739, continue crescent heading, status for your approach, maintain speed 210 knots or greater.
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23: Hong Kong approach 1107 left, information Charlie, descend will start to 6000 feet on Kinch 1011.
19: 2-8-0 now, China 1020, something
7: no problem, then 250 knots.
19: China 102.
2: C
1: Surfa.
0: Greg Surfa, Cathay 775.
15: Morey Dow, Cathay 645, heavy flight over 400.
1: Operator until 7 DME. AIM China 67, descend 1,500 feet, turn right in 040, clear IRS approach runway 07 right.
3: Descend 546, contact Shanghai 12835.
0: Descend 546, good day.
1: Descend, climb to flight level 200.
23: A658, reduce speed 23, correction, maintain speed.
9: QA644.
3: Go ahead.
9: Request higher up to flight level 390.
3: Standby.
9: QA644.
23: EVA 869, maintain speed 280 knots below 10,000 feet. Cathay 543, descend well start to 6,000 feet, on KH 1011, maintain speed 280 knots below 10,000 feet.
1: Hi, good day.
10: 260, reach level by eastbound.
0: Descend well ready to fly level 260, reach by eastbound, 10,8476. 5016.
3: Level, you can descend.
1: 7, follow proper speed or greater, contact tower 118804, good day.
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8: Sure, remain on SID 270 knots or less, Hong Kong Shuttle 700.
3: S-ray 8716, Shanghai 12835.
0: Cathay 400, highest level is flight level 370.
3: Roger.
1: Last contact radar, 127.1, good day.
0: 127.1,
24: Cathay 300. Cathay 1, Cathay 1, Cathay 1, Cathay 1, Cathay 1, Cathay 1, Cathay 1, Cathay 1, Cathay 1, Cathay 1, Cathay 1, Cathay 1,
0: Cathay 1, Cathay 1, Cathay 1, Cathay 1,
1: Sofatri, reduce speed to 160 knots. Nathan 507, reduce speed to 210 knots.
0: 75, maintaining flight level 250.
3: Cathay 775, climb flight level 340.
0: Climb flight level 340, Cathay 775.
3: Level 806, climb flight level 350.
25: Up to flight level 230, Shanghai Air 806.
7: Identified, climb by the SID, flight level 130.
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1: Okay, 739 approved. Heading 320, descend 2,000 feet.
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23: roger. 280 knots below 10,000 feet.
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1: Alright, approach only 07 left.
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8: 126 decimal 3, good day, Hong Kong Shuttle 700.
1: 0 knots, heading 320.
6: 320, heading 10 knots, 7658.
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0: Hong Kong radar, 96792, confirm flight level 370 available.
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0: Level 2,000, 4,000, Shanghai 806. Shanghai 06, negative, I say again, check now, direct on me, reach level 10 miles before Domi.
25: This is ground 5035, now direct to bottom, it's just for 10 miles to my excuse, 5350, roger, Shanghai 06, thank you.
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7: 02 contact Guangzhou, Kuchuna, confirm climb flight level 6,900 meters.
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16: 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Recon 189R, call radar, climb to flight level 140.
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5: Marshall, good afternoon, Cathay 903. Climbing 2,900, climbing 5,000.
7: Cathay 928, departure identified, climb by the SID, flight level 130.
5: Climb by SID, flight level 130, Cathay 928, and request 220 knots operation.
7: Cathay 928, approved.
5: Speed 220 knots, Cathay 928.
16: By heading 315.
7: Okay.
11: 1338, Liberty, Sugatian, 319.
16: Runway 07 right, descend to 3,000 feet.
3: Vietnam 585, climb flight level 11,600 meters, direct, speed cool.
12: Climb flight level 11,600 meters. Direct people, Vietnam
0: 5S5.
19: Hong Kong, Cathay 937, descending flight level 210, passing flight level 249, squawk 4240.
24: Cathay 937, Hong Kong radar, and identified here, Sierra 7 Alpha level.
19: 7 Alpha arrival, Sierra 7 Alpha arrival, Cathay 937.
24: 2,649, Hong Kong radar, 127, day 21 today.
23: 10 to 4,070 feet.
7: Cathay 928, continue on present heading, radar vector for sequencing.
5: Present heading, Cathay 928.
3: Scooter 180, contact Guang at Biko, contact Guangzhou 133.075.
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4: That 126 decimal tree, good day.
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3: 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Climb to flight level 320.
19: Climb to level 320, just in 6049.
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3: So 173, descend off Alpha 4310, speed on transition 250 knots.
25: Descending Alpha 4310, speed on transition 250 knots, Tango Shuttle 173.
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16: 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Eva, 86, 86. 7 BMD. 0,
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25: Hong Kong radar, good afternoon. 719, 5,700 meters.
4: 719, Hong Kong radar, roger.
23: Charlie, descend well start to 6,000 feet, on QH 1011.
14: I have a Christy 2, 300 knot radar,
7: Cathay, 928, turn left in 360, climb to 5-0-1-6-0.
5: Climb to 160 and heading, again, heading, heading 360, Cathay 96.
7: Okay, again, Cathay 928, heading north and the flight level 160.
5: 160 and heading north, Cathay 98.
7: Cathay 928, increase speed to 280 knots.
5: Increase speed 280 knots, Cathay 928.
7: Cathay 420, climb to flight level 160.
19: That's flight level 160, Cathay 420.
25: Heading flight level 210.
4: Cathay 937, call radar, stand by for lower.
19: By Cathay 937.
25: Meters, squat 0731.
3: Cathay 750, call radar, identify Canto 3 Alpha arrival.
25: Canto 3 Alpha arrival. Cathay 750.
16: Final, Hong Kong radar, climb side level 320, stand by higher.
25: Level 320, 51.
19: 766.
16: Jet knots or greater at climb flight level 6,900 meters.
5: 300 knots or greater and 6,900 meters, Cathay 928.
16: Shandong 115, 2C250 knots, climb flight level 160.
25: 250 knots, climb flight level 160, Shandong 1152.
3: Level 280.
25: Flight level 28,
19: oh, right, cap 1. Mandarin, 858, flight level 370, approaching the Kela.
3: Mandarin 1858, Hong Kong radar, roger, identify.
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16: 49, contact radar 12532.
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3: 776049, approved.
19: Star, flight level 110, Cathay 937.
16: Sky Echo 216, contact radar 12532.
25: 2532, Sky Echo 216, good day.
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19: Hong Kong radar, Chinese 6049, level 320.
3: Chinese 6049, roger.
16: Hong Kong radar,
17: passing, level 212, squawk 3105.
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15: 9793, Bohemian 237, Hong Kong radar identified, cleared at B4 Alpha arrival, speed 300 knots or greater for sequencing.
25: B4 Alpha, 300 knots or greater, Bohemian 237, thank you.
15: UPS 1938, transition speed now 280 knots for sequencing.
8: Transition 280 for sequencing, UPS 1938.
9: Now, confirm again, final for 1208. 1-0-1-5-2, increase speed to 300 knots, climb to flight level 6,900 meters.
2: Speed 300 knots, climb 6,900 meters, Shandong 1152.
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3: Clear Charlie 5, Bravo arrival.
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3: Boeing 51, Hong Kong radar, watch out. What is your request level?
18: Right.
25: 1993, bye-bye, Jingdong 2719.
21: And Hong Kong radar, good afternoon, Tai 671, flight level 400.
18: Tai 671, Hong Kong radar, radar contact.
15: 173, speed 2809.
25: 1-8-0-9-5-0-1-1-1-1-1-1-1-1-1-1-1-1-1-1-1-1-1-1-1-1-1-1-1-1-1-1-1-1-1-1-1-1-1-1-1-1-1-1-1-1-1-1-1-1-1-1-1-1-1-1-1-1-1-1-1-1-1-1-1-1-1-1-1-1-1-1-1-1-1-1-1-1-1-1-1-1-1-1-1-1-1-1-1-1-1-1-1-1-1-1-1-1-1-1-1-1-1-1-1-1-1-1-1-1-1-1-1-1-1-1-1-1-1-1-1-1-1-1-1-1-1-1-1-1-1-1-1-1-1-1-1-1-1-1-1-1-1-1-1-1-1-1-1-1-1-1-1-1-1-1-1-1-1-1-1-1-1-1-1-1-1-1-1-1-1-1-1-1-1-1-1-1-1-1-1-1-1-1-1-1-1-1-1-1 Hello, 7380.
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25: Over Ikela 122.6, Thai 649, clear.
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23: 30 descend to 8,000 feet, on catch 1011, maintain speed 280 knots or greater, below 10,000 feet.
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6: 547, cancel speed and altitude restriction, climb for level 160.
10: Cancel speed and altitude restriction, climb level 160, we said 547.
11: Ground Shuttle 173, Hong Kong radar, increase speed to 2990 knots.
0: Heading
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1: 750, radar 12755.
30: 755, Cafe 750. Change flight level 330, Philippine 319, and we have them on TCAS.
6: Thank you.
31: The frequencies confirmed from the previous clearance.
6: Course, say again.
31: The 236 signal for the previous clearance.
6: Record 236, previous requirement, climb for level 360, pass by level 350, around 4 minutes now.
31: TCAS is level 360, passing level 350, in the region 4 minutes, check out 236.
26: Cafe 766 Hungary Daraja. Treasure Air 6002, climb to 6,000 feet.
6: 120.
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11: 73 after impact, descend to reach level 110 by muscle.
22: Yes, yeah, 64 reduce to 2109.
26: Reduce speed
30: 2109. Okay, today is direct Murray and speed 300 knots or greater, Cafe 750.
25: 347, maintain flight level 400.
1: Polyphonic 47, Roger.
15: Cafe 495 for sequencing, descend alpha level 310, which in 4 minutes.
0: 310, which in 4 minutes, Cafe 495.
26: Good
31: 200, cross Maple, at or below flight level 260, Cal Day 766.
26: Georgia Air 6002, maintain 6,000 feet on reaching, traffic crossing above.
31: 049.
26: Flight level 370.
31: The club 370, we get 236.

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1: Passenger 5.7, Hong Kong, Russia, 24, level 250. A008, increase speed 250, not for greater.
2: Speed 250, not for greater, on A008.
3: Level 160.
0: Avoid 160, formally this is
4: 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Costa only. 5999, proceed to actual launch.
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5: Reach by Saipan, Cathay 134.
4: 719, reduce speed to 250 knots.
1: 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Follow SID, climb flight level 160.
3: Marina 457, radar 12532.
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1: 1330,
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3: 931856, roger.
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6: 812,
5: climb flight level 250.
6: Shanghai Air 812, climb flight level
5: 350. Flight level 350, Shanghai Air 812.
6: Cathay 3190, descend now flight level 270.
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5: 6049, right?
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2: 133.82, good day, Lower Aces, sorry.
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6: Bohemia 113, Hong Kong radar identified, cleared at B4 Alpha arrival.
5: Bohemia 113.
8: Climbing level 250 in Mount Source Loop.
7: Say again, Kosai.
8: Victor Juliet Tango 547.
7: Mr. Jet 547, Hong Kong radar. Climb flight level 310 initially.
8: Climb level 310 initially, visit 547.
3: Descend flight level 170.
5: Descend flight level 170, confirm down to which point?
3: China Southern 388, direct time out.
5: Time out, descend to flight level 170, China Southern 388.
9: Yeah, 6 more
5: kind of chart, 18 0. 601, maintaining flight level 360, scope 3754, 15 miles short of Elato.
6: Hong Kong Shuttle 601, Hong Kong radar identified, cleared at B4 Alpha arrival.
5: Yeah, B4 Alpha arrival, Hong Kong Shuttle 601.
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4: 750 Hong Kong approach, runway 07 left, descend to 8,000 feet, on QH 1011.
10: PS 1938, contact approach, 119.1.
5: Is it restricting during flight?
6: Shanghai Air 812, no speed restrictions. Reach flight level 350 before SOSA.
5: 350 before SOSA, Shanghai Air 812, climbing at normal speed.
9: 340,
1: Manila 11903.
11: Thank you, P. Good day, ma'am. Philippine 319er.
2: Goodbye.
5: 910, climb in level 250.
6: Cafe 870, climb for level 310.
5: Flight level 310, Cafe 870.
4: Greater below 10,000 feet.
6: Descent at level 260.
5: Descent level 260, Cafe 319.
4: 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Still fine, Nana, reduce speed to 2 fines or not.
3: Right turn right to South Lu, resume on navigation.
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6: Level 260,
5: 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That's level 260 by MPAS, Cafe 495.
12: Hong Kong Control, good afternoon, Singapore 869, flight level 7800 meters, crossing 0157.
6: Singapore 869, Hong Kong radar identified. Report request level.
12: Requesting flight level 360, Singapore 869.
6: Roger, stand by. Bohemia 113, contact radar 126, decimal 5.
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6: 18, climb to level 350, cancel speed restrictions.
5: 350 and cancel speed restrictions, generate 18. Okay, we are clear to Sierra 7 Alpha arrival, MSP 8.
1: Cafe 766, descend to reach level 110 by Murray.
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1: 1-10-1-8-8-8-8-8-8-8-8-8-8-8-8-8-8-8-8-8-8-8-8-8-8-8-8-8-8-8-8-8-8-8-8-8-8-8-8-8-8-8-8-8-8-8-8-8-8-8-8-8-8-8-8-8-8-8-8-8-8-8-8-8-8-8-8-8-8-8-8-8-8-8-8-8-8-8-8-8-8-8-8-8-8-8-8-8-8-8-8-8-8-8-8-8-8-8-8-8-8-8-8-8-8-8-8-8-8-8-8-8-8-8-8-8-8-8-8-8-8-8-8-8-8-8-8-8-8-8-8-8-8-8-8-8-8-8-8-8-8-8-8-8-8-8-8-8-8-8-8-8-8-8-8-8-8-8-8-8-8-8-8-8-8-8-8-8-8-8-8-8-8-8-8-8-8-8-8-8-8-8-8-8-8-8-8-8-8-8 Good day.
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5: Operator,
0: Governor, Lord,
5: 8008,
0: maintain flight level 2-5-0. Runway 8028, climb flight level 330.
5: Climb to flight level 330,
0: Lord, 8008.
5: Contact
0: the C910, climb flight level 250. Contact the C910, after MAPI, clear tower Alpha, climb flight level 330.
5: Direct
2: M-Bomb, climb
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2: 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S-Ring 6523,
4: 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Wing
6: 652 to Gray. Cathay 310, passing 1800, climbing 5000.
7: Cathay 310, good afternoon, identified, climb unrestricted flight level 160.
6: Unrestricted flight level 160, Cathay 310.
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2: Cathay 60AE, contact radar, 127.55.
1: Cathay 60AE, bye bye.
0: 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In the next 3 minutes.
1: Level 330, pass flight level 290 or about in the next 3 minutes. Cathay
8: 360.
9: You reach flight level 110 by Murray.
8: Cancel contour restrictions and descend to reach flight level 110 by position at Murray Emirates Theatre.
1: Hello. Hey there, Bamboo 9588. Afternoon, maintaining flight level 330 and squad 5510.
2: Hong Kong radar, which
1: I identify.
2: Clear Charlie 5, Bravo arrival.
1: Charlie 5, Bravo arrival, Bravo 9,
2: Friday. Dynasty 852, contact radar 118992.
10: Dynasty 852. 173, reduce speed to 250 knots.
0: Dynasty 852, clear to tower Alpha, descend flight level 350.
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8: 40, tower clear, descend flight 1.
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0: Arrival.
5: Happy 4 Alpha, Hong Kong,
1: Shadow 619. Hong Korea, 9313, now maintain flight level 400, approaching Elaton.
0: Korea, 9313, Hong Kong radar, identify, clear Abbey 4 Alpha arrival.
1: Clear Abbey 4 Alpha arrival, Korea, 9313.
8: 60, any higher level available to Shanghai today?
0: Negative,
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0: destination,
1: expedite
0: pass flight level
1: 290. Roger, expedite pass flight level 290, Cathay 360.
11: Don't speed 160 north of Great, I feel fine here.
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1: 19.3, track up 236.
9: Status 59060, direct eastbound.
0: FA 310. 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
1: radar 132.15. 2.15, Singapore 869er, thank you, good day.
0: Hong Kong Shuttle 601, descend now for level 260, reach 5 and 10.
1: 260, reach 5 and 10, Hong Kong Shuttle 601.
12: Not yet released, and we're squawking 0043, we have Charlie.
9: Test Spirit 17, Hong Kong radar, report passing for level.
12: Passing now flight level 193, descending flight level 170.
9: Test Spirit 17 identified, clear Sierra 7 Alpha rifle, continue present heading for sequence.
12: We keep present heading, Sierra 7 Alpha, back speed 17, call you back 120.
1: Hong Kong radar, good afternoon, Charlie 1397, flight level 250, squawker 5720.
9: Charlie 7397, Hong Kong radar identified, maintain flight level 250.
1: From long flight level 250, China 7397.
9: China 7397, stand by for higher.
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9: China 7397, contact radar 127, decimal 1.
1: 127, decimal 1, China 7397, bye bye.
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13: Good afternoon, 6671, flight level 400.
2: 6671, roger.
13: Flight level 140.
7: Charavia 4704, cancel the level restriction there.
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1: Please, flight level 250.
2: 7397 on call radar, check. Climb level 270, what is your request level?
1: Climb level 270, request flight level 330, China 7397.
2: China 7397, copy, stand by for higher.
1: Climb level 270, stand by for higher, China 7397.
9: Do not so greater.
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1: 3-5-5-5-5-5-5-5-5-5-5-5-5-5-5-5-5-5-5-5-5-5-5-5-5-5-5-5-5-5-5-5-5-5-5-5-5-5-5-5-5-5-5-5-5-5-5-5-5-5-5-5-5-5-5-5-5-5-5-5-5-5-5-5-5-5-5-5-5-5-5-5-5-5-5-5-5-5-5-5-5-5-5-5-5-5-5-5-5-5-5-5-5-5-5-5-5-5-5-5-5-5-5-5-5-5-5-5-5-5-5-5-5-5-5-5-5-5-5-5-5-5-5-5-5-5-5-5-5-5-5-5-5-5-5-5-5-5-5-5-5-5-5-5-5-5-5-5-5-5-5-5-5-5-5-5-5-5-5-5-5-5-5-5-5-5-5-5-5-5-5-5-5-5-5-5-5-5-5-5-5-5-5-5-5-5-5-5-5-5
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14: Continue
8: descent, flight level 300 and 300 knots on the transition, Hong Kong Shuttle 111.
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14: 5641 Hong Kong radar, roger.
1: 7059 flight level 320. Flight level 320, Xiamen RA 705.
10: 1000 feet, QNH 1011.
11: 57, 160, North of Place, 5 here. 160, QNH 5 going to deliver. Yes, 1938, 19040, I left the road on 07 right.
14: Cathay 4905 now, contact post 119 on the small one today.
10: 119.
15: Direct to Canto, giant 4355.
10: Unit 1011, speed 280 knots below 10,000 feet.
15: 600,
10: Xperia 17, descend to 4,000 feet.
15: 325,000.
14: Yes, Bohemia 630, departure at ID5, cover the SID, flight level 160.
1: 25, the SID, flight level 160, Bohemia 630.
15: So 650, roger, climb to level 350.
13: 50, go shut there, 650.
15: 380 knots, proceed direct to Murray, giant 4355.
14: 118, base mode 92. Approach 119, base mode 1.
3: Right, proceed to Sosu.
10: Thank you so much, Director. Thank you, Director.
15: Level 110 by Murray. Level 110 by Murray, giant 4355.
1: Scanning 11,300, direct spot.
14: Murray 332, Hong Kong radar identified.
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10: Full normal rate of descent.
15: 00 and speed at 2990 knots in transition.
1: Descent is flight level 300, transition speed 2990 Korea, 9031.
15: Shuttle 6190, spacing achieved, speed 280 knots.
1: 6209, Hong Kong, 6190.
14: 1-2-5-3-5,
1: Cathay 392, bye-bye.
14: Bohemia 630, cancel speed restriction.
1: Cancel speed, then it's 630.
14: 4704 radar. 398, contact radar 118, decimal 92.
15: Radar 118,
14: good day.
15: Cathay 110.
10: Right, descend unrestricted to 8,000 feet on QNH 1010.
15: Cathay 423, descend level 260, reach by NPET.
1: Reach by level 260 by NPET, Cathay 423.
15: Shuttle 212, turn left heading 065.
1: 212.
15: 313, descend level 260, reach by NPET. 313, descend level 260, reach by NPET.
1: Descend to flight level 260 by NPET, Korean Air 9031.
15: Hey, sir.
1: Yep. Hong Kong Control, hello, Giant 9231 Heavy, flight level 400.
15: Giant 9231 Hong Kong Radar, good afternoon, radar contact, clear Abbey 4 Alpha arrival.
1: Radar contact, clear the Abbey 4 Alpha arrival, Giant 9231 Heavy.
15: Hong Kong Radar, you are 398, maintaining 11300. CFA 398, track direct ENFA, descend level 370.
13: Track direct ENFA, descend below 370, you are 398.
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7: Roger, and standby. Seven, caution, Asian 455, climb flight level 380.
10: 127.55.
14: Fine, muscle.
16: China 2007, Hong Kong radar, radar contact clear, semi tango 5, Bravo arrival.
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18: 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Flight level 330, Jettison 3-7.
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19: Goodbye, 1-0-6-0-2-5-5.
20: Have a right, please.
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10: The project call you back, 7796.
20: Right.
14: Zero. Tafia 4704, Hong Kong radar, climb to level 9,800 meters.
18: Stand by. Romeo 4704, unfortunately, soon heavy, only maximum 9,200 meters level.
14: Tafia 4704, then climb for level 9,200 meters, final.
18: Thank you very much, climbing level 9,200 meters, will do by tactical, thank you, Romeo 4704.
10: Dante 4355, descent to 4,000 feet.
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16: Calculus 9365, Hong Kong. Calculus 9365, Hong Kong radar, radar contact, clear FB for, caution, clear flight plan route, follow flight plan route. Shuttle 619, contact radar 126.5, goodbye.
14: 665, Hong Kong
16: 619,
14: bye-bye.
16: Bye-bye, runway
19: 0-7-right. Bye-bye.
14: Bye-bye. Shuttle 619, Hong Kong radar, after impact, descend to reach flight level 110 by muscle.
10: Knots, descend to 4,000 feet.
16: Okay, 124, direction 6180 on radar, 07 here. Okay, 124, descend to 2,000 feet.
19: The flight level 11,300 meters.
7: Tarmac 332, the Roger, radar contact.
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7: 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Eastern.
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17: 310. Descend 1 ready, 260 by Eastern.
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21: 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Follow speed. 300. Flight via 6-1-2, departure at 85,
22: climb via DSID, flight level 160. Climb via SID, flight level 160, over here.
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16: Dynasty 852, contact Taipei 129, decimal 1, goodbye.
25: 195, maintaining flight level 190, squawk 4003, information Charlie.
16: Charlie 6095, Hong Kong radar identified, clear Sierra 7 Alpha rifle.
25: Sierra 7 Alpha rifle, Charlie 6095.
17: NPET.
26: Going to maintain flight level 260 to reach by NPET, Giant 9231 heavy.
27: Hong Kong, good afternoon. China Eastern 509, maintaining flight level 300.
16: China Eastern 509, Hong Kong radar, good afternoon. Radar contact, clear RB4 Alpha arrival.
27: Clear RB4 Alpha arrival, China Eastern 509.
25: Goodbye.
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9: Bamboo 958, Hong Kong radar. Runway 16, information on staff. 500 meters,
28: 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Starwalker 751,
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16: 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Charlie 6095, descend at the distance to reach level 1105.
9: Level 1, Chinese 6095. Chinese 6095, 1105.
19: 70. 32. Emmett 32, confirm descent flight level 370. Affirmative 370, Emmett
17: 332. Thank
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16: Professor 796, stand by for lower. You can expect IOS 1807 right.
19: 07 right is confirmed, standing by for lower, Lufthansa 796.
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25: 119 decimal 1, Chinese 6095.
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2: Jinlong 2-7-8-4, Hong Kong radar, right
3: 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Hong Kong radar, 10-2-5-level. 2-0-0, I'm Dr. Sierra, information Charlie.
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25: Okay, 191 Solo sends 796. Thank you.
21: Roger.
25: 361,
21: 2 7 2 2 2 2 2 2 2 2 2 2 2 2 2 2 2 2 2 2 2 2 2 2 2 2 2 2 2
25: 2
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25: 2
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3: Follow level and speed restriction,
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25: Okay.
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25: 455,
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25: Bye.
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2: And for your climb, turn right 10 degrees and report new heading.
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16: for India 612, climb to level 350.
2: Climb
0: to level 350, squawk 5504, we're 6 miles from McGillett.
1: Hong Kong Shuttle 563, Hong Kong radar identify clear Canto 3 Alpha arrival.
0: Canto 3 Alpha, Hong Shuttle 563.
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0: 330, on flight 250, direct to NFA, on shuttle 844.
5: Flight level 410, Shana 732.
1: Hey, Shana 732, Roger, maintain ground level.
5: Maintain ground level, Shana 732.
10: Flight level 160, Malaysia 073. Singapore 883, contact radar 126, that's a small train.
5: 126,
10: Singapore 883, goodbye. Fine. FedEx 5960, descend to flight level 170.
2: Flight level 170, FedEx 5960.
0: Shuttle 851, good afternoon, flight level 360, squawk 32715 miles to Latham.
16: Hong Kong Shuttle 851, Hong Kong radar, good afternoon, radar contact, clear AB4 Alpha arrival.
0: Cleared AB4 Alpha arrival, Hong Kong Shuttle 851.
8: Hong Kong radar, good afternoon, Cathay 084, level 177, channel level 250.
16: Cathay 084, good afternoon, climb to level 310.
8: Tab level 310, Cathay 084.
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13: Good day. Falcon radar, good day, CAFE751, climbing flight level 250.
1: Cafe 751, Hong Kong radar, climb for level 340.
13: Climb for level 340, Cafe 751.
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21: Hong Kong Shuttle 670, departure identity 5, climb for the SID 9000 feet.
28: 128.35, goodbye, it's in 1670.
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7: Parker, Vietnam 593, follow Pingan 3 X-ray and initial climb to 5,000 and leaving 2,900.
14: Vietnam 593, departure identify, climb by SID for level 160.
7: Climb by SID to level 160, Vietnam 593.
14: Borinia 2725, contact radar 133.82.
28: 133.82, Borinia 2725.
1: In Hong Kong.
11: Climb by level 300, Borinia 548.
28: Radar Hong Kong Shuttle 75, maintaining 10,700 meters, flight level inbound Siku flight, squawk 615.
1: Hong Kong Shuttle 725, Hong Kong Radar, identify clear Canto 3 Alpha arrival.
28: Clear Canto 3 Alpha arrival, Shuttle 75.
7: US Star, descend to flight level 110, 2m6119er.
12: Hong Kong, good morning, speed 31.
7: 231 Hong Kong, 3 0 7 Alpha 1 0 7 Alpha,
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7: 2-3-1, 9 Alpha.
10: Continue present heading, reduce speed to 230 knots.
12: Later, 6305.
7: Xiamen 862, climbing for 4,000 feet. Xiamen 862,
2: 182 Hong Kong radar. All stop in the
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9: 1,000 feet, Cathay 1,000, Cathay 1,000. Cathay Christian Saudia 3026 is at 9,000 feet, Cuban H1010.
0: 1,000 feet, reach from 130 by Cathay Cathay 55.
15: 732.
1: Market 50 Street, contact radar 125, facing mode 32.
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1: Market 503, Hong Kong radar, roger.
10: 111. The 111, contact tower, 118.7. 3, speed 160 knots on 05 BM.
7: 160 into 5, Cathay 423.
10: Shadow 619, Abram, turn right heading 310, descend to 3,000 feet, reduce speed to 180 knots. Romania 9313, turn right heading 330, descend to 2,000 feet.
0: By Maple Hong Shuttle 5. Hong Kong FS Wing 610 have a good afternoon. Federal 410 Quark Northwind 320.
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11: 130 decimal 2, Singapore 869er, good day.
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1: Salmon Air 894, Hong Kong radar identified.
0: Salmon Air 894.
17: 0670, Hong Kong, climb flight level 3905.
7: Climb flight 390, Hong Kong, 670.
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5: When ready, descend for level 260, reach by Maple, Cafe 774.
0: 228 2212, track direct cap, please.
1: 212. Level 380, squawk 4134.
6: Marine 2605, Hong Kong identified, clear at B4, out for arrival.
7: EAC-9er, maintain available 340, 32 mile 2, Cavalry, good afternoon.
0: Number 639, Hong Kong radar, identified, and follow 500.
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6: 9798, climb for level 300, continue person heading.
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1: Black Murray and descend to reach final 110 Black Murray, shuttle certified.
0: Da 127, decimo 55.
1: Zero, reached by cyber. Zero, reached by cyber, Cafe 184. What?
6: Shuttle 114, climb for level 330, final, direct info.
9: That's close, runway 07 down.
1: 4190, Singapore 832.
9: On shuttle 851, I maintain speed 300 knots or greater.
0: 133 decimal 35.
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1: 902. 118 902, Emirates 366. Have a good day. Bye bye.
0: Bye bye.
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1: 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Speed 300 knots for greater. Channel 4631.
6: China Eastern 9798, climb for level 330.
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10: Hong Kong radar, Skylager 9-1-6, climbing flood level 250.
6: Skylager 9-1-6, Hong Kong, climb flood level 3305.
9: Road detached 2,000 feet. 5, which is speed 160 knots, onto your 5 PM.
3: 160 knots,
0: Hong Kong radar, report request level.
11: Requesting level 380, Malaysian 377.
0: Malaysian 377, choice of level, Falafel 360 or Falafel 390, advice.
11: Requesting level 390, Malaysian 377.
0: Malaysian 377, after Sierra, climb for level 360 initially.
11: Sierra, climb initially level 360, Malaysian 377.
12: Radar Bangkok Air 07, good afternoon, for level 1,090 meters, offset 3 mile right upside with Sanya Control.
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13: 4-4-4-C, Kella, Florida Bay 330.
0: Asiana 744, Hong Kong radar, identified. Stand by Haya.
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18: Afternoon, Mentally 373, squawk 3506.
0: Mentally 373, Hong Kong radar, climb for level 320 initially.
18: For level 32, slow initially, Mentally 373.
0: Cafe 774, contact radar 127, decimal 55.
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0: Charmin Air 894, contact radar 128, decimal 75.
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0: Singapore 883, track direct EPCO.
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20: Cathay 171 departure, identify, climb via SID 9000 feet.
15: Descend level 260.
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15: Marine Air, Shandong 4631, direct impact.
21: Zero impact, Shandong 4631.
15: The
21: 1265, sorry, send your line for us.
15: Charmin 8695, climb for level 280.
21: I'm flying level 280, Charmin 8695.
0: Singapore 832, Hong Kong radar, Roger.
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9: Roger, fly level 230 by NATO.
22: Climb to flight level 6,900 meters, be call at 4,800 meters or above, Poseidon 156.
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15: 10 McCloud 667, Hong Kong identified, clear to make Tango 5 Bravo arrival.
21: Sierra Tango 5 Bravo arrival, Macau 667.
9: Climb to flight level 140.
3: Climb flight level 140.
15: Cancel to say 171. 9, turn right heading 290.
23: Right heading 290, time to 509.
9: Hong Kong project 119 at this moment.
0: 86, descend now for level 330.
18: Other 86.
9: For 725 director, descend to 3000.
15: Descend level 260, which means 30 miles.
21: Continue descend for level 260, reaching 300, that's current air 2005.
15: Which means 30 miles, speed 270.
21: We
2: 300 knots or greater, direct Murray, Cathay 774.
15: Shuttle 694 Hong Kong, climb flight level 350 final.
4: Climb to flight level 350 final, Hong Kong Shuttle 694.
15: The tower warning at full check.
2: 377.
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2: 23, decimal 95, Shenzhen Air 310.
4: 74, proceed direct to Lime, 6-back channel is here, 7 left.
5: Good afternoon, Shamir 8695, Manta level 280.
3: Shaman 8695, Russia.
5: Shamir 8695.
4: 330, reduce speed to 180 knots on your 7 DME.
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6: 1302, Singapore 883, goodbye.
3: PHJet 986, continue descent for level 260, reach by Maple, transition speed 280 knots.
6: 0 by Maple and speed 280 knots, Jet 986.
7: I'm flight level 6,900 meters, Cathay 236.
8: 8, maintaining flight level 430.
3: Tango 7, Yankee 89998, Hong Kong radar. Identify, clear, Betty 3 Alpha arrival.
8: Betty 3 Alpha arrival, Tango 98.
9: Hong Kong, good day, Turkish, 6352, heavy maintained, 1,000 meters, squawk 5116.
3: Turkish, 6352, Hong Kong radar, identified.
9: 744, request climb, flight level 350.
3: Asian, 744. Are you able for level 370?
9: On the air, maximum 350 due to performance, as I said, 744.
3: 744, roger. Maintain current level final.
9: Maintain present level final, confirm.
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4: Another 652 Hong Kong, no speed, restriction, climb for level 350 final.
10: 350 final, and no speed restriction, no level 650.
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2: 2 6 4 3 2 6 4 3 2 6 4 3 2 6 4 3 2 6 4 3 2 6 4 3 2 6 4 3 2 6 4 3 2 6 4 3 2 6 4 3 2 6 4 3 2 6 4 3 2 6 4 3 2 6 4 3 2 6 4 3 2 6 4 3 2 6 4 3 2 6 4 3 2 6 4 3 2 6 4 3 2 6 4 3 2 6 4 3 2 6 4 3 2 6 4 3 2 6 4 3 2 6 4 3 2 6 4 3 2 6 4 3 2 6 4 3 2 6 4 3 2 6 4 3 2 6 4 3 2 6 4 3 2 6 4 3 2 6 4 3 2 6 4 3 2 6 4 3 2 6 4 3 2 6 4 3 2 6 4 3 2 6 4 3 2 6 4 3 2 6 4 3 2 6 4 3 2 6 4 3 2 6 4 3 2 6 4 3 2 6
0: 260 or below.
12: Cafe Bravo 130, Ghost Maple Bravo 260 or below, Vincent Mara 86.
0: Conway Da, descend, cancel MP digestion, descend to flight level 110.
3: Sherman A650, maintaining flight level 340, squawk 0425. Sherman X650, Hong
4: Kong radar, identify. 7 of 8.
0: 27, to flight level 110, cross MPAL below flight level 260.
4: 290 and descend 4,000 feet.
11: 290,
4: descend. Cathay 349, maintain 250 knots or greater. Descend via star 6,000 feet, QNH 1010.
2: 11892, confirm Turkey 6352.
3: 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Asiana 744, contact radar 128, decimal 75.
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12: Air 328, flight level 350.
3: Shenzhen Air 328, Hong Kong radar identified.
2: Air 328.
3: Malaysian 377, track direct APCO.
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0: 1, reduce speed to 210 knots.
2: 210.
3: Tango 98, descend flight level 390.
8: Descend flight level 390, Tango 98.
0: Air 2005, FR.
3: Trans J 1217, contact radar 132, decimal 15.
11: 13215,
0: Cathay 635 departure, good afternoon, identified. Climb via C2, 9,000 feet.
2: Six descending, flight level 190. Helicopter restriction, descend flight level 110 by Murray, Cathay 256.
4: Tamo, Channel Southern 336.
3: Um, Maintain for level 390 on reaching crossing traffic at your 11 o'clock. From left to right, maintaining 1,000 feet above your cleared level.
2: For traffic, maintain level 390, 5,000, Malaysia 377.
3: Starwalker 745, crossing traffic at 3 o'clock from right to left on climb 1,000 feet below.
2: Right.
14: Hong Kong Reed, hello, Turkish 24 Heavy, maintaining 1100,000 meters at squawk 3314, somewhat estimate 0733.
3: Turkish 24 Hong Kong Radar identified.
14: Thank you.
15: Good afternoon, 634 Heavy, flight 0410, the Lake Ikila.
3: 634 Hong Kong Radar identified.
16: Key Hotel 1217, clear direct set, no descent level 340.
13: Clear direct to sub no descent, maintain flight level 340, Chen, Julian Hotel 1217.
16: Asian at 732, contact Taipei 129, that's Mo 1, goodbye.
15: Chen, 7325.
4: B4 Alpha.
15: 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No 461, expect dial as approach on 07 left. C2 210 off.
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17: B36 descends to reach flight 4,500 meters by Termot.
15: Descend to flight 4,500 meters reached by Termot, China Southern 336.
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4: 20.
15: 20, please, Shanghai, 365.
4: Which will maintain level 340.
15: Kingston, level 340, Shanghai, 365.
4: 184, direct air, descend to 3000, reduce speed to 210.
16: Descend to 3000, speed to
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15: feet. Primary cancel canton wire resistance, that matter, I think. On radar, afternoon, Southern 825, now maintain flight level 250, 3124.
3: China Southern 8335, Hong Kong radar, report request level.
12: Flight level 310, China Southern 8335.
3: China Southern 8335, choice of level, flight level 290 or flight level 330, advice.
16: 7 Yankee 8998, radar contact.
4: Dot me, descend 7,500 meters.
12: 2 flight level 270, initially 8335.
4: QNH1009,
16: Hong Kong radar contact and climb to level 320.
12: Climb to flight level 320, China Southern 8335.
4: Okay, 807, descend 6,000 feet, reduce speed to 250 knots.
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4: Shanghai Eastern 508, contact Shanghai 12835.
12: 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Happy 75, don't
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12: 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Level 220, first Michael level 260 below, got it, 054.
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9: Shamir 8905, maintain flight level 280. Squawk 0160 and request coast level 340.
4: Xiaomi 95, can identify, stand by for higher.
9: Stand by for higher, Xiaomi 8905.
4: Assistant Natalie 340.
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12: Singapore 8904.
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13: Mark point 77 or greater, chance Julian Hotel 1217.
16: Set no time 54 or earlier.
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2: 35, Cathay 652. Cathay 635, requesting flight level 390, final level.
3: Cathay 635, roger. Climb flight level 280 initially.
2: Climb level 280 initially, Cathay 635.
12: Dynasty 839, maintain flight level 340, grab tennis.
3: Dynasty 839, Hong Kong radar, roger. Shenzhen Air 328, contact radar 128, Bay Simon 75.
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19: Hong Kong radar, good afternoon, Hong Kong radar 717, flight level 360, inbound northwood, squawk 2116.
3: Hong Kong shuttle 717, Hong Kong radar, identify clear Betty 3 Alpha arrival.
19: Betty Alpha arrival, Hong Kong shuttle 717.
2: 870, Cathay 171.
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18: 5, good day, Shanghai 865.
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18: Shanghai 865.
16: Shanghai 865, maintain level 340.
18: Maintaining flight level 340, Shanghai 865.
3: 33 decimal 07.
2: 307, Singapore 832, good day.
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12: Hong Kong, good afternoon. Swiss 138 is maintaining flight level 190, last assigned speed 300 knots.
2: Zero.
16: Thai 634, roger.
12: Okay, Airbush 119 Master, he's still in today with Bobby.
3: Identify clear Canto 3 Alpha arrival.
2: Clear Canto 3 Alpha arrival for Bobby now, 140.
16: Or 381.
2: Dubai.
16: EVA 385, also, are you looking for high level?
2: Negative EVA 385.
16: EVA 385, roger, maintain current level.
2: Maintain current level, EVA 385.
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2: Lishi 377, bye bye.
20: 5, calls it only. Turkish 70, descend under 6 at 8,000 feet, Cuban H1009, speed 250 knots.
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12: 65. 380,
4: contact Shanghai 12835.
3: Eva 392, contact radar 128, decimal 75.
17: 667, descends to flight level 140.
2: Flight level 140, Michael 667.
21: Flight level 110, I'll be myself.
2: Contact radar today, 336, maintaining flight level 350.
3: 深圳 Air 336, Hong Kong radar identified.
2: And the RCTC?
10: 312, bye bye.
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1: Aero 7 Charlie arrival at China 763.
5: Left, heading 130, switch 138.
22: Heading 160, descend 180, flight level 160, heading 960.
16: Okay, 865, confirm you are not able, level 350.
10: And 986, continue. 33, reduce it to 30 knots. Channel 4631, turn right, heading 320, reduce it to 30 knots.
2: Director Murray, rejoin the star, Cliff 138.
16: 360.
2: Cathay 652.
10: Level 130, switch 138.
3: Top climb for level 10,100 meters.
21: 987, descend to flight level 110.
16: SMO, goodbye.
2: King Manila and Data Link Mountain 119.3, Cathay 171.
21: Cathay 62, what good day?
10: Also great day.
21: Wait, Cathay 621, climbing 50160, direct to Southwest.
17: Cathay 621, Hong Kong radar, climb to flight level 250.
21: Climb level 250, Cathay 621.
17: 5629, contact radar 1278, small one.
21: Diamond 27, the small one, 5629, good day.
17: Okay. 57, turn left, heading 130.
2: Climb and restrictions level 140, nose to control, Cathay 925.
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2: 660, descend level 410, approach.
3: Thai 660, Hong Kong radar identified.
2: Hong Kong radar, good afternoon, Thai 643, maintaining flow 400.
3: Thai 643, Hong Kong radar, roger.
10: 270, standby. Runway at 4631, reduce speed to 180 knots on your 7 PM.
3: Maintain current level, standby.
16: 6 contact Taipei 129, decimal 1, goodbye.
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2: 400 Bravo, Echo, Kilo, Oscar Lima, 400, thank you.
10: 54 tunnel left, heading 290.
17: Detail speed, reduce speed 210 knots.
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16: 7, over Sapno, contact Manila on 119 Decimal 3, radar surface terminate at Sapno. Goodbye.
0: 119 Decimal 3, message 1217, good day.
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7: No 4631, turn right heading 040, clear for the island approach, runway 07 left.
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17: Bohemia 238, climb unrestricted to flight level 160.
0: Restricted climb flight level 160, Bohemia 238.
20: Is 22 Transport Mars.
0: 61 climbing flight level 250.
3: Cathay 621 Hong Kong radar, climb flight level 360, final.
0: Climb level 360, final, Cathay 621.
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20: Run by 9.5, cause anomaly. Run 38 on left heading 295, descend 4,000 feet. Run 8053, turn right heading 275, descend 4,000 feet.
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0: 2, 2, 3, 5.
20: 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Descend 6,000 feet, Cuban H1009, speed 250 knots.
17: 722, climb unrestricted to flight level 160 road, maintain speed 280 knots or less.
25: Climb unrestricted 160, maintain speed 280 or less. I fly 1722, copy.
26: Tango 15, Hong Kong Delta, clear,
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0: 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Here, Starwalker 717.
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8: Hong Kong radar, Hong Kong. 12, Vietnam 503. 503, Hong Kong radar, identify.
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8: descending 110 right here. Macau 611, Hong Kong radar. 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
24: 70, up in 8,900 meters.
8: 170,
24: Hong Kong, level 130, crossing April, at or below 260, Bohemia 170.
3: Sierra, climb for level 310.
13: Sierra, climb for level 310, and I'm 503.
3: Shenzhen Air 336, contact radar 128, decimal 75.
15: 28, decimal 75, Shenzhen Air 336.
18: Shenzhen Air 5,682.
3: 0 knots.
19: 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Radar Cafe 925, climbing for level 250.
16: Cafe 925, Roger, climb to level 320, standby high.
19: Climb level 320, Cafe 925.
27: Air 336, maintaining flight level 350.
16: Shenzhen 336, Roger, descend level 310, reach level by Dumo.
27: Set to flight level 310, reach by Dumo, and then air 336.
16: Dynasty 793, are you looking for higher level?
28: 320, descend 3,000 feet. Cafe 754, can reduce to final approach speed, following in Abu 321 as well. Contact tower 1187, double.
24: That's Murray, both unit 170.
3: 03, climb for level 320, track direct echo.
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13: 90 at 9. Maintain flight level 280 squawk 0131.
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16: Shenzhen 323, Shenzhen 328, contact radar 126, decimal 3.
3: 1A, reduce speed to 220 knots, descend to 4,000 feet. Tango 98, runway 07 right now available due to traffic, descend to 9000 feet, QNH 1009, B250 north or greater.
17: A Incheon 968 departure, good day, identified, climb via seat to flight level 130.
1: Climb via seat to 52130, Incheon 968.
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4: Hi, 51722 contact radar, 127, decimal 1.
2: 127, decimal 1, have a nice flight 1722.
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3: 22230 knots.
5: Good afternoon, EVA. 258 maintain 10,400 meters, squawk 6162.
17: EVA 258 Hong Kong radar identified.
5: 260
27: reached by cyber 4.
5: 27 maintaining flight level 280, squawking 6366. 722.
4: Radar to Mango.
16: EVA 385, contact radar 127, decimal 1.
5: Radar 127, decimal 1, EA 5.
3: Cathay 513, reduce speed to 250 knots, descend to 5,000 feet.
5: 8253.
17: Road, maintain speed 280 knots or less.
27: Yeah, climb to flight level 160 and on this 6G, the speed is 280 or less.
17: EFA 385, roger. Climb to 10,400 meters, direct sea cool.
5: 360, Scott 3207.
3: Macau 855, Hong Kong radar, radar contact, clear for my Tango 5 Bravo arrival.
5: Yeah, my Tango 5 Bravo, Macau 855.
17: 42 Hong Kong radar identified.
27: Hong radar, Shanghai 865, Jinling flight level 320.
17: Shanghai 865, watch it.
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28: 053, descend to 1500.
3: 005, descend and ready for level 260, which by MPEG.
27: Maintain flight level 260 by MPEG, Cathay 005.
17: By seat to flight level 130.
2: Come by seat flight 130, Cathay 470.
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3: Information call from with 07 left, descent unrestricted to 8,000 feet, QNH 1009.
27: 300 feet, come to 5,000 feet.
17: Cathay 769, departure, good afternoon, identified. Climb by seat to flight level 130.
27: Ground is seat to flight level 130, Cathay 769.
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4: Let's go up, level 170. Expedite past level 170, please. Time
2: I'm restricted, level 160. Increase speed
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17: Restriction.
6: Alright, so slow cancel speed restriction Singapore 8903.
5: 290.82.
7: 5643, contact 122.6.
28: 7230, clear, direct to taxi to climb level 190.
27: Identified.
3: You will continue present heading, descend to 7000 feet.
2: Restriction Cathay 472.
27: To find Hong Kong radar, descend to which flight level 110 by much low and cross enter at or below flight level 260.
3: Flight level 340.
27: Descend now, flight level 340, Macau 855.
3: Station calling confirm.
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3: 082, Hong Kong radar, roger.
2: Hong Kong radar, EVA 258, maintain 12400 meters.
3: EVA 258, roger.
27: 23, 26 miles,
10: 11. Sierra, climb to flight level 270, 775255.
7: Marine to 606, contact rate Cushing, connect Sanya 130, decimal 2, bye bye.
2: Sanya 130, decimal 2, Marine to 603, bye bye.
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28: 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Descent to
27: flight level 110.
28: Descent to Hong Kong radar,
27: roger. 328.
3: 9089, radar 126.05.
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3: EVA 258, direct to ANSPA.
2: EVA
3: 258, EVA, climb for level 350.
2: Maintain for level
3: 350. Dynasty 082, direct to ANSPA, climb for level 410.
27: 300 north or less.
28: Up to soft loose,
16: runway 769. 915, right heading 040, clear direct to 07.
3: Director lines. Do traffic.
10: And now, flight level 350, Macau is the one.
2: So, Charlie 8047.
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3: 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EQNH 1009.
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3: 565, standby, maintain flight level 380.
10: Just standby, I'm maintain level 380, try 97565.
3: Alpha One Hong Kong radar, radar contact.
16: Small one, goodbye.
0: 27, decimal 1, Dynasty 793, goodbye.
11: 15 SID, level 130.
28: 180, not to break.
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19: 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Okay, good afternoon, Sham Air A95, maintain flight level 340.
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9: Well, good day, Cathy 722, maintaining flight level 370, squawk 162.
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9: 3 Alpha, Cathy 722.
12: Afternoon, Ethiopian 644, crossing 1,200 and climbing 5,000.
8: Ethiopian 644, departure, good afternoon, identified. Climb by C2, flight level 130.
3: Flight level 260, reach by impact.
19: Ready, descend flight level 260 by position impact, Cafe 2095. So, I do request flight of request flight level 340.
7: Flight 1722 not available, next high level 360, can you make that?
19: Yes sir, we'll maintain this, Flight 1722.
7: Roger, thank you.
14: Hong Kong, Southern Vietjet 8891, climb level 250.
7: CHA 8891, Roger, climb to flight level 300, final level.
14: Climb 300, Vietjet 8891.
28: Center
11: 2,000 feet, flight in 330. I'm unrestricted, flight level 160, C2 80 knots or less, Virginia 741.
8: Ethiopian 644, increase speed to 250 knots.
11: 3250, Ethiopian 644. 180
28: knots.
19: Climb flight level 360, Singapore 893.
20: This is MH 9078, heavy maintaining flight level 195, Mount Delta Shock, Sierra. MH 9078.
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8: the 7079 Hong Kong radar identified, climb to 1,500 meters on QNH 1009.
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8: jet 7079. 9788, descend white down to flight level
16: 170.
8: Cargo 574, Hong Kong radar identified, clear TL 7 Alpha arrival.
16: Clear to Sierra 7 Alpha, French cargo 574.
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8: 44, climb unrestricted to flight level 160 road and no speed control.
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28: Okay,
1: Proceed direct to Bury descending 110 MS 9788 heavy. Delivery by Murray, MS 9788 heavy. 11 flat over 110.
4: Jet 7079,
28: Hong Kong, hello again, French cargo 574 heavy, maintaining flight level 210.
4: Cargo 574 Hong Kong radar, descend by start is flight level 170.
1: Level 170, French cargo 574.
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1: Yeah, quickly.
3: 60, reach by airport.
28: 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Charlie 652, maintain 230, not so great.
3: 4260.
27: Descend when ready, flight 4260, Macau 855.
4: 250.
6: Climb flight level 250, be in there, flight 41.
28: 400 feet, climbing flight.
13: Hong Kong Shuttle 824 departure today identified, climb by seat to flight level 130.
28: 130,
13: Macau 115, contact radar 123.95 good day.
27: 23905 good day, Air Macau 115.
15: Macau 115, sending out the 110, is my agent, Omisho Romeo.
4: Macau 115, Hong Kong radar, Macau 116.
1: Runway 16,
4: Macau 115.
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4: cargo
1: 574,
4: descend
1: by
4: flight level 130.
1: Descend via star, flight level 130, French cargo 574.
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3: 3 Alpha arrival, Cafe 758.
4: 110, thank you, maintain 280 knots.
3: 390.
15: Turn level 390, turn ISM 565.
3: Emirates 9788, descend to 4,500 feet.
13: Oh, and you can turn left direct to Beagle. Hong Kong Shuttle 824, climb unrestricted to flight level 160.
28: Climb unrestricted to level 160, Kong Shadow 824.
4: So 110 and cross impact at or below flight level 260.
1: Clear 7 Alpha arrival, it's Hong Kong, Kong 9935.
3: Singapore 894, reduce speed to 250 knots.
13: Change to reach flight level 110 by Hazel.
27: Flight level 110 by Hazel, Senior 90809.
1: Arrival, Shuttle 823.
4: 30.2.
1: 0.2, Shanghai 865, good day.
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3: 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Make climb for level 370.
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1: 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Maintain level 320 on reaching.
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2: Conway down, Singapore 831. Good afternoon, level 360.
1: 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Singapore 31, direct FCAL.
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5: Cafe 769, continue climb, telephone 360.
6: Clear climb, level 360, Cafe 769.
7: Zero by Lido, traction speed 270 knots.
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1: 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Macau information, Romeo, runway 16.
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5: Vietnam 594, contact 12755, good day.
8: 12755, Vietnam 594, have a day.
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8: 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Vietnam 594. 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
5: One. Oh, two, bye bye.
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18: Upa, are you able level 340 or above if I give you continuous climb?
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18: Roger, Ethiopia, 644, climb level 410, pass level 340 or above by NOPA.
19: Yes, 410, 340 and above by NOPA, you can see, 44.
2: Back with another disc, I'll go to the side.
9: Not 6 contact radar, 126 decimal 3, good day.
19: 126 Shuttle 3
12: from Shuttle 5 and 6,
19: passing level 112, climbing to level 160
12: or across the short loop. Hong Kong Shuttle 596 Hong Kong radar, climb to level 250.
19: Clear the climb to level 250, Hong Kong Shuttle 596.
9: Approved. Challenger 49er, descend to 6,000 feet.
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19: Macau 821, descending flight level 230.
9: Macau 821, departure, Roger.
2: 250,
7: Thank you. 113, turn left heading 220.
2: Heading 090, Cafe 770.
5: Cafe 722, contact 12755, good day.
9: 27.55, and the 722, good day.
5: 55, descend my traffic, line level 170.
2: The other cell, descend level 170, cover looks off to the 55.
20: 77, contact radar 126, decimal 5.
9: Flight level 200, cross Maple, and drop below. Flight level 260, Cafe 722. 960, 96, departure identified. Climb out the SID 8,000 feet.
2: 828,
7: 096. 795, 272,000 feet. At orbital, flight level 260.
9: Flight 320. Chinese 760, 906,
2: thank you.
9: MLK 821, descend to reach flight level 140 by Sierra, my Tango.
0: flight level 140 by Sierra Mike Tango, I am Macau 821.
9: I'm Macau 821, confirm again flight level 140 by Sierra Mike Tango, reading you only 2.
0: Flight level 140 by Sierra Mike Tango, Macau
9: 821. Thank you. I'm Macau 855, descend flight level 140.
21: Descend flight level 140, I'm Macau 855.
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24: 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Turn right, heading 320.
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25: 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Maintaining 11,600 meters.
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28: 6170. Roger, Malaysian 6170 identified.
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29: 758,
28: clear
29: direct 5000. Climb
9: departure, good afternoon. Cafe 532, passing 2070, climb 5000. Cafe 532, departure identified, climb by the SID 9000 feet.
29: Climb wide SID 9000, Cafe 532.
0: 8-7-1-0. 8-7-1-9-0, flight level 280, squawk 3720.
20: Charmander 8719, good afternoon, radar contact. Clear Sierra Mike Tango 5, Bravo, arrival.
0: Clear Sierra Mike Tango 5, Bravo, arrival, Charmander 8719.
22: Delta Decimal 2, Charmander 8047.
28: Delta
22: 3261,
28: identified.
9: Level 130.
22: Turn left to Biko. Climb to flight level 130, Chinese 7-6096.
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5: Telephone 350.
22: Level 350, Hong Kong Shuttle 596.
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24: Requested 230.
9: Bohemia 260-250 knots.
24: Roger, 250 knots, Bohemia 260, thank you.
9: Cafe 532, cancel speed restrictions, climb flight level 160.
29: Cancel speed restrictions, climb flight level 160, Cafe 532. Cafe 876.
9: Cafe 876 frequency, 13382, 3382.
20: 0687, good afternoon, radar contact, clear Abbey 4 Alpha arrival.
26: Abbey 4 Alpha arrival, Hong Kong 7687.
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28: Climb reaching 567, Roger, identify. Zero, zero.
21: 300, leaving flight number 340, turn us out at 322.
9: Bohemia 260, seat now 280 knots, climb flight level 130.
24: Level 130 and 280 when able, Bohemia 260.
9: China Eastern 60996, climb to flight level 6,900 meters.
22: Climb to 6,900 meters, Chinese 6096.
20: 1-9, contact radar 126, decimal 5.
0: 126, decimal 5, Shenzhen 8719.
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1: Descend to level 170, Sichuan
3: 3959.
1: Level 110,
3: Vietnam 5904.
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3: 8-5-5. 7-7-0, coming Hong Kong, approach 119, additional 1.
1: Still from right.
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3: 7-7-0,
1: Red heading 180, so it's 13959.
4: Level 180, Cathay 722.
6: Hong
30: Kong radar TBP in 594, maintaining 11,600 meters.
6: Stand by. Malaysian 367, contact radar 125, decimal 32.
1: 125, decimal 32, Malaysia 367, thank you.
6: Philippines 594, clear direct Norman.
30: Direct Norman, Philippines 594.
6: Malaysian 6170 for planning, are you able for the 4390?
1: We're able to climb the level 390 now, Malaysian 6170.
6: Call you back.
4: Hong Kong Shuttle 142, departure identified, climb by the SID 9000 feet.
1: Climb by the SID 9000 feet, Hong Kong Shuttle 142.
4: China 75056, descend to reach flight level 4500 meters by Tmall.
1: 4500 meters to reach by Tmall, Shuttle 5056.
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24: 1382, Bohemia 260, man, great.
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30: 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Information Sierra, runway 1, Macau 821.
1: Turn left heading 130, so 3975.
4: Left heading 270, Cathay 722.
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29: Descend heading 3,770.
28: Facing mode 3.
25: 126,73, good afternoon, 240.
28: China Southern 354, descend when ready, final level 260, reach by eastbound, and your speed on descent 300 knots or greater.
25: 260, reach by eastbound, speed 310 or greater, China Southern 354.
28: China Southern 322, report your indicator airspeed.
29: 310 knots, indicating China Southern 322.
28: China Southern 322, reduce speed to 290 knots.
29: Speed 290,
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30: China Southern 220, contact 442271.
25: Left lighting 305. I have one idea ready. Direct
30: 4755, right heading 040, clear direct 07 left. 3371, turn
25: 10-2-0. 10-2-0, Hong Kong mode identified,
28: SMS 1009. 0, Taquan 6023. Thai Asia 241,
25: Russia identified. 241.
28: VJ 842, contact Taipei 129 at decimal 1.
25: Taipei 129 decimal 1, VJ 842, today.
1: Vietnam 594, turn left heading 320, descend to 6,000 feet.
5: 2 deck boost, stand by higher.
25: Send boost, climb level 350, Thai.
5: Airspring 8549, descend flight level 360, clear direct to EPCAL.
25: Descend flight level 360, clear direct to EPCAL, airspring 8549.
5: Time 669, what is your request level?
25: 4380, time 669.
5: Roger, stand by higher, do traffic.
25: Flight time 669.
1: Feet, QNH 1009.
30: Final level 370, shuttle 1, continue.
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1: Vietnam 594, descend to 4,000 feet.
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5: 32.15.
25: 15, right, Jab. 136, good day.
1: Descend at 6,000 feet, reduce speed to 210 knots. Four, contact director, 119.5, of course, I only.
25: I am set, so he near take 29.
30: 1,000 feet. Cafe 2095, descend to 1,500 feet.
25: Tra liter on 119.3, Turkish Airport.
30: 8473, contact radar 127841. Qatar 8473, confirm 127 days more.
5: 24 identified, clear Charlie 5 Bravo for arrival.
28: 64, contact radar 126 days more 3.
30: Lightning 040, clear dial 07.
5: Airspring 7557, Hong Kong radar, identified.
25: Airspring 7557.
10: Radar, good afternoon, Qatar 8473, heavy. Position check, I'm passing flight level 195, climbing 250.
5: Qatar 8473, climb to 8,400 meters.
10: 8,400 meters and requesting 9,200 meters, Qatar 8473.
5: Qatar 8473, continue climb 9,200 meters.
10: I climb 9,200 meters, thank you, Qatar 8473.
11: Approach between 999 heavy, but 225 is going to be 190 and we approach Sierra 0851.
30: Land and a couple of circles.
11: 46033, confirm. In 999.
30: In 999, how come it identified? Clear, clear, 7 alpha, right?
11: Clear, 7 alpha, right? In 999.
12: Only point 878, maintain level 410.
28: Only point 878, Roger.
4: 7199, descend to reach flight level 110 by Hazel.
0: Descend to flight level 110, reach by Hazel, Shamir, 8719.
12: Good night.
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29: 263, China Southern 354.
28: China Southern 35485, frequency 126 decimal 3.
29: Decimal 3, good day, China Southern 354.
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1: 1000 feet.
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0: 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Maintain monitor on auto break.
1: Shuttle 823, reduce speed to 230 knots.
2: Flight 7, direct to APCAL, descend flight level 360.
3: Direct to APCAL, descend flight level 360, aspirin 7557.
1: To flight level 120.
4: Already good afternoon, on contact 558, passing 1,600 feet, coming 5,000 feet on the pick entry, it's ready, Bobby.
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1: Nice.
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1: Director, 119, that's small 5, of course, I only.
0: Ground 3959, descend to 1,500
6: feet. 2 knots. Tempo level 300, transition speed 300 knots, avoidance 255.
1: EVA 6819, for sequencing, descend now flight level 340.
3: Level 340, EVA 6819.
1: Shuttle 687, contact radar 126, stay small 5.
7: No, 1265, shuttle 687, g'day.
1: Bye-bye.
0: Maintain 160,
8: good afternoon, maintaining level 380, squawk in 6566.
9: Cebu 112, identify here, Betty 3 Alpha arrival, Cebu 112.
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8: Level in 2 minutes, Cebu 112.
1: 19, that's small 5, of course, I only.
4: Passing 2,300 feet, climbing 5,000 feet.
5: G'day, 40 departure identify, climb by the SID 9,000 feet.
4: Climb by the SID 9,000 feet, SA 840.
0: Shuttle 113, yellow, flying 330, and descend 3,000 feet.
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9: FA 443, December ready, flight level 260, reach by NPAT, transition speed 250.
4: December ready, reach 7360 by NPAT, transition 250, FA 443.
3: Approaching 79.
9: Qantas 290, identify, clear Betty 3 Alpha arrival.
3: Sit on the Betty 3 Alpha arrival, Qantas 290.
5: 7502, good afternoon, you're identified, climb by the SID 9000 feet. Cathay 840, climb flight level 160.
4: Flight level 160, Cathay 840.
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7: Now level 260, Cathay 401.
3: Welcome, Stalker 321, level 320, squawk 6267.
9: Two station together, Firewalker 331, Hong Kong radar, radar contact, Delmi Tango 5, Bravo arrival.
0: Off 1-0-7 left.
9: Shanghai 12835.
4: Four, maintain flight level 380, estimate some no 0859.
10: China Southern 664, Roger, identify.
4: China Southern 664.
0: Center 1500 feet.
4: Mercury Hong Kong Shuttle 558.
0: Hello, flighting 305, descend 3000 feet. Wait away 341, descend to 2000 feet, reduce 180 knots. German cargo 630, reduce to 160 knots, maintain to 5 miles.
4: 190.
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4: 133.82, Cathay 840. Thank you, bye bye.
5: 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Cathay 903, speed 250 knots.
4: Speed 250, Cathay 903.
5: Cathay 502, increase speed 280 knots.
4: Speed 280, Cathay 502.
0: 1500 feet.
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11: 6-5-4, MEA 255, goodbye.
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9: 260.
4: Tampa 260, you are 6819.
9: Cafe 905, 1 Hong Kong radar, good afternoon, identify Abbey 4 Alpha arrival.
4: Abbey 4 Alpha, Cafe 905, 1.
9: Ether 6819, radar 126, decimal 5.
4: 26518.
5: I'm at Sana 793, departure at ITFI, climb by the SID, flight level 160.
4: Climb via the SID, flight level 160, I'm at 9793.
5: Cafe 903, feet 280 knots.
4: 60, Cafe 903.
9: 3-3. December ready, flight level 260, reach by MPAS, feet 280 knots, shortly 3-3.
12: Ready to 6 0 by impact, C 280 Hong Kong, sorry, 33.

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2: Shandong 2424, launcher identified. 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
5: Yo,
7: China Southern 664.
5: Right, climb via SRD to flood level 160, speed 250 knots approved.
7: Flood level
8: 167, contact
7: approach 119 decimal 1. 3335, 669 every day.
9: Gong Tai, 6, 6, 6, 6, 6, 6, 6, 6, 6, 6, 6, 6, 6, 6, 6, 6, 6, 6, 6, 6, 6, 6, 6, 6, 6, 6, 6, 6, 6, 6, 6, 6, 6, 6, 6, 6, 6, 6, 6, 6, 6, 6, 6, 6, 6, 6, 6, 6, 6, 6, 6, 6, 6, 6, 6, 6, 6, 6, 6, 6, 6, 6, 6, 6, 6, 6, 6, 6, 6, 6, 6, 6, 6, 6, 6, 6, 6, 6, 6, 6, 6, 6, 6, 6, 6, 6, 6, 6, 6, 6, 6, 6, 6, 6, 6, 6, 6, 6, 6, 6, 6, 6, 6, 6, 6, 6, 6, 6, 6, 6, 6, 6, 6, 6, 6, 6, 6, 6, 6, 6, 6

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2: Hong Kong Radar, good afternoon, Hong Kong Shuttle 558, passing Flatwell 207, timing Flatwell 50. We are on course to position Ikela and we can reach Flatwell 340 before a beam surface.
0: Hong Kong Shuttle 558, Hong Kong Radar, climb to level 300, final level due to your destination.
2: Flatwell 300, Hong Kong Shuttle 558.
0: Hong Kong Shuttle 596, contact Xenia 122.6.
2: Xenia 122.6, Hong Kong Shuttle 596, thank you.
3: It's it. Clear and entry on for departure, identified, report your passing altitude.
4: 1,100.
3: Clear and entry on for roger, climb via SID to flight level 160.
4: Via SID 160, Korean 9314.
3: Channel 7322, descend flight level 180.
5: Descend to flight level 180, channel 7322.
0: 136, descend flight level 260, reach by cyber.
6: Flight level 260, reach by cyber, red gap 136.
7: Bohemia 255, speed up muscle 280 zone.
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11: 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I have just 567, Kilogram, maintain 0340, respond to 616.
0: Type VHF 567, Hong Kong radar, roger.
3: Sound 793, maintain 260 knots until passing flight level 140.
12: Alright, 260 until 140, 796.

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1: 9793 for performance, 182.
2: 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Just make the altitude restrictions, please, on the SID and climb to flight level 200, Emirates 9793.
1: Flight level 200, and I will comply with the restrictions from the SID, Emirates 9793.
3: UDC 1601 Charlie arrival at 4 188.
0: India 255 approach 1807F, descent 5 start at 6000 feet, QNX 1009, no speed control.
3: 11,300 meters, approaching Sikku. Pi 638, Hong Kong radar, identify clear Canto 3 Alpha arrival.
4: Clear Canto 3 Alpha arrival, Pi 638.
0: Shuttle 687, reduce speed to 230 knots.
1: Southern 226.
5: Departure control shuttle 626. Good afternoon. Fabius 5000 passing 2800.
2: Shuttle 626. Good afternoon. Climb via SID to flight level 160. Speed 250 not approved.
5: Via SID 160 and speed 250 approved. Hong Kong shuttle 626.
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6: 9046. Hong Kong, good day, Emirates 384 Super, maintaining 11,900 meters, ready for descent.
3: Emirates 384, Hong Kong radar, identify clear Canto 3 Alpha arrival.
6: Canto 3 Alpha arrival, Emirates 384 Super.
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2: 3335, Qatari 8473, is it right?
0: Nana, continue present heading. Shuttle 687, continue present heading. Mongolia 2971, descend unrestricted to 9,000 feet, QNH 1009. Descend to 9,000 feet, QNH 1009.
1: Cathay 411, contact
2: approach 119 at this moment. 1770. Hey, KP, good morning, again. Cathay
3: 1900.
2: Cathay 1900, I'm following that, Roger. Maintain contact for 1900, C2H0. Cathay
1: 384, descend for level 260, reach by Maple, transition speed 280 knots.
4: Riley Conway, SRD for level 160, speed 250 knots approved.
2: Restriction, Valley 370, Cathay Niger 3.
1: Cathay Niger 385 and reach level 370 20 miles before Norman.
2: At 20 miles before Norman, level 370 Cathay Niger 3.
1: And I have one heading 350. By eastbound.
2: Descent for travel 200, reach by eastbound, scooter 904.
4: 326, descent to reach level 4500 meters by Tamil.
5: Descend to 4,500 meters, reached by time on 297326.
1: 25
6: DME. Tonight, send 2022, request flight 11,300 meters.
1: Roger, standby.
2: Level 1, see the road, speed 250 knots, front 188.
4: 38. 0 1, call it 126, that's small 3, goodbye.
2: That's my trigger, that's 701.
5: 335,
2: descend 2,000 feet. Push 0751, channel 7, 3905. 951, downway 1,705. Afternoon, Cathay 313, maintaining 5,700 meters.
1: Cathay 313, Hong Kong radar, identify on squawk 4521, clear Canto 3 Alpha arrival.
2: 4521 and clear Canto 3 Alpha arrival. Cathay 313.
7: Hello, MRS 9793, we fly level 218, climb flight level 250.
1: Emery 9793, Hong Kong radar, climb flight level 9200 meters.
7: Climb maintain 9200 meters, MRS 9793.
5: Hong Kong radar, China Southern 395, passing flight level 250.
1: China Southern 395, Hong Kong radar, report request level.
5: Maximum level we can accept is 280, China Southern 395.
1: China Southern 395, climb for level 280.
5: Climb for level 280, China Southern 395.
8: Level 230, cross type level 260.
4: 0 Oslo.
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4: Russian Great Shell Bay 2532. Mango, John and Tom. That's vectors for Beagle.
5: Flight heading 090, 2-6120.
8: Maintain present heading, China 1000, 3905.
1: Cancel level restriction. Continue
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1: 110.
9: Then level 110, contact device section at 1180.
1: Pi 638, contact radar 127, decimal 55.
9: 2755, Pi 68, so they come. Goodbye.
4: Descent to level 130.
1: 1 Hong Kong radar, climb for level 12200 meters.
9: Thank you, Dave.
1: Descend 2000 feet.
4: Thank you.
1: Thank you. KD 162, cover established. Now 122, decimal 6.
5: 122 is ring A549.
1: Cafe 313, report current indicated airspeed.
5: Speed 275 knots, Cafe 313.
1: Cafe 313, maintain speed 270 knots.
5: Roger, speed 270 knots, Cafe 313.
9: Ground radar, Vietnam 525, good afternoon, we maintain 12,200 meters.
1: Vietnam 525, Hong Kong radar, identify track direct Ikela.
9: Ikila, Vietnam 525, thank you.
10: Good evening, Firewell 380.
1: Pi Asia 241, Hong Kong radar, Roger.
10: It's 4-1.
1: 4, contact radar, 126 decimal 3.
10: 126 decimal 3, scooter 904, thank you, bye bye.
0: Standby. Boeing 629, contact director 119, that's move 5, that's call sign only.
11: The 5 RMP Sulu 407 right is not available at the moment, so expect 1107 left.
4: Happy to be quick, I got about 35 this one.
1: Shuttle 626 climb initially for level 330. Shuttle A, maintain speed 210 knots or greater.
4: Flight level 160.
12: Clear flight level 160, China Eastern 510.
1: KD 75A, contact Taiwan 118 decimal 7, good day.
0: 7, reduce speed to 210 knots.
5: 25, that's on 35, this is TBD 6120, bye bye.
4: Bye.
5: Hey, 993.
4: 702, proceed direct to SOSLU and I'm passing flight level 120, cancel speed restriction.
13: Direct to SOSLU and I'm passing flight level 120, cancel speed restriction, Hongshou 702.
1: 250 knots.
11: Turn left heading 210.
1: Nasultan 395, resume on navigation, track direct EPCO.
5: EPCO, resume all navigation, China 3905.
9: Descent level 130, Thai 68.
1: Thai 68,
14: Emirates re-enter, descend to final for 130.
15: Descend flight level 130, Emirates 384.
14: Voice of level, flight level 370 or flight level 410, advice.
16: You're unreadable, Air France 248, can you say again the frequency, please?
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16: Requesting 410 then, Air France 248, thank you.
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16: Sending my Air France 248. Four, great.
14: Good day.
0: France 188 approach 1807, descend unrestricted to 9,000 feet, Phoenix 1009.
14: 270. Linear 629, reduce speed 180 knots, descend 2,000 feet. US 228, Tango heading 345. 5.
17: Hey, 2532, good afternoon.
14: Good day.
4: B3.82.
12: 133.82, termination 510.
14: Credit Bay 2532 radar, descend to 5-level 130, cross Maple 5-level 260 or below.
17: 120 cross Maple 260 or below, that's how the 2532.
14: 5638, reduce speed down to 2320.
17: 230, 9638.
14: Vietjet 9085, Hong Kong radar, climb for level 340.
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14: Cafe 313, contact radar, 127, decimal 55.
18: 127, decimal 55, Cafe 313.
13: Cathay 313, 5,700 meters, speed 250 knots.
14: Cathay 313 radar, roger, descend to flight level 180, reduce speed to 230 knots.
18: Descend flight level 180, speed 230 knots, Cathay 313.
14: Radar 2532, passing flight level 260, reduce speed 230 knots.
17: 260, reduce 230 knots, correct, Cathay 8532.
14: 5638, expect 2 minutes delay, turn
17: 1 heading 1 1 0 1 1 0 1 1 0 1 1 0 1 1 0 1 1 0 1 1 0 1 1 0 1 1 0 1 1 0 1 1 0 1 1 0 1 1 0 1 1 0 1 1 0 1 1 0 1 1 0 1 1 0 1 1 0 1 1 0 1 1 0 1 1 0 1 1 0 1 1 0 1 1 0 1 1 0 1 1 0 1 1 0 1 1 0 1 1 0 1 1 0 1 1 0 1 1 0 1 1 0 1 1 0 1 1 0 1 1 0 1 1 0 1 1 0 1 1 0 1 1 0 1 1 0 1 1 0 1 1 0 1 1 0 1 1 0 1 1 0 1 1 0 1 1 0 1 1 0 1 1 0 1 1 0 1 1 0 1 1 0 1 1 0 1 1 0 1 1 0 1 1 0 1 1 0 1 1 0 1 1 0 1 1 0 1
11: Maple,
19: reduce speed to 230 knots
11: for sequencing.
19: Yes, for instance,
4: fast. 279, air climb, flight level 160, speed 250, not approved.
20: Alright, flight level 160, speed 250, Cat 729.
11: Establish. 85, roger. Maintain for level 340 on reaching final.
19: 340 final, 985.
11: 390.
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1: 可以退出一下，我能放弃关机。China Eastern 5626。Fly Express 6824,
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5: Hong radar, good afternoon. China Eastern 2022, flight level 11,300 meters.
2: China Eastern 2022, Hong Kong radar, roger.
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6: 729er, after passing level 110, cancel speed restriction.
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2: Eight, five, three, four.
0: Level 110. Boeing 615, flight test for 2 minute delay, turn right heading 330.
1: 1350.
0: Flight test 16, turn right heading 315, maintain 4,000 feet on reaching, QNH 1009, don't be controlled.
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6: level restriction, descent to final call 1120. Metro 183, 220. 2450 roger, speed 250 or less approved, climb by SRD to flight level 130.
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5: Descend level 140, Sawika 321.
6: Gather 312, climb via SRD flight level 6,900 meters.
1: Climb via SRD 6,900 meters, Gather 312.
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1: Radar Cathay 743, climbing flight level 250.
2: Cafe 743, Hong Kong radar, climb flight level 11,000 meters.
1: Climb 11,000 meters, Cafe 743.
6: Hello, 603 departure identified, climb by SRD flight level 130, speed 250, not approved.
1: C250,
6: 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Cafe
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5: Descent to reach fly level 110 by Hazel, South 221.
6: 2452, cancel 8,000 feet altitude restriction, cancel speed restrictions.
1: Cancel speed restriction, cancel altitude restrictions, Virginia 452.
2: Approach
5: on 07 left. 118.902. 118.902,
0: China Eastern 562, great. final one.
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3: 333
0: is over. 518A10Y heading 360, descend 1,500 feet.
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6: Winner 452, climb for level 160, and when able, vehicle level 600, and electric vehicle.
1: Flight level 160, and when able to meet the restriction, direct pick up the Guinea 452.
10: Departure, good afternoon, channel 7664, maintaining flight level 220.
6: Channel 7664, low, proceed direct Tamot, descend flight level 170.
10: To the channel, descend flight level 170, channel 7664.
11: 711, passing 1,800, climbing 5,000.
6: Get a 711 departure identified, climb via SID to flight level 160.
11: Climb via SID, flight level 160, Cathay 711.
6: Cathay 683, climb via SID, flight level 160.
10: Climb via SID, flight level 160, Cathay 683.
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0: Descend to which flight level 23, civil by needle.
2: Flight level 2, civil, reach by eastbound.
10: 00, reach by eastbound, Jingdong 2720.
6: NH 1009.
3: China 8139 Hong Kong radar, climb to flight level 250.
10: Kela.
2: Vista Jet 474 Hong Kong radar, identified.
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10: 127 decimal 1, Cathay 7290.
3: Y express 6824, reach flight level 1305 Mango, speed at Mango 2320.
2: Level 350 final.
10: Flight level 310
6: final,
10: Cathay 7290. Oslo. Speed restriction, direct Oslo, Cathay 6.
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6: Winner 452, climb flight level 6,900 meters.
10: Three.
0: Continue at
10: 3999,
0: expect 2 minutes delay,
10: continue 10 seconds heading. Maintain position heading, expect 2 minutes delay, put in at
13: 399. Roll in 4 minutes.
0: It's announced at level 340, regime 8541.
13: Affirm, reaching 4 minutes due to crossing traffic.
0: Traffic descends at level 340 now, reach in 4 minutes, regime 8541.
11: 70, Cathay 711.
3: 33 the world.
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14: Clone center at or below, flight level 260.
0: Radar, clear, Sierra 7 Charlie, arrival. have passing level and closer.
3: Captain 443, descend to 1,506, keep 160.025 in.
15: Zero, Cathay 316.
14: Cathay 23, Hong Kong radar, descend to flight level 110, clone center at or below flight level 260.
13: To NOVAC.
2: Giant 8139 Hong Kong radar, climb flight for 9,800 meters.
12: Climb maintain 9,800 meters, Giant 8139.
9: Flight heading 170 for Shanghai China 7734.
0: Line against small one.
13: 491-3313. 534, start your descent now to level 260, reached by Cyber, transition speed 280 knots indicated.
10: 260, reached by Cyber, descent speed 280 knots, recap 534.
13: Qantas 127, contact radar 126, decimal 3, goodbye.
10: Let's
6: see, 254. 4, send left heading 360.
0: Heading 150.
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6: 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Greater Bay 920, fly heading 090 for shortcuts.
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17: Hong Kong, good afternoon, MHL 935, level 10,700 meters, just past Sequoia Squawk 145.
2: MHL 935, Hong Kong radar, identify clear, Charlie 5, Bravo arrival.
17: Charlie 5, Bravo arrival, MHL 935.
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17: 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Beautiful.
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0: 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1,000, 1,000, 1,000, 1,000, 1,000, 1,000, 1,000, 1,000, 1,000, 1,000, 1,000, 1,000, 1,000, 1,000, 1,000, 1,000, 1,000, 1,000, 1,000, 1,000,
18: Delta A33 passing 246, descend 230 by needle.
6: Delta A33, departure, roger, after needle, descend for level 182.
18: After needle, descend for level 180, Delta A33.
6: A0 for shortcuts.
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2: 4449, Hong Kong radar identified, clear Sierra 7 Charlie arrival.
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6: 7734, contact radar 127841.
16: Runway 07 left, descend by star to 9000 feet on QNH 1009.
15: 5-0.
2: China Eastern 734, Hong Kong radar, climb for level 9800 meters.
15: Climb 9800 meters, China Eastern 734.
16: Turn left heading 020.
15: Departure Hong Kong Shooter 622, climb 5,000, passing 1,300 feet.
6: Commercial 602, departure identified, climb by SRD flight level 160, speed 250 not approved.
15: Speed 250 not approved, climb for level 160, Hong Kong Shooter 622.
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2: MACAN 935, roger, when able, reduce speed 250 knots.
15: Understood, after cotton, reducing speed 250 knots, MACAN 935.
22: Dear Hong Kong Shuttle 744, good evening, climbing 250.
2: Hong Kong Shuttle 744, Hong Kong radar, climb for level 10,400 meters.
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13: 270, reach in 5 minutes.
15: Then the flight level 270, reach by 5 minutes, terminal 802.
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15: sequence 0, about 409 item. Yeah, 122, this is 16-7525, bye-bye.
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22: flight level
19: 110,
22: mission traffic
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22: Hong Kong radar, Bangkok Air 06, cloud flight level 250, now passing the first loop.
2: Bangkok Air 806, Hong Kong radar, climb flight level 340 initially.
22: Flight level 340 initially, but it's 06.
16: 31, reduce speed to 210 knots.
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6: 36 Hong Kong, climb for level 290, stand by high.
15: Level 290, expect high leader, get 864.
3: Roger, descend to 3000 feet.
14: Hey, 69 Hong Kong radar, descend to flight level 110, Clong Center at or below flight level 260.
15: Flight level 330, squawk 1634.
13: John Nibis, 935, Hong Kong radar, radar contact, track direct to eastbound.
15: Direct eastbound, John Nibis, 935.
13: Correct, 092, Hong Kong radar, radar contact, after SAPNO, direct eastbound.
15: After SAPNO, direct eastbound, correct, 0900.
14: Cafe 9961, continue present heading to intercept flight turn route.
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14: M car 121. 9ST 5823, contact approach 119 on base 41.
5: 1400, continue 5000.
6: 7916, departure identified, climb via SID to flight level 130, speed 250, not approved.
5: Climb by SID to flight level 130, B250 approved, that is the 9916.
18: Hong Kong, MCAR 161, maintaining flight level 230, speed 200 knots.
6: MCAR 161, departure roger, proceed direct Hazel, descend flight level 180.
18: Proceed direct Hazel, descend flight level 180, MCAR 161.
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14: 7, descend to flight level 110, cancel impact restriction.
18: 631, turn right heading 360.
0: Roger, maintain speed 210
18: knots for greater. Speed 210, greater, you are A33.
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0: Zero.
18: Descend now, flight level 340, HSN 66.
7: 654, good descent.
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7: 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Good, it's Sierra 7 Charlie arrival, Cathay 831.
6: Denunciate, good evening, climb via SID to flight level 130.
18: Climb via SID flight level 130, can denunciate.
8: Y plus 6624, turn right heading 320.
0: Roger, maintain speed
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0: Okay, 31
6: Hong Kong radar,
0: launcher,
6: ready 325. Hello, 1305 Mango, speed 2305 Mango. 391, descend to 4,000 feet, reduce speed to 210 knots.
5: To Dalo, Dynasty 9016.
6: 500 feet, reduce speed to 210 knots. Turn left direct Agomu, cancel speed restrictions.
1: Turn left direct Agomu, cancel speed restrictions.
6: Hamaka 161, descend flight level 140.
23: Descend flight level 140, Hamaka 161.
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14: 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Left heading 270.
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13: Continue climb level 380.
11: Climb level 380, tie 631. Five passes altitude 1,500 feet, climbing altitude 5,000 feet.
6: The 665 departure, good evening. Climb by SRD flight level 160, and when ready, increase speed to 250 knots.
11: Good evening, flight level 160, when ready, 250 knots. Cafe 665.
6: Channel 4632, climb flight level 160.
23: Left to level 160, channel 4632.
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11: Hong Kong radar, that is the 522, flight level 250, approaching Sierra, squawk 3106.
0: That is the 522, Hong Kong radar, identified, and fly higher.
11: Yeah.
23: 1271, that is the 522, good day.
16: 27, turn right heading 315.
6: 8 departure identified, climb via SID to flight level 160.
11: Ready SID 160, then go ahead.
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0: 3000 feet, go
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6: 125.35.
1: 125.35,
16: good day. Contact approach 119 and decimal 1.
13: 100, reach level by eastbound.
23: Flight level 200, to reach eastbound, flight level 200, correct 0902.
13: Reach level 200 by eastbound.
23: And reach to level 200 by correct 0902.
16: Approach, information hotel, runway 07 left, descend via start to 9000 feet on QNH 1009.
23: 28.75, Jamie Air 704, good day.
13: Double goal 935 radar 126 decimal 3. Caution, giant Davis 935 radar 126 decimal 3.
23: 1263 giant Davis 935, good day. Current radar, afternoon, Xiamen Air 704, flight level 320, Skok 2227.
13: Xiamen 704 radar contact.
10: Delta 704.
12: Hong Kong radar, 33522, passing by about 359, climbing 270.
17: Dynasty 522, roger, climb to level 370.
12: 522.
20: Level 110, cancel speed restriction.
24: Okay, direct south blue, and when passing by level 110, cancel speed restriction to Cafe 665.
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26: 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That's 9165 for 370.
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28: 1809. 2 decimal 6. 122.6, Cafe 729.
29: Radar airing 1087, confirm descent to flight level 6,000 meters by Seiko 36 miles.
2: Airing 1087, 6,000 meters, a firm but 30 miles before Seiko.
29: Descent to 6,000 meters before 30 miles by Seiko, airing 1087.
30: Gold 922, maintaining level 30, squawk 2756.
2: Double gold 922, Hong Kong radar, roger.
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14: 223, seven off.
2: Qantas 127, descend to 2,000 feet. Right heading 040, clear, let's approach runway 07 left. 123,
31: decimal 95. 23, decimal 95, pressure 76.
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2: 30, descend to 2,000 feet.
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2: Racket 8534, turn right heading 320.
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0: China Southern 365, climb to flight level 250, squawk 3125.
2: China Southern 365, Hong Kong radar, report request level.
0: Request flight level 340 or 360.
2: China Southern 365, roger, climb for level 320 initially.
0: So climb to flight level 320, China Southern 365.
1: Roger
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38: 9,000 feet. Cap 8541, descend to 4,500 feet.
2: 5-4-1.
38: Say 831, turn left heading 015.
3: Mike Lima, India Lima, Yankee Hong Kong radar, descend to flight level 110 by muscle.
0: Continue climb to flight level 360, China Southern 365.
2: Hong Kong Shuttle 744, contact Xenia 133, decimal 35.
4: 13335, Hong Kong Shuttle 744, day.
2: 49, turn right heading 305.
38: Cross level 310 or bar off in 5 minutes. 1009. 10 miles.
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6: 133.82, Yongle A054, for this.
38: 0.
0: Descend the flight level 270, 下面 8728.
2: T5623, turn right heading 040, clear islands approach runway 07 left, descend 1,500 feet.
7: Track direct to Dagbu, skyline 665.
8: Hong Kong, good evening, Bohemia 549er, level 290, 5506.
2: Bohemia 549er, Hong Kong radar, identify clear Canto 3 Alpha arrival.
8: Canto 3 Alpha arrival, Bohemia 549er.
9: Clear below 100,000.
2: 760, right heading 310.
10: Climb to flight level 250, squawk 3110.
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2: Zero, traffic above.
0: Right, sir, Cav 665.
8: 654, 20 Hong Kong, 21 Manor, decimal 1.
36: 491, Cav 654, good day.
8: 1037, 20 Hong Kong, radar 127, decimal 1.
0: 127, decimal 1, then 1037.
38: Runway 07 left, descend unrestricted to 8,000 feet on QNH 1009.
2: 1,000 feet. Report request level.
0: Request level 330, China Southern 8137.
2: China Southern 8137, roger, climb for level 270 initially.
0: Climb to flight level 270 initially, China Southern 8137.
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38: 41, information India, runway 07 left, descend via star to 6,000 feet on QNH 1009.
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2: Rocket Base Star 34, Contact Tower 118 Decimal 7, good day. Eva 849, descend 1500 feet, turn right heading 040, KILS approach runway 07 left. Eva 202, Hong Kong radar identified. B21800 knots. Cathay 961, turn right heading 330.
12: 100 meters, squawk 4022.
15: Cathay 947, Hong Kong radar identified. Clear, Sierra 7 Alpha arrival.
12: Sierra 7 Alpha, Cathay 9047.
2: 7, contact radar 132, decimal 15.
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2: Shaman Air 852, say again.
16: 852, level 310, squawk 0155.
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12: 133, decimal 35, Bangkok Air 806, good day.
2: Mentari 364, when ready, descend for level 260, reached by Maple.
17: Ready, descend. Level 260, reached by Maple 364.
12: 07000A137.
2: Descend to 1,500 feet.
13: Speed 230
39: knots. To Shanghai restriction, climb now level 350.
18: To fly level 350 for Shaman Air 8704.
2: 040, clear ILS approach only 07 left. 2, descend now for level 7,800 meters, reach level in 90 miles.
19: And 8,600 meters in, say again, in miles.
2: 00922 negative, descend for level 7,800 meters, reach level in 90 miles.
19: Copy that, descend 7,800 meters, reach level in 90 miles, 00922.
13: 40.
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39: 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Flight level 040. Shaman Air 804, Hong Kong radar contact. And follow 500, caution, similar call sign, company traffic, Shaman 704 on same frequency, listen out.
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2: 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Cathay 961, cancel speed restriction.
38: Turn left heading three at correction 285. 9152, information India, runway 07 left. Descend via star to 9,000 feet on QNH 1009. Forward.
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39: Chamonix, 870, 4, continue descent level 270.
14: No.
39: Shut.
14: We just maintain flight level 350, but now you want us to send to flight level 270 for the Charmin Air
39: 8704. Charmin 704, maintain level 350.
14: Yeah, we are maintaining flight level 350, Charmin Air 8704, but you just calling us.
39: Okay, Charmin 04, Hong Kong. 04, descent level 3, descent level 270, Charmix 04.
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39: 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Charmin 66 Hong Kong. Charmin 66 descent level 310 reached by Castle. Charmin 66.
1: Descent to level 310 reached by Castle. Charmin Air 866.
39: Charmin Air 8693 climb level 360.
22: Hong Kong radar, hello again, Cafe 9947, passing flight level 200, descend flight level 190, by Guangzhou.
38: Right, heading 300. 871, turn right, heading 275.
39: 370. Calling Hong Kong.
2: Heading 310.
39: 04, change frequency 118.92.
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39: Bohemia 018, descend, when ready, level 260, reach level by Cyber, transition speed 270 knots.
20: 260 by Cyber, transition speed 270 knots, Bohemia 018.
39: China Southern 3038, RAN ready, descend level 260, reach by Eastbourne.
1: RAN ready, descend to flight level 260 by Eastbourne, China Southern 3038.
39: China Southern 8137, track direct, set no. 1,
2: descend to
39: 3000
2: feet.
39: Cathay 150, flight level 340, score code 7362. Cathay 150, Hong Kong radar contact, clear Betty 3 Alpha arrival.
36: Betty 3 Alpha arrival, Cathay 150.
22: 2535, at China 764.
13: Shuttle 534, speed 280, not so greater.
3: feet 280 greater, shuttle 534.
6: Number 1, send copy information vector, is that 5?
15: Cafe 9047, descend right side, flight level 130.
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9: China Eastern 2055, after needle, reduce speed 250 knots.
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13: No 78, speed 250 knots.
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24: Plum flight level 370, German 8693.
2: Descent to 2000 feet. 350.
25: Minus 0 and it's got the 3011.
26: 120, flight level 360, direct to Ali.
2: Hainan 7120, Hong Kong radar, track direct Siku.
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15: 720, Hong Kong radar, identify maintain 4000, fix on which current 1009.
27: Maintain 4000 feet,
15: 1090, 720. 364, descend to flight level
28: 130. Cross Cambly, or below flight level 190. 130, cross Mali, at or below flight level 190, Ontario 364.
15: 364,
28: cross Cambly, below flight level 190. Cross Cambly, below flight level 130, 190, Ontario 364.
2: Cafe 9047,
27: descend to flight level 110. Descend flight level 110, Cafe
15: 9047. Cafe 9047,
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29: Hong Kong radar, Cafe 9057, on descent, flight level 210, estimate Sierra, time 25, squawk 6264.
15: Cafe 957, Hong Kong radar identified, clear Sierra 7 Charlie arrival.
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2: Eva 202, contact radar 128, decimal 75.
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0: Climb for level 390, China Eastern 738.
1: So 38, descend to flight level 260 or not?
2: Char 7, 3038, roger, change frequency 126 decimal 3.
1: Change frequency 126 decimal 3, descend to flight level 260, Char 7, 3038.
3: Roger, 回答 EVA 2025, flight level 330.
2: EVA 202, roger.
4: Cafe 421, reduce C to 160 knots.
1: C160, Cafe 421.
5: Hi, Hong Kong Delta identify clear Sierra 7 Charlie arrival.
6: Clear Sierra 7 Charlie arrival, Air China 115.
7: Hong Kong Delta after eastbound, descend to flight level 220.
8: Delta small one.
2: Push by Sony and transition speed at 270 knots.
0: Descend final 260, reach by Sunny, transition speed 270, Cafe 150.
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8: Hong Kong radar after impact descend to flight level 110 by muscle.
4: Heading 040, clear left approach on 07 left.
5: Flight 140, Hong Kong radar identify clear Sierra 7 Charlie arrival.
0: Sierra 7 Charlie arrival for flight 143, copy.
5: Heading 805, descend to flight level 130.
10: Descend flight level 130, Cafe 805.
2: 260 reach by eastbound.
0: Eastbound, transition in 605, sir.
11: Turn your bus in 1500.
8: Clear 126, fly departure, then if I climb bus seat 9000 feet.
11: Climb to the 9000, clear 1265.
0: 57.
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4: 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And one turn by heading 040, clear left approach on 07 left.
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5: Air China 115, descend right down to flight level 210.
9: Descend right down to flight level 210, Air China 115.
5: Cafe 805, descend to flight level 110.
10: Confirm is unrestricted, flight level 110, Cafe 805.
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10: feet. Air China 906, Charlie, position summons.
12: Air China 969, Hong Kong radar. Are you able, flight level 400?
10: Unable, Air China 969.
12: Air China 969, roger, descend for level 360, track direct echo.
10: Descending for level 360, Air China, direct to echo, Air China 969.
2: 534, climb to level 310, reach in 7 minutes.
10: 310, reach in 7 minutes, Hong Kong Shuttle 534.
13: Hong Kong radar, air channel 9690, confirm descending 360, direct to Echo, Echo Papa, Zero Alpha.
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14: Hong Kong radar, good afternoon, Xiamen Air, 848, maintain level 350, squawk 2144.
12: Xiamen Air, 848, Hong Kong radar, identified.
15: Cafe
9: 805,
15: good day.
9: 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Descend to level 200, air channel
15: 115.
3: 49,
15: descend to level 190, cross
3: Maple
15: below level 200.
3: Descend level 190, cross Maple below level 200, Borneo 549.
15: Air channel 115, descend to flight level 190.
9: Descend flight level 190, air channel 115.
12: 47, descend to 2000 feet, speed 180 knots. North Lima Yankee, turn right heading 330.
15: 957, descend to flight level 110.
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18: EVA 396, maintaining flight level 370.
12: EVA 396, Hong Kong radar, identified.
18: 396.
9: Descend
19: to flight level 110.
9: Turn
19: left, 110, air channel 115. Good afternoon, Macau 226, crossing 2,400, landing for on the Nuki 155, squawking 3515.
15: Okay, 957,
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16: Then initially flight level 310, United 821.
15: Seven C-MAX.
11: Xiamen 868.
15: Xiamen 852, descend flight level 270.
9: Descend flight level 270, Xiamen 852.
15: Xiamen 852, descend flight level 270. China 78137, contact Manila at Sentinel 119 Decimo Street, HFA 9042, good day.
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0: Normal speed, Xiaomi 852.
4: 50 1,000 meters.
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15: feet. 4. Traffic, 2 o'clock, right to left, 40 miles range, converging, 1,000 feet above the assigned level.
1: Copy, climbing level 320 now, shuttle 534.
15: FM, EVA 202. Traffic 10 o'clock, left to right, 40 miles range, climbing 1,000 feet below.
1: Looking out for traffic, EVA 202.
4: Sanya 122 Decimo 6.
15: Climb at level 320.
6: On level 320, Sanya 885.
15: Sound looks, 511.
20: 28 track miles, so maybe 29. Reduce to 220 now.
5: China 115,
15: 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Thai 631, contact Sanya 122, decimal 6.
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15: 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China is 5096, maintain flat level.
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20: Michelle 519, descend 4,000 feet. 235, reduce to 220 knots, sliding 315.
4: Reduce
8: speed to 180 knots. Hong Kong radar, descend to level 160 by Abbey.
4: Descend to Falafel 280.
1: Level 280, United 821.
4: 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Call you back for lower.
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8: feet. 1,000 feet, United 1009. Cafe 589, Hong Kong radar, after after impact, descend to level 170 by Abbey.
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7: 50, squawk. 340.
2: 0165, good evening. Climb level
7: 280. Senior climb level 280, bullet 1265.
13: 5402.
21: 7143, descend to China 110. Level 110, Poseidon 143.
7: 9006,
8: 3836. Descend to Palapo 180, reduce to minimum clear speed.
21: Thank you very much, sir. Poseidon 143.
0: Operation 1191, Boeing 5491, good
4: day. 1214, turn the phone on 333. Cathay 05, turn right heading 040, KLS approach on route to the second left.
8: Cathay 589, due to preceding, due to your subsequent traffic, please remain paying 250 knots until entering hold or reaching level 170.
0: Sir, heading possible 380, approach next.
2: National Cargo 440, Hong Kong radar, identify.
0: Thank you, National Cargo 440.
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0: Whereas runway 8-4-1.
15: Cathay 402, speed 280 knots or less.
0: 0 knots or less, Cathay 402. Runway 8-4-1, autoclave 145, climb 200.
4: Runway 8-4-1, Hong Kong radar, climb 25, level 250.
0: Climb 250, runway 8-4-1.
4: Macau 226, climb 25, level 250.
20: Mana reduced to 220 knots, turn right heading 320.
0: Unable higher flight at all.
2: National Cargo 440, roger, maintain second level.
0: Thank you, present level, thank you, National Cargo 440.
2: Charmin 852, contact radar 118992.
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20: Only
15: bye-bye. Climb to fly level 160.
13: Climb to level 160, Cathay 402.
20: And Hong Kong approach 119 additional 1.
21: 1901 for Zayda, 143, bye-bye.
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24: 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Thank you, Hampton 1-7-0.
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10: Smart Cat 551, roger.
2: traffic left to right, 12 o'clock, you are climbing through a beam by 11 miles.
1: The traffic will do the lookout, call red 1265.
2: Charmin at 885.
12: Charmin at 885.
2: Traffic, 3 o'clock, right to left, climbing through a beam by 11 miles.
12: Okay, looking for traffic, stop at 885.
14: FedEx 5012, no man, squawk 2701380.
2: FedEx 5012, Hong Kong radar, identify 3 Betty 3 Alpha arrival. Expect delay.
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17: 202.
2: FedEx 5012, expect delay, Betty time around 07, the send out flight level 340.
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20: Hello, yes, correct, runway 07 left, descend to 6,000 feet, QNH 1009.
2: 1,000 feet. Rich in 4 minutes.
4: 040, clear left approach on your 07 left.
10: 36.
1: Okay, turn southern 3836.
10: Turn southern 3836, I call you back for descent, maintain present level.
1: Second, please turn southern 3836.
10: Turn southern 3836, disregard. Cathay 734, contact radar 128, decimal 75.
2: 100.
1: 734.
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1: 12347, record 137, release.
4: 115, turn right heading 350.
1: Miami 160.
4: Market 137, Hong Kong radar, climb to flight level 250.
1: Level 250, Rekka 137.
2: Level 180. In 180.
4: Under 5 miles.
1: 160 or greater, so 5, Cathay 79.
2: Cathay 589, descend to flight level 160.
10: Seven ready for level 260, reach by Maple.
22: Spring 7260, Shanghai 12835.
4: Ready.
21: Off level 202, climbing 250.
10: Runway 9841, climb to 9,200 meters.
21: Climb 9,200 meters, runway 8841.
20: Muscle, descend 6,000 feet,
25: QH1009. Speed, and we will climb as fast as possible toward the incoming traffic, Saudi 3027.
18: P9595, contact radar 123-47.
25: 123-47, VNM 595, good day.
1: Departure, good afternoon, 3960, passing 1,500 through 5,000.
18: Xishan 3960, departure identified, climb bar 6, flight level 60, climb unrestricted, flight level 160.
1: Climb unrestricted to flight level 160.
18: Shuttle 116, cancel speed control.
25: Speed shuttle.
20: Right again, heading 280.
2: Today 589, descent level 150.
12: Descent flight level 150.
1: And entering the holdover Canto, descending out of 160 for 130.
2: Mega 81, Roger.
3: 382 Hong Kong Central, 110.
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8: 210 by Bishan. Minor, cancel hold, turn right heading 180. Speed 230 north.
3: 180.
8: Cathay 589 apron and speed 230 north, descend for level 140.
3: Descend for level 310, Jamir A48.
15: FedEx 5012 when ready, descend for level 260, respect on A, speed 260.
3: When ready, 260 and by Sunny.
15: And speed 260 knots.
3: 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You do want us to speed up, we're going 240 now.
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8: Hold at Abbey as published. Expect all clearance time 590.
3: We do speed 2160 knots.
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3: 396 bro.
8: Sorry, John Star, descend for level 110.
15: Lila 1193, HF 8942 today.
8: 10, descend for level 110.
3: 1265, on Norman, we'll contact Manila 119.3, HF 8942.
8: 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Air Junior 12901, reach for level 200 within 2 minutes.
3: 6515.
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18: Cathay 82 departure identified, climb by SID, fly level 160.
3: Fly level 160, Cathay 82.
18: Xichang 3960, turn left, proceed to Biko.
5: Direct to Biko, Xichang 3960.
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3: Flight level 180, MCAR 117, can we request direct Hazel, MCAR 117?
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3: Hazel, this is flight level 180, MCAR 117, thank you.
8: At a 539, clear direct to Abbey, rejoin star.
3: Time to fly level 6,900 meters, rejoin 396 roll.
18: Cathay 82, cancel speed control and stop climb, fly level 130.
3: Cancel speed control and fly level 130,
8: Cathay 82.
3: Descend to 2000
8: feet. 291, descend level 190.
3: Fly level 190, F1291. Gun, drop 250.
10: Minion 595, cancel speed restriction, climb final 4290, stand by higher.
20: Heading 325.
23: 四十的。
22: Ground climb for level 310, standby for high.
18: Partial 134 departure identify, climb via 6 to flight level 130.
6: SID, climb flight level 130, Hong Kong Shuttle 134.
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7: 27, decimal 55, Bohemia 776, good day.
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9: Evening, China 7625, now climbing to flight level 250, squawking 3133.
11: China 7625, Hong Kong radar identified.
2: 34, expect 8 minutes delay, belly time 20. Reduce speed as accordingly.
6: Expect a bad hit to zero. We will reducing speed now.
2: And Kelly 734, when ready, descend at level 330, stand by further, straight below opposite.
6: When ready, descend at level 330, Kelly 734.
2: Charmin 848, descend now, flight level 270.
18: 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Flight heading 320.
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10: 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What request level?
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18: 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China Eastern 505,
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10: 195, climb for level 320.
6: 2000 feet.
18: Mongolian 2972 departure identify. Climb unrestricted. Flight level 160.
6: Unrestricted to flight level 160 Mongolian. 2972.
18: Shuttle 134. Climb to flight level 160.
6: Level 160. Hong Kong Shuttle 134.
18: Hey, Macau 117, descend to reach flight level 110 by Hazel.
6: 117, reach flight Hazel, Macau 117.
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20: Zero descent of 4,000 feet, Jeff, around 29 track miles.
13: One 3215, good day, China 7625.
10: China Eastern 5069.
13: Go ahead, China Eastern 5069.
10: China Eastern 5069, are you able for level 390?
13: Negative due for performance, China Eastern 5069.
10: Roger, don't expect lower level.
13: Missing present level, China Eastern 5069.
14: 117 negative.
13: Now climbing flight level 290, China 7625.
14: Good morning,
13: heading 090, board in 776.
8: Hong Kong radar, descent flight level 220, expedite descent please.
16: Say 918, maintaining at level 380, squawk 6561, information India.
15: Captain, number 18 Hong Kong radar, identify. Clear Betty, 3 Alpha arrival, expect delay. Betty time 25.
18: 210 left heading 070, vectoring for flying.
16: Turn left heading 070, Mongolia, 2972.
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8: 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Junior 1291, contact approach 119 at decimal 1.
13: 119 at decimal 1.
14: 7, descent to reach 2700 meters by inverse, minus 1009.
13: 2700 meters by inverse 1009 at Macau 117. Any altitude at Hazel?
14: Macau 117, can start descent now.
13: Channel
15: 117.
14: Express 01
15: mile, descent 3 level 110. 180, send out level 340, expect steady time 25.
8: 205 Hong Kong radar, roger.
13: Bay 918.
8: 30 knots.
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13: 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Flight to fly level 320 initially, 7837.
19: 20 to 71,500.
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8: No, day small one.
24: 3 Hong Kong radar, good evening. Climb to flight level 370.
13: Flight level 370, I'm at level 134. Correct, good day, Captain.
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1: again. 8905, climbing 5000 on the seat and passing 1500.
7: Singapore 895 departure, good evening, identified. Climb via seat to flight level 130.
1: Climb via seat to flight level 130, Singapore 8905.
22: That's another 35, and I'm heading 040, see that left runway 07 left.
1: Cathay 776.
8: That took out 8 o'clock, 1,000 feet below our sand level.
22: I'm heading 315.
0: Well, reach level by N, reach level by mega.
8: 702, keep good rate of climb due to crossing traffic.
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24: 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On guard, if you read, come up on 1213, please.
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8: Cafe 918, descend out to level 260, HP4 Sunny, speed 250 knots on April.
1: Heading 250 knots, descent flight level 260, reach by Sunny, Cathay 918.
8: Cathay 734, contact radar 126, decimal 3.
1: Good day. Full radar, Hong Kong Shuttle 747, level 390.
8: Hong Kong Shuttle 747, do delay, descent now flight level 310, reach before Carso.
1: Level 310 by Carso, Hong Kong Shuttle 747. Picked up flight level 160, no speed control, Singapore 895. Singapore 895, say again, flight level.
7: Singapore 895, flight level 160.
1: Flight level 160, Singapore 895.
4: 0002, good evening, level 330 over at Ikela.
10: IFA 6002, Roger, identified.
4: Hong Kong radar IVA 6002, request level 370.
10: Stand by.
7: Descends to flight level 170.
1: Captain Nito, descend flight level 170 by 170 Sawaka 205.
19: Wind is on 2,000 feet, reduce speed of 1 knot.
20: May I turn right wing 300?
0: FO 260, reach by NPAT.
3: 300, by needle transition speed 270 knot.
1: Request climb to flight level 380.
2: Flight H231, roger, stand by.
1: Flight H231.
2: Chamonix 818, descend now, flight level 270.
1: Flight level 270, Chamonix 818.
20: Come on,
3: the 691 flight test for sequencing, turn right, head correction, turn left heading 220, reduce speed to 230 knots.
0: 0 knots, expect further speed reduction.
1: 4-1-0.
2: Oh, roger, Chinese 853, stand by, level change, no man, direct, thought me.
1: Norman direct to South, that's a weird point.
2: Norman direct to South Main.
1: To South Main, and it's 857.
2: Cafe 776, traffic clear. Descend out flight level 310.
1: Cafe 776.
2: Charmin at 818, contact radar 118902.
20: 270.
19: Right, ready, 270.
5: Radar, good evening, Starwalker 742, flight level 370, walk 0733.
10: Starwalker 742, roger, identify.
5: Starwalker 742.
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2: 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Clear Charlie 5 Bravo arrival.
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12: From Sapnol, track direct eastbound, express cargo 835.
20: 220
1: knots. Speed 220 knots,
20: Greater Bay 321, turn right heading 260.
19: 7767, 2000 feet.
0: Descent to 2000 feet, 4776. 126.5.
10: Aircrane 6608, are you able 10,100 meters?
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17: Good evening, 36515, maintain flight level 360.
10: Spring 6515, roger.
1: Speed 270 knots, information X-ray.
18: MBKL 861 Hong Kong departure today, and after needle, descends to flight level 170.
1: After needle, descend flight level 170, MBKL 861. 05, climbing flight level 250.
10: Scooter 905, roger, climb flight level 320.
1: Flight level 320, climb 905.
10: EFA 6002, climb flight level 370.
19: 70, EFA 6002, thank you.
18: Oh.
19: Speed control, William 546.
0: The 5 Hong Kong radar, climb to flight level 240.
1: Flight level 240, turbo 8995.
19: Express 011, reduce speed to 160.
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3: 869, turn left heading 270.
6: Yes, 78, reduce speed to 210.
10: Romanet 85, contact Sanya 122 decimal 6.
9: 22.7, Shamir 885, bye bye.
10: Sherman 85 negative, frequency 122 decimal 6.
9: 122.7, Shamir 885, bye bye.
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9: 122.6, Shamir 885, bye bye.
10: Affirm. Redcat 122, contact radar 128 decimal 75.
11: Radar 128 decimal 75, Redcat 122, good day.
10: Good day.
16: Good evening, Singapore 833, flight level 400.
10: Singapore 833, Roger.
21: Yes.
25: Flight level 390.
6: 390, 5390, speed 160, level for grading.
21: Radar 127.1.
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6: By heading 305.
21: 305.
26: Maintain speed level 83 or greater.
27: 728, clear direct to dot me.
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21: 73, maintaining flight level
10: 250, squawk 3117. China Sultan 8073, climb final 4310, report your request level.
21: Climb the request, level 340, China Sultan 8073.
10: China Sultan 8073, climb final 4310, call you back.
21: Order, climb to flight level 310, China Sultan 8073.
10: Saudia 3027, contact Sanya 133 decimal 35.
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10: 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Bye bye. Shanghai 86, contact radar 132 decimal 15.
21: 132 decimal 15, good day,
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10: 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Plus 511, contact Sanya, 122, decimal 6.
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29: Bohemia 546, contact radar, 123, decimal 47, good day.
21: 123, decimal 47, Bohemia 546, good day.
30: Shanghai 86, can you accept higher level?
21: Telephone 210. Now 1602, flight level 400, Dawson.
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21: Shanghai 776.
31: Hong Kong Control, Tango 7889, maintaining flight level 380 on squawk 7120. Good evening.
25: Tango 7889, Hong Kong radar identified. Good evening. Clear for Charlie 5 Bravo arrival.
31: Charlie 5 Bravo arrival, Tango 7889.
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5: I've got 69,000 and we cancel the 8,000 foot restriction, Cathay 844.
7: Cathay 135, increase speed to 25
5: knots.
7: 10 knots,
5: Cathay 135.
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5: okay.
13: Roger, you are almost 8 miles behind on Airbus 320.
4: 8.
13: Maintain the heading and the preceding traffic is turning right now, so you should be south of the track.
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4: CX2C, call air crane 6608, thank you. Hong Kong radar, China 7398, flight level 300, score 6544.
30: China 7398, Hong Kong radar, identified from Sabno, track direct to eastbound.
4: From Sabno, track direct to eastbound, China 7398.
30: Express cargo 835, descend flight level 250.
4: Tempo over 250, express cargo 835.
30: Chamonix 837, when ready, descend flight level. Chamonix 837, correction. Maintain level. And Chamonix 837. Chamonix 37, add Sentinel, contact Manila 1193, HF 8942, maintain level 330.
13: This doesn't matter, but just to inform you for traffic control.
7: Convoy C2, flight level 130.
4: Convoy C2, flight number 130,
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4: 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We're happy at current level Singapore 806.
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4: Maintaining Singapore 806.
30: Caution 747, caution similar call sign, Sienna 747 and Starwalker 742.
14: Stalker 742 checking in, flight level 370, good evening.
30: Stalker 742, caution similar concern. Hong Kong Shuttle 747 and Asiana 747.
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4: Climber unrestricted, flight level 160, Shanghai A10.

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1: Record 122 when ready, defense level for 200, respond eastbound.
2: Respond
3: eastbound, Record 122. 575 departure, good day, identify the climb C to 8,000 feet.
4: From Chicago, 575, can we have a free speed?
3: French Chicago 575, standby. Cathay 603, climb unrestricted to flight level 160 road and cancel speed restriction.
5: Unrestricted flight 160, cancel speed, Cathay 603.
6: Flight 3345.
7: Descend to flight level 140.
8: Flight 340, direct eastbound, Tango 789.
1: That's correct.
9: Operator, shuttle 747. Say again, our level descending.
1: 28, level 280.
9: And level 280, Hong Kong shuttle 747.
1: Express cargo 835, when ready, descend level 200, reach by eastbound.
10: Ready, descend level 200, reach by eastbound, express cargo 835.
11: 80, cancel the restriction at 8,000 feet, speed 25, Chicago 5.
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12: 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Air 810.
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13: 125.35,
6: Cathay 344. Right heading 040, clear the left shoulder,
7: turn heading 240.
5: Heading flight level 260 by Maple.
6: Cafe 706 Hong Kong radar, descend to level 130, cross Maple for level 260 or below.
5: 130 cross Maple 260 below, Cafe 706. 6.
6: 3. 347, speed 160 or not, we're greater.
10: From Cafe 135, climbing flight level 250.
6: 5.
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3: 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Identify the climb via seat to flight level 130.
14: Climb via seat, flight level 130, Buena 282.
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5: Source loop,
6: thanks, Cathay 603. 47, cancel speed control.
7: 923, descend to reach flight level 110 by muscle.
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17: 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Airspring 6515, good day.
6: 747, Hong Kong, 642, 50 to 250 knots, descend to level 110. Wow.
8: Descend flight level 290, Tango 789.
6: Express cargo 835, Hong Kong radar, Macau 1-way-16, information X-ray.
3: To climb unrestricted to flight level 160 road, run ready, increase speed to 280 knots or greater.
14: 106, let's climb flight level 160 and when able, speed 280 knots operator, Bohemia 283.
18: Okay, 734, come to director 119 at decimal 5, report sign only.
19: 250 knots, 09 heavy and climb 5000, passing 1000.
3: Calculus 309 departure, good day, identified, climb by 2 to 8,000 feet.
19: 8,000, Calculus 309.
3: Cathay 603, contact radar, 123.47, good day.
20: 347, Cathay 603, good day.
3: French cargo 575, proceed direct to Biko, climb to flight level 6,900 meters.
4: Direct to Biko, climb flight level 6,900 meters, French cargo 575.
3: And French cargo 575, no speed control.
6: I'm to 7,000 feet. Express cargo 835 after eastbound, descend to reach level 110 by 15 miles before Charlie.
15: Michael, report speed.
10: Before Charlie, express cargo 835.
15: And maintain present speed.
10: Clear to Abcal Air China 871.
19: 60 Cargolux 3090.
11: To be speed at 200.
6: 7 after Cyber, descend to level 130.
10: So Cyber, descend to level 130, Hong Kong Shuttle 747.
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16: Hong Kong Shuttle 701, contact radar 127, decimal 55.
10: 12755, Hong Kong Shuttle 701.
9: Leaving, passing 1200, climbing 5000, and dialogue 1 X-ray.
21: Super 113, departure, identify, confirm ID for level 160.
9: Climb level 160, Cebu 113.
11: 134, descend 2000 feet.
10: Landing 050. And I got 83 back. 31.
6: Transone 8353 Hong Kong radar identify, stand by for hire.
10: And another 83 back.
6: Cafe 706 for sequencing, turn right heading 110.
10: 110, Cafe 706.
1: Track direct 70.
10: Track direct to 70, LJ 1655.
22: Kong Cebu 114, squawk 6522, level 380.
1: Full Hong Kong radar identify, clear Betty 3 Alpha arrival, descent level 340.
22: And identified and clip 73 Alpha arrival, descent level 340. And to confirm to descent now level 340, Cebu 114.
1: Hey friend, same level traffic, T cars book out 2 o'clock. Descent now level 340.
22: Copy, descent now level 340, Cebu 114.
11: Clear.
16: 30.
22: Cathay 79, Saddle, pass you 1,200, climbing 5,000.
21: Cathay 797, departure identify, climb fire SID for level 160.
22: SID for level 160, Cathay 797.
10: Link at level 400, squawk 2253.
16: Scooter 188, Roger, identify.
10: Scooter 188. 00.
1: Chinese and 5029, climb for level 340 initially.
10: Climb flight level 340 initially, China Eastern 5029.
15: 6.
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1: day, sir. 7889, when ready, descend flight level 200, which by eastbound.
22: 200 reached by eastbound, Tango 789.
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1: China 7398, when ready, descend flight level 260, reached by eastbound.
4: When ready, descend to flight level 260 by eastbound, China 7398.
18: I speak to 10 knots.
4: 118.47.
0: As I joined the stock, LA 706.
2: We can climb to 11,600 meters by Defu.
16: Taisha 767, roger. Then climb to 11,600 meters, reach by Defu.
2: Climb 11,600 meters, reach by Defu, Taisha 767. Thank you, ma'am.
12: 17, climb 5160.
6: 5639 Hong Kong Radar, climb to flight level 250.
12: Cover 250,
6: Cafe 633, contact radar 127841.
0: Cafe 633.
6: Chinese 9657, continue present heading for sequencing, descend to flight level 130.
0: Continue present heading, descend level 130, 7969657.
1: India 282, contact radar 118.492.
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16: 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Oh. And EFA 06A, you are identified.
0: Q, EFA 06A.
21: Beta small 82.
23: 133, small 82, to 113.
15: Toto 639, continue descent, flight level 280.
6: Cafe 706, reduce speed to 230 knots, descend to flight level 110.
0: 0 knots, level 110, Cafe 706.
1: 0113, Hong Kong radar, climb flight level 250, proceed direct to escape.
14: 250, direct escape to 113.
16: VHF 949, contact Sanya 133, decimal 35.
18: Descend to 4,000 feet, speed to 30 knots for EFA 857.
15: Level 310, reduce speed to 0.77.
16: 70, contact radar 132, decimal 15.
24: I'm sorry, I'm 570 with him.
16: Right. 07, direct to FCAL.
15: Flight level 9,500 meters.
0: 00, Hong Kong Shuttle 701.
4: Sorry, I'm calling Singapore 807, thank you.
15: Rifle.
6: One, would you speed to 230 knots?
0: Would you speed 230 knots, Hong Kong Shuttle 701?
24: 970.
1: Cafe 135, traffic 4 o'clock, you are climbing through and behind by 11 knots.
0: They run 35.
1: And Cafe 135, another traffic 3 o'clock, right to left, 1,000 feet above the sign level.
0: They run 35.
1: Skywalker 742, traffic left to right, 10 o'clock. Climbing 1,000 feet below.
18: Expect the RMP Zulu approach. More question. Expect the RLS Romeo Series 7 left.
4: Linear 609, speed 167 to greater 25D.
6: 701, proceed direct Canto, John Star.
0: Direct to Canto, John Star, Hong Kong Shuttle 701.
6: Chinese 9657, turn left heading 150.
0: Heading 150,
18: SNI 7657. Dimmer call sign Cafe 706 on frequency.
15: Cafe
12: 797.
15: 10.
16: Say again.
12: 639, Cafe 7654.
16: 5639, continue 5-pound route due traffic.
12: 5-pound route, 5639.
5: Virgin Heavy and head up at 8373.
15: To flight level 290, speed on transition 270 knots.
7: Is there a frequency?
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22: Randy, descent level 260, reach by Sunny, Cebu 14.
1: Contact radar, cancel airbag restriction, descent to flight level 110, maintain 300 knots or greater.
15: 10.
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6: 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China 7387, contact radar 127 decimal 1.
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6: 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Hong Shuttle 701, contact approach 119 decimal 1.
16: 1191, Hong Kong Shuttle 701. 380. Yes. Hong Kong Radar,
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16: Scooter 188, contact radar 132, decimal 15.
7: 3215, scooter 1886.
16: 3 and then 578, are you able high level?
7: Affirm, we request up to flight level 350 with 578.
16: Roger, standby.
7: Copy, with 578.
1: Okay, 135, traffic clear, climb flight level 370 final, which 20 miles before normal man.
7: 370, climb level 350, Cathay 135, welcome.
1: Climb level 370, reach 20 miles before Norman.
7: Reach 20 miles before Norman, flight level 370, Cathay 135.
1: Tango 7889, contact radar 12347.
22: 7889, good day.
1: 90, proceed direct to Conga.
22: Level 190, direct Conga, so I'll catch you 32.
7: Speed
6: of 200. Level 110.
7: Level 110, China 7967.
22: Level 280, but calculate Scottish 2660.
1: 7947, Hong Kong radar identifying. What is your request for level?
22: Looking out, Cebu 236.
1: 135, traffic 12 o'clock, opposite way. 1,000 feet above the sand level.
22: Blocked.
1: Cathay 135, traffic opposite way 1,000 feet above the sand level.
22: 135.
13: Hong Kong, current air 677, good evening, mate, level 2400.
1: Current air 677, Hong Kong radar identified.
13: Current air 672.
7: Copy 706 is at 2,000 feet, fly heading 315.
22: Cancel Cathay 331.
16: Roger, climb for level 320.
22: Down for level 320, 7883.
1: India 619 Hong Kong radar, maintain your current speed and descend to flight level 110, cross impact at or below flight level 260.
16: Next high for level 370, are you able?
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1: Virginia, 036 Hong Kong radar identified. Clear Betty 3 Alpha arrival.
2: Betty 3 Alpha arrival, Bohemia 036.
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19: All radar, Shandong 2153, climate 25, level 320.
1: 320, confirm Shandong 2153.
19: Confirm. Collapse 2, fire level 320.
1: Shandong 2153, roger.
19: Shandong 2153.
1: Cebu 113, climb fly level 290.
17: Climb level 290, Cebu 113.
9: Hong Kong radar, EVA 06A, fire level 320.
1: EVA 06A, radar contact.
18: 147, descend to 4,000 feet and expedite through 6,000 feet, please.
9: So 6,900 meters, Cathay 916.
20: 06 descend 1,500 feet, rising 345, Cathay 706.
25: 27, decimal 1, Cathay 7978.
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18: 503. Could I descend through 8,000 feet, traffic to your left? Could I
25: descend through
20: 8,000 feet? Concourse 701, fly heading 320, I expect to join the procedure at 6 Hotel 720.
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19: HF 8942, good day. Final, contact Manila 119.3, secondary 8942, LJ 1655.
1: By higher traffic left to right about.
17: I'm level 300, stand by higher. Cebu 113.
16: 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Identify.
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1: 812 Hong Kong radar, climb to flight level 250.
9: Flight level 25, Cathay 12.
26: Flight level 400, squawking 4141.
1: AF Premier 621, Hong Kong radar, identified.
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20: 47, maintain 220 knots or greater. Alpha Shuttle 701, send right to 345. Cabby 776, send right to 040, clear the left 0 for the left.
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18: Charles 39803. Lower 250, squad 31, 03. Charles 351, roger. Climb final 4310, report request level.
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6: 204,000, the big one plus, squad 3375. Impact 120, Hong Kong radar identified. Maintain 4,000 feet on reaching QNH1009.
1: 4,000
21: reaching, finish 1,000, I'm 1,000. 1,892. Amrit
18: 9215, climb to fellow 6,900 meters. 6,900 meters, 1,500. Nigel reaching, there'll be crossing traffic from your left right in about 3 minutes time, he's 1,000 feet above, I call you back for higher.
6: 57, descend 3,000 feet.
2: Maintaining 9,500 meters, torque 6350.
18: Roger.
6: Y-Express 6825, climb to level 250.
0: 250, right, Express 6825.
1: 70, final level.
0: Those two operational requirements, sir, can we take a level 350, Cebu 113?
1: Cebu 13, send a level 33 or 37, which do you prefer?
0: Level 330, Cebu 113.
1: Cebu 13, stop climb to level 330, track direct no man, final level.
0: Final level 330 and track direct no man, Cebu 113.
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4: Boeing
18: 232, correct. Clear Charlie 5 Bravo arrival.
4: Clear Charlie 5 Bravo arrival, Thai budget 3732 and request descent.
18: Stand by, there's traffic below.
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0: Boeing 232.
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5: One wonder, thank you. Maintain 280 knots, climb flat level 250, stand by for high speed.
25: Flat level 250, maintaining 280 knots, get a 111.
21: 2700 meters, Tango 789. Water port 410, climb by seat for level 160, cancel speed restrictions.
25: Climb by level 160, cancel speed restriction, level 410.
26: 1500.
25: Maintain flight level 340.
16: Maintain present level, Stalker 718.
25: Maintain present level, Stalker 718.
16: Thai VHJet 3732, clear of traffic. Descend to flight level 120, reach by Cotton.
4: Descend flight level 120, reach by Cotton, Thai VHJet 3732.
16: Jet 603, contact Sanya 133, decimal 35.
25: 13335, Cathay 603, bye-bye.
16: Bye-bye.
25: 16, level 350, squad 2156.
16: Record 116, roger, identify.
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18: From touchdown, and are you ready for the approach?
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18: 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Turn right heading 250 for downwind. Bohemia 619, question Bohemia 6901, descend to 4,000 feet.
10: 4,000 feet, Bohemia
18: 6901. Cebu 114, descend to 8,000 feet, collect 1009R, maintain speed 300 knots.
5: 2639R, contact approach 419R, decimal 1.
11: Day, good evening, Hong Kong Shadow 559R, flight level 370, approaching 80Z, squawk 5517.
25: 122, speed 160,
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25: Okay, so speed control, Cathay 111.
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26: Passing 1,500, climb 5,000.
21: Kota Bay 270, departure, identify, climb fire side, defile fold 160.
26: Flight level 160
21: VISD, Greater Bay 270. Water port 410, proceed to Sosu.
26: Flight level
25: 280. Sorry, inbound, Stalker 218. Yaw 1, 3, 5, 3, maintain 360.
16: Thank you, 1353, roger.
18: 619, roger. 250 knots, please.
11: I do fly level 250, EY 50.
5: Bohemia 232, contact radar 118.92.
11: 118.92, Bohemia 232, good day.
12: Ready, descend flight level 260, reach my NPET.
25: 2.15, Cathay 111.
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16: 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China Eastern 56A, contact radar 132, decimal 15.
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8: 32-15, China Eastern 566, goodbye.
1: Cross transmission. 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
15: 236.
1: Mason 568, radar contact. Chinese 568, are you able level 390 in 30 minutes?
15: Still level 360.
1: Mason 568, can you accept level 390 in 30 minutes?
15: Chinese
1: 568. How do you read? Chinese 568, how do you read?
24: 350. Clear Abbey 4 Alpha, arrival.
15: 673, good day.
1: Scooter 188.
15: Scooter 188.
1: Confirm you copy the traffic.
15: Confirm, Scooter 188, we are maintaining on track first, we will call you again if Scooter 188.
1: Thank you very much.
15: Thank you.
1: Virginia 336, contact radar 126, facing Mill Street.
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15: Tango 3858 to 2H. Tango 789, good day. Hong Kong radar, good day,
23: Emirates 9844. Emirates 9844, Hong Kong radar, report your passing level in Hong Kong.
15: Yeah, we are passing 8600 meters, squawk 6235, approaching Sierra at 1209.
23: Emirates 9844, identify, please, 07 Alpha arrival.
15: 07 Alpha arrival, Emirates 9844. Hong Kong Control, Greater Bay 270, climb flight level 160.
23: Greater Bay 270, Hong Kong radar, climb to flight level 250. Flight
15: level 250, Greater Bay 270.
23: 093, climb to flight level 120. Only port 410, contact radar 127 decimal 1.
15: 127 decimal 1, Royal Nepal 410.
0: 9416 knots, the tunnel level 10,700 meters, squawking is 7074.
23: Runway 07 left, descend via start to 6,000 feet on QNH 1009.
3: Hello, 120 car, 120.
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16: Sunny Eastern 2969, contact radar 118.9.2.
23: 732, after contact, proceed direct, Mike Charlie 513. Descend to 9,000 feet, QNH 1009.
4: 732.
23: Tiger 3732, after contact, proceed direct, Mike Charlie 513. Descend to 9,000 feet, QNH 1009.
16: 7250, Cathay 546.
6: Hong Kong radar, good evening, K101, maintain flight level 300, squawking 4133.
1: Kiwi 101, Hong Kong radar, identify.
6: K101. Lander 306, confirm descent flight level 350.
1: Saturday 306, AVA, destination restriction, descent level 350.
6: Flight level 350, Saturday 306.
1: Kunet 651, Hong Kong radar identified. Cathay 784, descent level 310.
9: Level 310, Cathay 784.
21: 464, contact radar 133, that's my 2.
4: 13382, Cathay 464, goodbye.
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16: Descent now for level 360.
6: Hong Kong radar Macau 20, beneath flight level 120.
1: Yeah, Macau 120, Hong Kong radar, direct to Lupi, climb to flight level 250.
6: Flight level 25, direct, Macau 120.
23: Bohemia 036, proceed direct Mango, which flight level 130 by Mango?
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6: reach
27: 541
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6: 036. 250, request the final level 360.
14: Red Bay 270, either 300 or 380.
6: 300, Red Bay 270.
0: Ukraine 677, maintain level 400.
14: Air China 82, Korea 677, go ahead, Russia. Red Bay 270, climb for level 300.
1: 300. 0114, turn right, getting 040, clear, I have a program 8079.
16: Continue descent, start level 320, reach in 3 minutes.
1: 473. Okay, 473, director, descend to 3,000 feet.
4: Descend 3,000.
1: 300, which in 3 minutes, final level.
0: Hi, descending now, flight number 340 for flight number 300, within 3 minutes, there, Premium 61.
1: Hey, bye. Shuttle 845, reduce speed to 10, no?
6: 10, not the base of life.
21: Cathay 304, contact radar 133, that's more 82.
0: 3382, Cathay 304.
21: Qantas 128, departure identify, climb fire side default level 160.
0: Confirm flight level 160,
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0: 128. Where
21: from?
0: Qantas
14: 120. H1 826, I'm going to identify. Are you requesting high level 410?
0: Hey, from flight level 410, Cathay 26.
14: HIA 26, Roger, maintain level 400 from Dosu Direct Pico.
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21: 72 departure identify, campus ID, Fellowfold 160.
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26: 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Request to
1: maintain 40,
26: 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Roger, maintain present level. 6451.
29: Hong Kong radar, good evening. Chamonix 823, climbing, flight level 350.
1: Chamonix 823, radar contact.
30: Hong Kong, control, this is flight level 400.
1: 351 Hong Kong radar, identify.
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31: 9, C794, descend to flight level 350.
32: Descend
33: level
32: 350.
31: Roger.
32: Radar, good evening, Cathay 464, climbing flight level 250.
31: Cathay 464, Hong Kong radar, good evening, climb to flight level 330.
32: Zero, Cathay 464.
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21: Hong Kong Shuttle 63, Hong Kong Shuttle 628, departure identify, climb fire side, defile fold 160.
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31: 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Switch in 4 minutes.
5: 44, information kilo, runway 07 left. Descent unrestricted to 8,000 feet on QNH 1009. Proceed to Abdul Murray.
34: Taipei Jet 3732, descend to 2,700 meters.
2: 5, good day, 7, 7, 7, 8.
1: 9, 2, Cathay 3048.
2: Hong Kong radar, good evening, Cathay 100, flight level 380, score 1403.
1: Cathay 100, Hong Kong radar, identify. Clear Betty 3 Alpha arrival.
2: Cleared Betty 3 Alpha arrival, Cathay 100.
35: 0, good evening, maintaining flight level 380, squawk 0464.
1: Racket 1560, Hong Kong radar, identify. Good evening, do you prefer higher level or lower level?
35: Aloha, Rika 1560.
1: Roger that. Standby, level change.
21: 33-82.
5: 3382, good evening, 872.
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2: 50, Qantas.
3: Thanks. Call radar EVA 872, passing 10,108, climb 160.
7: EVA 872, Hong Kong radar, climb to flight level 250.
3: And flight level 250, EVA 872.
7: Hong Kong shuttle 163, contact approach 119, DC 11.
8: Fox, Korean Air
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11: 0 knots. Better 163.
9: Correct
1: 093, climbing flight level 250. Correct 093, climb flight level 290 initially.
9: Climb flight level 290, correct 093.
21: Cathay 426, departure identify, climb for SID for level 160.
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0: 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Premier 631, contact radar 12532.
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0: Cafe 784, descend flight level 260, reach by Cyber.
5: Cyber, Cafe 784. Level 108, climbing 60.
6: Hong Kong Shuttle 226 Hong Kong radar, climb to flight level 250, speed 300 knots or greater.
5: Level 250 and 300 or greater, Hong Kong Shuttle 226.
6: Qantas 128, contact radar 132, decimal 15.
5: 3215, Qantas 128.
7: EH6, 109,500 meters, squad 7017.
3: UHG 6-5, identify. Royal Nippon 410.
7: Royal Nippon 410.
3: Are you able 11,000 meters?
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8: 009 on
3: maintain 4000
8: feet, 2056.
3: Good
8: evening, Hong Kong Shuttle
3: 559
8: descending flight level 260.
3: Hong Kong Shuttle 559 Hong Kong radar, maintain speed 300 north or greater. After Maple, descend to level 130.
8: 0 north or greater after Maple, descend flight level 130. And what number do you need, Hong Kong Shuttle 559?
3: Hong Kong Shuttle 559, roger, when able to speed 300 knots or greater.
0: 426, climbing for level 160.
6: Today 426 Hong Kong radar, today climb to flight level 250.
0: Climb for level 250, Cafe 426.
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11: 7, thank you.
0: T04, turn left heading 070. 7 directly to 3,000 feet. Imperial climb by level 330,
7: final level. Climb level 330, final, progress 093.
0: Red cap 160, descend by level 260, reach by eastbound. Eastbound, red cap 116. Cafe 100, descend initially by level 360, stand by further.
7: Right level 330.
12: EVA 36 Hong Kong radar, maintain level, stand by and direct to EMVA.
7: Direct to EMVA, maintain level EVA 386.
13: Joseph, let it be called to 352.
3: Johnson 351, contact Sanya 1302.
7: 302,
14: Texas 351, good day. Hong Kong radar, Chamonix 898, level 350, squad 2141.
3: Chamonix 898, Hong Kong radar, identify.
11: 47, Macago 637, thank you, bye.
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0: 136, V210, not so great.
3: Jim Kango 637, Hong Kong radar, climb to flight level 250.
5: Level 250, Jim Kango 637.
15: Alpha Bravo, Cathay 708.
12: When ready, descend flight level 340.
16: 1,800 feet, climbing 4,000 feet. 82 top departures, book 3506.
3: Jim Kango 978, Hong Kong radar, identify, maintain 4,000 feet, on reaching QNH1009.
16: Maintain 4,000 feet, on reaching QNH1009, at Macau 978.
3: Chinese 10256, climb to flight level 120.
17: Can I do flight number 120, China is in 2056.
18: Tall greening, Etihad 899 heavy, level 340 inbound, copy.
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18: Etihad 899.
5: Three Mango, centering slightly 130 by Mango X. Can we cross cyber flight at 260 below Cafe 784?
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5: Descend after cyber, Cafe 784.
12: One Hong Kong radar, confirm flight level 2X0, squawk 0164.

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2: Cathay 100, radar 126.3.
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5: Instructions.
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1: Charlie Cabello, number 219, Trion Kong identified. Are you able higher level 370?
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2: 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Contact radar 12532.
0: Radar 125, Benjamin 32, Elbow time 725.
2: Cebu 120, descend level 340.
0: Descend level 340, Cebu 120.
3: Common A55 Hong Kong radar, roger. Cathay 542, Taipei 129 at decimal 1.
1: Hong Kong Shuttle 559, contact approach 119 at decimal 1.
0: Decimal 1, Hong Kong Shuttle 559, bye bye.
4: 3, Cathay 580.
0: 0, maintain level 660, squawk 0147.
1: Transit 3040 Hong Kong identify.
0: 34 passing 1600, climb 4000.
1: E-back 34 Hong Kong radar, confirm squawk 5301.
0: E-back
1: 34. E-back 34 identify, maintain 4000 feet on mission, QNX 1009. QNX 1009
0: E-back 34. 380 squawking 0232.
2: Cathay 198 Hong Kong radar identified. Clear bad D3 Alpha arrival.
4: 33 Alpha, Cathay 198, thank you.
2: Shuttle 163, turn margin 320.
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0: 0352.
2: Red Cat 116, contact radar 12347.
0: Red Cat 116. Hong Kong radar Cebu 362, good evening, number 380, clock 6573.
2: Cebu 362, Hong Kong radar, identify. Clear Charlie 5 Bravo arrival.
0: Clear Charlie 5 Bravo, Cebu 362.
3: 215.
0: Level 220, Redcat 116.
2: 370, Tresor at Nomad.
0: Level 370, again the direct from 34.
2: Direct to Nomad.
0: Nomad direct, climbing flight level 370, I'm at 34.
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0: Roger,
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0: the speed restriction, regular 835.
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8: Hong Kong, good evening, Cathay 801, maintain 6,900 meters, squawk 0.

0: 7. Survey 831 Hong Kong radar identified, clear 07 Alpha arrival. 07
1: Alpha arrival, Cafe 801.
2: 400 side complete.
3: Cafe 831 Hong Kong radar identified.Chamonix 823 contact radar 12532.
4: 12532 Chamonix 823 good day.
3: Jingdong 2110.
5: Shuttle 163 descend 1005 congestion.
6: Approaching Sierra 250 3115.
0: Javis 936 Hong Kong radar identified, stand by for hire.
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0: Javis 936, contact radar 127, decimal 1.
6: 271, have a good day, Javis 936.
3: From Sentinel, track direct to
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8: Good evening. Q193, flight level 10,400 squad 6441.
9: Thai Shu 519 departure, report passing level.Thai Shu 519 identify, climb fire SID flight level 160.
10: SID flight level 160, Thai Shu 519,
9: suspect, no airport here, what's your SID.
11: 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Right up, we resume all navigation.
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12: Climbing 12,500 meters, Star China 826.
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4: Due to this 16, good day, Thai 635.
0: Thai 636, contact radar 13215.
1: Radar 13215, Thai 636, thank you, good day. Hong Kong Radar, Thai 636, good evening, flight level 330.
0: Don't also greater.
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0: Radar Hong Kong Radar, descend to flight level 230.
4: Later, gentlemen.
14: Gateway 839, a flight of 190, released by Guangzhou 07 Alpha.
0: Roger, Gateway 839. Cafe 801, descend unrestricted to reach flight level 110 by Murray.
1: Descend unrestricted to reach flight level 110 by Murray, Cafe 801.
0: Avical 978, contact radar 127, decimal 1.
6: Avical 978.
0: Climb to flight level 160.
1: Passant
0: 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Passant 2056, climb to flight level 170.
1: Passant 2056, climb to flight level 170, China 2056.
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0: Air China 890, Hong Kong, Roger, identify.
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0: Cebu 24, Cebu 741, contact radar 13215.
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1: 13215, good day Cebu 741.
14: Hong Kong radar, Madrid 370, good evening. Again, 11,300 meters, Hong Kong 6114.
0: Entire 370, Hong Kong identified, clear Charlie 5 Bravo arrival.
14: Lee 5 Bravo arrival, Madrid 370.Hong Kong, Guna 586, heading 9,000 meters, approaching Tamut, looking 7041.
0: Guna 586, Hong Kong, identify.
14: 586.
0: Qatari 928, contact radar 13215.
14: 132, just 15, Qatari 928, good day.
0: runway heading 290 for spacing.
13: Contact Xiamen 1302.
15: 2 Xiamen 8715, by the way.
0: Clear,
13: I suppose, clear, Charlie 5, Bravo, arrival.
16: Southern 367, maintain level 250, squawk 3111.
0: Southern 367, Hong Kong radar, identify, stand by for higher.
16: Stand by, Southern 367.
0: Great Bay 839, descend to level 130, reach by Canto.
17: Level 130, reach by Canto, Great Bay 839.
0: EVA 806, new Q1H1010, climb to 7,000 feet.
18: 010, climb 7,000, EVA 806.
0: Charlie 7367, contact radar 127, base mode 1.
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20: 08 Maple.
0: Cafe 708 Hong Kong radar, after Maple, descend to which question? Descend by start to follow for 130.
20: And via the south, under 130, Cafe 708.
0: Cafe 708, after Maple, descend.
20: After Maple, descend through level 260 to descend level 130, Cafe 708.
0: EVA 806 high speed approved, maintain 7,000 feet on reaching traffic above. Great Bay 839, descend unrestricted to reach level 110 by Murray.
17: Fix it, descend to level 110, reach by Murray, Great Bay 839. Decimal 92, over now 586.
21: 4030.
22: 40.
13: 365,
21: Hong Kong
13: radar,
21: roger. Alright, g'day, Qantas 30, climbing flight level 250.
11: Qantas 30, roger, climb for level 270.
21: Flight level 270, Qantas 30.
18: CO left, Starwalker 236.
9: Dynasty 5824, cancel speed restrictions.
18: Cancel speed restrictions, Dynasty 5824.
9: Taisha 519, proceed to Sosum.
18: Taisha 519.
9: Recap 116, descend to flight level 170.
17: Flight level 170, recap 116.
18: I
19: maintain flight level 50, Tauka 752.
20: Tauka traffic expansion, I've had a 1241 here. We got a heavy traffic. Where's the destination for that?
11: 5636 is landing Taipei.
20: Alright, thank you, Taipei 636. We are reducing the box 75.
11: Roger, no speed restriction.
20: Yeah, no speed control. 636.
11: 5677, contact radar 125, decimal 32.
9: Starwalker 236, cancel speed restrictions.
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9: Dynasty 5824, contact radar 133.82.
18: 1382,
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19: Cancel speed restrictions, Shuttle 768.
0: 20. EVA 834, Hong Kong radar, climb to flight level 190.
18: Level 190, EVA 834.
11: Great Bay 323, Hong Kong radar, identify 3AB4Alpha arrival.
0: EVA 806, climb to flight level 120.
2: 2056, come to flight level 250.
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13: HI90, are you requesting high level 410?
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11: Scooter 129, due traffic, turn right heading 240.
5: Heading 70, scooter 129.
11: Negative, heading 240.
5: Right turn heading 240, scooter 129.
7: 506.
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0: 1-7-8-4. 0, proceed direct to launch.
2: Climb to flight level 250.
18: Climb flight level 250, stop walker 236.
13: I climb for level 280, final level, direct app count.
22: Speed of climb flight level 280, final direct app count, record 8535. Radar, good evening, Taisha 519, climb for level 250.
13: Taisha 519, climb for level 1, position climb for level 9200 meters, final.
22: Climb to 9200 meters, Taisha 519.
13: INST 836, contact radar 13215.
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2: 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EVA A34, contact Hong Kong radar 118.92.
18: 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File level 370.
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0: 7-7 Team 166 Hong Kong radar identified. Maintain 4,000 feet on reaching QNX 1010.
24: 2010, wait turn 4,000 spot reaching in the car 166.
21: Radar today, Hong Kong shuttle 768 climbing flight level 160 direct source loop.
0: Hong Kong shuttle 768 Hong Kong radar climb to flight level 250.
24: 250 Hong Kong shuttle 768.
18: 900 meters, China 116.
11: Hello?
9: The big code, climb to flight level 6,900 meters.
0: 90.
18: Climb to flight level 1.
0: That's all, 7 451, information Lima, runway 07 left, descend via star to 6,000 feet on QNH 1010.
18: On departure, 6820,
9: 1,404, 5,000. EVA 6820, departure identified, climb via SID for level 160.
18: SID for level 160, EVA 6820.
0: Information Alpha.
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3: Director, turn right 310, descend at 3,000 feet. Cathay 100, turn right 310, descend 3,000 feet.
7: 310, descend 3,000 feet.
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7: 50.
11: Cathay 3 section call radar, good evening. Climb to flight level 310, standby for higher.
7: Climb level 210, flight level 236.
11: Roger, turn left heading 040.
8: Good evening, Scott King 1, 644, maintaining flight level 330.
13: Long 867, Hong Kong, Roger, identify.
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7: 6820.
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0: 27, decimal 1.
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11: 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H9A Hong Kong radar.
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3: 723, turn right heading 300, descend to 4,000 feet.
0: Mo 82.
13: Turn 5035, climb flight level 320, final, direct APCAM.
7: Director Echo and climb flight level 320 for final, China 5035.
13: China Eastern 2969, contact Sanya 1302.
10: Yeah, and descend 2900,
0: 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Mandari 370, QNX 1010.
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7: Radar, good evening, Cafe 663, climbing flight level 160, dark sauces.
0: Cafe 663, Hong Kong radar, climb to flight level 250.
7: Climb flight level 250, Cafe 666.
0: Hey, Macau 166, climb to 9,000 feet.
13: 875.
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7: 6 Sanya 122, this one 6 Airbus 725.
3: Hey, Travis, just on flighting 330, B210, no?
9: Cathay 679, proceed to Sosu.
24: 6L2, Cathay 679.
11: Radar, Roger, continue descend to 6,300 meters. Five. Descent initially, flight level 340.
3: Level climbs and keeps maintain speed 280 knots or greater below 10,000 feet.
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1: 340.
24: 47, good day, 679, good day.
3: 217, Hong Kong radar, descend to flight level 110.
14: 679, Hong Kong radar, climb to flight level 250.
1: 25, 79. 033, 94. 27506 radar, 121 decimal 3.
15: 00, 12273.
0: Jindong 2110, Hong Kong radar, after eastbound, descend to reach flight level 110 by Gobi.
13: Identify.
0: Jindong 2110, unreadable, confirm after eastern, descend to reach flight level 110 by Gobi.
25: After eastern, descend to reach flight level 110 by Gobi, 2110.
24: Instructions, so you're going to continue climb? Okay, continue climb up to 160 and cancel 8,000 foot restriction, giant 4256W.
3: 261, speed 160 knots, maintain 25
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3: 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Cathay 708, descend to 1,500 feet.
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13: VJet 8892, contact radar 12395.
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3: 810 by 0040, clear ice approach from 0703.
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13: 2875.
28: 2875, Shanghai 8906.
9: 913 departure identify, climb fire side D5 level 16 over. Air Junior 1292, proceed direct to Seppo.
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27: 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Hong Kong radar, China 977, pinning 9,800 meters, working 3075.
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2: Delta
3: 129. 010, at maintain speed 300 and also greater below 10,000. Delta descend to flight level 110.
27: And flight level 260, which by eastbound, Charles Allen 3040.
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5: Standing by lower and Sierra 7 Alpha, Rival Captain 03, thanks.
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11: Sharman 89A, contact radar 118, decimal 902.
16: 210, confirm, that is the...
25: 936. Dynasty 936, negative. Climb 5 SID, flight level 160.
16: SID, flight level 160, Dynasty 936.
25: Hey, Adreno 1292, contact radar 133.82.
27: 133.82, Adreno 1292,
0: 210. Cafe 716 Hong Kong radar, after sidebar, descend to reach flight level 130 by Mango.
17: After sidebar, descend flight level 130 by Mango, Cafe 716.
0: Cafe 679, contact radar 127 decimal 1.
24: 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Cafe 679, on climb flight level 250.
13: Air China 977, cross FCAL time 27 or later.
3: Send flight level 110 by Marine, Captain 03. A 521, B160, and also greater to 5 DM. A 202, turn right heading 290 for spacing.
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27: 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Less than 300 meters to jet 394.
13: High 602, I'm ready. Descend level 260, reach by Maple.
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0: Runway 323, turn right heading 310 for spacing.
27: Radar 0362, good evening. Sustaining 200 squawk 6573.
0: Cebu 362, Hong Kong radar. After eastbound, descend to reach level 110 by 15 now before Charlie.
27: After eastbound, descend level 110 to reach by 15 miles before Charlie. Cebu 362.
0: Mantari 370, contact 21123, decimal 85.
27: Decimal 85, Mantari 370, good day.
12: 0, Cafe 104.
11: Singapore 835, climb flight level 390. Mantari 3040, contact radar 123, decimal 47.
27: 23, decimal 47, Charles Allen 3040.
11: Sharman 896.
27: Sure,
2: Tramway 96, descend Alpha level 350.
4: Descend now level 350, Samuel A9S.
24: Zero.
0: China 73040, Hong Kong radar. After eastbound, descend to level 220.
24: After eastbound, descend to flight level 220, China 73040.
7: 1-4
3: C936, roger. Break, cafe 913, cancel level restriction, but 6-9 passing for level 170 due to crossing traffic.
12: 5-9, crossing for level 170 and cancel level restriction, cafe 913.
3: 20202, direct to muscle resume arrival.
12: 5-9.
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10: Chancellor 1218, climb flight level 320.
30: Climb to flight level 320, Chancellor 1218.
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8: On descent, any transition speed requirement?
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0: 13307.
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7: Turn left heading 11, climb at 200, that is the 936.
12: Cathay 531, the maintain speed 250 north or greater, and turn right heading 2704 shortcut. Cathay 038, now maintain speed 250 north or greater, descend to 4000 feet.
24: Maintain
10: Fellow 340, scope 2674. Highway 0569, roger, identify.
24: 5699.
12: 280 north, below 10,000 feet.
10: Metallic 365, identify, climb 5, see flight level 160.
7: 5160, Metallic 365.
3: 10 North Greater, descend to 2000 feet.
0: 17. 5. Prior to air
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0: roger.
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3: 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Continue press and landing.
0: 13215.
19: Radar, descend to wish for level 2300 by needle.
10: Jason, 512, roger, identify.
8: Radar, air channel 1356, confirm. I'm at the maintain 1,700 meters.
10: Adrian 1356, climb to 10,700 meters.
8: 10,700 meters, Adrian 1355.
7: 6, approaching flight level 200.
19: Dynasty, 936, maintain flight level 200, causing traffic above.
7: Flight level 200, Dynasty, 936.
8: 77.
3: 230, not so great. Huh?
1: Victor 124, what is the requested level?
14: 100 meters.
2: Not available, maintain 10,700 meters.
14: Roger, maintain 10,700 meters, RGN 1356.
2: Sherman 896, descend for level 3, descend for level 290.
15: Descend level 290, Xiamir 896.
14: Maintain level 220.
10: Translator 3040, track direct to 10 miles.
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3: 305.
14: That's 602, good.
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14: 2385, you know, 2110, good.
3: Very good. Hi, 602 Hong Kong radar. Descend to flight level 200. Cross Maple AO below flight level 260.
14: Level 260 below level 200. 560.
2: In the next 20 miles.
14: 0310, reaching the next 20 miles in air 230.
2: Adrian 1356, contact radar 127 decimal 1.
14: 1271, bye bye, Adrian 1356.
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2: Hong Kong Shuttle 183, turn left heading 250.
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30: 11, 6199. 724, descend to level 130.
3: 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Local 206, come to 7,000 feet.
14: To
19: 7,000 feet, downwind
14: 206. Hong Kong radar. 20 miles before the open.
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14: 210, what's your name?
30: 190-602, request 1 minute flag over cancel.
3: Hi, 602, say again.
30: Holding 1 minute flag over cancel.
3: Hi, 602, approve.
30: Hi, 602, approve.
10: United 152, good evening. Climb to flight level 160.
24: Climb to flight level 160, United 152.
1: Alpha 206. 3335, good night.
10: Flight level 180.
30: Flight level 180, my count 605.
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10: Cat 239, descend flight level 260.
14: Turn south. I'm
10: cheerful.
14: Radar
10: Cat
14: 8104, descending flight level 260, reach 5 Cyber.
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3: Cafe 651, contact Hong Kong radar 127.1.
14: 127.1,
3: Cafe 651, good. Walker 206, climb to 900,000 feet.
14: Climbing flight level 250.
1: Cafe 651, climb to flight level 11,600 meters.
14: Flight level 11,600 meters, Cathay 651.
3: Oh. 5204 Hong Kong radar, descend to flight level 130, cross type 80 below flight level 260.
30: Descend flight level 130, cross type SO below flight level 260, Cathay 104.
3: Clear 206, climb to flight level 120.
14: Flight level 120, south of 206.
3: 602, descend to flight level 170. 170, type 62.
30: 118-192, good day, China, S0112.
10: China Southern, A336, to traffic, descend now, flight level 320.
6: Flight level 320, China Southern, 8336.
3: Pretty easy, no?
24: Any altitude restrictions direct to Bedford, United 152.
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10: Cathay 611, speed 280, north or less.
30: Speed 280, north or less, Cathay 611.
1: 714 contact radar 12 question 13215.
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3: 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Entire 3 contact Hong Kong radar 127.1.
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1: 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Air 205, Roger.
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3: Good 206, come to flight level 190.
13: Flight level 190, so good 206.
3: 1000 feet, 3210, that's a great time. Send to flight level 140.
16: 240, level 140, Thai 602.
3: Thai 602, maintain speed 230 knots.
16: 230 knots, Thai 602.
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2: 320, reach in 2 minutes.
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16: 110, 602.
2: 31 ready, descend flight level 260, reach by NPAD. Contact radar 118, decimal 902.
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17: radar, good evening, Zenair 230, descending by level 200.
3: Zenair 230, Hong Kong radar, descend to flight level 110.
17: Descend by level 110, Zenair 230.
21: Hello, Air Macau 950, pick for 1.3 departure, climbing 1,000.
3: I will come notify you, Hong Kong radar, climb to 1,500 meters on QNH 1010, Hong Kong radar identified.
21: Climbing thing, 1,500 meters, QNH 1010, Air Macau 950.
3: I should use to maintain increased speed 250 knots, to read that tomorrow, you rejoin staff.
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17: Call radar, Cafe 600, descending from 260.
3: Cafe 600 Hong Kong radar, descend to flight level 200, cross Maple AO below flight level 260.
17: Maintain from 200 and cross Maple at or below level 260, Cafe 600.
3: High 602, connect Hong Kong approach 119.1.
17: That is 119.602,
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3: 1,500 Hong Kong radar, come to flight level 250.
17: Flight level 250, that is 152.
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19: Descend to flight level 110, climb temperature at or below flight level 260.
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17: Right, 325, 210 knots.
3: MCAL 715, Hong Kong radar, MCAL information Bravo, runway 16.
17: We have Bravo on there.
16: 65, shuttle 825.
2: Now 867, clear direct on me.
9: Let's descend to flight level 110.
19: To flight level 110 and cross impact at or below flight level 260.
17: 2,300 meters, Xiamen Air 906.
2: Hong Kong Shuttle 614, contact radar 133 decimal 825, good day.
17: 133 decimal 825, Hong Kong Shuttle 614, good day.
10: FedEx 5432, good evening, climb to flight level 160. Cathay 623, cancel speed restrictions.
0: Cancel speed restrictions, Cathay 623.
1: 1230, good evening, identified your option 1900 meters or 12500 meters.
4: Flight level 190.
10: Starwalker 206, climb flight level 330.
4: Flight level 330, Starwalker 206.
11: 1500 feet, right heading 040, clear 07 left.
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12: Cafe 611 on climb 54160.
22: Cafe 611 Hong Kong radar, climb to flight level 250.
12: Climb flight level 250, Cafe 611.
22: United 152, contact Hong Kong radar 127.1.
12: 127.1, United 152.
10: 5 identified, climb to flight level 160.
12: Climb flight level 160, number 7-1-1.
11: B210 knots, descend 3000 feet.
4: We're inbound, Tower 206.
1: On straight 1218, contact Guangzhou 13307 today.
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4: 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Director Tony, Cathay 926.
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11: Online, reduced to 180. Connie 202, descend 1500 feet, turn right 040, clear direct 07 left.
12: 8-8, to maintain flight level 300.
2: China Southern 6686, roger.
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11: 6-2, allow descent 3,000 feet, fly in 335.
23: Cathay 104, maintain speed 270 knots, operator.
19: About 9-2.
12: 1-1-9-2, from shuttle 614, good day.
11: 9, descent to 1,500 feet.
19: 7, contact approach 119, at about 1.
1: Climb 11,600 meters.
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0: High speed climb and flight level 250, Cathay 623.
25: Good evening, FedEx 5432, climb in flight level 115160.
19: FedEx 5432, Hong Kong radar, climb on restricted to flight level 250.
25: Restricted to 250, FedEx 5432.

0: 9, maintain 160 knots or greater to 5 miles.
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9: 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SY1, Star Walker 746, good day.
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9: Flight level 116, climbing flight level 160.
2: F-315 Hong Kong radar, climb to flight level 240, high speed.
9: And climb flight number 240, be advised, we would like to request flight number 390 as final level.
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10: Seven A336, when ready, descend flight level 260, push by eastbound.
11: Descend flight number 260, reach by eastbound, China 7836.
4: Nippon A11, when ready, descend for level 260, reach by MPEG.
12: When ready, descend to level 260, reach by MPEG, going for 811.
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0: Cancel level and speed restrictions, Cathay 067.
9: On radar, China 7686, maintain flight level 300.
7: China 76686, Roger. China 7325, contact radar 13215.
9: 13215, China 7325.
2: 1271,
15: Cathay 623, goodbye.
16: Thank you, evening, China 7325, climbing flight level 270.
10: China 7325, climb flight level 320.
16: 125 level 320, China 7325.
1: Descend to 8,000 feet.
0: 6,900 feet,
2: 3910. Cafe 067 Hong Kong radar, climb to flight level 250.
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3: Radar, good evening, 654-32, climbing flight level 200-4250.
10: Select 5432, climb flight level 290 initially.
3: Climb initially, flight level 290, select 5432.
10: Falcon 746. Sienna 755, contact radar 12532.
14: 2532,
12: I shall now 755
14: a day. Cebu 115, B280 knots or less.
12: B280 knots or less, Cebu 115.
11: Aquila, Shana 755, India Kilo Echo Lima Alpha.
10: Continue climb level 330, final level.
3: I can see you climbing 330 for the 6-5-4-3-2, thanks.
1: 0-0, now descend to 4,000 feet, start reduce speed to 25 knots.
4: 7, contact Chantel 118, base mode 35.
9: 600 meters, Cathay 651.
7: Cargo log 7355, traffic information opposite way, traffic climbing 1,000 feet below.
9: Understood, cargo log 7355.
12: Good day, Cathay 926, descending level 260, reach 520, and speed 290 knots.
10: Okay, 926, Hong Kong radar, descend to flight level 130, go sunny, below flight level 260.
12: Descend to flight level 130, call sunny, flight level 260, Cathay 926.
10: Okay, 715, on the Hong Kong radar, 127, get it 21.
9: 221, Cathay 215.
1: Right heading 2704, shortcut. Maintain speed 270 knots operator.
14: So climb to 6,900 meters. Cancel the level restriction at 8,000 feet.
15: Climb 6,900 meter, Hampton 1712.
7: Confirm
9: squad 2234, Singapore 7896.
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14: No.
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17: Russia. 8963, maintain speed 287 knots for sequencing.
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18: 7939, descend 3000 feet, flying 305.
16: Based on the time, 2,200 feet from 4,000 feet, Conga 2,000 approach, let's go 5303.
10: And Gauss 58, Hong Kong radar identified, change 1010.
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10: 2310, Hong Kong radar, descend to flight level 130, cross sunny, or below flight level 260.
9: 160 cross 7260 or below.
18: 600 descend to 2000 feet.
16: 332.
10: 742 Hong Kong radar identify clear CR7 Alpha arrival. CR7
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17: Tibo 115 Hong Kong radar, climb unrestricted to flight level 25 Tibo, cancel speed restriction.
16: Climb unrestricted to level 250, no speed restriction, Tibo 115.
18: 017, what is your final approach speed today?
15: Hampton 1710.
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9: Descend level 360, flight level 355.
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14: 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Cancel level restrictions. Climb to flight level 160.
9: Climb flight level 160. And forward. They're
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20: Hong Kong, good evening, Xanadu 342, heavy flight level 400, squawk 2154.
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20: 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I think flight level 207, flight level 250.
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1: 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Maintain 300 knots or greater below 10,000 feet.
14: 5838, identify climb to flight level 160.
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22: 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Station clear. 8483,
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7: Hong Kong radar identified. 8483. 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
14: 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Dynasty 924, contact radar 133, decimal 825, good day.
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14: Bohina 128, you identify, climb to flight level 160.
5: Climb level 160, Bohina 128.
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10: 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Channel 7, 8483, track direct, Sentinel, climb
20: flight level 320. Track direct to Sentinel, flight level 320, Channel 7, 8483.
10: Right, heading out. Zero, 050, contact radar 118902.
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14: Kelly 113, good evening, climb to flight level 160.
20: Level 160, Cafe 13.
8: Fire level 191, climbing fire level 2500.
4: NST 924, good evening. Climb flight level 330.
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2: Cargo lock 7355, Hong Kong radar, descend to flight level 110, reach by Murray.
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14: Cancel speed restrictions.
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14: Bohemia 304, cancel speed restrictions, turn left heading 070.
13: Cancel speed restrictions, heading 070, Bohemia 304.
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24: Bohemia 218, passing 1,000, 5,000. Request 230, wait.
14: Boeing at 218 at 230 knots approved, climb to flight level 160.
24: Climb to level 160 and 230 knots.
14: 355, runway 07 left, descend unrestricted 8,000 feet, QNH 1011. Cathay 3-9-2-6-9-10-0 Port 8-1-1, runway 07 left, descend 4,500 feet, QNH 1011.
25: 3-1-1-1-1-1-1-1-1-1-1-1-1-1-1-1-1-1-1-1-1-1-1-1-1-1-1-1-1-1-1-1-1-1-1-1-1-1-1-1-1-1-1-1-1-1-1-1-1-1-1-1-1-1-1-1-1-1-1-1-1-1-1-1-1-1-1-1-1-1-1-1-1-1-1-1-1-1-1-1-1-1-1-1-1-1-1-1-1-1-1-1-1-1-1-1-1-1-1-1-1-1-1-1-1-1-1-1-1-1-1-1-1-1-1-1-1-1-1-1-1-1-1-1-1-1-1-1-1-1-1-1-1-1-1-1-1-1-1-1-1-1-1-1-1-1-1-1-1-1-1-1-1-1-1-1-1-1-1-1-1-1-1-1-1-1-1-1-1-1-1-1-1-1-1-1-1-1-1-1-1-1-1-1-1-1-1-1-1-
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9: 1000, Express cargo 836. 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
9: Well, this is restriction, Cabe 393.
22: Speed 250 knots. Right, 1238,
26: my team, I'll ready. 5 April, Carpe
7: 764. Carpe 569, Pandasan, yeah, 122, decimal 6.
22: Yeah, 122, decimal 6. Carpe 569, good day.
7: 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United 152, Pandasan, yeah, 122, decimal 6.
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9: 86.
7: China Southern 381, climb level 270. Climb flight level 270, China Southern 381.
27: Hong Kong radar, good evening. China Eastern 6033, maintain 10,400 meters, squawk 5056.
7: China Eastern 6033, Hong Kong radar identify, track director FCAL, and what is your request level?
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4: 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China Southern 3A1 coming to flight level 270.
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2: China Southern 3A1, Hong Kong Radar, climb flight level 320.
4: I'm flight level 320, China Southern 3A1.
8: Kong Radar, Singapore 898, maintaining level 390.
2: Singapore 898, radar contact.
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2: 205, Hong Kong radar identified.
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4: 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Sabrina 2011, we just descend.
25: Corina
4: 2011, descend to level 310. Leaving level 400, descending level 310, Corina 2011.
7: 133, decimal 35.
11: 133, decimal 35, Cafe 066.
25: 6,000 feet, QNH 1011, maintain speed.
2: Okay,
25: 07355 from Lines via Tuba, clear the approach runway 07 left.
18: Departure, good evening. You are identified to have SID flight level 200.
11: Okay.
7: Thank you. Contact tower 1187, bye-bye.
25: Right after Sierra, climb to flight level 250.
11: After Sierra, climb flight level 250, chance at 321.
18: Level 330, squawk 5621.
7: Yes, spring 7558, Hong Kong radar identified. Are you able for flight level 350?
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25: 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High speed
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2: Stable 115 over Noman, contact Manila 119.3.
25: 811 descend 3000 feet, speed 230 knots.
6: 67 report, request the level.
0: 670, Shanghai A67.
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7: Alpha Arrival.
12: 3 Alpha Arrival, Hong Kong Shuttle 507.
13: Go radar, good evening. Transfer 321, coming flight level 250, passing flight level 240. 30 cruise.
7: Transfer 321, Roger. Climb the level 270.
13: And to flight level 270, transfer 321.
7: Cathay 764, contact radar 127, Daisy 055.
25: Reach flight level 130 by Mango.
0: Mango, Southern
2: Cebu 115, Cebu 115.
17: Put in 2010.
25: From Nine Fire, Tupa, clear. RS approach from 07 left.
6: Bohemia 218, climb by level 330, reach by Sosa.
17: Flight level 330, reach by Sosa, Bohemia 218.
6: Bohemia 218, caution similar coastline, complete traffic 128 on same frequency.
17: Bohemia 218.
6: Bohemia 128, you copy similar coastline.
7: So speed restriction, met SP 300 knots or greater.
25: 385, climb to flight level 250.
12: Flight level 250, Emirates.
25: Over Emirates 385.
12: FM Emirates 385, climbing flight level 250.
25: 7355 Tower, 1187.
18: Identify, climb, and restricted for level 160.
20: Climb, and restricted
6: for
0: level 0. Left
6: heading 030.
0: Buena Monte. Left heading 030. 030, Buena Monte.
21: 5 4 6 7 9 9, bye bye.
12: 385 Super, climbing flight level 250.
7: Emirates 385, for sure. And climb flight level 260.
12: Climb flight level 260, Emirates 385, request final level 400 if available.
7: Emirates 385, for sure. Stand by.
0: Korea Delta, direct to Siku, Sokok 0732.
7: Persia 530, Hong Kong radar identified. After Siku, track direct to Charlie.
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23: Frequency is last, so 12215.
12: Climbing flight level 200.
25: Cathay 733 Hong Kong radar, climb to flight level 250.
12: 250, Cathay 733.
25: Okay, 123, stop, climb flight level 220.
7: 100 meters.
12: Climb flight level 1,400. Second level, sorry, Emirates 12,200. 1,200 meters, Emirates 385.
7: Five, you are in the wrong frequency, back to last frequency. Jiangyang 133, decimal 905.
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7: Transponder 66, exit correction, Jiangyang 120, decimal 87.
13: 120, decimal 87, transponder 6683.
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7: 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Captain 715, connect Sanya 122, decimal 6.
2: 5, contact radar, contact Manila 119, decimal 3.
9: 193-15.
3: Hong Kong radar, good evening. Shanghai 867, maintain the level 300.
2: 867, roger.
7: 230-626-660 China 7321, contact radar 132-15
3: 132-15, hey, China 7321
7: Day
14: Day 110
2: Power request is until turbulence, say again, call sign
9: China 741, descend, request descend for level 360 due to turbulence
2: Asia 741, that's not available for your routing. Next floor will be back to flight level 340, advise.
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2: Bangjiang
14: Mirror 330, maintaining flight level 400, squawking 134. 29 to dot me.
2: Zanadu 330, climb flight level 410.
14: Flight level 410, Zanadu 330.
2: Job is 5562, Macau, Roman changing to 34. Clear Charlie 4 Alpha arrival.
14: 5562.
7: Radar climb to flight level 250, speed 300, nautical greater.
14: Level 250, speed 300, nautical greater, and 64.
9: Shanghai 8706.
3: Hong Kong radar, good evening. Translator 321, maintain flight level 270.
2: Translator 321, roger. Climb flight level 320.
3: Climb to flight level 320, translator 321.
2: FA113, climb flight level 330.
14: Climb flight level 330, FA113.
9: Air 8675, flight level 280.
2: Downway 8675, roger.
14: Shuttle 790, request for advice if possible.
2: On shuttle 790, climb flight level 290, final.
14: Level 290, final, so call shuttle 790.
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9: Go ahead, Downway 867.
2: Downway 867, track direct terminal.
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2: Singapore 898, descend now, flight level 310.
9: Level 310, Singapore 898.
2: Japan Air 707, counter radar 125, decimal 32.
9: 12532, Japan Air 707.
2: Charlie 7381, climb, flight level 370, track direct no man.
9: Flight level 370, track direct to low man, Charlie 7381, thank you.
14: 20, Tavajet 3733.
7: Bracket 123, climb level 360.
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7: 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Japan Air 707, roger.
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7: 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Direct info, Bohemia 128, contact Shanghai 128, decimal 35. Decimal 35. Cal, climb level 350.
14: Follow 350, track direct to Epcal, Cafe 733.
15: 164, runway 07, left descent, unrestricted, 8,000 feet, QNH 1011.
7: 18, turn left, heading 050.
15: High speed 160 knots, maintain until 5 DME.
7: 0.
9: 10.218, when available, request direct on me.
7: Yeah, after passing 320, I will give you the shortcut. 0.5 initially.
15: 764, maintain high speed below 10,000 feet.
1: 295, passing 1,800, climbing 5,000.
18: Greater Bay 295, departure, identify, climb, I'm restricted, flight level 200.
5: 07 right AR approach, if possible, Hong Kong Shuttle 17.
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19: Reach flight level 110 by muscle.
22: 7301, meeting flight level 120, squawk 3151.
2: 7 0 1 Hong Kong radar identified, maintain flight level 120.
22: Flight level 330, final, Cebu 237, thank you.
2: Singapore 898, counter radar 126, decimal 3.
22: 27,
24: the frequency 1562.
25: China Vista 5562, transmission broken, confirm descent to 9,000 feet and QNH 1011.
24: Eastbound direct to Lonely and descent to 9,000, the frequency 1011, China Vista 5562.
25: Eastbound, thank you.
24: 898, descending level 260.
25: Singapore 898, Hong Kong radar, after cyber, descend to reach flight level 130 by Mango.
24: After cyber, descend to maintain level 130 by Mango, Singapore 898.
5: Zero.
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5: Lantern, level 300, China 7682.
24: 7.1,
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2: China Hong Kong radar identified.
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22: 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Thank you, China 7658.
19: Two, three, four, turn left, heading 080.
28: 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Good day.
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25: Each of them 509 Hong Kong radar clear Sierra 7 Alpha arrival. Report level and spot.
28: 709 maintaining 1100 meters.
2: Air China 179 climb for level 370.
28: Hello. Vietnam, flight level 370, HR179.
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18: 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Contact radar 123.047, bye bye.
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16: Cowork 3715.
19: Hong Kong Shuttle 647, Hong Kong radar identified. Clear the AB4 Alpha arrival.
16: B4 Alpha arrival, Hong Kong Shuttle 647, thank you.
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4: This is 07 Alpha arrival, Saudi 986.
17: I'm now redirected to the nation, they are 308, descend to flight level 120.
25: Shenzhen Air 308, Hong Kong radar, descend to reach flight level 110 by lander.
17: Descend to flight level 110, reach by lander, Shenzhen Air 308.
25: Egypt Air 509, contact approach 119.1.
4: 919.509.
20: Hong Kong radar, good evening, Greater Bay 295, climbing level 200.
29: 326015, today at Sprint 7558.
25: On radar,
20: 5 to
19: 210. 210,
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4: 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Level 110, Saudi 9866.
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2: 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Denmo 11350, Hong Kong Shuttle 597. Airstream 6524, on the radar 118.92.
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1: 128,
18: Charlie 3, 3, Hong Kong radar, report passing level. Hello, Charlie 28, Charlie 32. ETC identified, Charlie 4, 250. Climb at 5,000.
3: JFA 340, departure, you're identified. Climb unrestricted, Flight level 6,900 meters.
18: Unrestricted, 6,900 meters, Contact 340. United 81, contact radar 133, day some more 82, bye bye.
1: 182
18: United 821 Charlie. Hey, 2 0 5 approaching
1: number
18: 210. Good afternoon,
1: and direct where?
18: United
1: 821
18: proceed direct to
1: Dillman. Yes, Dillman, United 821.
30: Tiger 530, descend to flight level 220, proceed direct to X.
1: Flight level 220, the next time on, Tiger 530.
30: Tiger 530, negative, proceed direct to X.
1: Say, this is a quick check, Tiger 530.
18: 33, that is the mode 35.
1: 3335, thank you, Princess 385.
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5: Correction reduced to 210 knots. Saudi 996, proceed direct to Tutba.
18: Taisha 530, departure, good evening, descend to flight level 4,500 meters, reach by 10 knots.
7: And flight level 4,500 meters, reach by 10 knots, say HCF 530.
9: Hong Kong radar, good evening, China 323, can I do flight 270?
12: China Southern 323, track direct to Ikela, climb level 300.
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12: Correct the bay 2905.
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7: 706.
18: Under 160,
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30: For 160,
18: Cafe 26. Taisha 530, proceed down to Tamot.
30: Okay,
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14: 8, 9, 3, 3, 3, 3, 3, 3, 3, 3, 3, 3, 3, 3, 3, 3, 3, 3, 3, 3, 3, 3, 3, 3, 3, 3, 3, 3, 3, 3, 3, 3, 3, 3, 3, 3, 3, 3, 3, 3, 3, 3, 3, 3, 3, 3, 3, 3, 3, 3, 3, 3, 3, 3, 3, 3, 3, 3, 3, 3, 3, 3, 3, 3, 3, 3, 3, 3, 3, 3, 3, 3, 3, 3, 3, 3, 3, 3, 3, 3, 3, 3, 3, 3, 3, 3, 3, 3, 3, 3, 3, 3, 3, 3, 3, 3, 3, 3, 3, 3, 3, 3, 3, 3, 3, 3, 3, 3, 3, 3, 3, 3, 3, 3, 3, 3, 3, 3, 3, 3, 3, 3, 3, 3, 3, 3, 3
0: Zero approach runway 34, report from Chocolate, Janavis 5562.
30: Credit Bay 2517, radar climb to flight level 250.
0: 4250, Credit Bay 2517.
11: Hong Kong Cafe 931 descending, flight level 190, Sierra time 22, squawk 6243.
30: Caddy 931 Hong Kong radar, clear Sierra 7 Alpha arrival, report passing level.
11: Sierra 7 Alpha arrival, passing flight level 203 now, Caddy 931.
30: Caddy 931, you're identified, stand by for lower.
11: Goodbye, Caddy 931. We are not yet released by Guangzhou.
30: Caddy 931, roger.
15: Speed above 250.
18: UPS 1939, maximum speed 280 knots.
15: Max speed 280
17: knots, UPS 1939. 0 United 821, thank you.
30: Cheers.
11: Hong Kong Cafe 931, release by Guangzhou.
30: Cafe 931, maintain speed 280 knots or greater, and after Sierra, descend to reach flight level 110 by Murray. Cancel Canto level instruction.
11: 280 knots or greater after Sierra, descend flight level 110, reach by Murray, cancel Canto level restrictions, Cathay
15: 931.
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15: Negative, Hong Kong Shuttle 732.
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15: Roger, maintain flight level 280 on Hong Shuttle 732.
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15: Bye.
22: Radar CDR 321, climbing flight level 250 squawk 2426.
12: Shenzhen 331, climb flight level 320.
22: Climb to flight level 320, CDR 321.
12: China Eastern 6033, Kanasanya 122, Decimal 6.
23: 22 Decimal 6, China Eastern 6033, good day.
12: Bye.
24: 635, flight level 360.
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12: sir. Okay, A26 Hong Kong radar, climb to flight level 250 and proceed direct to MAP key.
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12: What FCAL estimate?
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1: Hong Kong radar, no speed restriction, climb to flight level 250.
0: Restriction at level 250, Mascot 351.
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0: Speed restriction, Mascot 351.
1: The 821, when able to comply with the altitude requirement of ANFA, you can track to ANFA.
0: We'll direct ANFA now, I won't be able to make the 330 restriction, United 821.
1: Roger that. Hong Kong Shuttle 647, contact radar 126.5.
5: Shuttle 5-7, descending passing level 313, descending to level 260 by cyber.
4: Hong Kong Shuttle 5-7, radar after cyber, descend to reach by level 130 by Mango.
5: Cyber descend to reach level 130 by Mango, Hong Kong Shuttle 5-7.
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0: Unrestricted for level 160, Boeing 017.
7: Boeing 2011, connect tower 1187, bye bye. Cathay 931 from Lime, via Tupper, clear by 07.
2: Jet 978, contact radar 132.15.
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4: Radar, good day, Cathay
1: 826 on climb level 250. Cathay 826, contact good day, track right to end far, cancel the speed, stand by for higher.
0: 826.
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0: 1-5-0-2-5-0.
1: UPS 1939, roger, direct to Conga, standby for hire.
0: UPS 1939, direct Conga at this time, we'll be requesting 310.
1: Roger that, clear that. That's 826, are you looking for level 270 or 290 as your final level in Hong Kong?
4: Zero, please,
1: Cathay 826. 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Stand by for higher.
7: Thank you, and speed now 180 knots or greater to 7 miles.
0: 6,300 meters,
1: Daniel 820. Cathay 826, climb set level 290, reach my ANFA.
4: Level 290, reach my ANFA, Cathay
1: 826. UTS 1939, climb set level 310, reach my ANFA.
0: UPS 1939, climb the 310, reach by ANFA.
1: Cathay 448, contact Taipei, 129, then Zimo 1.
0: Taipei 129, Zimo 1, Cathay 448, good evening.
1: Goodbye. Qantas 7535, contact Shanghai, 128, decimal 35.
0: 12835, Qantas 7535.
1: Cathay 419, when you're ready, descend to set level 310.
8: Hong Kong Cathay 337, descending flight level 190 by Sierra and released by Guangzhou.
4: Cathay 337, Hong Kong radar, report passing level and
8: Passing for level 205, squawk 0041, and request high speed through Sierra.
4: Cathay 337, you identified, speed 280 also greater approved.
8: Greater approved, thank you, Cathay 337.
4: 337, after Sierra, descend to reach flight level 110 by Murray, cancel Canto level instruction.
8: Sierra, descend to reach flight level 110 by Murray, and cancel the Canto level restriction, Cathay 330. 337, sorry.
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1: You're identified, expect outlets to the post, runway 3-4, information score.
0: Golf,
1: Island 0, runway 34, Qatar 8916. Qatar 8916, after Romeo, fly heading 080, vector for the approach, maintain 6000 feet, QNH 1011.
0: 11, after Romeo, heading 080, vector for Island, runway 34, Qatar 8916.
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3: 18-1, Cathay 337.
4: Descent to final call 6000 meters, reached by 22 miles before sequence.
3: Please, Hanan 7220.
4: Hanan 7220, descent final call 6000 meters, reached by 22 miles before sequence.
0: Descent to 6000 meters, reached by before 20 nautical mile of SQL, Hainan 7220.
4: Before SQL.
0: Before SQL.
1: Caution of 597, contact approach 119.1.
0: 410, squawk 175.
4: Malaysian 386, Hong Kong radar identified.
0: 386.
5: Hong Kong QX 534, maintaining flight level 250, requesting higher.
4: QX 534, climbing flight level 290, stand by higher.
5: 290, QX 534, climbing flight level 290.
4: China 76782, clear direct to SQL.
0: Clear direct to SQL, China 76782. 0 heavy, level flight level 210, inbound Sierra, information mic.
1: Good. German cargo 500 Hong Kong radar, clear Sierra 7 Alpha arrival, check in your level and squawk.
0: RS flight level 210, squawking 6403. For the Sierra 7 Alpha, German cargo 500.
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6: Mentor 395, roger, that level not available, the next level available will be for level 380. Redmond
0: here 340, Mentor 395.
6: Roger, maintain.
7: 5. Cathay 337, descend 3000 feet, after lines via 2 bar, clear for S Ocean 07 left.
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8: Flight level 250, Bolivia
10: 07. 24.
11: Moscow 351, track direct to No Man.
12: Good evening, RedCap 1524, descend for level 260.
1: RedCap 1534, radar after eastbound, descend to reach for level 220 by SAPEX.
12: After eastbound, descend for level 220 to reach by SAPEX Compass, RACA 1534.
1: RACA 1534, AFA.
12: Clear of eastbound, descend for level 220, reach by SAPEX RACA 1534.
5: Okay, thank you, QX 534.
0: Greater Bay 2517, just confirm to response.
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0: 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Echo Papa Kilo Alpha Lima, Greater Bay 2517.
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0: 13335, Greater Bay 2905.
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16: GNS 001, Hong Kong, identified, maintain vessel.
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2: Cathay 704, contact radar 127, leave more 55.
3: 755, Canard, Cathay 704. 704, descending south level 260, reach by Maple.
2: Cathay 704, Hong Kong radar, after Maple, descend to reach by level 110 by Murray, cancel Canto level instruction.
3: After Maple, descend to reach by level 110 by Murray, cancel the Canto restriction, Cathay 704.
7: Say 419, continue descend level 260.
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2: descend to level 8,400 meters.
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2: Asiana 741,
7: contact Sanya 122, decimal 6. Restricted 8,000 feet, QNH 1011.
2: Goodbye.
6: 7, roger, climb to your flight level 280.
3: Flight level 280, bring you 0-0.
2: Meter.
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3: Cathay 9168, good evening, maintaining flight level 390 on squawk 2124.
2: Malaysian 078, Hong Kong radar identified, clear Betty, 3 Alpha arrival.
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7: Malaysian 5023, Hong Kong radar report squawk.
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5: Good evening, Hong Kong VHF 3900, maintain flight level 350, direct to Tommy.
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3: No Man, Bohemia 017.
13: I climb unrestricted, flight level 160.
5: Level
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19: 5. 2215, Shamir
7: 01. Turn right to Argonne. German cargo 500, turn left direct line.
3: Squawk 3754 and 25 miles to Ilato.
7: Hong Kong Shuttle 689, Hong Kong radar identified, cleared at B4 Alpha.
3: B4 Alpha, Hong Kong Shadow 689er.
7: 01. 0, descend 3,000 feet.
20: 9er,
9: climbing flight level 160. Shadow 9er, 39er, Hong Kong radar climb to flight level 250.
20: Climb flight level 25,
3: 75, Hana 7220.
13: Good rate of climb.
3: Dark soft blue, cancel speed control, good rate of climb, Cathay 673.
13: Cathay 673, climb to flight level 200.
3: Climb flight level 200, Cathay 673.
7: Shell
3: 113317. 820,
7: good day. 04, turn left to Murray, descend unrestricted to 8,000 feet, QNH 1011, runway 07 left.
2: Roger, 1530, roger, thank you.
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7: No.
17: 534 requested level turned down by Sanya. Maintain flight level 12,200 meters. Final level.
19: Hong Kong radar channel 745. Maintaining flight level 400. Speed Mach 0.82.
7: 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Hong Kong radar identified. Cleared RB 4 Alpha.
19: 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Asiana 745.
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22: 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We are maintaining level 360, squawk 0174, position Dawson.
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24: Normal rate of climb, got it, 67.
25: SR 3092, good evening, flight level 280, squawk 5474.
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7: 9, 7, 3, 2, 3, 0.
13: Now it is not through, climb to flight level 160.
30: Flight level 160, direct to Soslu, Vietjet 8893.
31: Florida, Chennai 7725, maintenance flight level 300, squawk 5074.
7: China Eastern 725, Hong Kong radar identified, cleared RB4 Alpha.
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7: Shuttle 689, descend now, flight level 310, reach in 25 miles.
33: 5 miles, Hong Kong Shuttle 689.
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13: We identified the climb ID SID to flight level 160.
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7: Asiana 745, descend now for level 320 and reach level in 30 miles.
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41: Level Bohemia 453, contact you again, 13, leave at Guangzhou.
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7: 7704, speed 2300 knots. ID 5 level 120.
0: Runway FID 5 level 120, Mercury 371.
7: High speed approved. Radar 127, contact radar 127.1. Radar 127.1, racket 117.
41: Good night. 117, good evening, maintaining flight level 250.
0: Racket 117 at Sierra, climb to flight level 350.
41: Sierra, climb flight level 350, racket 117.
13: Passing altitude.
1: Right now, 2,200 feet from the 185.
13: FR-25, climb unrestricted to flight level 130.
1: Landing to flight level 130, from the 185.
7: 65.
0: 122.65, cap 1534, bye bye.
7: 547. For him at 547, identified, clear Canto 3 Alpha arrival.
1: Speed 250 knots, Canto 75. 249er, request IR if possible.
37: How high? 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
7: Engineer 1327, Hong Kong, radar identified after Dotme, clear direct APCAL.
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37: Thanks, sir. Hong Kong radar, engineer 081, we'll prefer maintain flight level 340, thank you. Roger, maintain 340 for now. Roger, maintain flight level 340, engineer 081.
7: 100, no speed control, contact tower 1184.
41: Thanks. Hong Kong radar, engineer 1327, confirm. Flight level 350 or 360.
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7: Engineer 1327, roger, stand by for the level.
41: Fine, engineer 1327. Polaroid at 1,000 6,000 6,000. Maintain flight level 300, squawk 0144.
7: China Southern 6766, Hong Kong radar identified.
41: China Southern 6766.
2: A61, cancel muscle speed restriction, maintain speed 300 knot or greater.
37: Number 3.
3: Vernoman, 119.3, Mascot 351, good night.
37: Cathay 939, climb flight level 330, stand by for further.
0: Climb flight level 330, Cathay 939.
7: 7, speed 160 knots until 5 miles.
1: 3040, squawk 4137.
37: Chinese are 5023, roger, track direct to no man, descend to flight level 330.
41: 123.47, Vietjet 8893.
4: 5050, Chinese 5023.
37: Roger, not ascend the level, descend out to flight level 330.
4: Descend out flight level 330, direct to no man, Chinese 5023.
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5: Zebra 121.
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41: Descending now, Zebra 535.
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7: China Eastern 725, descend now flight level 290.
1: Descend to flight level 290, China Eastern 725.
7: China Eastern 725, affirm continue present heading.
1: Continue present heading, China Eastern 725.
6: 2755, heading flight level 331, squawk 0770.
0: Hong Kong Shuttle 755, Hong Kong radar identified, clear Canto 3 Alpha arrival.
6: Canto 3 Alpha arrival, Hong Kong Shuttle 755.
8: United States 78 out of
2: 12,000,
8: climbing to
2: 16,000. United A7A Hong Kong radar, climb to flight level 250.
8: Level 250, United States 78.
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9: 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Decimal 75,
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11: Air France 249, climb, flight level 360.
9: 757, 360, France 249.
0: 71, thank you, have a good night. Hong Kong radar, Mandarin 371, good evening, climb, follow level 210, direct to South Blue.
7: Mandarin 371, radar, climb to flight level 250.
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14: Hong Kong radar, Asiana 745, request transition speed, now Marco Polo 77.
7: Asiana 745, transition speed 250 knots.
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7: Hong Kong 535 radar, after sunny descent to reach flight level 130 by Mango.
1: After sunny descent flight level 130 reach by Mango, Hong Kong 535.
15: Hong Kong 359103, flight level 1200.
7: Sichuan 91103, Hong Kong radar, confirm squawk 3157.
15: Squawk 3157,
7: 9102. Sichuan 9103, you're identified. Maintain flight level 120.
15: Maintain flight level 9102.
7: Mandarin 371, contact radar 127.1.
0: Radar 127.1, Mandarin 371. Thank you, have a good night.
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7: At page 67, turn right heading 310 and descend flight level 290.
9: Flight heading 310, descend flight level 290, at page 67.
7: Hong Kong 119, descend for level 360.
3: Descend for level 360, air Hong Kong 119.
0: 75.
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3: Air Hong Kong 681.
1: Radar Tamar 803, flight level 280, squawk 0161, expect flight level 330.
7: 7803 Hong Kong radar identified. Copy request. Call you back for the level.
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1: 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China Southern 6766.
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7: 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After dot me, clear direct APCAL.
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13: Delta Dalo, Delta Alpha Lima Oscar Lima.
1: Proceed direct to Dalo, 7363.
14: 4757.
10: Mascot 6652 Hong Kong radar identified, clear Sierra 7 Alpha arrival.
1: 7 Alpha arrival for Mascot 6652, thank you, call you back.
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14: Asian 386 AV flight level 410.
7: Malaysian 386, Roger, radar contact.
3: 86.
7: Bohemia 283, descend for level 260.
1: 78, thank you.
11: Yeah, but the actual runway will be given by the approach letter. So expect center now, they will call you back.
1: Yes, sir.
7: Identified.
3: It's again.
4: 03, Cathay 7822. Cathay 782, descending 260 by driver.
2: Cafe 782, descend to reach flight 4130 by Mango, cross cyber level 260 or below.
4: 130 by Mango, cyber 260 or below, Cafe 782.
2: Sichuan 9103, climb to flight 4250.
11: 913.
1: 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Metric, goodbye. Semi-air is the one.
11: Ethiopian 645, contact radar 126.3.
1: 1263, Ethiopian 645, bye bye.
11: Bye.
1: Hong Kong radar, good evening again, Mascot 6652, passing 205 for flight level 190.
2: Mascot 6652, Hong Kong radar, Roger. After Sierra, descend White Star to flight 4110, high speed approved.
1: After Sierra, fire the star, flight level 110, Mascot 6652.
3: Ethiopian 645, good evening, descending 260.
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2: for
7: level 260,
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2: 5103, proceed direct Noma.
15: Proceed direct to Noma, 9103.
2: If you can 645, descend to flight 4130.
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1: Good evening, Blasters 175, position 1 miles to Sutno, maintain runway 3SO, squawking 5031.
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21: 71 Air France 249, goodbye.
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21: France 249, good evening, flight level 360.
0: Air France 249, climb platform 11,300 meters.
21: 11,300 meters, Air France 249.
0: Cathay 617,
17: 25, decimal 35. 1-3-3-3-5, level 190. 7190, Cathay
22: 721. AWDR 526, good evening, climbing by level 160. Reduce speed to 5-0
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1: Caesar to fly level 200, calls Maple and or below 260, Hong Kong Shuttle 755.
23: Hong Kong, good evening, Turkish 257, maintaining flight level 300, inbound Copley, squawk 2607.
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17: 5-2-3 Hong Kong Radio, Cathay 989, on the end of a Hong Kong channel, flight over 190.
2: Cathay 989, Roger, after Sierra, reduce speed to 230 knots and descend to flight for 130.
17: Sierra, speed 230 knots, descend to flight over 130, Cathay 989.
37: 63, Roger, climb to flight level 290.
1: Flight level 290, smooth 363.
24: Hong Kong, C-029 on engine flight 340.
37: Sichuan 9103, confirm.
24: Sichuan 9103, climbing to flight level 250, squawk 3157.
37: Sichuan 9103, Hong Kong radar, what is your request level?
0: 260.
17: Descent flight level 260 in Hong Kong 119.
0: Direct to Sichuan, Mercury 371.
20: S52, maintain speed 300 knots or greater, descend to 8,000 feet, QNH 1011.
22: 30 knots, turn right heading 310, about 3 minutes delay.
0: Jinna 713, Hong Kong radar identified, cleared AB4 Alpha.
1: Good AB4, I apologize for CDO 703.
0: China Eastern 725, contact radar 1265.
1: 65, Chinese 725, good day.
17: 30, Hong Kong, Shuttle 755.
1: 260, reach by eastbound Singapore, 852.
17: Malaysia 078, maintaining flight level 320.
37: Malaysia 078, Roger.
2: So I'm heading 130 degrees and flight level 130 for Shuttle 755.
0: Heading 130, flight level 130, Shuttle 755. Shandong 4645, Hong Kong radar identified. After dot me, clear the right APCAL.
25: Check dot me, clear the right to APCAL, Shandong 4645, thank you.
0: Affirm.
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17: 25,
20: Bohemia 613, proceed direct line, descend to 4000 feet.
1: Ramp 4000 feet,
2: Hong Kong Shuttle 703, back correct, and hold at Canto, right turn as published, expect on-road screens at time 20, after Maple, speed 250 knots or less.
5: Hold at Canto as published, after Maple, speed 250 or less, Hong Kong Shuttle 703.
22: Near decimal one, goodbye.
37: 491. Right to left, in about 2 minutes, the traffic is climbing to 1,000 feet below you.
6: Roger, turn on southern 6-7-6.
37: Cebu 363.
6: Cebu 363.
37: Cebu 363, maintain number 290 on reaching. T-car traffic from your left to right in about 2 minutes, traffic is 1,000 feet above your clear level.
6: Climb. Level 290, looking for traffic, Cebu 363.
37: Affirmative, and you can expect high after clear the traffic. The traffic now is at your 10 o'clock around 18 miles.
6: Traffic, Cebu 363.
37: Thank you.
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8: 703, flight level 280.
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8: 1321, Lao 8689.
6: 721, stable, flight level 250.
0: Cathay 721, climb for level 320.
6: Flight level 320, Cathay 721.
0: Bohemia 547, contact radar 127, decimal 55.
8: Good.
0: Bohemia 526, climb flight level 10,400 meters.
8: I'm 10,400 meters, Bohemia 526.
0: Highline 7334, descend to flight level 320.
6: Descend to flight level 320, Highline 7334.
8: Flight level 320, Highline 803.
37: Nathan.
8: Gong, radar allow 868, good evening, climb flight level 280.
37: Now, 868 today, track direct to Eggflex.
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37: 119 at decimal 5, we'll go over.
20: Hong Kong Shuttle 535, turn left heading 280, factors for sequencing.
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37: 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Level 350. 3, direct path, descend to 3,000 feet, then fire heading of left to 8 class.
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8: 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Direct Dumont, right cap 118.
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8: 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Hong Kong Radar, Chinese 001, maintain profit 380.
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20: Hong Kong Shuttle 535, turn right heading 315.
12: 315. Level 130, 230 knot, Hong Kong Shuttle 755.
1: Level 370, Super 363.
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11: 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GNA 081, contact radar 127.1.
13: We are 7 Charlie arrival, 38406.
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2: 73, climb flights for 160.
20: To 4,000 feet.
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22: And flight level 220.
11: Turn right, heading 155.
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12: 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I do see call Sierra Indian. Hello, Oscar Uniform, Fernand Southern 6766.
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12: 122.6, mental retreat 395.
22: 160, reach by Abbey.
11: Data 127, decimal 1.
10: Data 127, decimal 1, air time 773.
11: Transducer 175, when you are ready, descend to flight level 200, reach by Eastbound.
12: 00, reach by Eastbound, Transducer 175.
11: Charmin 803, climb flight level 330.
22: 7, descend flight level 180, reach by Abbey.
2: To flight 4170, you may further reduce speed in the hold.
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20: 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Of course, no need to wait.
12: Hong Kong Shuttle 689, one way 07 center, expect RP approach, descend to 3,000 feet. The Abbey 4 ARPA, TA
11: 689er. 31, continue descent, vessel 320.
1: Cephalon level 320 and Hong Kong 531.
22: Minor decimal 1, goodbye.
12: Yeah, 703.
0: Level 260 or below.
4: Hong Kong Shuttle 516, proceed direct to Da Lo.
7: Da Lo, Hong Kong Shuttle 516.
2: 3, cancel hold, turn right, proceed direct to Canto to rejoin the arrival, speed 230 knots.
14: Cancel hold, proceed direct to Canto, turn right, speed 230 knots, Hong Kong Shuttle 703.
15: Tata on 118, base mode 2, good day.
2: Base mode 1.
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2: Custom level 6.
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18: On an A473, climb to flight level 250.
20: 45, descend to 4,500 feet. Bohemia 283, descend for a start to 4,500 feet.
18: Descend by 5. Flight level 360, squawk 2135.
9: China Eastern 211 Hong Kong, radar identified. Are you able for level 370?
18: Climb and maintain.
2: 119, day small 1, good day.
18: 9, small 1, Hong Kong Shuttle 703.
2: Bohemia 547, descend to flight 4160.
18: 601 and 547.
9: 22.65.
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22: number 8598. Approach 119.1, goodbye.
18: Decimal 1, dispatch, hello, 0.25.
0: Instruction, descend now, flight level 310.
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18: As a cross may go up to 250 knots, Chineo 703.
2: Okay, Qatar 8406 Roger, then you are clear for the RNP AR approach runway 07 right.
18: After here, I've reduced 230 knots, and we can stay the RNP Zulu for runway 07 right, Qatar 8406.
2: Roger, thanks, and you will be clear the RNP Zulu AR approach 07 right. Thank you.
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2: And Bohemia 547, cancel hold, turn right, proceed direct to Canto.
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4: Identify, proceed direct to Source Lu, Sierra Oscar Sierra, Lima Uniform.
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4: Tango 789, climb final 4160.
3: Climb flight level 160, Tango
5: 789.
17: 1-7, that's 2503.
37: China 75256, direct to eastbound.
19: 10 level 150, Rai Express 3092.
21: Virginia 547, contact approach 119, that is 41.
23: And 14-547.
21: Qatari 8406, descend to flight 4130.
24: Descend level 130, Qatari 406.
26: 7, begin flight level 350. To APCO.
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4: Turkey 71, speed 250 knots or less.
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4: UPS 61, proceed direct Dalo, Delta Alpha Lima, Oscar Lima.
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0: Kenya 547, turn left heading 320. JQA 6013, Hong Kong approach, runway 07 center, information Bravo, descend for star to 6,000 feet, QNH 1011.
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4: Speed on transition.
1: Shuttle 651, speed on transition 260 knots.
4: 260 now, go shuttle 651.
5: Hong Kong weather, TA 649er, maintain flight level 360, approaching Alaska, speed Mach 0.78, squawking 7175.
1: TA 649, Hong Kong radar identified, cleared, Sierra Mike Tango 4 Alpha.
5: Sierra Mike Tango 4 Alpha, TA 649er.
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7: Corinna 299 Foxtrot, track direct to SQ.
1: 2000 now, 759 identify kind fire, SID
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0: SID file 4160,
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7: Marina 299 Foxtrot, descend to flight level 260.
4: Descend to flight level 260, confirm direct to Sierra, via Kilo Oscar Uniform, 299 Foxtrot.
7: Marina 299 Foxtrot, descend.
4: The descend flight level 260, leaving flight level 1600 meters, direct Siku, Marina 299 Foxtrot.
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8: Bohemia 526 today. 671, clear direct muscle.
7: Hong Kong 456, contact radar 126.3. Hong Kong 456.
3: Air 547, descend to 2,000 feet, turn right heading 345, with a speed to 200 knots.
9: Four below.
10: Hello everyone, this is Flamengo, Sunny 260 below, Hong Kong 456.
9: Air Hong Kong 456, feedback correct, and confirm you are requesting the RNPA approach for runway 07 right.
10: Hong Kong 456.
9: Roger, thanks. You can expect that.
10: Thank you.
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4: 0 passing 1600, climbing 5000.
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1: KV 408, radar 118.92.
0: 98.492,
1: Cathay 408. Cathay 408, climb initially, flight level 330, standby higher.
0: Climb flight level 330, standby Cathay 408.
1: Cathay 408, no speed restriction.
0: Thank you, Cathay 40.
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11: 127.1, Tango 7, 889. Radar, Tango 7, 889 on squawk 3521, good evening.
12: Flight level 10,400 meters, squawk 0343.
13: China 7, 8317, Hong Kong identified.
12: China Southern 8317.
13: Tango 7, 889, climb to flight level 390.
14: Azor 06, turn left on heading 020.
1: 900 meters.
0: 2160, not to 5 miles.
6: 40 cent.
13: Tango Charlie uniform, Tango uniform November, descend to flight level 260.
6: Descending flight level 260, Tango uniform November.
0: Retreat,
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0: speed
5: 180
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15: to the flight 397. T-way 639, contact radar 126, decimal 5, g'day.
4: Radar 126, decimal 5, TA 639, good day. Send to 6,000 meters coordinates to 999 Foxtrot.
14: 320, descend to 5,000 feet.
4: Watch it out, 63. Bunk of evening, the bunk cover 2035380, squawk 3725.
15: Waypoint cargo 203, Hong Kong radar identify, clear Abbey 4 Alpha arrival.
4: Abbey 4 Alpha arrival on the front cargo 203.
15: Quartari A418, descend when ready, flight level 260 reached by MPEC.
5: Already descend 260 by MPEC, Quartari A418.
13: 35.
4: 125, 35, Guangzhou, Malindo, 34, correction, 642, green.
16: Hong Kong 572, flight level 370, Scorpion 5670, approaching Edosi.
13: Hong Kong 572, Hong Kong identify Canto 3 Alpha arrival.
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14: 7 center for you.
4: 7 speed there, 285 knots.
1: Cafe 667, roger, speed 300 knots or greater for sequencing.
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1: Cafe 667, radar 123, decimal 47.
4: 12347, Cafe 667.
0: Seat 1, proceed to flight level 1720, clear for the IP Zulu approach runway 07 right.
5: Descend now, Japan at 6781.
9: Cafe 667, Hong Kong, climb to flight 4250, no speed restriction.
5: Turn outside of 6067.
9: 7, climb to flight 4250, no speed restriction.
5: Flight over 65, speed restriction, Cafe 667.
9: Another station calling, confirm it's Thai Asia 5907.
17: 5907, approaching filament 2016133154.
9: Bohemia 759 radar, climb flight 4250, speed 300 knots or less.
5: 50 and 300 or less, Bohemia 759.
9: China 7, 5256, roger. Descend to flight 4220, reach by Sapex.
17: Flight level 220, reach by Sapex.
5: 447.
1: 300 meters.
3: climb flight level 6,300 meters, Cafe 3238.
15: 5 descent to 2,000 feet.
4: 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Descent ready, flight level 260 to reach by NPEG. Over shutter 651.
9: 260 or below.
18: Descent level 260 for Echo 118.
9: Back here 118, eastbound level 260 or below.
18: Descend
9: level 220 below, descend level 220 to the direct right. Airmobile 6, turn right,
18: proceed
15: direct to Mangok. Cafe 469, descend and ready, flight level 260, reach by Mangok.
12: 260, reach by Mangok, 180, Cafe 469.
15: Air Busan 3935, descend and ready, flight level 260, reach by MPEG, and speed 2900 knots indicated.
4: Descent ready, flight level 260 by MPEG, speed 2900, Airbus 3935.
15: Descent. Hong Kong Shuttle 863, turn right heading 3104 spacing.
18: Right, turn heading 310, Hong Kong Shuttle 863.
12: The 408, request flight level 390 if possible.
15: Charlie 408, stand by.
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19: And yourself, mark 478.
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19: Johnny Eastern 211, contact Manila 119 Decimal 3.
12: 119 Decimal 3, Johnny Eastern 211, good day.
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1: Bohemia 080 radar, 118 decimal 92.
12: 11892, Bohemia 080, thank you.
0: Malaysia 078, descend to 3000 feet. Turn right to effect out 7720, clear for IP to approach runway 07 right.
13: 7-1-1-7-5-9-0. 1-8-1-0-1-1. Bohemia 7-5-9, climb to flight level 320. Bohemia 7-5-9, cancel speed restriction.
1: Seven
15: one. Right setting 010 for short while.
9: Heading 140 degrees.
20: Liberty 140, thank you, 5-7.
1: Bye bye.
4: 7-8, descend to 2,000. Descent flight level 260, pilot Wilson, TWA 649, thank you.
15: Hong Kong Shuttle 863, clear direct Mangok, resume on navigation.
4: Thank you, Hong Kong Shuttle 863.
15: Japan Air 6781, speed transition 300 knots or greater.
4: Transition speed 300 knots or greater, Japan 6781.
18: To cross eastbound 260 or below.
9: AFM, you can cross at eastbound 260 or below.
18: Cross eastbound 260 or below, red cap 118.
15: Okay, two stations together. Confirm, Cafe 979 Delta.
4: 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High level 400, Kiva 061, thank you.
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2: 200.
15: Cathay 979 Delta Hong Kong radar identify, clear Abbey 4 Alpha arrival.
2: Clear Abbey 4 Alpha arrival, Cathay 979 Delta.
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22: Radar, good evening, Cathay 3238,
15: 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Cathay 3238, roger, maintain. Cathay 468, contact, correction, Cathay 469, contact radar 126, decimal 5.
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9: 260 or below.
24: Descending 130, second autopath, Tango Uniform number.
9: Tango Uniform November, cross Maple, level 260 or below.
24: Cross Maple, 260 or below, Tango Uniform November.
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3: 35 speed 280 knots.
24: Tango Charlie Juliet Uniform November Maple 260 below or 160 below?
9: 260 or below by Maple, and you are clear to flight for 130 Tango Uniform November.
24: 120 descending 130 and will be below 260. Before Maple, Tango Uniform November.
3: Advised.
0: Right, runway 3092, turn right heading 040, clear final approach runway 07 center.
3: Decimal 6.
10: Yeah, 1226, Malaysia 6171, bye bye.
3: Cathay 667, climb to flight level 11,600 meters.
10: 11,600 meters, Cathay 667.
3: Bohemia 759, climb to flight level 10,400 meters.
10: 10,400 meters, Bohemia 759.
0: 47.
3: 3 and arm 440, Hong Kong radar identified.
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0: 405, 5
10: minutes to Norman.
0: 0242, Hong Kong radar identified, clear Betty 3 Alpha arrival.
10: Betty 3 Alpha arrival, 0242.
15: 1A below 9,000 feet, reduce speed to 280 knots.
1: Shuttle 624 departure identify, clear via SID flight log 4160. Cafe 143 radar 132 decimal 15.
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0: 143 Cafe 143. 340 4 1 6. EasyJet 593 Hong Kong radar identified.
2: Hong Kong radar, Cathay 143, climbing flight level 250.
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2: Flight level 320 initially, Cathay 143.
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5: On radar, good evening, Chinese 5397, maintain flight 340.
19: That's the Chinese 5397, Hong Kong radar, roger, contact radar 127.1.
5: 271, Chinese 5397.
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19: Bohemia 2726 Hong Kong radar, identify clear Bay 3 Alpha arrival.
6: Bay 3 Alpha arrival, Bohemia 2726.
2: 6900.

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1: Radar 125, 32, Air 51 on.
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1: 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Good evening, Air 511. Maintain for runway 340, speed Mach 47A.
3: SO 511, roger.
4: Affirm, Cathay 143, we can reach level with miles of 4th Avenue.
0: Cathay 143, roger, stand by.
2: T935 runway 07 Santa, maintain 280 north until further advice. Descend via star 6000 feet, QNH 1011.
3: 7800 is speed 280 knots.
5: On cargo 203, contact radar 126 decimal 5.
1: 26 decimal 5, nice on cargo 203.
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3: Cargo 203 on Kong Lotus, up to flight level 110, speed 280 knots.
1: That level 350, squawk 2215.
3: China Southern 8048, Hong Kong identified.
1: China Southern 8048.
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1: 755, Air Kong 572.
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2: 6.5, good day.
0: 5, get a 979 Delta, good night. Heading 050, clear finest approach, runway 07 center.
2: 5-0 knots.
1: Gloucester
6: 6-5-0.
8: Stop climb, flight level 160, Cathay 237.
1: The Cathay 271 on climb 5000, passing 1700 on Beagle 1 exit departure.
6: Cathay 271 cancel level rejection, climb final level 160.
1: Cancel level rejection, climb level 160, Cathay 271.
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0: 2726, descend for level 350, track direct Sunny.
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1: 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Yes, 7-9.
2: 17, runway 07 right. Descend now to 6,000 feet, QNH 1011. Expect speed reduction below 9,000 feet.
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5: 109053, roger, stand by.
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2: 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Cathay 469, descend 4,500 feet.
1: 4,500.
6: By cancel level restriction, climb flight level 130.
1: Cancel level restriction, climb flight level 130, can I see that?
3: Five 397, descend now flight level 8,400 meters.
1: Now flight level 8,400 meters, China 5397.
10: Flight level 250, system air 205.
7: Tango uniform November, contact approach 19 at least for 1 minute.
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0: 260, reach by Sunny.
10: Level 260, to reach by Sunny, level 242.
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2: 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Descend now unrestricted 6,000 feet, QNH 1011.
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0: 205. Day 143, climb level
2: 370. 3107 center, descend fire star 6,000 feet, QNH 1011.
8: 5 days for 35, Cafe 237, bye bye.
6: 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Cafe 271, climb final for 6,900 meters.
1: Climb for 6,900 meters at the 271.
2: Fushan 3935, turn right to lines.
1: Right to lines.
2: Japan 9781, descend to 5,000 feet. Nippon Cargo 203, below 8,000 feet, reduce speed 250 knots.
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0: 95, vectors to final. Anyway, 639
1: and 10 by 7340.
0: 1 aircraft 572 right. 9 Hong Kong radar identify, good evening.
11: FedEx 6053 radar 128.75.
12: Hong Kong radar recap 1618, good evening, level 380, scope 0405.
0: Recap 1618, Hong Kong radar identify.
12: 1618.
1: Descend Leech Power level 110 by Hazel, QA 6490.
0: 639
2: and descend to 1,500 feet, turn right heading 040, clear final approach, runway 07 center.
0: Zero reach
2: by impact. Turn left on heading 320. 31 Hong Kong.
1: Sorry, wind ready 260 by impact, Bania 631. 89, climbing to flight level 250, squawk 3127.
5: China 7689, Hong Kong radar, report passing level.
1: We are passing at flight level 230, China 7689.
5: China 7689, you're identified, maintain flight level 250.
1: Climb to flight level 250, China 7689.
0: 2726, descend flight level 260, wish by Sunny.
1: 260 by Sunny, bearing at 2726.
2: Then reduce speed to 30 knots, descend to 4,500 feet.
0: From November, Hong Kong director, descend to 3,000 feet.
1: 3,000.
11: China 7689 after Sierra, climb to flight level 310.
1: Climb after Sierra, climb to flight level 310. We request flight level 350 or 360, China 7689, if available.
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0: Sorry, 418, turn right heading 040, clear finance approach, runway 07 center.
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1: QA 6489, descend to each follower 110 by Hazel, with India.
5: QA 6489, Hong Kong radar, expect our left 2 approach runway 34, information is now Juliet.
1: Roger, expect our 2 runway 34, information Juliet, QA 6489.
14: Radar, good evening, China 7804, flight level 350.
0: China 7804, Hong Kong radar, descend follow for 300, reach by Dumo.
14: Descent level 300, reach by Dumo, China 7804.
0: Zebu 242, descend now, follow for 260.
1: Pilot 2 on 34 and 1011, QA 649. Climb to level 360, thank you, China 7689.
0: Five, decimal 32.
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16: Tango Uniform November, turn right heading 340.
10: Cebu 242 descending right level 260 to reach by Sunny.
5: Cebu 242 radar after Sunny descend to reach flight level 130 by Mango.
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16: 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Expect shortcut after Ali.
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6: Identify, cancel level restriction, climb flight level 160.
18: 1097 heavy, climbing flight level 160, we cancel level restriction.
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11: E061, direct to Siku. Climb to flight level 9,800 meters.
20: Sir Siku, climb 9,800 meters, but that's in your situation.
16: Uniform November, turn right heading 040, clear finance approach, runway 077.
2: Runway 217, turn right heading 310.
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6: Bohemia 767, climb flight level 200.
19: Climb flight level 200, Bohemia 767.
6: Bohemia 767, radar 123, decimal 47.
19: 1679.
6: Good night.
16: Radar identified.
19: 767, flight number 144, climb flight level 200, direct, cross loop.
5: Bohemia 767 radar, climb to flight level 250.
19: Level 250, Bohemia 767.
16: 469, reduce speed to 180. 5, turn right heading 040, clear finance approach, runway 07 center.
11: 123.905.
16: 7,
6: 3262 departure identify, cancel level restriction, climb flight level 160.
16: Flight level 160.
11: 8317, contest Senya 122.6.
21: 22.6, China Southern 8317. Hong Kong radar, Hong Kong 326, maintaining flight level 400, squawk 0120.
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22: 52 heavy level, flight level 120, squawking 3153, estimating Sierra 1606 Zulu.
5: Jazz 8452, Hong Kong radar identified, maintain flight level 120.
22: Level 120, Giant 8452 heavy.
11: 7 Flasher 5-1, copy. Climb initially, flight level 270.
3: Initially climb, flight level 5051.
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2: 119.1, 242. Hong Kong 570, follow up, please. Santa, after Mango, descend to 5000, please, QNH
3: 1011. 997, climb 6900 meters.
6: Cafe 3262, climb 504, 6900 meters.
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5: Singapore 856 radar after Eastburn, proceed direct Gobi. After Eastburn, descend to reach flight level 110 by Gobi.
4: After Eastburn, direct Gobi and reach Gobi by flight 110.
5: Tower 118 decimal 0.
11: Decimal 6.
5: 119 decimal 1.
4: 05 Bolivia level 270. 210.
19: Char 75051 Hong Kong radar, roger, climb for level 310.
4: Level 310, Char 75051.
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19: 1333, Char 975397, good night.
7: Good evening, Kayak 55 heavy in the climb 5000 feet, 0-1, X-ray.
6: Kayak 55 departure identify, cancel level restriction, climb 504-160.
7: Cancel level restriction, climb level 160, Kayak 55 heavy.
3: 210-217, good day.
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2: Line fire tonic, clear for explosion rate 07, center.
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4: I'm Dr. Sir, good evening, Brussels S60, maintaining for level 360, scope number 7166.
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4: 360.
2: It's 1 speed 180 north until 7 miles.
11: Hong 326, descend now, flight level 310, which level by Dulop?
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2: Bohemia 2726, below 10,000 feet, high speed approved, descend to 5,000 feet, QNH 1011.
3: My 3 good day, my 053 good day.
2: North, Inbound Cargo 203. 217, speed 160 North, contact tower 1184.
11: A66, contact radar 118.992. China Eastern 5397, Sanya 133.35.
8: 160, inbound, 814.
6: Galaxy 5866, roger. 262, contact Guangzhou 125.35.
9: 1535, are you still speed restricted 280?
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11: E061, climb to flight level 10,400 meters.
20: 12,000, 13 meters, for down the 061, you.
0: 1, counter radar, 125, decimal 32.
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0: 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EasyJet 593, counter radar 125, decimal 32.
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11: 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VHF 570, radar 128.75.
22: 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Transfer 7969.
2: Final 6781, contact star 1182.
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2: Dynasty 5866, clear direct answer. Lines fire, tonic, clear for S4Changri 07 Santa.
0: 18 descend now, follow for 260.
22: Brian, confirm, maintained by Eastbound, recap 1618.
0: Recap 1618, reach level 260 by Eastbound.
22: 60 by Eastbound, recap 1618.
6: For radar 133 decimal 82.
11: 7, climb to flight level 10,400 meters.
22: Climb to 10,400 meters, bring in 767.
2: 220.
18: Level 250, clear direct left key.
22: Climb to level 250, direct left key, currently 244.
2: 06053A firm and maintain speed 300 knots or greater.
20: Okay, we'll do that for 605.
0: Decimal 47.
22: 7, transfer 96 and now. Good day.
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2: D061, climb to flight level 1,000 meters.
3: Flight level 1,000 meters, for down 6031, thank you.
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4: Montana
3: 77,
4: descend to
3: 5,000 feet. Montana 977. Heavy, fast, climb to forward 15, climb to 5,000.
4: Douglas 244, climb flight level 2900.
0: Descending level 260, eastbound descent.
4: Letter 1618, Hong Kong radar, after eastbound descent to flight level 220, reduce to minimum clean seat.
0: After eastbound, descent to level 220 and reduce to minimum clean seat.
3: Evening, China 7804, descend for level 200.
4: China 7804, Hong Kong radar, after eastbound, proceed direct Gobi, and after eastbound, descend to reach flight level 110 by Gobi.
3: After eastbound, direct to Gobi, and after eastbound, descend for level 110 by Gobi, China 7804.
5: 8814, leaving 160, climb 250.
4: Nippon 814, climb flight level 410.
5: Climb flight level 410, Nippon 814.
1: Level 288, descend now, flight level 260, reach by eastbound.
6: And now level 260, reach by eastbound, level 288.
7: Hong Kong 209.
4: Cathay 035, contact radar 126, base
8: 15. Fast Cathay 035. Cathay 5, contact Guangzhou 125, decimal 35.
5: 125, decimal 35.
8: Bye bye.
2: Flight level 110, cancel and put jurisdiction.
3: Fox 627, level 360, squawk 7144.
4: Shuttle 627, Hong Kong radar identified,
3: clear
4: Abbey 4 Alpha.
3: Abbey 4 Alpha, Hong Kong Shuttle 627. Hong Kong Control, Nihao, very good morning, Malindo 679, level 280, squawk 7010.
4: Malindo 679, Hong Kong radar identified.
3: Malindo 679, request, high level up to level 360, ma'am.
4: Malindo 679, Roger, stand by.
3: 679,
4: Hong Kong 783, descend now from level 270.
3: Descend now level 270.
4: Current at 313, descend now from level 310.
3: Descend now level 310, current at 313.
2: Eva 061, Sanya 122.6.
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5: Aspirin 8550, Hong Kong identified.
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4: For maintaining flight level 380 in Mount Ellis.
5: Emirates 367, clear direct to Siku, climb to flight level 11,600 meters.
4: Emirates 367, direct Siku, climb flight level 11,600 meters, some guys by.
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4: 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EVA 0905, Hong Kong radar identified. Are you looking for higher level?
1: 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Remain level 300.
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0: 2288, Hong Kong radar, standby for lower, reduce to minimum clean speed.
6: Standby lower, minimum clean speed, 2288.
0: Bohemia 742, descend to flight level 170.
6: Level 170 by Yasan 42. Confirm maintain heading 160, climb level 160. 160, climb level 200 in 21. 21, 221, decimal 4. 121, 221, decimal 4.
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2: Cancel level restriction, descend to reach level 110 by Murray, Bohemia 742.
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7: 969 descent, final 4170.
8: 170, 969.
0: Dragon Air 811, resume all navigation, direct skate. Okay, 1618, stating achieved. Increase speed to 260 knots.
1: 260
0: knots, reach out 1618. For Hidia 742, contact approach 119.1.
2: 119.1,
0: 742, good night. Cibu 288, descend to flight level 220.
2: Stand back over 220, Cibu 228.
9: Hong Kong, Greater Bay. 921, good evening, descending flight level 202 with Guangzhou, and we have 12026.
0: Radar Bay 921, Hong Kong radar, CSDRS 7 Alpha arrival, report passing level.
9: CSDRS 7 Alpha arrival, passing flight level 245, Radar Bay 921.
0: Report released by Guangzhou.
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6: 1226.
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11: 165, Hong Kong, still 9, good
12: night. 602217, good day.
4: 860, descent, final 4290, speed 250 knots.
12: 5-0-0,
0: 742, turn left direct to lines. High speed approved below 10,000 feet.
5: 209, roger, expect 07 right to landing.
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0: Hong Kong 769, Hong Kong radar, clear Sierra 7, Charlie arrival.
12: Clear Sierra 7, Charlie arrival at Hong Kong 769.
0: Cibu 288 for sequencing, turn left heading 320.
12: Heading 320, Cibu 288.
9: Hong Kong radar bay 921, wind release from Guangzhou, descending flight level 210.
0: Radar bay 921, radar after Sierra, descend to flight level 130.
9: After Sierra, descend flight level 130, Greater Bay 921.
11: 31 inbound to Cebu.
6: In Hong Kong 842, Hong Kong identified. Candle 3 Alpha arrival.
11: Candle 3 Alpha, in Hong Kong 842.
5: Center right.
9: In Malindo 679.
0: Can
7: 7261 departure identify, cancel level restriction, climb flight level 4130.
9: Level 130, I know. Decimal 3,
4: 5051.
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1: Departure, Red Cap 1618, good morning, level 220.
7: Red Cap 1618, Hong Kong, departure, roger.
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6: 4,600 meters, 4,500 meters, 3,600 meters. 593 Sanya 122.6.
9: 593
6: Bamboo 20, descend to flight level 120, which level by Cotton?
8: Hello, 120, reach by Cotton 20.
4: 7 Hong Kong radar identified. Are you looking for higher level?
16: Avery request flight level 360, Dynasty 067.
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17: Hong radar, good evening, Sandera 811. Flight level 218, climb flight level 250.
4: Sandera 811, Hong Kong radar, flying flight level 290 initially.
17: Flight level 290, Sandera 811.
7: Taipei 129, a day small one.
9: Enter decimal 1 for giant 8452 today.
7: Level 130.
8: Descend flight level 130, Hong Kong 769.
6: 25, clear direct to Eastbourne.
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0: Which 119 at decimal 1?
9: Cross 119 at decimal 1, clear to be in MS 1.
0: Cross 5085, climb to flight level 250.
8: Sorry,
0: Hong Kong 769, proceed direct cancel, descend 5 star to flight level 110.
8: It's okay, so descend 5 star to flight level 110 at Hong Kong 769.
14: 50, maintaining flight level 370.
4: On the bunny, 50, roger.
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0: Approach, high speed approved, descend to 8,000 feet, K1H1011.
17: Descending 1011, descend to 8,000. Approved. 200, requesting final flight level 11,600 meters.
0: Average 381 radar, climb to flight level 250 initially.
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4: 10, Connor Taipei 129.1.
8: 570.
0: 69, turn up to Murray, runway 07 right, RMP Sulu 8 hour approach.
15: Good morning, Cebu 288, level 220.
7: Cebu 2AA, descend, follow for 170.
15: Stafford, level 170, Cebu 288.
9: 62 is passing 1800. Departure.
7: EastJet 862 departure, identify, follow SID, climb final 4160.
8: SID 2, follow back 160, EastJet 862.
14: 6, descending flight level 260.
0: Air Hong Kong 326 radar, after cyber, decide to reach flight level 130 by Mango.
14: After cyber, descend flight level 130, reach by Mango, Air Hong Kong at 326.
0: Average 381, contact radar 127.1.
17: 1271, radar MH 381, thank you, good day.
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4: 330
17: initial, thank you, Shenzhen 811. Hong Kong radar, EVA 087, flight level 282, approaching cabin.
4: EVA 087, Hong Kong radar, identified.
17: EVA 087, request flight level 300.
4: EVA 087, roger, stand by.
0: Nate, clear for Explosion Ray 07 Center.
7: Turkey 6249 departure, identify, climb via SID, flight level 160.
9: 6249, Abby. 20, Chinese on the 5085. Does it confirm high speed 010?
7: Confirm.
9: Thank you.
15: Radar right side 3507, good morning. Maintaining flight level 320, squawk 131.
6: Right side 3507, Hong Kong, identify Betty 3 Alpha arrival.
15: Betty 3 Alpha arrival, right side 3507.
0: 213220 knots.
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0: Manta.
17: 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Hong Kong 842, descending, level 260, speed 250.
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6: For Hong Kong radar, identified from Siku direct to Charlie.
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4: Decimal 47.
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9: Hong Kong radar, FedEx 77, C70, descending 260, direct KMI.
0: FedEx 77, Hong Kong radar, standby for lower.
14: It's impossible for you to maintain current mark, traffic stem 320, Cathay 521.
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22: Okay, frequency Eva 0905.
4: Eva 0905, radar 127, decimal 1.
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15: 250, EastJet 862.
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5: decimal
19: 1,
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19: Now level 260, Sri Lankan 884.
23: Cathay 035, contact tower 1182 and resume normal speed.
14: Flight level 260, VHA 390.
19: 3 decimal 47, Thomas S60, correct.
23: X27, descend via star to 6,000 feet, QNH1011, and high speed approved below 10,000 feet.
7: Uniform, my echo, Papa.
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6: China 0902, Hong Kong, identified, clear direct to NFAR.
15: Tiger Gamba, 0902.
24: Action, we're clear for the RMP Zulu, runway 0 right, Hong Kong, 209.
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21: Hong Kong 842.
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6: Senator 353 Hong Kong radar identified.
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0: Hey, Hong Kong 326, reduce speed to 250 knots.
14: 50 knots, Hong Kong 326.
19: Say about the lab card approved, Senator 353.
23: And maintain 6,000 feet for time being. Speed reduction in about 1.5 miles. I will call you back. Hong Kong 209, reduce speed 220 knots.
7: Good day. 200, continue
2: descent, level 340.
3: Continue descent, level 340, responding to decimal 7 and counting 200.
10: Hong Kong radar is at 8200, direct to Zoomet, climb at 250.
2: EastJet 862, climb for lot 4350.
10: Climb at 350, is at 862.
13: Level 330, and thank you, 3705, no man standing by, but other 165.
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14: 119.1, Hong Kong 326.
6: 7 Sanya 133.35.
14: 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Thank you, bye bye.
6: Bye bye.
23: 326, after Mango, descend to 9000 feet, QNH 1011, runway 07 Santa. MA3, descend to 3,000 feet, 250 knots.
14: Jeffrey,
23: Hong Kong 7A3, upper lines via Argonne, clear for RMP Sulu AR approach, runway 07 right. Queen Air 313, turn right, 2 lines. Hong Kong 769, contact tower, 1184.
14: Bye-bye. Ricket 1394.
6: 75.
14: 875, right, 63507, good day. 117. Radar, right, 63507, good morning. James Lilo, 320.
4: Right, 63507, Hong Kong radar, roger.
14: 3507.
6: Cal, climb to flight level 320.
14: 7 to up, Cal, climb to flight level 320, send to 117.
6: VHJ 390A, contact radar 123.47.
14: 12347, VHJ 3908, good day.
6: Senator 353, climb to flight level 390.
10: Flight level 390,
14: Senator 358, descending flight level 260 inbound
0: inbound. VHJ 3908, radar after Eastbound, descend to reach flight level 220 by SAPEX. FedEx 77, contact departure 122.65.
14: 2.65, FedEx 77.
0: VHJ 3908, confirm, descend to flight level 220.
14: Talking here, after family will be same flight level 220, or do you want us to be same now? VHJ 3908.
0: VHJ 3908, after Eastbound, descend to flight level 220.
4: Are you looking for higher level?
14: 0, sir.
4: Rekair 1516, roger, stand by. Molindo 679.
0: 8250 knots.
14: 07 Alpha, right wall speed 250, KMI 525.
0: Rambo 20, descend to 9000 feet, QNH 1011, proceed direct Papa.
14: 011, Alexa Papa, Bamboo 20. Hong Kong radar, good evening. Turn from 325, maintaining flight level 120, cross 3156.
0: Hong
14: Kong
0: radar, identified,
14: maintaining
0: flight level 120.
14: Turn flight level 120, turn from 325.
0: Air Hong Kong 842, contact approach 119.1.
20: 4010, Hong Kong 842.
4: All left.
14: So 78 or less, can I send 869?
25: Good morning, Prada 202, direct MBA, maintain flight level 370.
4: Prada Air 202, radar contact.
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11: Manila 119.3, Manila 8997, get it.
4: Okay.
12: Hong Kong, good morning, Dynasty 075, maintaining level 340, 30 miles to Cavalry Squawk 2662, with a request.
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0: 2884, maintain speed 300
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0: 087, climb for level 300.
1: Climb with this level 300, EVAL 087 heavy.
0: Airspring 8550, counter radar 118.92.
2: 50, bye.
0: Bye.
3: Check A60, check direct to Tamo, descend for level 170.
2: Clear direct to Tamo, descend to level 170, that's just A60, okay, so maintain speed 250.
3: A7 for sequencing.
2: Maintain speed 250, descend level 170, that's just A60.
4: Mine out, roger.

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2: Siku, climb to flight level 11,000 meters.
1: Clear to ASU Siku and climb maintain 11,000 meters, Dynasty 067.
3: 1,900 meters.
4: I'm under 6,900 meters, Cathay 383.
3: Current air 2012, proceed direct Dalo, climb flight level 250.
2: I clear direct to ANFA.
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5: 13215,
0: good day, 189, goodbye.
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5: 0.
0: Epcal. Good day, 189, Hong Kong radar, good evening. Climb by level 400.
5: Climb by level 400, this is 189.
3: No speed restriction.
4: Yeah, speed restriction, Cathay 383.
6: Point 783, contest tower 184.
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6: 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Point 326, underlines via tonic. 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Sri Lankan 884, proceed direct to Big X Bravo India Golf Echo X-ray.
5: Big X, Sri Lankan 884.
6: Two zero, descend to 3,000 feet, clear our left Sulu approach runway 34, report established.
5: Sulu 34,
7: number 20. That's more 6. And it's 281. 69, flight level 380, approaching Erato.
6: FH69, Hong Kong radar identified, cleared Abbey for Alpha.
7: FH69, cleared Abbey for Alpha, FH69.
1: Maintain flight level 300.
2: EVA 087, direct to Siku, climb to flight level 9,200 meters.
1: Direct to Siku, climb to 9,200 meters, the EVA 087.
6: 1180 North, 27 miles, shuttle 627.

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0: Connie 200, reduce speed to 280 knots.
1: Five two five, turn left to line, send and tonic.

0: Uno. 326 be 200 knots. Kmart 525 speed 210 knots or less, after line via tonic, clear for explosion rate 07 center.
1: Speed 210 or less, after line. 5. Departures, good morning, Sri Lankan 884, level 220.
2: Sri Lankan 884, Hong Kong departure, roger, maintain level 220.
1: 10220, Sri Lankan 884.
0: 01 descent to 8,000 feet, QNH 1011.
2: 121 days, MO4, goodbye.
3: Good day, Hawaii 121 days, MO4, that was a particular way.
1: Level 250.
4: Shenzhen 325, Hong Kong, made out with a request level.
1: Level 370, from 325.
4: Shenzhen 325, Virgin.
1: Climb level 320. Come to flight level 320, Shen Feng 325.
4: Point 150, connect Taipei 129 at decimal 1.
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6: Hong Kong radar, Japan Air 34, flight level 330.
5: Japan Air 34, Hong Kong identified.
6: Japan Air 34.
0: Speed 250 knots or less.
1: We're doing indicated 220 knots, KJ 390.
0: KJ 390, roger, thank you.
1: All left, Japan Air 525.
0: 2200, high speed approved, below 10,000 feet for sequence.
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6: Sri Lankan 884, we were asked to maintain speed 300 knots during the descent. Confirm we can resume normal speed.
2: Sri Lankan 884, maintain speed of 280 knots or greater.
6: 280 or greater, Sri Lankan 884.
0: Departure
1: 122.65. 12265, VH 390, good day.
4: Brunei 3, climb level 360.
9: Climb flight level 360, Brunei 3.
2: 390, Hong Kong departure, good day. Descent to flight level 170.
1: Descent flight level 170, VHA 390.
0: Roger, 862, contact Taipei 1291.
2: Descent to reach flight level 4,500 meters by Tamon.
6: Descent directed Tamon to reach 4,500 meters by Tamon, Sri Lankan 884.
10: 13 passing through flight level 200.
1: Every meter, square 3413 and descending 190, passing flight level 198.
10: Taxi 2301, thank you, identified. Clear Sierra 7 Alpha, arrival runway 07 center.
1: Clear Sierra 7 Alpha, everyone, for runway 07 center, please, yeah. 2301.
4: Clear direct eastbound.
11: Clear direct position eastbound, Manindo 662.
2: If I climb, fire SID to flight level for 130. Cafe 251, climb to flight level 6,900 meters.
7: Up flight level 6,900 meters, got a 251.
0: 326, contest tower 1182. 9200, descend to 5,000 feet.
12: 9200. Good morning, Redcap 1516, level 340 on handoff.
5: Redcap 1516, climb to flight level 10,700 meters.
12: May maintain 10,700 meters, Redcap 1516.
7: 191, bye bye, I'm late, 201. When ready, I confirm descend to flight level 260.
0: Page 6,
7: descend to flight level 260, thank you.
13: Evening, hello, German Cargo 554 Heavy, flight level 370, inbound position Ikela.
5: German Cargo 554, Hong Kong identified. Clear direct to ENVA.
13: From present position direct ENVA. Thank you very much, German Cargo 554.
5: US 0905, Sanya 133.35.
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1: 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Radar, good. 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
4: Flying flight level 160, you can attempt 245.
2: Check radar 123 decimal 47.
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0: Shuttle 616 departure, could you identify Klein, fire SID to flight level 130? Hong Kong Shuttle 616 approved. Ethiopian 645, climb to flight level 200.
1: Climb flight level 200, Ethiopian 645.
0: Cathay 181, cancel speed restriction. Cafe 321, cancel speed restrictions. Climb to flight level 6,900 meters.
1: 6,900 meters, cancel speed restriction. Cafe 321.

0: Kevin 535, contact Hong Kong radar 127, please move on.
1: 1271, Kevin 535, good day. Kevin 1525, good morning, maintaining flight level 250.
2: 7307, Santa, reduce speed as required.
3: 4,500 meters by TAMO.
1: Descent to reach flight level 4,500 meters by TAMO, speed 3908.
3: Cafe 181, contact radar 132, decimal 15, goodbye.
4: 132.15,
3: Cafe 215, departure clear, identify climb unrestricted to flight level 130.
4: Restrictions
3: to flight level 130, Cafe 215. Ethiopian 645, contact radar 123, decimal 47, good night.
4: Radar 123,
5: decimal 47,
3: 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Call you back
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1: 1214 VJ 3908, bye bye.
3: Three 15, climb unrestricted to flight level 6900 meters.
4: Climb unrestricted to 6900 meters, Cafe 315.
0: Direct Edsa, maintain flight level 370. China 0927,
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1: 2307, are you able for level 4, 0 0? Beach flight
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9: 5032, Scooter 1. Malindo 612, descend for level 350.
1: Malindo 61.
6: City flight 130, Hong Shan Fel 854.
10: Hong Kong Shuttle 616, direct to Doomen.
3: Hong Kong Shuttle 616, approved, proceed direct to Doomen.
10: Direct to Doomen, Hong Kong Shuttle 616.
11: Good morning, Dynasty 075, flight level 340.
5: Dynasty 075, direct to Siku, standby for level change.
11: Roger, direct to Siku, Dynasty 075.
0: 645,
1: Hong Kong radar, 127, base 01. Hong Kong radar, 127,
0: Redcap 13904, Connor Departures 12265.
5: Climb to for level 300.
1: Japan 645.
3: Okay, 13904, Hong Kong departure, Richard, maintain flight level 220.
1: 220, okay, 13904.

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0: Climb 5,000. Taipei 259, departure ready, identify, climb unrestricted to final 4130.
1: Unrestricted final 4130, Cathay 259.
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6: Sanya 133.35, good day, Dynasty 067.
5: German Cargo 554, contact radar 128.75.
7: German Cargo 554, good night.
8: Climb point level 330,
9: Hong Kong Shuttle. 3132, confirm passing full flight for 200 on squawk 6340.
10: Taipei 3132, passing flight level 195, squawk 6340.
9: Taipei 3132, thank you, identified. Continue descend by star to flight for 110.
10: Descend via star, flight level 110, Taipei 3132.
11: Sanya
0: 1232353, good night. Taipei 501, confirm established. Taipei 501, contact tower 118 decimal 2, goodbye. 10-4-0, Taipei 501. China, maintain speed 300 knots or less. Maintain 200 knots or less, Cathay 259.
10: 132, descending flight level 110.
0: Taipei 2132, Hong Kong approach, today, runway 07 center, information now Delta, descend unrestricted to 8,000 feet, QNH 1010.
10: 8,000 unrestricted, QNH 1010, and ALA 07 center, Delta is received, Taipei 3132.
12: Descending comes to flight level 250, China Southern 305.
13: Direct
2: Amber,
13: Hong Kong Shuttle
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0: turn left, direct to line.
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7: And Patrol over Shuttle 854, all exercises direct to Dumas.
0: Hong Kong Shuttle 854, approved, direct to Dumas.
10: China Dutchman 2, good day, Hong Kong 225.
7: We need to pass out on barrel 1, exit departure.
0: Jeju 6014, departure identifying. Climb for SID to final 4130.
7: Climb for SID to final level 1, Jeju 6014.
14: Made on 430, very good morning. Maintain flight level 290, squawk 5517.
5: Vietnam 430, Hong Kong identified, clear direct to ANVAR.
14: ANVAR, Vietnam 430, and would like to request final level 330.
5: Vietnam 430, copy request, standby.
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12: One, 127, that's all one, good day, China Southern 304.
10: Malindo 662, good morning, descending by level 260, to reach by eastbound.
9: Malindo 662 radar, proceed direct to SAPEX, descend to reach flight for 220 by SAPEX.
10: Direct SAPEX, to reach 220 by Malindo 662.
7: Hong Kong radar.
0: 5-35, good night.
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5: Hey, fam.
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12: Hong Kong radar, China Southern 305, request flight level 3.
5: China Southern 305, Roger, climb to flight level 270.
8: Come to flight level 270, China Southern 305.
0: Cafe 233, departure identify climb unrestricted to flight level 130.
1: Level 130, cafe 233.
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0: it's China 305. Right, stretch 3507, descend to 3000 feet.
1: 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Signal 250 knots.
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0: JJS 6104, cancel speed control, climb to flight level 250.
11: Come on, JJS 6014.
0: Sorry, JJS 6014, cancel speed control, climb to flight level 250.
11: Cancel speed lift, climb to flight level 250, JJS 6014.
1: Cafe 888, passing 2000, room climbing 5000.
0: Cafe 888, departure ready, identify, climb via SID to flight level 160.
1: SID to flight level 160, Cafe 888.
0: Cafe 233, cancel speed control, climb to flight level 6,900 meters.
1: We'll climb 6,900 meters, Cafe 233.
0: Right, SOS 3507, from Limes via Tonic, clear for ILS approach, runway 07 center.
1: Right, Tonic, clear for the ILS approach, right, 07 center, right, SOS 3507. D30.
2: 2316 Hong Kong radar, roger.
13: Oh, 125, that's 135, bro, 93, thank you.
5: Vietnam 430, climb to flight level 330.
13: Oh, thank you.
9: Contact approach 119, at least more 1.
13: 680.
0: KP69, Concord.

0: 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Climb via SID to flight level 160.
1: Climb via SID, flight level 160, APX-6A.
0: Cafe 259er, contact Wangzhou 125, decimal 35, goodbye.
2: Wangzhou 12535, Cafe 259er, goodbye.
0: Cafe 888, cancel speed control, climb via SID to flight level 250.
3: Cancel speed control, climb via the SID to flight level 250, Cafe 888.
4: Third 510, thank you.
5: Airstream 8688, descend to flight level 120, level by Cotton.
6: Level 120,
7: reached by Compton,
6: Airstream
7: 8688. Zero heavy, flat level 390.
8: Hi, 640, Hong Kong, lead our chat.
9: So from feet, it's 690.
5: 7303, Hong Kong, identified.
10: And I say 7303.
11: SM Tango 4 Alpha, Macau 227.
12: Device Grey, get it down and 8 climbing 5000, passing 1100.
0: Cafe 9998, Hong Kong departure, could identify climb unrestricted to flight level 130.
12: Restricted, flight level 130, get it 9998.
13: Cafe 908, flight level 330, on track to Ikele, squawk 5505.
5: Macau 985, Hong Kong, identified, clear Charlie 4 Alpha arrival.
13: Charlie 4 Alpha arrival, Macau 985.
14: Good morning, Thruster 176, Mendon, 1-2000
15: Transducer 176 Hong Kong radar identified. Maintain flights for 120.
16: Mecca 1535
17: contact radar 123 decimal 47.
16: 6-0-0
18: JGS 6014, climb level
15: 350. Flight level 350, 6-0-1-4.
18: Lander,
15: RK-1-6-9-0. RK-1-6-9-0, we are correct, and descend to reach flight for 110, by lander.
18: To descend, reach level 110 by lander, record 1690.
19: Hong Kong radar, good morning, China Southern 8051, flight level 250, squawk 3113, approaching Sierra.
15: China Southern 8091, Hong Kong identified, maintain flight level 250.
19: Maintain flight level 250, China Southern 8051.
20: 690.
0: Cafe 9998, climb to flight level 6,900 meters.
12: 6,900 meters, get 9998.
13: Radar number 8854, relating to request, climb up to flight level 390.
15: China 780901, contact Hong Kong radar 127, please move on.
12: 127.1, good day, China Southern
15: 8091. Good day. Recap 128, contact 2 high control 121.4.
18: 2 high 121.4, recap 128, good day.
21: Hong Kong Terminal Cargo 504, release the flag on true, descending to level 190.
15: German Cargo 504 Hong Kong, good evening again. Confirm your Fox 6405, passing through flight mode 200. German Cargo, flight 24. German Cargo, flight 24, thank you, identified, and descend to flight 4130.
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21: Cargo, flight
15: 24,
21: thank you.
15: Roger. Transducer 176, and after Sierra, fly heading 210 degrees, redirected to traffic.
16: Watch after Sierra, right under the 210 to traffic, 1176.
18: Radar, right here, 1690, just to confirm again, after East Plain, we are clear to send 11000 to reach flight lander.
15: Right here, 1690, Ethan, proceed direct lander and reach flight 4110 by lander.
18: Direct lander, reach lander, right here, 1690.
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17: Next 15 miles.
18: Find level 300, next 15 miles, China Southern 305.
19: Hong Kong radar, good morning.
18: China Southern 80901, approaching flight level 270.
17: China Southern 8091, Hong Kong radar, climb flight level 320.
18: Level 320, China Southern 80901.
17: Asia 756, what is your request level?
6: We just climbed to flight level 330.
17: Asia 756, roger, call you back in crossing traffic left to right is climbing through your level.
6: Roger, Asia 756.
0: Climb to flight level 250.
21: Speed control, climb to level 250, Cathay 006.
19: 76.
15: German Cargo 504, descend to flight 4110.
21: Heading to level 110, German Cargo 504.
15: Transducer 176, clear of traffic, turn left heading 180.
19: Turn left heading 180, transducer 176.
15: German Cargo 504, contact approach 119 at ACE 41.
21: 191, German Cargo 504, thank you, good day.
15: Good day.
0: 4,500 meters by Taimon.
18: That is 4,500 meters by Taimon, Molino 612.
21: Good day, German Cargo 504, descending to flight level 112, primary information delta.
0: German Cargo 504, approach, could I expect the IMP Sulu approach, runway 07 right?
21: Expecting IMP Sulu approach, runway 07 right, German Cargo 504.
0: AP 6A, contact radar 118.902, goodbye.
19: 3269.
22: Level 330, stroke 5517.
17: Vietnam 430, Hong Kong, radar share.
18: 430.
0: Restricted to 6,000 feet, QNH 1010.
21: 6,000 feet, unrestricted, QNH 1010, German Cargo 504.
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4: Gunner 756, kilometer 4330.
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0: 369er, maintain speed 180 knots or greater until 7 miles.
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2: 69er. 0176, contact Hong Kong radar 132 decimal 15.
3: Hong Kong radar 13215, transition 176, good day.
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4: Transition 176, Hong Kong radar, climb Bulletproof 290.
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4: Transition 176, what is your request level?
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4: Transistor 176, Roger, stand by.
3: Bye.
7: So, good evening, Qatari 8917 Heavy, bouncing 1000, correction 500 meters, climbing 1200 meters.
2: Qatari 8917 Hong Kong, confirm your score 3517. Qatar 8917, Roger, identified, climb unrestricted to 1,500 meters on QNH 1010.
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4: thank you. Manatee.
5: 756 today. Feature 4, flight level 330, flying to Edinburgh.
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0: 174, maintain APA level 380, 25 mile to South North.
1: Okay, China 174, Hong Kong radar ready contact.
0: China 174.
1: China 174, are you able higher level?
0: Bye-bye. Roger, here China 174.
1: China 174, Roger, stand by.
0: Stand by, China 174.
2: 12265 Macau 227, good day.
3: 200 meters, 22 miles before secret.
4: Average, yeah, that 510 will do.
3: Okay, that's the requirement.
4: The case will climb now, if there 510 to be leveled by SQ, 510.
3: Negative, 22 miles before SQ, are you able?
4: Standby.
5: Con 721 at standby level 190. Squawk 1514, passing by level 200.
6: L171 Hong Kong radar identified, clear Sierra 7 Alpha Rifle 1807 Center.
5: Alright, Sierra 7 Alpha and ILS 07 Center, they're on call on 721.
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7: AFM, Airspring 8688, proceed direct to Lander and descend to reach flight for 110 Islander.
8: Proceed direct to Lander and descend to 110 Islander, Airspring 8688. Roger.
9: 16, Roger.
8: 452.
10: And Conquer 4850, estimating point Talmud at 47 at flight level 11,000 meters.
3: Airbus 850 confirmed, squawk 1231.
10: Squawk 1231, Airport 850.
3: Airbus 850 identified. Airbus 985, contact radar 1239, Sonica Day.
11: Thank you. Have a good night.
12: Hong Kong Radar, getting in UPS 152, 10 minutes prior to Sabnal flight level 380, squawk 1341.
5: UPS 152, Hong Kong Radar, roger, squawk in over Sabnal.
12: Yes, 152.
8: Travel time 39045, Tower 1 X-ray departure, passing 1,600 for 5,000.
1: Airbus 39045, departure clear, identify. Climb via SID to 9,000 feet.
8: SID to 9,000 feet, Airbus 39045.
1: Tower 227, right base is available for runway 34, do you want it?
13: Macau
1: 227, roger, turn left on heading of 23, turn left on 240, radar factors for the approach.
13: Macau 227,
1: descend to flight level 110.
13: Roger, Macau 227, thank you.
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11: From Cotton to Mapa, continue descent to 9,000 feet, then it's 1010. Down and right
4: side. Maintain flight level 360.
9: China Eastern 543, Hong Kong radar confirm squawk.
4: Squawk 6317, China Eastern 543.
9: China Eastern 543 identified after dot me, track the red upkill.
4: After Dotmi, track direct to Upkill, Echo Papa Kilo Alpha Lima, China Eastern 543.

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0: 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Kong-Kong 721 from Limes, Tritonic, clear for the INS approach, runway 07 same turn.
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3: 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SA 5, right, SA 5,
4: 50 or 390.
5: Climbing
4: flight level 250. Cathay 872, climb flight level 290. Climb flight level
6: 290, Cathay 872. 66,
4: maintain present level, standby for level change.
6: Okay, maintain present level, standby level change, Channel 2566.
0: Good day.
1: 122247, Cathay 7490, good night. Cathay 7490, on climb flight level 200.
7: Cathay 749 radar, continue climb flight level 250.
1: Continue climb flight level 250, Cathay 7490.
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8: Welcome to passengers, good morning, Cathay 524, passing 1600, on climb 5000.
0: Cathay 524, departure video identify, climb, fire SID to final for 250.
8: Fire SID, flight level 250, Cathay 524.
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2: 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Report when ready for Papa.
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1: 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Ibis 9037, contact radar 12347, goodbye.

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2: 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Approach runway 34.
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2: 9 Abyss, 9937, descend to flight 4220.
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2: 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Number 9 Abyss, 937, slide descend now, thank you. 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
7: 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Clarify SID to flight level 250.
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7: Cafe 524, cancel speed restrictions.
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1: 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Proteo Air 206, identified after Aquila, track down at Ember.
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7: 47, good night, Saudi 987.
4: Asian 746, increase speed to 300 knots or greater.
1: Speed to 300 knots or greater, Asian 746. And Roger, continue climb flight level 250.
7: Climb flight level 250, Saudi 987.
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1: Macau 985, descend to reach 3,000 feet, blah, blah, blah, blah, blah, blah, clear eyes to the approach, runway 34.
8: Reach 3,000, blah, blah, blah, blah, blah, blah, clear for Ali to the approach, runway 34, Macau 985.
2: This is Fuzero passing 1000, climbing to 5000, Dotter 1 X-ray.
4: T-way 640, departure identify, climb via SID to final 4250.
2: SID climb to private 250, THS 40.
1: Approve, if we require, I'll give you a sector.
2: 749, thank you.
7: To direct eastbound, descend final 300.

0: Sierra Papa Quebec 452, contact radar 13215.
1: I 4 3 1, Roger.
2: Ready, green speed 300 north, direction at 28.
3: T-Way 640, run ready, increase speed to 300 north.
4: When ready, increase speed to 300 north, the cast the wire speed to 2. Destination airport time restriction.
3: T-Way 640, sorry, say again.
4: 22, destination airport time request normal speed.
3: T-Way 640, Richard, then you can do your own speed.
4: T-Way 640, thank you.
3: T-524, contact radar 118-892, goodbye.
5: Good morning, Cafe 524 on time flight level 250.
0: 524, climb to flight level 390, direct to ANFA.
5: Direct ANFA, climb to level 390, 524, thank you.

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2: And 746, contact radar 118 decimal 92, goodbye.
3: Radar 118 decimal 92, 现在是负极室内。
0: Shannon 746, cancel speed restriction, climb to flight level 330.
4: Hong Kong radar 2516,
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11: Deca 119, bye bye.
12: 290, approaching Eagle Aircraft 5611.
9: Vietnam 434, Hong Kong identified.
12: I will now 434 request climb for the climb to flight level 330.
9: Vietnam 434, standby.
13: Hong Kong radar, good morning, Racket 119, level 250.
9: Racket 119, what is your requested level?
13: Request on level 350, Racket 119.
9: Racket 119, after Sierra, climb to flight level 350.
13: After Sierra, climb level 350.
9: China Eastern 566, contact radar 13215. Negative 13215.
14: Okay, 13215, 10875, good day.
9: Alright.
12: Epsilon 726, approaching Ikela, maintaining flight level 330, request climb to flight level 350.
9: Epsilon 726, identify, stand by.
12: Standing by Epsilon 726.
9: Error for 850, descend now to 8,400 meters.
14: Salt me, Delta Oscar Tango, Mike India, Channing 7566.
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2: Cathay 659, departure trigger day, identify climb unrestricted to flight level 160.
14: Climb unrestricted, flight level 160, Cathay 659.
15: All Hong Kong radar identified.
0: Five 16, descend to flight level 370.
4: Descend flight level 370, TG 251.
12: 5896,
6: 5230, squawking 3114. Diamond C5896 on radar identified. Stand by for higher.
12: Stand for higher, Diamond C5896. ENVA, Vietnam
9: 44. Able Sun 726, clear direct ENVA.
12: Enfric ENVA, Able Sun 726.
9: Error for 850, clear direct CQ and reach level 22 miles before CQ.
12: And say again, flight level 3, chair for 850.
9: Your clear level 8,400 meters, reach that level 22 miles before CQ.
12: Reach 8,400 meters, 22 miles before CQ, for 850.

0: heavy descending sector 170, estimating shift 1209.
1: Postman 644 Hong Kong radar, clear Sierra 7 Alpha arrival, runway 07 center. Report your squawk and passing level.
0: We are passing level 96, descending sector 170, squawk 4035, Postman 644, we're still with landing control.
1: Postman 644, thank you. You are identified and high speed through Sierra approved.
0: Postman 644, I'll come back to you 130 from landing.
1: 5896, climb to flight 4250.
0: 4250,
1: Dynasty 5896. Dynasty 5968, and contact Hong Kong Radar 127, base 41.
0: 2241,
2: Dynasty 5968. 0. 970, confirm Squawker 2260.
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2: 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Air China 970, identify. What is your request level at Beko?
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0: Good morning, Dynasty 5896, approaching 5250.
2: Dynasty 5896, what is your request level?
0: We request 5230, Dynasty 5896.
2: Dynasty 5896, roger, climb to 5340.
0: 5310, Dynasty 5896.
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0: 3335, 4850, thank you.
2: German cargo 586, contact radar 12395, good day.
0: 12395, German cargo 586, good day.
2: Dynasty 5896, clear direct Conga.
0: Clear direct Conga, Dynasty 5896.
1: German cargo 586 radar, descend to reach flight for 1105 Lambda.
0: German cargo 586, you're unreadable, say again.
1: German cargo 586, descend to reach flight for 1105 Lambda.
0: Descend to reach flight for 1105 Lambda, German cargo 586.
2: 06, contact radar 13215, bye bye.
4: FA659, contact radar 123.47, goodbye.
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4: FA659, confirm 12347.
5: 12347, FA659.
0: Confirm high speed approved beyond Sierra.
1: AFAM high speed approved all the way for Bowman 644.
0: 0.644.
5: Good morning, Cafe 659, climbing flight level 200.
1: Cafe 659 radar, climb flight level 250.
5: Climb flight level 250, Cafe 659.
6: Hong Kong Paris, JT 937, heavy good day, passing level 204, descending 190, squawk 1706.
1: JT 937, Hong Kong radar identified. After Sierra, speed 280 knots, stand by for further descent.
6: After Sierra 280, standing by for descent, JT 937 heavy.
1: Postman 644, what the approach? 119 at day small 1.
0: Hey, what have a good night, Postman 644.
2: 60 miles.
4: 243, Roger, calling for SID to flight level 250.
0: 250, flight level 250, 253. Postman 644, heavy descending level 110 to be delivered by Murray, high speed information. Delta.
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2: 7-0, track direct Dumo.
3: Clear direct to... confirm which point, F970?
2: Dumo.
3: Dumo, Delta Uniform Mike Oscar Lima, H970.
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6: 10-0-110, again 937 heavy.
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6: 8-3-4-3-1-0-4. Lux 452. Where's the Lux 452?
7: Lux 452, come to radar, 118.92.
3: Hello, 118.92 to Lux 452, good day.
7: Good day.
1: 152, after eastbound, proceed direct to Lambda.
6: Eastbound, direct to Lambda, UPS.
1: UPS 152, affirm, and descend to reach flight level 110 by Lambda.
6: Descend to reach flight level 110 by Lambda, UPS 152.

0: 2194, are you looking for higher level?
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1: Stand by.
2: 2800 climbing flight level 120.
3: UPS 77 Hong Kong radar, confirm you on squawk 3146.
2: 3146, confirm.
3: UPS 77, think I identified. Maintain flights for 120.
2: Flight level 120, UPS 77.
3: ETA 9937, contact approach 119 at 8-1.
2: 119-8-937, goodbye.
3: Singapore 53, contact Hong Kong radar 127 days.
2: Radar 1271 Singapore 853, bye bye.
3: German cargo 586, contact Zhuhai 121 days 04.
2: 11-4, German cargo 586.
3: UPS 152, my bridges, due to traffic, fly heading 360 initially, I'll turn you back to land shortly.
2: Copy, heading 360, UPS 152. Singapore 853. Good morning, China Eastern, flight 43, maintain flight level 360.
4: China Eastern, 43, Russia.
2: Hong Kong, Thai 658, request flight level 410.
4: Thai 658, Russia, stand by.
5: Good morning, Hong Kong, departure, you identify. Climb via SID to flight level 250.
1: Climb via SID to fly by 250 to 714.
4: Thai 658, climb now, flight level 410.
3: 152, thanks for help. You can now turn left, proceed direct to Landa.
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3: Landa,
2: UPS 152, no problem.
1: 5515.
4: GNA 082, Hong Kong identified.
1: Climb up to flight level 350.
4: GNA 082, roger, maintain present level, standby.
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6: Korea 428, maintain flow level 370, call 2155.
4: Korean 428, Hong Kong identified.
0: 320 initially.
1: Flight level 320 initially, 0252.
2: Four, bye.
1: Rest to eastbound, channel 970.

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0: Air Spring 6516, Roger, identified. Air Busan 726, contact radar 13215.
1: Radar 132.15, Air Busan 726.
3: Well, 10 miles to SAB, no, 6567 Squawk.
4: FedEx 5607 Hong Kong radar identified clear from SABNO direct eastbound.
3: From SABNO direct eastbound, FedEx 5607.
0: 215.
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0: follow up
3: 390, Squawk 6116.
0: Express wing 600, Roger, identify. 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
3: Negative, we are too heavy. 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
0: A 659 cross APCAL time 4:04 or earlier due to traffic behind.
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8: When you're on radar, senior 714, then 250 fetching 5123.
6: GNS 714, climb to flight level 340.
8: 5-3-4, senior 714.
0: Due traffic.
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2: Matthew 206, maintain flight level 330, direct Alpha.
0: Pratt Air 206, Roger.
3: Very good morning, Singapore A25, flight level 3 at their tower position, 31 miles, copy.
0: Singapore A25, Hong Kong identified.

0: Delta, good morning, Shanghai A63. Maintain flight level 300, Gawk 6326, direct to Delta me.
1: Shanghai A63, Hong Kong radar identified.
0: Shanghai A63.
2: Radar bombing at 707, good morning, 8500, climbing flight level 250.
3: Bohemia 707 radar, roger. Stop climb flight level 210 initially.
2: Stop climb, flight level 210, Bohemia 707.
3: Bohemia 77, contact radar 118-8492.
4: 988, good morning. Maintain flight level 290, 5511.
5: CHN 988, Hong Kong identified after Aquila, track Delta Alpha.
4: Aquila, track Delta to Alpha, VJF 988. PS77205, climbing flight level 250.
1: UPS77, climb to flight level 270.
4: Flight level 270, UPS77.
1: Sierra Papa Quebec 452, counter Taipei 129.1.
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2: Radar channel 1576, maintain flight level 360, Skoga 2254.
1: As you know, 1576, Roger, identified.
3: So, descending to 190 Sierra.
4: So, you're writing on 5 Hong Kong radar, clear Sierra 7 Alpha arrival 1807 center. Report your squawk and passing level again.
3: Squawk 60C7, passing level is now 216. Sierra 7 Alpha for 07 Center, you're evacuating 117.
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4: 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UPS 152, contact QI Control 121 Days 04.
3: 14, UPS 152.
0: Good morning, identify. Climb my SID to flight level 200.
2: Over here, SID from level 200, Qatari 815.
3: Hong Kong, Euro Viking 115 is with you on handover, descending, passing 200 for flight number 190.
4: Euro Viking 115, Roger, descend unrestricted to flight level 110, high speed approved.
3: Flight level 110, high speed approved, Euro Viking 115.
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5: Final level 330, final level 320 initially,

0: 0 knot or less.
1: Shadow 698, climb flight level 310, cancel CEO session.
0: Climb flight level 310, cancel speed restriction on for Shadow 698.
2: Gongli Da, Thai 658, flight level 410.
1: Thai 658, roger.
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6: Hong Kong Shuttle 656, good night.
4: Flying flight level 330.
5: From flight level 330, we get 9 out of 10.

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3: 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Coming underneath traffic at your 10 o'clock.
1: Singapore 857, confirm with 220.
2: 599,
0: climb
2: flight level 210,
0: passing
2: flight level 150.
0: Bamboo 959, climb flight
2: level
0: 250.
2: 313.
0: Bamboo 959, climb flight level 250.
2: Climb flight level 250, Bamboo 9589.
0: Quality 951, descend unrestricted to flight level 110, high speed approved.
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1: Flight level 160, Cathay 844.
4: Good day. Tai Shia 242, 1300 meters, squawk 6163.
3: 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Are you able for level 390?
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5: Good morning, maintaining for level 410, squawk 6103.
3: 2642, Hong Kong radar, Roger, identify.
5: 42.
6: 4-3-3. Okay. Engineer 1576, try to resolve me.
1: Good morning, Engineer 1576.
6: Now 434. Air was on 726.
7: Level
3: 0, 7 by Maple, request
1: 5-1-6. Okay, approach over 9, there's no one, request 9-5-1-6. To confirm,
3: request
1: 370. Request A-Rudy, sign,
3: just confirm, able 370.
1: Unable, this time, coordinator 652.
3: So, what level are you requesting?
1: Flight level 350, please.
3: Okay, I'll just stand by.
1: Standing by.
6: 47.
1: Yes, 137 today.
6: Okay.
3: If I, after Aquila, track direct enter.
1: 04-200
0: UPS 137, after Eastern, proceed direct to Lambda. Descend to reach flight level 110 by Lambda.
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3: Air China 872, Roger, maintain present level, standby.
7: 10 present level, Air China 872.
3: Singapore 857, climb to flight level 360. For contact Guangzhou 12535, bye bye.
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7: Good morning, level 390, approaching Ikela.
3: Sri Lankan 454, Russia identified.
7: Market 454.
9: 650, maintain speed 300 knots or left.
7: 300, left 3650.
3: We 815 at clear direct CQ.
9: VBS 63 departure identify climb fire SID to flight level 130.
7: VBS SID to flight level 130, UPS 63.
12: MEM 434, contact Taipei 1291.
7: I confirm 129.41, Vietnam 434.
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10: Link Postman 516, descend to level 260, Kappa.
13: Postman 516, descend to flights 4130, unrestricted.
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13: 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Bamboo 9589, contact radar 127, day small 1.
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14: Hong Kong radar, Cafe 3277, descending past telephone 306 and onto telephone 260.
13: FA 3277, descend to reach flight for 110 by muscle.
14: Descend to reach flight for 110 by muscle, Cafe 3277.
13: Postman 516, proceed direct to Murray. Descend to reach flight for 110 by Murray.
10: Postman 516, proceed direct to Murray and to cross Murray, flight level 110.
9: SID to flight level 130.
7: SID flight level 130, contact 8021.
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3: 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In 652, contact radar 128.75, today.
7: Hong Kong radar, Thai 670, heavy, good morning, fellow 410.
3: Thai 670, Hong Kong radar, good morning, identify.
7: 670. 52.
9: 21, maintain speed 250 knots or less.
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9: EPS 63, climb to planet 4250.
7: Flight level 250, UPS 63.
2: 250, squawk code 3131.
13: Cebu 289 local radar identified. Maintain flight 4250.
15: Cebu
13: 289 and contact Hong Kong radar on 127, decimal 1.
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15: 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Zero score code 3131.
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15: Initially level 270, Cebu 289.
1: Kong radar, good morning, Thai 661, flight level 400, squawking 3716.
6: Thai 661, Hong Kong radar identified. Airstrength 6516, contact radar 118.92.
1: On 8.92, airstrength 6516.
9: Kenya 606, contact radar 118.92, goodbye.
1: 18.92, Virginia 606, bye-bye. Sitting 190/0, Cork 0524.
13: Cafe 3244, clear Sierra 7 Alpha, Rifle 1-way 07 Center, and say again your squawk.
1: 0524, and clear 7 Alpha, 7 Center, Cafe 3244.
13: Cafe 3244, thank you, identified, stand by for further descent after Sierra.
1: We're not really, yes, Cafe 3244.
13: Host 1516, when ready, proceed direct to Limes, descend to 6,000 feet on QNH1010.
16: Proceed direct to Limes, descending 6,000 feet, QNH1010,
1: Host 1516. Cebu 289, good morning, climb level 270, squadron 3131.
6: Cebu 289, Hong Kong radar, climb for level 340.
1: Climb level 340, Cebu 289.
6: 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Maintain flight level 370.
1: Maintain flight level 370, Asia 7-4-8. Morning, Greater Bay 27. 11,900 meters, approaching Siku, squawk 616.
3: Greater Bay 271, identify Canto 3 Alpha.
1: Canto 3 Alpha, arrival, Greater Bay 271.
3: 320 and the same 5 1 2 0 Cafe 3 2 4 4 Host 1516 high speed at a level 5 2 roger identified 5 2 Scooter 1 2 1 10 yeah 1 2 2 decimal 6 good day.
1: Japan 727, flight level 340.
6: Japan 727, Hong Kong radar identified.
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1: 727, direct no man, Cebu 289.
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1: 1923 47, goodbye. 8021, bye.
13: 119,
16: this is Federal 1, Postman 516, goodbye.
13: Bye.
1: Hong Kong, delivering Transusa 968, climb flight level 230, scope 3110.
13: Transducer 968 Hong Kong radar identified. Maintain flight 4230 reaching, standby for higher.
1: Standby level 237 reaching, standby higher, Transducer 968. And it's at direct point.
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1: Transducer 968. Hong Kong, Cathay 021. Good day, climbing flight level 200, passing flight level 130.
13: Qatari 8021 radar, climb to flight 4220.
17: Radar UPS 63, flight level 140, climbing 250, 280 knots.
12: UPS 63, climb, level 290, cancel speed restriction.
17: Flight level 290, cancel speed, UPS 63.
12: Bahia 606, no speed restriction.
17: Copy, no speed restriction, Bahia 606.
18: Hong Kong radar, good morning, Oceana 748, direct southbound, entry flight level 370, mark point 81, for Greater.
12: Asiana 748, good morning, radar contact. Japan 6782, contact Taipei 1291.
19: Taipei 1291, Japan 6782, what's
13: that? And Cafe 3244, contact approach 119, at a small one.
20: Approach 119, Cafe 3244.
13: Transducer 968, climb flight 4250.
20: Flight level 250, transducer 968.
17: Cafe 3244, passing flight level 134, descending flight level 110, unrestricted.
9: Cafe 3244, approach good day, runway 07 center, information hotel, descend unrestricted to 8,000 feet, QNH 1010.
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13: And continue climb to flight 4250.
17: Continue climb flight 4250, descend 8021.
18: 26.
3: Translucer 968, are you able for level 370?
18: Able, translucer 968.
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18: Initially 270, translucer 968.
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21: 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Double go 613.
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21: 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Double go 613.
3: Greater Bay 271, when ready, descend to for level 260, level by Maple.
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3: Maple Sound 774, contact radar 13215.
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17: 119 at 841,
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6: Maple Sound 774, roger.
22: Hong Kong radar, good morning, Hong Kong Shuttle 51, level 340, approaching Norman Hook 532.
6: Hong Kong Shuttle 517, Hong Kong radar, identify clear, Betty 3 Alpha arrival.
22: Betty 3 Alpha, Shuttle 517, thank you.
6: Escort 352, confirm copy, Betty 3 Alpha arrival.
22: That's affirmative, Betty 3 Alpha arrival, mass 352.
18: Radar, transfer 966, climb level 270.
6: Transfers are 968, climb for level 320 initially.
18: 20 initially, and confirm any direct track of correct.
6: Transfers are 968, call you back shortcut.
18: Transfer 968,
6: bye. Mascot 352, descend for level 320, reach level in 4 minutes.
18: Level 320, reach level in 4 minutes, Mascot 352.
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6: 91, descend now for level 310.
22: 91. 291, Chineo 082.
6: 42, roger. Asia 242, climb for level 390.
4: Climb for level 390, Taisha 242.
6: Hi, 656 on the radar, 118.92.
22: That's who, Tai, 656, good day.
6: Good day. Hong Shuttle 517, descend now for level 320.
13: 09 Hong Kong, confirm you on squawk 3115.
22: Affirm, I'll be jet 390 and squawk 3115.
13: VHS-3909, maintain flight level 250, standby for further climb.
22: Maintain flight level 250, jet 390.
17: 100 meters, unable 9200.
3: Standby. Greater Bay 271, contact radar 12755.
22: 2755, Greater Bay
4: 271, today.
17: Passing, level
13: 90, climb level 10. Qatari 8419 Hong Kong, climb to flight level 240.
17: Climb by level 240, Qatari 8419.
22: Hong Kong, radar. Morning, ready to be 2781, descending to 260, by Maple.
13: Greater Bay 271 Hong Kong, descend to flight level 130, cross Maple level 260 or below.
4: Center, flight 130, cross Maple 260 below. Gonna be 271,
22: Whisman 516,
4: maintain 160 knots or greater until 5 DME.
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0: morning, Cafe 2229, find that it's limit of 800 meters.
1: Cafe 2239, Hong Kong radar, confirm squawk.
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1: 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Cleared Abbey 4 Alpha.
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3: Korean Air Force 76 Hong Kong radar identified, clear direct EMBA.
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3: Thai 670, radar 13215.
4: 32, this is 115, Thai 670, goodbye.
3: 3909, and report to your radar 127811 for your cruise and medical request.
5: Roger, that is
2: 160, Transusa 96.
0: So, morning, we check 3909, flight level 250, quest climb to flight level 360.
3: Creature 3909, climb flight level 320.
0: Climb flight level 320, we check 3909.
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7: Bogo 613, descend Fala 4340.
3: 021, clear direct SECO.
0: SECO, sorry, 8021.
3: Vietnam 318, contact radar 13215. 3909, direct MCAL, climb flight level 350.
2: 230, squawk 3124.
3: China 7841,
2: normal radar, identified, 10,500 climb. Stand by for further climb, China 7841.
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0: Transusa 9104, meeting flight level 300.
7: Transusa 9104, Hong Kong radar identified, descend flight level 280, track direct eastbound.
0: Level 280, Transusa 9104.
7: Transusa 9104, AFM, descend flight level 280, track direct eastbound.
6: 277, cancel speed control, descend to 3000 feet.
3: Speed controls, 3000 feet,
6: Cafe 3377. Great, away 382, climb unrestricted to flight level 250.
2: Climb up flight level 250, no restrict, great, away 382.
3: Bishop 318, bye bye.
0: Bye bye.
2: Hong Kong, good morning, Shepard 810, flight level 400, squawk 2231, approaching to suit.
3: Singapore 810, Hong Kong radar identified.
2: Tempo 810.
7: 9, roger.
0: Good morning, Cafe 2229, flight level 7000 meters, squawk 0152.
6: Tonic, clear VNS approach, runway 07 center.
3: I'm sorry, Tonic, clear the VNS approach, runway 07 center, Cafe 3277.
8: China 7, A4A1, contact Hong Kong radar 127, decimal 1.
2: 127, decimal 1, China Southern, A4A1.
1: 8650, come to Taipei 1291.
0: 50,
1: Cathay 844, come to Taipei 1291.
9: 291, Kelly 844.
10: Via 63, request flight level 310.
8: 7 days, more one.
11: 1-3-2-1-5,
12: turn on Southern 841.
11: Okay,
12: 1-3-2-1-5, turn on Southern 841.
13: Operator, good morning, Qatari 841, out of passing for level 220, climbing 250.
11: Qatari 419, climb for level 280.
13: Climb 25 level 280, Qatari 841, out of.
8: FedEx 50798FM and cross eastbound level 200 or below, descend to reach flight for 110 Bayonetta.
14: Eastbound at 200 or below and descend to 1000 and climb around at 5079.
15: Singapore 801, maintaining 1000 meters.
16: Singapore 801 Hong Kong radar identify 10 months direct MCAL.
15: 10 months direct MCAL Singapore 801.
16: Singapore 810 clear direct eastbound.
17: Direct to eastbound confirm Singapore 810.
16: Confirm eastbound.
17: Yeah.
16: Affirm clear direct eastbound.
17: Direct to eastbound Singapore 810.
18: About 0 squawk 6227 currently in the descent approximate of 500.
8: Trevor Gao 710 operator identified, clear Sierra 7 Alpha arrival, runway 07 center.
18: 07 Alpha with the West Grand 2 instrumentizer 712.
19: 252 descending level 260.
8: Mascot 352, proceed direct to Mango, descend to reach flight 4130 by Mango, keep high speed.
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8: Mascot 352, affirm, keep your speed 300 knots or greater.
19: 100 knots or greater, Mascot 352.
20: Embarrass in air 02 to Kessie, climb flight level 370.
16: Copy, stand by.
20: Standing by, Zinia 062.
16: Qatari 8419, climb for level 9200 meters, final.
20: Final, Qatari 8419. Success climb, flight level 390.
16: Inland 408, not available, next higher, flight level 410. Are you able before end up?
20: Negative, maintain flight level 370, Vietnam 408.
21: Radar, Redcam 114, good morning, maintain flight number 360, spot 2117.
16: Redcam 114, Hong Kong radar identified.
20: Southern
16: 841. SO 512, radar 13215.
20: Hong Kong radar 1321, SO 51, good day.
16: Singapore 810, track direct Beacon.
21: 5000. Sifong Cargo 202, Hong Kong departure identify, climb via SID to flight level 250.
22: Climb via SID level 250, Hong Kong 202.
7: Enzo 512, Hong Kong radar, roger, climb via level 350.
20: Climb via level 350, Enzo 512, thank you.
23: Hong Kong radar, good evening. Air China 9075 is maintaining 11,600 meters, squawking 3033.
16: Air China 975, Hong Kong radar identify, and are you able for level 400?
23: Negative, Air China 975, we accept the flight level 390.
16: Roger, stand by.
23: Standing by.
24: Hong Kong radar 7761, good morning, climb passing south for 240, full flight for 250, squawking 3112.
8: Transducer 861 Hong Kong radar identified, stand by for the climb.
24: Stand by for the climb.
8: Greater Bay 271,
21: have an approach on 9 and
24: 841. Greater Bay
0: 2271, intermission India, touching level 110 by Maverick.
21: Greater Bay 271, approach today, runway 07 center, turn left and right to Limes.
0: Left in Limes, Greater Bay 271.
18: India passing level 209, descending 1907.
8: German Cargo 712, Roger. High speed through Sierra approved, stand by for further descent.
18: Sierra approved, stand by for further descent, German Cargo 712.
8: Transducer 861, contact radar 127, decimal 1.
24: Contact radar 127, decimal 1, transducer 861.
18: ETS 63.
16: Transnusa 861, what is your request level?
24: Request level flight 360, transnusa 61.
16: Transnusa 861, climb flight level 350 final and clear direct FCAL.
24: Climb level 350 final, clear direct to FCAL, transnusa 61.
16: Korean Air 476, radar 13215.
24: Radar 13215, China 476, clear.
16: Air China, X72, climb 11,300 meters.
24: 0, static Emba.
7: Korean Air 476, roger.
16: To flight level 280.
24: Climbing to flight level 280, Hainan 785.
8: 712,
24: no speed restrictions,
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8: German Tower 712, contact approach from 19, small 1.
18: From 19,
24: small 1, German Tower 712. Good day, we have
7: 647. Okay. Double call 613, descend for level 330.
24: Descend 330, double call 613. 3 on 4 3 0 left.
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0: Greater Bay 271.
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21: 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Sherman
18: Chicago 712.
8: Next, I'm passing to level 286, descending to 608 Summit. Hong Kong Shuttle 517, radar, roger. Descend to reach flight score 1305 Mango. Proceed direct Mango.
24: Direct Mango, descend level 130, reach by Mango, fly from there.
0: We cleared below 3000.
21: Greater Bay 271, after Limes, descend as sloppish.
0: Descend up.
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18: 1,000 feet unrestricted, QNH 1009, German Cargo 712.
24: Okay, maintain level 370.
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8: Flycap 1395, climb, flight 4250.
19: Level 250, Recap 1395.
24: Manor 104, now leaving level 2802, to level 200.
7: Roger.
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21: 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Cabay 3239, maintain speed 2A0 knots or greater for sequencing.
20: 3239.
19: Climbing level 250.
16: Recker 1395, roger. Climb to fellow for 350.
19: Level 350, Recker 1395.
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24: Confirm Hana 483, maintaining 5,700 meters, squawk 4512.
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24: 7, 8, 0, 1.
7: Roger.
24: Eastbound. Confirm, change frequency 128.75.
7: Passion 306, contact me on 132.15.
24: 128.75, China Tower to Eastbound, China Southern 306.
22: So good morning, maintain final 360.
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7: 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On point 849, counter radar 125.32.
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16: 49, Hong Kong radar, roger.
24: Hey, Hong Kong, morning, senior 112, operating Ikela, temporal orbit 2900.
16: Junior 112, Hong Kong radar, identify, clear direct inbound.
24: Hey, clear direct inbound, and request to climb up to full orbit 370. This is by level 200 or below, this is level 104.
8: 9104,
24: confirm descending
8: flight
24: level 110.
8: Confirm flight for
21: 110
16: for Sichuan 9104. 9104.
21: 02, goodbye.
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16: 5-6-6 Hong Kong radar identify.
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22: 四川 391, if available, request to proceed to subtle.
21: Charlie 791 approach gate 1May07 center in this current descent fire start to final 4110.
3: Level 110 for 7 left, level 47 center, Hong Kong Shuttle 791.
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5: On that radar, UPS 116 is with you, passing 330411, flight level 110 by lander.
8: UPS 166 radar, Roger.
12: 968.
7: Charger 968, contact Manila 119, that's more trade.
12: 193,
16: plus 9633. Climb for level 280.
12: Climb for level 280, Hannah 483.
8: UPS 166, so traffic sequencing speed 28.
5: Speed 280, is that what you said for UPS 166?
8: What is your present speed, UPS 166? Roger, please reduce to 280 knots.
16: 2809, 2166. 61 maintain for level 350 on reaching traffic 1000 feet above.
17: Same level 120, 314, 200 from Sector of Sierra.
8: Sector 129, Alpha Radar identified, maintain flight for 120.
17: For level 120, Roger 129.
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17: T4, maintain flight level 340, Skok 0462.
7: Charles Alvin 8484, Hong Kong radar identified. Sichuan 38901, track direct Sapno.
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3: Radar 12875, Hong Kong Shuttle 769, morning.
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7: 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China Southern 306, descend ready, follow for 260, reached by Eastman.
24: 111,
6: Sergeant Meters.
9: 9725.
7: San Moretti, Falafel 260, reach by eastbound.
10: Confirm descent to wind rate, descent to flight level 26, reach by eastbound.
7: AFM for China Southern 306.
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0: F3, direct Ember, maintain flight level 370.
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13: If I climb and we should have level 250. Shuttle 517, descend to 3,000 feet from Limes via Tonic Clear ILS Apollodrome ACO7 Center, report established.
0: Tonic Clear 507 Center,
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16: 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Speed mark 77, not greater, but yet 3909.
0: Sorry, 61 maintain speed mark 77. Tell speed mark 77, there was 61.
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6: 5-0-6-2-0-6. Good morning, 76. Back point 83, work rate, direct Ember, maintaining flight level 370.
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16: In there, 112, radar 13215.
4: 310, Shanghai 68.
0: Hong Kong, morning, Jinier 112, maintain flight level 290, Thai Gamba.
7: Jinier 112, radar contact.
13: 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Bay 3239 from Lime, Cytonic, Clear ILS, Apollodrome, ACO7 Center, report established.
0: Lime
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4: direct Abcal. Direct Abcal, right there, 129.
0: You are still proceed direct Dalo.
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5: 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Degree
0: 1, 3 knots, on Shuttle 791, thank you, reduce speed to 210 knots.
5: Level 330.
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3: 548, cancel zero speed rejection.
1: Cancel the speed restriction over zero, both on flight rate.
3: And 483, radar 13, question 12875.
1: 875, Hannah 486, good day.
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1: 61, good day. Hong Kong radar, good morning, Hannah 483, maintain flight level 280.
2: Hannah 483, roger.

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1: 2-0-3-5. Welcome radar to Bonnie, Kelly 080, passing level 140, 2-5-0.
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3: 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FH60, climb from the phone 310.
1: Climb to Festival 310,
3: 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Postman 548, can approach 119,
4: Decimal 1, g'day. 119, Decimal 1, 559, g'day, operate.
2: Get identified, cancel offset, clear direct, Capri.
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2: Okay, 1691, can I go radar 127, decimal 1, with your request today.
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2: Okay. Okay, so 512, under Taipei 129, or decimal 1.
4: Contact Taipei 129, or decimal 1, also 512, good day.
2: Okay.
4: Direct to Motu, squawking 0702, any chance you could climb for level 410?
2: 5644 Hong Kong radar identify traffic occupied by traffic ahead around 15 miles, not available.
4: Sure, 9644, thank you.
2: Korean Air 6-knot.
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2: Korean Air 690.
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2: Shuttle 733, when ready, descend for level 260, reached by Maple. A129, decimal 1.
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1: Hong Kong, Great Bay 296, approaching Siku, flight level 371, 2734.
2: Great Bay 296, Hong Kong, radar identify, clear Canto 3 Alpha arrival.
1: Clear Canto 3 Alpha, Great Bay 296.
2: Identified, maintain flight plan route approach.
1: Maintain flight plan route, recap 1617. Hong Kong radar, recap 114, morning, descend flight number 260.
2: After eastbound descent to reach flight level 220 by SAPEX and keep speed 300 knot on radar.
1: After eastbound descent to flight level 220, reach by SAPEX and 300 knot on radar, Rekha 14.
6: Good morning, Rekha 1561, meeting 9000, 800 meters, squawk 0070.
2: Rekha 1561, Hong Kong radar, identified. Are you able level 370?
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2: Rekha
6: 1561. Roger, standby. Standby. Hong Kong radar, Rekha 1617, flight level 250.
2: Rekha 1617, Hong Kong radar, climb after Sierra, climb for level 270.
6: After Sierra, climb for level 270, Rekha 1617.
4: 60, squawk 3211, 18 miles, 3 latitude.
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9: Descend 6,000 meters, reach about 20 nautical miles before Siku, Hainan 776.
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3: Hong Kong, radar Hong Kong Shuttle 769, passing 2987, 260.
1: Hong Shuttle 769, Hong Kong radar descend to reach flight level 130 by Mango.
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1: Window 663, good day, Hong Kong radar 127.1, good day.
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2: 7.1, Malindo 663, good day.
1: Breaker 114, can you departure 122.65, good day.
2: Good day. Hong Kong, Malindo 663, good morning, maintaining flight level 250.
4: Malindo 663, Hong Kong radar, climb flight level 340.
1: 0733, descend to flight level 170.
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1: Can I approach 119.1. Cut to A440, stand by for lower speed 280 knots.
3: Oh, stop level lower, contact 440.
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10: day,
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2: Hong Kong radar, this is morning, 1877, follow 400, approaching Kaplan.
9: 1877, Hong Kong radar identified. Red Cat 1561, climb, follow 370, track direct 7-0.
2: 5-0, climb, survey 370, record 1-5, which one?
10: 6-0, it is India.
1: Clearway 296, Hong Kong radar, descend to flight level 220, cross Maple at or below flight level 260.
10: Flight level 220, cross Maple 260, below, clearway 296.
1: China Southern A4, can they departure 122.65, good day.
2: 12265, good day, China Southern A4.
1: Hong Shuttle 733, descend to flight level 110.
8: 110, Hong Kong Shuttle 733.
1: Qatar A440, descend to flight level 170.
8: 27.
1: Qatar A440, descend to flight level 170.
8: 170, Qatar A440.
1: Jason, call me, say again, please.
8: 613.
1: country, report squawk.
11: Squawk 3127, requesting level 360.
1: Radio 613 identified after Sierra climbed to flight level 250.
11: Sierra climbed flight level 250, Radio 613.
1: Radio 613, today Hong Kong radar 127.1.
11: Hong Kong 127.1, Malindo 613.
1: Hong Kong Shuttle 733 can approach 119.1, good day.
11: Hong Kong Shuttle 733, good day. 127.1, radar on Singapore 826 today. This is Malindo 613, flight level 230.
1: Shuttle 769 can approach 119.1, good day.
11: 769, good day.
1: Charter 8440, turn left heading 160.
11: 160, contra 8440. Information, India, descending level 130.
5: Shuttle 769, approach on ratio 7 center, descent and we should hit 9000 feet, QNH 1009.
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13: Advice, good morning. 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
5: 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Identify, climb my SID, flight level 250.
13: Flight level 250, Hong Kong 457.
11: Hong Kong 7733, we have a high speed below 10.
5: Shuttle 733, maintain speed 280 knots or greater below 10,000 feet.
11: Below 10,000 Hong Kong, Shuttle 733.
1: 344 Hong Kong radar, after eastbound descent to reach flight level 220 by ZX.
14: After eastbound descent level 220 by
1: China 7344, after eastbound descent to reach flight level 220 by SAPEX.
14: After eastbound descent flight level 220, reach by SAPEX, China 7344.
1: Grade 296, descent to flight level 110.
10: Flight level 110, grade 296.
11: 63.
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16: 107 left center, descend 8,000 feet, if you're named 1009 or country 8440 heavy.
5: Hong Kong Shuttle 7GG from Lime, Shanghai Tonic. Clear ILS approach runway 07 center, report established.
17: Tonic, clear ILS approach 07 center, local Hong Kong Shuttle 733.
5: Red Cap 114, contact Zhuhai 121 Decimal 4, bye bye.
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22: Turn item 5444 level 400, direct to Sotomi.
15: Chinese 544, descend level 390.
22: Fire level 390, 1097754.
0: Yeah, my 054, now good evening. Now descend to 2 flat 0 27.
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15: 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Chatawi 8440 from Lime, Cytonic, ILS, Posum, 807 Center, report established.
24: KLS, Lime, Cytonic, KLS, 807 Center, report established, control 84403.
15: Air Hong Kong A31, proceed direct to Source Lu, climb to flight level 200.
25: Source Lu, climb flight level 200, Air Hong Kong A31.
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29: 125, decimal 35, good day, Shanghai 68.
27: 2,500 feet.
15: KMR 526 departure, morning, you are identified, climbed by the SID to flight level 200.
27: Hello, SID, flight level 200, KMR 526.
15: A440, reduce speed to 230 knots.
27: 40.
15: Hong Kong Shuttle 769, I descend to 3,000 feet.
27: 3,000 feet, Hong Kong Shuttle 769.
30: Approach UPS 22 established.
15: UPS 22, continue approach, contact 1182, bye bye.
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15: Shuttle 769 from Lime, Cytonic, clear ILS, approach runway 07 Center, report established.
27: From Lime, Cytonic, clear ILS, approach 07 Center, report established, over 0769.
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34: On departure, good morning. China Southern 344, maintain flight level 220.
15: China Southern 344, down Hong Kong, good morning.
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28: 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T-Way 014, contact radar 128.75.
30: Flight level 192.
15: Hong Kong radar, speed 250 knots.
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5: UPS 22, the departure, the follow center is approach, climb to 5,000 feet.
30: Center is approach, climb 5,000 feet, UPS 22.
15: Center Southern 302, contact radar 126, base mode 3.
34: 3, good day, Center Southern 302.
30: 613, maintaining flight level 360, maintaining flight level 340.
28: Raising Melinda 613, Roger.
15: Radar descend to reach flight level 220 by 7X and cross eastern at or below flight level 260.
34: Find flight level 360, stand by for high.
32: Flight level 360, and I'm calling 457.
34: Sign up for the 302.
15: Okay. Cargo King 263, contact radar 126, decimal 5.
34: Cargo King 263.
5: 1,500 meters by table.
34: Center of the low 4,500 meters, read by Tomahawk, chance on the 344.
5: UPS 22 climb to 6,000 feet.
30: UPS 22 climb to 6,000 feet.
15: Calling 263 Hong Kong radar descend to reach flight level 110 by muscle.
30: Descend to reach flight level 110 by muscle, calling 263.
15: More cargo 7790 descend by star to flight level 110.
30: Descend to flight level 110, more cargo 7790.
5: Operator.
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5: Air Hong Kong 831 contact radar 123 decimal 47.
30: 3 decimal 47, Air Hong Kong 831.
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30: 0 UPS 22, can we expect 07 center again?
5: UPS 22, affirm, is back 1 way 07 center, around 40 miles from touchdown.
30: UPS 22.
5: Perfect, 427, reduce speed to 250 knots, stop descent at 7000 feet.
30: Stop descent 7000 and reduce speed 250 knots, KLA 427. Hong Kong approach Hong Kong, shuttle 623, descending level 110, information India.
5: Shuttle 623, approach runway 07 center, information Juliet. Descent via star 8000 feet, QNH 1009.
30: QNH 1009, get Juliet, descend via star 8000, Hong Kong shuttle 623.
5: KMI 526, climb, defend level 200.
30: Flight level 200,
5: KMI 526. Greater Bay 296, reduce speed to 210 knots.
30: That's right, Zero
15: Bay 296. After Sierra, descend to flight level 110 by star.
21: 250 knots after Sierra, descend flight level 110 via star, Boeing 527.
15: More cargo 7790, can approach 119, that's more one, good day.
30: Decimal 1
1: today, Mount Cargo 7790. Operator Cafe 829er, descending 8,400 meters, squawking 0045.
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21: Send now level 330, final level Cebu 679er.
30: Oscar, good morning, Cathay 138, flight level 380, Cooking 1415, Merman at 13.
15: Cathay 138, Hong Kong radar identify, clear, Betty 3 Alpha rifle.
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3: miles.
5: Shuttle 769, continue approach and contact Tower 182,
3: bye-bye. It is over Shuttle 769, bye-bye.
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15: 6-4, call radar, reverse one.
30: Hong Kong radar 28056, standard ENVA, flight rate 330.
15: TWA 056, right, chart.
30: 3056. TWA 7 Alpha, right, Cathay 847. 829, descending turbo 210, released by Guangzhou.
15: Cathay 829, roger, after Sierra, descend by start to flight level 110.
30: Sierra, descend by the start, level 110, Cathay 829.
15: China 7302, Cathay departure 122, decimal 65, good day.
3: 2265, China 7302, good day.
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3: Chemical 582.
15: Chemical 582, reduced to 0.80 for sequencing.
3: Reducing 0.80, Chemical 582.
15: Cancel speed rejection at zero.
6: Chinook Sierra Cafe, Chinook.
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6: 1-0-1400 meters, KMI 526.
28: Thai 648, contact radar 128, Decimo 75.
5: UPS 22, descend to 2000 feet, reduce speed to 180 knots.
25: 2000 feet, reduce speed 180 knots, UPS 22.
5: Mocargo 7790, continue left turn, proceed down to Limes, descend to 3000 feet.
30: Continue left, direct to Limes, descend 3000 feet, Mocargo 7790.
5: Bohemia 527, continue present heading, reduce speed to 230 knots, 40 miles from touchdown.
7: Then reduce speed to 230 knots, Bohemia 527.
5: UPS 22, turn right heading 340.
25: Turn heading 340, UPS 22.
28: 6644, on the Taipei 129, are they seeing move on?
30: 291, Taipei 644, good night.
28: Good night. MS 336, on the Manila 119, are they seeing move 3?
30: 119, just for 3, MS 336, bye bye.
28: Bye. Cebu 679, on the Manila 119, are they seeing move 3?
7: Nerdesimal 3,
28: Gracer, Cebu 679. Good German cargo 582, descend flight level 350.
30: Descend level 350, German cargo 582.
28: Quick air 9054, on the Charmin 133, Decimal 17.
30: Yeah, 9054, good day.
28: Fleet name 3.
30: 206, flight level 300, 42713.
28: Chinese 10-5024, Hong Kong radar identifies afternoon man, track directly dot me.
30: 7-7-2-6-1-3-0 for 110, information India.
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30: Descend via star 6000 feet, Kalkin 263.
5: United 877, approach runway 07 center, information Juliet, descend via star 6000 feet, QNH 1009.
30: 09, we'll get Juliet down to 6,000 feet, United 877.
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28: 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T-Way 102, on the Taipei 129, are they team move on?
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28: Good night. Record 1617, Kuala Manila 119, are they team move 3?
6: 119, Decimal 2, record 1617, good night, sir.
28: Good night. Air China 165.
6: Go ahead, Air China 165.
28: Air China 165, descend our flight level 290 final level.
6: Descending flight level 290 for final Air China 165.
30: Sorry, good morning, China East 5024, level 300, approaching NOMAD.
28: China Eastern 5024, Hong Kong radar identify, after NOMAD, track direct to dot me.
30: NOMAD, track to. Start to dot me, Chinese 7-5-0-2-4, thank you.
28: German cargo 582, descend flight level 320.
30: 0, German cargo 582.
28: Air China 165, reach flight level 290 in the next 30 miles.
6: 290 for the next 30 miles, Air China 165.
30: Hong Kong radar T-Way 070, direct amber, cross amber 2045, reply level 370.
28: T-Way 030, Russia.
34: Radar Hong Kong Shuttle 615, release from Taipei. Maintain flight level 360, squawk 7164.
28: Hong Kong Shuttle 615, Hong Kong radar identify, clear air B4 Alpha rifle.
34: B4 Alpha, Hong Kong Shuttle 615.
30: Hong Kong radar, simulator 226, flight level 300.
28: Memory 464, after 0, descend via star to flight level 110.
30: Descend via star, flight level 110, Kasari
28: 8464.
30: Start 7025. JJ 2552,
28: direct
30: inbound. Break
28: and right,
30: JJ 2552.
28: 190,
30: that's
28: my number today. 119, that's my number today. Memory 464, release 250 north and after 0, fly heading. 190 radar, make sure confirm.
30: 250
28: north,
30: Sierra
28: heading 190,
30: 7
28: Engine 206, Hong Kong radar identified.
7: 206.
5: Shuttle 623 from Lime, Sonatonically, ILS, approach runway 07 center, report established.
0: Sonatonically, ILS 07 center, report established, 063.
5: Cafe 427, follow public speed. Mocargo 7790, follow public speed.
0: 29, 27.
5: Cafe 29, continue present heading, reduce speed to 230 knots. Shuttle 623, reduce speed to 200 knots.
0: Under shuttle 623.
5: United 877, descend to 4,500 feet.
8: 4,500 feet, United 877.
5: Still wait a minute for the departure spacing. You are 4 miles from touchdown. China Southern 302, contact Zhuhai 1214, bye bye.
9: 62, track direct to NBAR. Sorry, NBAR now, NSP 062. Transducer, push it. Testman 125, and ready, descend flight level 1. When ready, descend flight level 260, reach by sidebar.
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3: From Cover 532, descend level 260, level by Magog, and reducing 270.
5: United 77 Roger, maintain speed 2400. Bellini 527, reduce speed to 180 knots, maintain a 27 DME.
9: 538. Okay. 138, do traffic, turn left 10 degrees.
0: Left 10 degrees, Kelly 138.
9: Air Hong Kong 457, Honda Manila 119 at decimal 3.
8: 119 at decimal 3, Air Hong Kong 457, good day.
9: Good day. Air Canada 7, ready, descend flight level 260, reach by NPAD.
3: Flight level 260 and reach by
9: NPAD.
3: 7.
9: NSP 062, climb flight level 410.
2: Climb now, flight level 410, NSP 062.
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0: Marie, return to star, where the decision on Qatar A464.
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2: 128.0.
3: 250. Now it is 938 Hong Kong radar, report squawk.
2: Squawking
3: 3122, Gabby, Nigerian.
0: Chinese 93A, identify. I'm control the big Cafe 811, maintaining 2,100 meters, correction. Flight level 210, squawk 3035.
3: Cafe 811, Hong Kong radar, identify, clear 07 Alpha arrival.
0: 7 Alpha arrival, Cafe 811.
3: 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Hong Kong radar 127.1 today.
4: Adam with you out of 28-4 for flight level 260.
15: And Canada 7, Hong Kong radar, defensive reach flight level 110 by nothing.
4: Plane 110 by...
9: Level 582, under radar 126, base 45.
30: This is flight from Cargo. Happy to, goodbye.
9: Bye. Hong Kong Shuttle 615, maintain mark 178 or greater.
34: 178 or greater, Hong Kong Shuttle 615.
9: Cathay 865, what is your mark number?
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34: Flight level 340, squawk 6557.
9: Shower 8998, Hong Kong radar identified. Cathay 865 reduced to Mach 0.80 for sequencing.
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9: Point 486.
34: Flight level 350 and squawk 2363.
28: Point 486.
9: 486.
34: Hong Kong radar, China 165 over Sabnol.
9: Air China 165, Hunter Manila 119, decimal 3.
34: 119, decimal 3, bye bye, China 165.
9: Hi. Coronet 486.
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9: 126, decimal 3.
30: 125. My one, Korean Air 486, good day. Tagalog 7855 is leaving flight level 410, descending flight level 260.
28: Cargo 7855, Hong Kong radar, Roger.
30: 125.
9: Jimmy Hall 5, please wait, get off. Contact radar 127, decimal 1.
30: What's the 71? Yeah, 33.
9: GG 2218, climb flight level 350.
34: 330, xiexie.
15: At 877, reduce speed to 210 knots.
30: 7.
15: Kaokin 263, turn right, heading 280, descend to 3000 feet.
30: Turn right, heading 280, descend 3000 feet, Kaokin 263.
4: Confirm time, Ember 2055.
9: Affirm.
30: 530.
9: Shenzhen 206, track director eastbound.
30: Director eastbound, Shenzhen 206.
9: Comment 89998, track director dot me.
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15: 6-3, turn right heading 320.
30: Rock Hawking 263. Hong Kong approach, good morning, Cathay 811, descending flight level 110, information Juliet.
15: Cathay 11, the approach runway 07 center, descend unrestricted 8000 feet, QNH 1009.
30: H1009, descend unrestricted 8000 feet for 07 center, Cathay 811.
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34: 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B50, Chinese 5024. 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
30: 63, Cathay 138. Good morning, Cathay 138, descending flight level 260 by Sunny.
21: Cathay 138, radar descend flight level 130 to reach by Mango.
30: Descend flight 130 to reach your name, by Mango, Cathay 138.
21: Cathay 138, reduce speed to 250 knots for sequencing.
30: Do not, Cathay 138.
21: Tasman 125, proceed direct to Mango, reach flight level 130 by Mango.
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13: 123. Good morning, it's Cathay 875, I'm descend 5026.
14: Cathay 875 radar, descend flight level 110 to reach by Muscle, and reach level 110 by Muscle.
13: Okay, descend flight level 110 to reach by Muscle, and say again, last one.
14: Cathay 875, reach level 110 by Muscle, and you can cross Anpin level 260 or below.
13: Anpin 260 below, we'll call Cathay 875.
16: Level 813, descend to 4,500 feet, reduce speed to 230 knots.
12: Greater to Mango, Tasman, wind device.
17: Good morning, Ryan Express 3091 out of 1800, Nikon 1 Yankee, climbing 5000.
16: Ryan Express 3091, departure, good morning, you identify, climb my SID, flight level 200.
17: SID, level 200, Ryan Express 3091.
16: Katawi 461 from Lime, Zwartonic, clear ILS approach runway 07 center, report established, reduce speed to 180 knots.
14: To 230 knots.
12: We're on the heading 3,000 feet, United 877.
16: Cafe 11, reduce speed to 230 knots.
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18: They have reached 9 up to level 330.
28: Have you done to your radar contact?
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9: Yeah, 2552,
18: Roger. 60 or greater, 25 TMN, and we're established. I was at 7, Charlie Cafe 29.
16: Cafe 29, contact tower 118, decimal 2, bye bye.
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14: 3, 3, this is Mile 3, 5, QMI 526, clear by.
12: Tasman 125,
14: contact approach on 119 at decimal 1. Tasman 125, good day. Echo 7, 8, 5, 5, descend flight level 110, expedite to reply level 200.
12: Flight level 110, expediting through flight level 200, Cargolux 7855.
14: Cargolux 7855, report speed.
12: Speed at the moment 320 knots, Cargolux 7855.
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16: 2555. Speed to 210 knots.
13: 210, Cafe 811.
16: United 877, reduce speed to 180 knots, maintain until 7 DME.
12: 180 knots until 7 DME, United 877 Heavy.
28: 7325, climb for FO 350.
13: Roger, confirm now, climb level 350.
28: AFAS.
13: Roger, now climb flight level 350, Elfsan 7325.
12: 356.
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14: Hong Kong Shuttle 615, radar descend flight level 110 to reach by muscle, cross amper level 260 or below.
6: Descend flight level 110, cross amper, flight level 260 or below, Hong Kong Shuttle 615.
14: German Cargo 582, contact approach on 119.1.
19: Boston Cargo 582, goodbye.
16: Feet.
20: 3000, on it, 5-3.
19: Good morning, German Cargo 582, level 110.
16: German Cargo 582, approach runway 07, center, information kilo, descend via star 4500 feet, QNH 1010.
19: QNH 1010, descending via star 4500 feet for 7 center, German Cargo 582. I'm German Cargo 582, you want us to maintain speed 280?
16: German Cargo 582, on passing 10,000 feet, reduce speed to 250 knots.
19: Passing
16: 10,000
19: speed 150, German Cargo 582.
16: German Cargo 582, confirm, passing 10,000 speed 250 knots.
19: Passing 10,000 speed 250 knots, German Cargo 582.
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16: Cafe 811, reduce speed to 180 knots, maintain until 7 DME from Lime, so atonically ILS, approach runway 07 center.
24: Reduce speed to 180, maintain until 7 DME from Lime, biotonic, cleared ILS, 07 center, Cafe 811.
16: All report 813 from Lime, so atonically ILS, approach runway 07 center, report established.
25: Lime, atonic, clear flight, runway 07 center, report established, atonic, flight 13.
16: Test 1125, maintain speed 300 knots or greater, below 10,000 feet for sequencing.
26: We give you 300 down to 6500, Test 125.
19: Approach today, Gargalux 78557.
16: Cargo 7855, approach runway 07 center, information kilo, reduce speed to 230 knots.
19: Runway 07 center, we check kilo and reducing speed 230 knots, Gargalux 7855.
27: Okay, 263 RS 07 center.
16: Cargo in 263, continue approach, maintain speed 160 knots or greater until 5 DME.
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16: United 877, reduce speed to 170 knots.
29: United 877, welcome.
31: Back here, Hong Kong 208, passing. 3,000, climbing 5,000, Delta 1 Yankee.
16: Air Hong Kong 20, departure, identify, climb SID for level 250.
31: SID for level 250, Air Hong Kong 208.
16: United 877, reduce speed to 160 knots, maintain until 5 DME.
29: 160 knots to 5 DME, United 877.

0: 070, climb flight level 390.
1: Climb flight level 390, China Eastern 5070.
2: Have 0 knots for sequencing and reach flight level 110 by muscle.
3: 50 knots and 110 by muscle down, say 6.
2: Cathay 138, contact approach on 119.1.
3: Cathay level 381.
2: Cathay 875, turn left now, track to muscle to rejoin star.
4: Turn muscle, Cathay 875.
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3: Goodbye.
8: Cathay 138, approach runway 07 center, information kilo, descent unrestricted 9000 feet, QNH 1010.
3: Yeah, unrestricted 9000 feet, QNH 1010, we'll get kilo and runway 07 center, Cathay 138.
8: German cargo 52, reduce speed to 220 knots.
9: Sing 220, German cargo 582.
8: Air Canada 7, reduce speed to 220 knots.
9: 220 knots, Air Canada 7.
8: United 877, ILS 7
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10: 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United 877, good day.
8: Tasman 125, reduce speed now to 210 knots.
11: 210, Tasman 125.
12: 828, flight level 350.
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2: 250 knots for sequencing and reach flight level 110 by muscle.
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8: On the point 813, reduce speed to 180 knots, maintain until 7 DME.
20: Yes,
8: your line for the Russia, 7 DME, on your flight 13. AR Hong Kong 782, contact radar 118.92, bye bye.
21: 918.925, bye bye, Hong Kong 782.
22: Air Hong Kong 782, climbing flight level 250.
13: Hong Kong Shuttle, question A, Hong Kong 782, contact. A Hong Kong 782, good day, climb to flight level 330.
22: Flight level 330, we're Hong Kong 782.
3: Canada 7.
8: German cargo 52, reduce speed to 200 knots.
3: 200, German cargo 582.
23: 0.
18: How about flight level 310?
23: 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Express 3091.
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23: 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Express 3091.
2: Right heading 300, vector for short delay.
3: 300, damage.
23: 341.
13: Standard 331, Hong Kong today identified after dot me, direct FCAL.
23: Dot me, direct FCAL, that is 331.
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23: Boom, the 331.
13: Roger, copy your able, standby, maintain 380 for now, traffic about.
23: 530,
8: 7 3 2 1 208, proceed direct to Dalo.
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13: Charmin 892, Hong Kong radar, identified after Noman, direct to Dartme.
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13: Air Hong Kong 782, turn left, heading 080.
24: Left heading 080, Hong Kong 782.
17: 860, level 350, direct cyber.
0: Indonesia expected, good day, radar contact.
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0: Malaysia 3XS and Hong Kong, good day, identified after Dot Me, direct to FCAL.
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5: Roger,
8: Cafe 11. Cafe 11, contact 1182, bye bye.
5: Two,
8: Cafe 11. Cafe 054, contact radar 118 decimal, line 2.
0: 182, Cafe 054, goodbye. What is the high frequency?
4: Radar
0: 118, decimal 92. 90. Okay, cross
4: transmission, Air Hong Kong, 2038, say it again. 2404-390 for Air Hong Kong, 208.
0: Roger that, call you back if available, stand back.
7: Yeah, good morning, Charlie Southern 636.
0: 174. Cathay 054, climb to flight level 300.
7: Climb flight level 300, Cathay 054.
0: AFM Cathay 054, cancel speed restriction if given any. 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
7: Good morning, Charles Southern 636, flight level 330, SME Samville will be 2049.
0: China Southern 636, roger, identified, call me again over position Samville.
20: I read you 3x5, say again, Evo 066.
0: Okay, I'm calling China Southern 636, China Southern 636, call me again over Samville.
7: Yeah, I'll call you back at Samville, China Southern 636.
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20: Evo 066, maintaining 11,600 meters.
0: Roger, Evo 066, track direct to NFAR. Can you accept flight level 410?
20: Track to NFAR and stand by the altitude, Evo 066.
0: Roger.
25: 6 track direct, Gobi.
26: Hong Kong radar, Evo 6328, maintain flight level 250.
18: Eva 6328 Hong Kong radar, what is your request level?
26: We can accept for a level up to 350.
18: Eva 6328 roger, after Sierra, climb level 270.
26: After Sierra, I fly level 270, Eva 6328.
18: Airbus 92, contact radar 128 decimal 75.
8: Level 582. Cafe 128, turn up heading 270, right turn for sequencing.
5: 270, Cafe 138.
8: 7855 from Limes, right turn and clear ILS approach on runway 07 center, report established.
4: Clear the ILS approach runway 07 center, we'll call Gogolux 7855.
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0: Air Hong Kong 208, continue climb, flat level 340, expect 39er as your final.
4: 40, Air Hong Kong 208.
26: 90, climb 70.
18: Eva 6328, Russia. VNM 422, contact radar 128, decimal 75.
20: 422, okay.
4: I'm level 330, heading 090,
18: Cafe 054.
4: Level 390, Indonesia, 904.
18: Indonesia, 94, roger, maintain present level, direct dot me.
4: Maintain present level, direct to dot me, Indonesia, 894.
18: Greater Bay 25.8, descend, when ready, for level 260, well reached by Maple.
25: 206, direct Manda.
18: Tech radar 132, decimal 15.
5: 12215,
26: maintain flight number 270.
0: D56328, good day, track direct to NFAR, climb to your foot level 320.
26: Good day, NFAR, climb flight number 220, US 6328.
0: Descent to your foot level 260, reach by eastbound.
1: I ready, descent level 260 by eastbound, China Southern 626.
8: Confirm establish the IOS. Status 125, tower 118, data mode 2, goodbye.
6: 125,
8: Cafe 128 from Lime, so Itonic, clear ILS, approach runway 07 center, report established.
26: I'm sorry, Tronic, clear the ILS 7 center, Wilco, Cathay 138.
8: Taxi 2302, contact radar 123, decimal 47.
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25: 2, Black City 2,
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8: let's see, 302, heavy. FA 43, proceed direct to light, descend to 3,000 feet.
0: 43.
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1: 128, decimal 35, Scooter 186.
9: Hong Kong radar, good morning, China Eastern 5030, maintaining flight level 340, approaching 70.
0: China Eastern 5030, Hong Kong radar, identify, maintain level.
9: Maintain level, and do we still have a speed restriction, China Eastern 5030?
0: Negative speed.
9: Normal speed, China Eastern 5030.
0: EFA. EFA 6328, climb, flight level 350.
26: 542.
18: Sounds all good, and Nick 1X made a contact with the shall we cross level.
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0: Back.
8: FAA 843, reduce speed to 180 knots, maintain until 7 DME.
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10: 400 meters, Block 22, 302 heavy.
18: E5072, radar 118, decimal 902.
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18: 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E5072,
11: 118902.
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12: Flight level 300, for 2775.
13: China Southern 5052, Hong Kong, identified, maintain level.
12: Maintain level, remaining a speed restriction now?
13: China Southern 5052. Negative speed, no speed.
12: Roger, China Southern 5052.
13: Double go 286, contact radar, 127, decimal 1.
14: 27, decimal 1. Today, double go 286.
13: Goodbye. Indonesia 860, descend for FO 260, reach by cyber, speed 300 knots when you're able.
14: Channel 260, reach by cyber, when able, speed 300 knots, Indonesia 860.
11: Mount Control EVA 072, maintain 1,000 meters.
13: EFA 072, roger, track direct to NFAR, climb to flight level 350. Correction, climb to flight level 370, EFA 072.
11: Right, NFAR and climb flight level 370, EFA 072.
13: Charmin 8992, when you are ready, descend to flight level 6,300 meters, reach the level 10 miles before dot me.
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27: Golf radar, good morning, Cafe 883, flight level 380, approaching Elogen, walking 3255.
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27: Clear Air B4 Alpha arrival, Hong Kong Shuttle 629.
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13: 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FedEx 6856 over Nomad, contact Manila 119 decimal 3.
27: Nice.
2: A128 Tower, 1187. I'm up, my apology, 1182.
3: 7753, proceed direct to Marie.
16: Sorry, and this is to confirm speed is 300 or greater.
3: 7753, Ethan.
2: Hotel 615, cancel the approach stop descent 3,000 feet radar vectors for departure spacing.
17: And 3,000 feet, Hong Kong Shuttle 615, confirm.
2: Shuttle 615, a firm flight heading 280.
17: Heading 280, stop descent 3,000, Hong Kong Shuttle 615.
3: 325, goodbye.

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0: Today. Good day, 2518, descend to flight level 160.
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5: 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We need flight level 350, Scott 7153.
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5: Clear from Dorsal, direct to Domo, Charles 8354.
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6: 129, decimal 1, Eva 066, clear.
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0: goodbye. Cathay 883, when you're ready, descend to flight level 260, reach by NPET.
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8: 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Morning, China 7626, flight level 220.
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9: Hong Kong radar, good morning, Dynasty 074, direct to Tamil. Maintain 12,200 meters, struck 0433.
3: Dynasty 074, Hong Kong radar identified.
9: 074. 04 still clear, approach runway 07 center, shuttle 615.
3: Eastern 6034, Hong Kong. 0 knots. UPS 23 Guangzhou 12535.
10: 12535 ETS 23, good day.
3: 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China 7626 proceed direct Tamil, descend to reach flight level 4500 meters by Tamil.
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3: Cafe 865, descend 2000 feet from Tonic, clear IS approach runway 07 Center.
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12: Okay, now flight level 410, 420.
13: Dynasty 074, meet about, confirm able level 410.
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13: Cafe 748, descend now to flight level 320. Confirm Cafe 748.
14: Clear for the approach, I left runway 07 Center, Ethiopia 3753.
3: Greater Bay 251A, descend to 3000 feet from Limes via Tonic, clear RS approach runway 07 Center.
10: Descend 3000 feet from Limes via Tonic, clear for ILS approach runway 07 Center, and we're going to start reducing 250 knots now, Greater Bay 2518.
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15: Control tower, 182, shuttle 615.
16: No first, good morning, Indonesia, 860, good descent to level 130, direct line, 5 kilo.
3: Indonesia, 860, runway 07 center, proceed direct tonic.
16: 07 center, proceed direct to tonic, Indonesia, 860.
17: China 7636 Hong Kong radar update, spin descent to reach flight level 220 by SATX.
18: Flight level 220
17: by SATX. China 7636, I read only one.
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17: Bolivia 627, can approach 119 and that's more one good day.
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3: 865 tower, 1182, no speed control. Greater Bay 2518, reduce speed 180 knots. Indonesia 860, descend to 8000 feet. QNH 1010, maintain speed.
16: 8000 feet, QNH 1010, maintain speed, train it up, Indonesia 860.
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21: 98, passing flight level 126, descent flight level 130, kilo 1010.
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2: 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Air Hong Kong 128, climb Falafel 250, no speed control.
22: Down level 250, no speed, Air Hong Kong 128.
0: Hong Kong 326, track direct to eastbound.
21: Track direct to eastbound, Air Hong Kong 326.
0: China Eastern 5030, due to request by Guangzhou, descend to flight level 10,100 meters.
23: Descend 10,100 meters, China Eastern 5030.
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25: Congrats, very good morning, EVA 206 heavy, level 370, squawking 6147, approaching Aquila.
0: EVA 206, Hong Kong identified, maintain level 370, direct to NFAR.
25: Maintain level 370, direct to NFAR, EVA 206, thank you.
0: Cathay 883, contact radar 126.5.
25: 7485,
0: Aeroflot 851, climb Sutterfall 10,700 meters.
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0: Black Sea 2302, contact Sanya 133.35.
25: 3335, Black Sea 2302, heavy, good day.
0: AT at 938, track direct to CQ, climb to flight level 9,200 meters.
25: CQ 9,200 meters, that's at 938.
0: EFA 088, Hong Kong.
21: Hong Kong, morning, Silk West 147. Descending flight level 210, passing through 56. Walk 6235.
17: Request 147 Hong Kong radar, identify clear Sierra 7 Alpha arrival.
21: Sierra 7 Alpha arrival, request 147.
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17: 7748 Hong Kong radar descend to flight level 200.
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0: China Southern 8354, radar contact.
6: 235 descending flight 0170, checking Sierra and squawk 3020.
17: Hong Shadow 235 Hong Kong radar identify clear Sierra 7 Alpha Rebel.
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2: Cathay Shanghai runway 07 center.
17: Hong Shadow 235, after Sierra, descend to flight level 110.
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2: Indonesia 860, descend 2,000 feet from Tonic, clear IS approach runway 07 center.
6: 3,000 feet from Tonic, clear for the IS approach runway 07 center, Indonesia 860.
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26: Okay. All right, good morning, China Southern 60906, fire level 310.
17: China Southern 60906, Hong Kong radar identified. After Ikela, track direct to Dotme.
26: The Ikela, track to Dotme, China Southern 60906.
6: Line to Tonic, clear the IS approach, 07 center, Cafe 798.
2: Cafe 095, descend to 4,500 feet, speed 230 knots.
6: 4,500 feet, speed 230 knots, Cafe 095.
7: Right now, Bahia 760, maintain 11,200 meters, squawk 0713, good morning.
17: Bahia 760, Hong Kong radar, good morning, identified. Clear, Canto 3 Alpha arrival.
7: Canto 3 Alpha arrival, Bahia 760.
6: Good,
17: Cathay 748, continue present heading, descend to flight level 160.
6: Heading flight level 160, Cathay 748.
2: Cafe 790, start reduce speed 180 knots.
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2: Cafe A 3D35 star 6,000 feet, QNH 1010, maintain speed.
9: 6,000 feet on QNH 1010, maintain speed, Cafe 883.
10: Minus zero, standby for high.
11: Very stunning, level 290, Hong Kong 128, and request if available, level 410, final level.
10: Okay, Hong Kong 128, Russia, standby.
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10: Charlie Eastern 5030, contact Guangzhou 125, decimal 35.
12: 25, decimal 35, good day, Charlie Eastern 5030.
10: Day, Cathay 7.
13: 36, level 361.
10: Qantas 7536 Hong Kong radar identified, track director APCAL.
13: 7516 Solus request 147.
15: 7536.
10: Perfect. Shenzhen 326, descend out at level 200, reach by eastbound.
15: Descend to level 200, reach by eastbound, Shenzhen 326.
10: 88938, contact Sanya 133, decimal 35.
13: Decimal 35, that's how nitrous.
10: Send it to 343, climb level 400.
13: Level 400, then I do 343.
10: Fetcher 39901, descend level 360.
18: Fly level 360, reject 3901.
10: FA 714, descend level 310.
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10: Air Hong Kong 128, climb level 410, reach by NVAR.
31: Climb level 410, reach by NVAR, Air Hong Kong 128.
10: China 78354, when ready, descend level 200, reach by eastbound.
31: City 75 level 200, reach by eastbound, Shenzhen 8354.
29: Qantas 7536, request climb flight level 380.
10: Qantas 7536 is not available. 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
10: Shandong 4646.
32: Shandong 4646, level 200.
10: Shandong 4646, Hong Kong radar identified, track director dot me. Are you able for level 350?
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29: Qantas 7536, we can take flight level 390 or 400.
10: Qantas 7536, roger, standby. At or below flight level 130.
13: 7510, cross Mare, flight level 130, below circuit 147.
10: Guangzhou 125, decimal 35.
0: 5, 3, 5, 4, 8, 5, 1, thank you, bye bye.
10: Bye. Singapore 7895, climb flight level 320.
0: 20,
10: Singapore 7895. Fiji 393, descend out flight level 310.
0: Descend out flight level 310, Fiji 393.
2: Zero knots.
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13: Southwest, good morning, Circus 147, descend flight level 110.
2: US 147 runway 07 center, descent unrestricted 8000 feet QNH 1010.
13: 8000 feet QNH 1010 runway 07 center.
2: Bohemia 627, turn right heading 040 cleared approach runway 07 center.
31: Right heading 040 cleared direct approach runway 07 center, Bohemia 627.
2: Shuttle 235 speed 210 knots.
13: Speed 210 knots, so shuttle 235.
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2: Bohemia 627, speed 180 knots or greater, maintain until 7 miles.
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10: The 7609-6, are you able to fly 4350?
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10: China 7609-6, roger, and stand by. Shenzhong 326, contact radar 126, decimal 3.
31: Radar 126, decimal 3, good day, Shenzhong 326.
10: 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Cafe 714, contact radar 126, decimal 3.
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17: 326, Hong Kong radar, descend to flight level 110.
31: Descend to flight level 110, Shenzhong 326.
1: Radar, Cafe 714, maintain level 260.
17: Cafe 714, Hong Kong radar, descend to reach flight level 130 by an angle.
1: 130 by an angle, Cafe 714.
0: Hong Kong, good morning, Qatari 8430, passing 204, client descending 190, inbound Sierra.
17: Qatari 8430, Hong Kong radar, repair squawk.
0: Squawking 2156, Qatari 8430.
17: Qatari 8430, identify clear Sierra 7 Alpha arrival.
0: Sierra 7 Alpha arrival, Qatari 8430.
17: United 820, turn left heading 210.
1: 10, United 820.
2: 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CUS 147, descend 4,500 feet.
13: Descend 4,500 feet, surface 147.
2: Cafe 83, descend 3,000 feet from Limes via Tonic, clear as approach runway 07 center.
1: 3,000 feet from Limes via Tonic, clear for the ILS runway 07 center, Cafe 883.
2: CUS 147, proceed direct Limes.
13: Direct Limes, surface 147.
31: 760, maintain level 260.
17: Bohemia 760, Hong Kong radar, descend to flight level 200.
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10: 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Malaysian 3X7, contact Sanya 122, decimal 6.
1: 226, Malaysian 3X7.
10: Fiji 393, track direct to Sunny.
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1: 125, decimal 35, scooter 138, good
10: day. China 7609-6, climb level 4350.
31: Climb level 3350, China 7609-6.
10: China 7609-0, track direct to eastbound.
1: Track direct to eastbound, China 7609-0.
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31: Lander, descend to flight level 110, reach by lander, turn us on 8474. Descend flight level 320, head on to 154.
10: Air Hong Kong 128, track direct in front.
3: 128.
31: Hong Kong, good morning, Giant 557, flight level 110, climbing flight level 120, direct Sierra, squawk team 3152.
2: 561, stand by, no speed control.
3: 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Approach, good morning, Qatari 8430, descending 11000, where the star?
2: Qatari 8430, runway 07 center, descend unrestricted 8000 feet, QNH 1010.
3: Descend unrestricted 8000, QNH 1010, and runway 07 center, Qatari 8430.
4: Hong Kong 235 reducing 160 knots.
2: Shuttle 235 no speed control tower 182.
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3: Approach Qatari 8432, any speed restriction?
2: Qatari 8430, below 10,000 feet, speed 280 knots.
3: Roger, ma'am, confirm below 10,000 feet, 280.
2: Ava?
3: Yes, ma'am, below 10,000 feet, 280, Qatari 8430.
2: CWS 147, speed 180 knots.
4: Speed 180 knots, reverse 147.
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3: 126 decimal 3, Tianshan 8354, good day.
2: Say Fiji 393, when ready, descend flight level 260, reach by sunny.
4: Descend flight level 260, reach by sunny, Fiji 393.
3: Good morning, Tianshan 8354, descend flight level 200.
2: Translator A354 Hong Kong radar, proceed direct to Gobi, descend to reach flight level 110 by Gobi.
3: Gobi, descend to flight level 110, reach back Gobi, Tianshan 8354.
2: United A20, can approach 119.1, good day.
1: 119.1, good day, United A20.
0: Miles from touchdown.
2: To flight level 130.
3: 130, maintenance 760.
0: Shuttle 629, descend 3,000 feet.
1: Descend 3,000 feet, go to the 629.
2: 8474, connect to approach 121, that's more 4, good day.
3: Oh, China 7874, good day.
1: Yeah, oh, good morning, we have 768, maintaining cloud level 370, and Squawk 6123.
2: Bohemian 768 Hong Kong radar, confirm maintaining flight 41,300 meters.
1: Maintaining 11,300 meters, Bohemian 768.
2: Bohemian 768 Hong Kong radar, identify clear Canto 3 Alpha rifle.
1: 3 Alpha, Bohemian 768.
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0: All station wind check 07 center, 220 degrees, 3 knots, 3 knots tailwind.
1: Up level 280, respect 3508. And we can accept up to level 20, respect 3508.
2: Right, respect 3508, Roger. Climb level 310.
1: 10, respect 3508.
0: West 147, no speed control tower, 1182.
1: 1182, request 147, thank you, bye-bye.
0: Bye. Cafe 953, descend 2,000 feet from Tonic, clear, IS approach runway 07 center.
3: 2,000 from Tonic, clear for IS approach runway 07 center, Cafe 953.
0: Shuttle 629, speed 210 knots.
1: 210 knots, Congo to the 69.
0: Air Hong Kong 561, radar 123.47.
1: 123.47, Air Hong Kong 561.
3: Compass Bohemia 760, descend level 110, information kilo.
0: Bohemia 760, runway 07 center, descend 8,000 feet, QNH 1010.
3: Descend 8,000 feet, QNH 1010, runway 07 center, Bohemia 760.
0: Qatari 8430, descend 4,500 feet.
2: 4,500 feet, Qatari 8430. Fiji 393, radar 126, decimal 5.
4: Fiji 393, thank you.
2: Alright. Engine 118, when ready, descend flight level 120, reach by Colton.
3: This is sent to flight level 120 by Colton, Engine 118.
2: Mango.
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0: Alameda, good morning, it's Wing 6921, passing for level 240, for level 250.
1: That's Wing 6921, Hong Kong radar, report squawk.
0: Squawk is 3114, it's Wing 6921.
1: That's Wing 6921, identify.
2: Cafe AA Tree Tower 1182. Bohemia 760, descent 4,500 feet, speed 230 knots.
3: 30 knots, Bohemia 760.
4: Approach 121.

0: 8430, Qatari 8430.
1: Answering 6921, Roger, stand by.
2: Hong Kong 5615, level 250, good morning.
1: Two stations together, Air Hong Kong 561, climb level 360, track direct to FCAR.
2: Climb flight level 360, track direct FCAR and request final 400.
1: Air Hong Kong 561, Roger, stand by.
2: Right.
1: China Southern 6090 and ready descend level 260, reach by eastbound.
2: Ready descend to follow 260, reach by eastbound, China Southern 6090. That's been 6921, confirm track to ARCA call.
3: I'm 50.
1: Cafe 2902, Hong Kong radar, report passing level in feed.
3: 6-5 level, 227 now.
1: Cafe 292, identify clear Sierra 7 Alpha arrival.
3: Clear Sierra 7 Alpha arrival, Cafe 292.
4: Area 8430, descend to 2,000 feet from last fire, tonic clear, approach runway 07 center.
0: From tonic, cleared ILS runway 07 center, Qatari 8430.
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0: Lines and tonic, Qatari 8430.
1: And Hong Kong 561, climb level 400.
4: Qatari 8430, speed 180 knots.
0: 180,
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5: 3215, Xiaonan A676, correct.
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5: Hong Kong radar, good morning, Xiaomi 8676, flight level 350.
1: Xiaomi X676, Roger.
4: Writer 820, proceed direct lines.
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4: Bohemia 760, proceed direct tonic.
5: A925 Giant 557, good day. Radar Giant 557, 224, climbing level 250, expediting 2230.
2: Zero 526 and maintaining high speed, Air India 314.
1: 0857 Alpha, arrival cancel speed rejection.
2: Restrictions and Sierra 7 Alpha arrival, Air India 314.
1: Human flight level 260, which by eastbound?
2: Which has 560, not zero.
4: 49, no speed control.
2: 49.
6: Zero squawk 0577 over Zulu Uniform Hotel.
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1: A1 for Zoom. Area 314 after Sierra, proceed direct to Marie and now descend to flight level 110.
2: Sierra, proceed direct Marie, descend level 110, Air India 314.
1: A140, report speed. Ground A140, report speed.
4: 2,000 feet from tonic clear as approach runway 07 center.
5: From tonic clear for the as approach 07 center, Mahina 760.
7: Otherwise, as 4, Shaza 8354, good day.
1: Fiji 393 can approach 119, that's 11, good day.
6: 993.
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6: 8144, descending 200.
1: Jet 8140, now reduce speed to 80 knots, descend to flight level 190.
6: 2809, we're doing that now, descend 190, flight level 8140.
8: Refugee 393,
1: second
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1: 192119,
6: that's 1.
9: 3939. Hong Kong, good morning, UPS 167, flight level 120, direct to Cirrus, walking 2431.
1: 167, operator, identify that flight level 120.
2: Good morning. Passing level 166 with information Lima.
4: India 214 runway 07 center, turn left heading 080.
2: Left heading 080, runway 07 center, Air India 314.
10: Hong Kong departure 2702 is with you leaving now 1200 to 5000 via the SID.
4: 2702 departure identify, follow SID final for 160.
10: Follow SID, flight level 160, Connie 702.
4: Air India 314, descend 8000 feet, QNH 1010, good rate of descent, no speed control.
2: 8000 feet, QNH 1010, no speed control, Air India 314.
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7: Hong Kong, good morning, at 9646. Level 230, information kilo.
1: And then 9646 Hong Kong radar with squawk 6202, identify descent to flight level 130.
7: Descent 130 at 9646.
1: And then 9646, clear Sierra 7 Alpha level.
7: 7 Alpha, and confirm 1807 Charlie.
1: 9646 Ethan. Jet A140 can approach 119.1, good day.
6: 119.1, Jet A140.
1: 8, contact radar 127.55.
2: 127.55, beginning of sound 68, good day.
1: 8, Fetcher 3901, contact Sanya 122.6.
2: Yeah, 122, Fetcher 3901, good day.
1: 8. Wait, 768 Hong Kong radar, reduce speed 280 knots and descend to flight level 230.
2: 280 knots and descend flight level 230. We're going to sound 68.
6: Heading 110.
4: John 814, runway 07 center, turn left heading 020.
6: Left heading 020, John 840 for 7 center.
4: Air India 214, turn left heading 280, speed 250 knots.
2: Heading 2830 and 3250,
4: Air India 314. United 820, speed 180 knots.
2: Speed 180 knots, United 820.
4: Giant 8140, descend to 6000 feet, QNH 1010.
6: 6000, 1010, Giant 8140.
2: Zero 7, Charlie, arrival, driver 4701.
4: around 3,000 feet.
2: One speed 250 BNS, sounds to say.
4: Zero speed 250 knots, descend 4,500 feet.
6: That's 4,500 feet, Jenny, 140.
2: Follow 410, squawk 6110.
1: Expressing 612, Hong Kong radar identified, track direct to NSAR.
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8: RK 1517, good morning, level 360, squawk 5006.
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1: 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Clear back.
8: Roger 1517.
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4: No speed control tower 182.
8: 2587, 14.
11: Jeffy 292, Hong Kong radar, Roger, reduce speed 250 knots.
3: 8350 knots, Cafe 296.
4: India 314, turn right heading 330, speed 230 knots.
8: 330, India 314. 7, cancel, resume stock at 053.
2: Radio, good morning, Shenzhen here, 118, flight level 120.
11: Shenzhen 118, Hong Kong radar descend to flight level 110.
2: Flight level 110, Shenzhen 118.
11: Adiada 9646, reduce speed 230 knots and descend to flight level 110.
8: 527.
11: Adiada 9646, descend to flight level 110, reduce speed 230 knots.
2: 110, reducing 230 knots at 9646.
11: 053, descend to flight level 110 and reduce speed 230 knots.
8: Descend to flight level 110, speed 230. Could do 240 knots at 053.
11: 0530,
8: good. 340, not approved, after 0538.
11: 7768, descend to flight level 180.
2: Flight level 180, but you have stop 68.
11: Adiada 9646, can approach 119 at decimal 1, good day.
2: 9646, thank you.
11: 7768, turn left heading 070.
2: 0, but you have stop 68.
11: 7292, after 0, fly heading 210, radar vector for spacing.
3: After position, Sierra, turn right heading 210, Cafe 292.
1: No.
8: There's up Nura, get 1517.
1: After Dombey, track direct to set now.
8: Oh, copy, after Dombey, there's up Nura, get 1517.
11: We have 4701 Hong Kong radar, reduce speed 250 knots after Sierra, descend to flight level 200.
12: Reduce and speed 250 of the Sierra and descent level 200. Sierra, we are 4701.
8: Radar Cafe 698.
11: Cafe 698, Hong Kong radar, report passing level and squawk.
8: Good morning, passing flight level 203 and squawk 0527.
11: Cafe 698, Hong Kong radar, identify clear Sierra 7 Charlie arrival.
8: Clear Sierra 7 Charlie arrival, Cafe 698.
11: Boeing 768, turn left, proceed direct to Marie, rejoin star.
2: Hey, rejoin star, Boeing 768.
11: Boeing 768, descend to flight level 130.
2: Alpha 130, Boeing 768.
11: Cafe 292, descend to flight level 130.
3: And flight level 130, Cafe 292.
11: Shenzhen 118, can you do approach 121, that's more for good day.
2: Shenzhen 118, good day. Radar UPS 138,
11: flight
2: level 120, squawking 3141,
11: direct Sierra. UPS 138, Hong Kong radar, identify
2: the flight level 120. Flight level 120,
11: UPS 138. China 76090, connect detach 122.65, good day.
2: 122.65,
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2: 1,000 feet, good rate of descent at 9646.
4: Air India 314, turn right heading 040, catch approach runway 07 center.
2: Heading 040, LA 07 center, India 314.
4: Air India 9646, descent 4,500 feet.
13: 2,500 feet at 9646.
14: From Cathay 053, descending flight level 110, information Lima.
4: Cathay 053, runway 07 center, continue present heading.
14: Runway 07 center, continue present heading, Cathay 053.
4: Giant 8140, turn right heading 340.
14: Heading 340, turn 8140.
15: Roger, hello, 10,000C090, flight level 220.
4: China 76090, proceed direct Tenmok, descend to reach flight level 4,500 meters by Tenmok.
15: Direct to Tenmok, descend 4,500 meters by Tenmok, 10,000C090.
11: Riviera 4701, descend to flight level 170.
4: Descend level 170, Riviera 4701.
11: Cathay 69A, roger, descend to flight level 170 and reduce speed 230 knots.
8: 0-3-2-3-0, Cathay 69A.
11: Cathay 69A, turn left, proceed to Canto, resume start.
3: Turn left, direct to Canto, and resume start, Cathay 292.
4: At 9646, turn left, proceed direct lines. Bohemia 768, descend 8,000 feet, QNH 1010.
16: QNH 1010, descend 8,000 feet, begin 768.
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9: Hong Kong, Cathay 270, FM, reduce from Guangzhou, level 230.
11: Reduce speed
9: 230
11: knots, descend to flight level 200.
9: Speed 230 knots, descend level 200, Cathay
11: 270.
1: Reduce speed 4701, proceed direct to Canto, descend to flight level 130. Descend to
9: level 130,
1: Cathay
9: 470.
1: After
17: Tenmok,
1: track direct to
17: M1. This is Tenmok, fly direct to M1, confirm. Thank you, sir.
16: Well, I found it. Please begin our self
4: retreat. Giant 8140, turn right heading 040, cast approach runway 07 center, descend 1,500 feet.
6: It's a right turn 040, descend maintain 1,500 feet, and that was cleared for the approach 07 center, Giant 8140.
4: Hey, sir.
6: Approach
4: 8140. VJ 393, descend 2,000 feet from Tonic, clear to approach runway 07 center.
14: Descend 2,000 feet from Tonic, clear to Alice approach 07 center, VJ 393.
4: Cafe 053, turn left heading 300.
14: Left heading 300, Cafe 053, and now approach, final approach speed is 165 knots.
4: Roger.
18: Departure, hello, Astroka, go 905-903 out of 1,700 for 5,000 feet, they call 1 Charlie.
4: Astroka, go 9593, departure, identify.
9: 60, passing flight level 260, descend flight level 190 with Guangzhou, squawk 1301.
11: 260, Hong Kong radar, identify, clear, Sierra 7, Charlie arrival.
9: Charlie arrival, Cathay 260, thank you.
11: UPS 167?
9: UPS 167, go ahead.
11: UPS 167, Cathay Hong Kong radar 127.1, good day.
9: 7.1 for Hong Kong radar, UPS 167, good day.
4: 9646, speed 180, knots, turn right heading 320.
13: 20 at 9646.
4: Cathay 053, descend 3000 feet, speed 210 knots.
14: Channel to 3000 speed 210, Cathay 053.
18: Control cargo 905-903, confirm altitude.
4: 6900 meters, no level restriction.
18: 6900, no level Astro Cargo 9592.
3: Approach, good morning, KV 2992, descending flight level 110, information to Lima.
4: Roger, stand by, Giant 8140, no speed control tower, 1182. KV 292, flight heading 040, descent 8000 feet, QNH 1010.
3: Turn left, turning 040, 8000, QNH 1010, KV 292.
4: KV 292, runway 07 Santa. Mia 768, turn left heading 290.
11: Canto Resort Star.
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18: 1-3-0-0-4-0-0.
11: Cafe 698, descend to flight level 110.
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3: Star level 110, Cafe 270.
1: Descend flight level 260, reach by Sunny.
3: Plane ready to descend, reach flight level 260 by Sunny, Cafe 156.
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1: 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Cafe 881, under radar 126, base 05.
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3: LSC 70.
11: Cafe 260, fly heading 190, radar vector for spacing.
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8: 1226, right, fast 350, air, right. Bye bye.
11: Bye. 230 knots.
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1: 8 9 5, Hunter Sanya 122, decimal 6.
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18: 4,600 for altitude 5,000 feet.
4: German Cargo 733, identify climb flight level 4160.
18: Climb flight level 160, German Cargo 733, Chosun.
4: Chosun.
11: Cafe 698, can approach 119, that's more one, good day.
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4: Descend to 4,500 feet, speed 210 knots.
12: Speed 210 knots, area 4701.
4: Cafe 053, turn right heading 335, descend 1,500 feet.
8: Right heading 335, descend altitude 1,500, Cafe 053.
4: Bohemia 768, turn right heading 330, descend 2,000 feet.
18: Heading 330, descend 2,000 feet, BNSF 6.
8: Approach Cafe 698, descending level 110.
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11: Cafe 260, descend to flight level 110.
3: Flight level 110, Cafe 260.
15: passing flight level 24 for 250.
1: UPS 138 climbs at level 330.
15: Climb flight level 30, UPS 138.
20: Hong Kong radar 7870, flight level 330.
1: Chinese 10780, Hong Kong radar identified, track director dot me.
20: Track director dot me, 10870.
8: 010, Cathay 6908. Flight level 7500 meters, and squawk change 0432.
11: Cathay 234, Hong Kong radar report, passing level in feet and squawk.
8: We are receiving flight level 2467500, squawk king 0422.
11: 234, identify clear, 07 alpha arrival.
8: 07 alpha arrival, Cathay 234.
1: Bico.
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1: Xiamen X676, descends level 330.
22: Descend level 330, Xiamen A676.
21: Nice day to confirm, Bico is Bravo, Echo, Kilo, Oscar, Lima.
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8: 2,500 meters, 156, thank you.
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1: 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Shandong 2154, contact Xiamen 133, decimal 17.
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23: China 6, maintaining 8,100 meters, squawk 0346.
11: Cathay 696 Hong Kong radar repair, passing level in feet.
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11: Cathay 696, identify clear, 07 alpha arrival.
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8: 698.
4: Negative 270, descend 4,500 feet, QNH 1010.
8: 4,500 feet, QNH 1010, Cathay 270.
4: Cathay 292 from Tonic, clear approach runway 07 center, speed 180 knots.
8: From Tonic, clear to the ILS approach runway 07 center and speed 180 knots, Cathay 292.
4: German Cargo 733, radar 123, decimal 47.
18: 123, decimal 47, German Cargo 733, bye-bye.
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16: VNSL 68, we establish YZ07 Center and reduce the speed 160.
4: Roger, no speed control, Bohemia 768, Tower 182.
16: 2, VNSL 68, good day.
4: Good day.
11: Hong Kong radar climb to flight level
18: 250. Flight level 250, Hong Kong, German Cargo for S733, apologies.
11: Cafe A1, can approach 119.1, good day.
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1: Cathay 156, contact radar 126, decimal 3.
8: Radar 1263, Cathay 157.
24: Sean, good morning. Cathay 873, maintain flight level 360, squawking 3253.
1: Cathay 873, Hong Kong radar identify, clear at B4 Alpha arrival.
24: At B4 Alpha, Cathay 873.
11: Your descent to flight level 170.
8: Flight level 170, Cathay 234.
25: Cathay 156, descending flight level 260.
0: Sierra.
11: Cafe 156 Hong Kong radar descend to reach flight level 130 by Mango.
0: Descend to reach flight level 130 by Mango, Cafe 156.
11: Racket 115, connect Hong Kong radar 127, that's more one, good day.
2: 1271, Racket 115. 332, maintain flight level 350, direct to Eastman.
11: Shenzhen 332, Roger.
0: 270.
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11: Racket 115, Roger. What is your request level at APCAL?
0: 260.
2: Racket 115, request flight level 350, Racket 115.
11: Racket 115, for sure, and stand by. Racket
2: 115, stand by.
4: Cafe 260, descend 4,500 feet.
0: 260.
11: Racket 115, track the record APCAL, climb the 4350.
2: Confirm direct to APCAL, climb flight level 350, Racket 115.
11: Racket 115, confirm track direct to APCAL, climb the 4350.
2: Yeah, direct APCAL, climb flight level 350, Racket 115.
4: Cafe 698,
0: speed 180 knots. Not Cafe 698.
4: Cafe 270, descend 3000 feet, speed 210 knots.
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1: Direct to Marie, descend flight level 110, cafe 234.

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1: Cessna 1, Zero Cargo 733, good day. Zero Cargo 733, heavy, left level 250, touch loop.
0: Zero Cargo 733, good morning.
2: 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Cathay 270, proceed direct lines.
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1: 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One zero.
2: 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Descent unrestricted 8,000 feet, QNH 1010.
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4: Good morning, Chinese 82, maintain flight level 320.
0: Chinese 82, Russia. Confirm Cathay 873, reduced to Mach 180.
6: Reducing that Mach 180, Cathay 70.
2: 80 knots. Cathay 260 from Nimes via Tonic, clear the post runway 07 center.
1: Strip lines, Viatonic, clear ILS, approach 7 center, Cafe 260.
2: Cafe 234, descend 3,000 feet.
1: 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Camarado, good morning, Cafe 732, descending flight level 260.
0: Cafe 732, Hong Kong radar, proceed direct to Marie, descend to flight level 130.
1: Sorry, Marie, descend flight level 130, Cafe 732.
0: Cafe 732, reach flight level 130, Urbane Canto.
1: Reach flight level 130, Urbane Canto, Cafe 732.

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0: 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KV234 from Nimes via Tonic, clear approach runway 07 Center.
1: Flight 1, Tonic clear for the LS approach runway 07 Center, KV234. ETA, good day.
0: KV260, speed 210 knots. KV881, descend 3,000 feet from Nimes via Tonic, clear approach runway 07 Center.
1: Good, approach 07 Center, KV881.
0: KV881, no speed control. KV260, speed 180 knots.
2: UPS 167, contact Sanya 122, decimal 6.
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4: 120, flag 2430.
2: Radar, identify the flag level 120.
4: Flag level 120, airspan 8781.
5: Hong Kong,
4: Chelsea
5: 6-6, descending level 190.
2: 696, Hong Kong Radar Lounge, speak Wei Zhilong.
5: 2-0,
2: Chiao 6-9-6. 96, now we clear
5: arrival,
2: clear Sierra 7 Charlie
5: arrival. We clear Sierra 7 Charlie, Chiao 6-9-6.
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2: knots, Taipei 696.
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2: KV216, Hong Kong Radar, report your squawk.
8: 526, survey 216.
2: 216, identify clear Sierra 7 Alpha arrival.
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2: 216, descend to level 130, and turn left heading 160.
5: 130, left heading 160, KSA 696.
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2: Thank you, thank you, thank you, thank you. Gen 332, when ready, descend flight level 200, reach by eastbound.
6: Descend flight level 200, reach by eastbound, Shenzhen Air 332.
9: Hi.
2: 1000 feet, QNH 1010. Aspirin A7A1, climb to flight level 250. Level 10,100 meters.
10: 10,100 meters, turn
2: Aspirin A2. UPS 138, contact Manila 119, decimal 3.
10: Center 3, UPS 138.
2: Captain 178, descend level 360.
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6: Radar, good morning. Aspen 8781, for level 250.
5: Airspring 8781, track direct to Siku, climb level 9,200 meters.
6: Turn to Siku, climb 9,200 meters. Aspen 8781.
5: 9,200 meters.
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0: Cafe 216, descent, unrestricted 8000 feet, QNH 1010, good rate of descent.
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2: Cathay 6906.
1: German cargo 500 radar 118 decimal 92.
0: 118 902, flight German cargo 500.
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3: CEO squawk.
0: Squawk 2427, UPS 146.
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0: push to A1, reduce speed 2A0. 2A0, reduce speed 2A0. 2A0, Cathay 8-7-0.

0: 302, when ready, descend flight level 200, reach by eastbound.
1: When ready, descend flight level 200, reach by eastbound, set for 202.

0: Cathay 216 descend 3,000 feet.
1: 216.
0: Cathay 156 descend 2,000 feet from Tonic Cares approach runway 07 center, speed 180 knots.
1: Descend 2,000 feet from Tonic, cleared ILO 07 center and speed 200 knots, Cathay 156.
0: Speed 180 knots. Cathay 156, 180 knots.
1: 180 knots, Cathay 156.
2: Decimal 1, good day.
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3: Maple, at above 14 at SIGPO.
0: Roger, cancel level restriction.
1: Level restriction, 223.
4: Approach, good morning, Virginia, 081, descending flight level 110 by Maso, speed 280 knots, information Lima.
0: Boeing 081, runway 07 center.
4: Runway 07 center, Virginia, 081.
2: Shenzhen 332, Hunter radar 126, decimal 3, with your request.
4: 126, decimal 3, Shenzhen 332, thank you.
0: 7 center, touchdown, variable 7 knots, and expect around tailwind less than 4 knots.
2: This 170 on Kong radar, report passing level and squawk.
1: Squawk 2470, passing flight level 200, Turkish 170.
2: Yeah, 7 alpha arrival.
1: Please, 7 alpha arrival, Turkish 170.
2: Turkish 170, cancel speed rejection and descend to flight level 170.
1: Turkish, descend flight level 170, Turkish, 170. All right, good morning, Shenzhen 332, descending to flight level 200, squawk 2170.
2: Radar update, then proceed direct to Gobi and descend to reach flight level 110 by Gobi.
4: Update, then direct to Gobi, descend flight level 110, reach by Gobi, Shenzhen 332.
2: Turkish 170, proceed direct to Marie and descend to flight level 110.
1: Starting to Marie and descend to flight level 110, Turkish 170.
2: UPS 146, climb to flight level 250, expedite passing flight level 200.
5: Roger, climb 250, expedite through flight level 200, UPS 146.
6: Hong Kong, Cathay 300, 11 miles to zero on descent to flight level 210. Squawk 0726, passing flight level 315 now.
2: Cathay 300, Hong Kong radar, identify clear Sierra 7 Alpha arrival.
6: 7 Alpha arrival, being released by Guangzhou, Cathay 300.
2: Roger, descend to flight level 170.
6: 170, Cathay 300.
7: Hello, good day, Cathay 395 with Guangzhou. Information Lima, squawk 3076.
2: Cathay 395, Hong Kong radar, report passing level in feet.
7: Crossing flight level 322, clear flight level 210, Cathay 395.
2: 395, identify clear Sierra 7 Alpha arrival.
7: Sierra 7 Alpha arrival, Cathay 395.
2: Turkish 170 can approach 119 at decimal 1, good day.
1: No, decimal 1, bye bye, Turkish 170. Morning, Turkish 1710, heavy descent flight level 110 on course mode.
8: Turkish 170, runway 07 center, descent unrestricted 8,000 feet, QNH 1010, high speed approved.
1: Alex, quick runway 07 standard, descent 8,000 and QNH 1010, high speed approved, Turkish 1710.
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9: Kenny
2: 223. That's more one today.
10: Passing 187 for flight level 250.
11: Kenny 223, concern?
10: Yes, Kenny 223.
11: Kenny 223, climb flight level 310.
10: Climb flight level 310, Kenny 223, just be advised here. Coming in very quiet.
12: Center, high speed approved, Cathay 73.
13: K
8: Cathay 216, speed 160 knots or less.
12: 160
8: on left, 216. Hong Kong, Cathay 300, descent flight 110, information, please. Cathay 300, runway 07 center, descent unrestricted, 8,000 feet, QNH 1010.
12: 7 center, 8,000,
8: 1010, Cathay 300. Cathay 300, below 10,000 feet, reduce speed 250 knots.
12: Flight 10,000,
13: taking off
12: Cathay 300.
13: Standing by for flight level 220.
14: German Tango 555, not available, maintain thrust level.
13: Maintain thrust level, German Tango 555.
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8: Cathay 300, turn left heading 080, shortcut.
12: Cathay 300, we're happy to direct lines whenever.
8: 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Cathay 696, contact tower 1182160 knots.
15: 160 knots, Cathay 696.
8: Turkish 170, descend to 3000 feet, after Limes, fire tonic, clear for explosion with 07 center.
12: Southeast, to all lines, south to all lines, turning to the ALS runway 07, center, respond 70.
8: Cathay 300, descend to 5,000 feet.
12: 1,000 feet, Cathay 300.
8: Bohemia 081, turn right to lines. Cathay 873, turn right heading 270.
16: 270, Cathay 873.
8: Cathay 300, turn left to lines.
12: Check lines, Cathay 3.
5: Yes, 146, 220, climbing 250.
14: UTS 146, climb 5410, down from 400 meters.
5: One 0,400 meters, UPS 146.

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2: Good boss approach 07 Center, Calcite 300.
0: 2-0.
3: 2-0 Hong Kong radar after eastbound descent to flight level 110.
0: After eastbound descent flight level 110, 2-0.
1: Calcite 216, contact tower 1182.
0: 216
3: to 8. 5-0 north at after Sierra December start to flight level 110.
2: 250 north off the Sierra, descent via the start flight level 110, Cathay 395.
4: Right, from time of track direct to Elato.
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0: Connie 223,
5: clear direct
0: NVAR. Yeah, I'm sorry, was that for
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0: Direct NVAR, Connie 223.
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1: A73, speed 250 north, descent 3,000 feet.
0: That's 3,000 feet.

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1: 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Cafe 395, DC.

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1: Cancel altitude rejection.
0: Altitude rejection canceled. Cathay 395.
1: Cathay 300, reduce speed 180 knots.
0: Speed 180 knots, Cathay 300.
1: Cathay 873, check direct to lines.
2: Cathay 873.
1: Cathay 395, descend on restriction 9,000 feet, QNH 1010.
0: Let's see, QNH 1010, Cathay 395.
1: Bohemia 081, turn right direct to Tonic, expect further descent after 10 miles.
0: Turn right direct.
3: Approach, good morning, Cathay 178, descending to level 130 by Mangle.
1: Cathay 178, stand left to line, runway 07 center, I'll be Mangle, for level 130 or below.
3: Clear, descend to level 130 by Mangle, or below, Cathay 178.
1: Cathay 178, confirm left-hand direct line, runway 07 center, I'll be Mangle, for level 130 or below.
3: Level 130 below, FB Mango, Cathay 178, runway 077.

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1: Descend 3,000 feet, speed 220.
0: Get the 873 after line fire tonic, clear for Expo Jumri 07 Center.
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0: Get the 395 descend to 5,000 feet.
1: The 395. That's 1,000 feet, that's 1,062.
0: Get the 178, keep high speed below 10,000 feet, descend to 8,000 feet, QNH 1010.
2: High speed below 10, descend 8,000, 1010, Cathay 178.

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2: 128,
0: this is 35, base number 870. Italia 4096, contact radar 121, base number 3.
1: Radar 121, decimal 3, cerco la pantalla, continúan en el total. Hong Kong, radar, good morning, cargo Lexitalia, 4-0-NSX, maintaining level 12,200 meters.
0: Cargo Lexitalia, 4-0-NSX, we're ready, descend to flight level 250, level 25, flight level 250, reach by 10 miles before Elato.
1: Roger, will descend flight level 250 to be level by Elato, cargo Lexitalia, 4-0-NSX.
0: 10 miles before Elato.
1: Roger, 10 miles before Elato, cargo Lexitalia, 4-0-NSX, thanks. Position F-Girl, flight level 350.
0: Racket 115, contact Sanya, 122, decimal 6.
1: 226, rate 115, good day.
0: Aye.
3: K395, do you require extra track miles? Delay 395, descend 3,000 feet. The A73 descend 2,000 feet from Tonic Clifford approach.
0: China Eastern AA2 continue to Biko, stand by for weather deviation. You may talk to Wang Zhou for your weather deviation, stand by.
1: China Eastern AA2. Free descend 3,000 from line flight Tonic, 3 hours 07, Santa Catherine, 170.
3: Get A73, 180 knots.
1: 180 knots there, get A73.
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1: 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Get from Snowman, check dive to Sunny, and clear by the Alpha, Cafe 974.

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0: 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Descend maintain flight level 11300 meters.
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1: Hi.
2: Hongkong radar, good morning, Cafe 17020 mile before step no. Maintain flight level 430, squawk 1466.
1: Cafe 170, Hong Kong radar identified.From Sepno, track direct to Saiba, clear Betty 3 Alpha arrival.
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1: And Paris 352, contact Taipei 129, are they small one?
3: 29, number one. Small one, 3352, bye bye.
1: Bye.

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0: 395, Jersey Street 160 North, contest tower 1182.
1: Runway additional ticket at Cathay 395. Hello again, Cathay 318, level 226, descending plate level 190.
2: Cathay 318, Hong Kong radar, roger, descend to flight level 170.
1: 170, Cathay 318.
2: Cathay 218 and cancel Sierra speed restriction.
1: Full speed restriction, Cathay 318.
3: ATO left, Cathay 178.

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0: Cathay 318, can I approach 119 or decimal 1 today?
1: 119 or decimal 1, Cathay 318.

0: 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When you're ready, turn left direct lines. High speed approved.
1: 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High speed Cathay 318.
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2: Cathay 294 Abram.
3: 35 UPS 146.
2: Cathay 214, we are RNP 1 capable.
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0: radar Cebu 272, good morning, maintaining flight level 380, squawk 6547, 5 minutes to NOMA.
1: Cebu 272, Hong Kong radar identified, from moment track direct to Sunny, clear Betty 3 Alpha arrival.
0: And direct Sunny for Betty 3 Alpha arrival, Cebu 272.
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0: Good morning, Postman. 651, passing 1,400, coming 5,000, equal 1 Yankee.
1: Postman 651 identified. Climb for level 6,900 meters. No altitude restriction except over Beagle.
0: Climbing 6,900 meters. No altitude restriction except Beagle. Postman 651.
2: KC 294 and confirm, are you able to follow the star?
3: KC 294, we are able to follow the star from Lyons. We'd like vectors for the ILS.
2: KC 294, roger that, and confirm you're able to follow standard miss approach.
3: Affirm for KC 294.
4: 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Ready, descend for level 260, reach by cyber, KC 170.
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5: Hi.
2: P294 cancel speed rejection and descend to flight level 110.
3: Full speed 110 for Cathay 294.
5: Cathay 3429, Hong Kong radar, good morning. Identified clear air before Alpha arrival.
7: Clear to Abbey 4 Alpha Rival Cathay 3429.
3: 0 Scorking 3035. Morning, Cathay 294, descending through flight level 187.
1: Cathay 294, runway 07 left, descent unrestricted 8,000 feet, Q1H 1010, high speed approved.
3: 07 left and unrestricted to 8,000 feet, 1010, and high speed approved for Cathay 294.
1: Postman 651, no speed control.
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0: Cathay 294, turn left heading 090, high speed approved below 10,000 feet.
1: Cathay 290, high speed.
2: Contact radar 126, base
3: 103. Seven three, Cathay 974. Radar Cathay 974, descending column 260, reach 500.
2: Cathay 974, radar after suddenly descend to reach fire level 130 by Mango.
3: 18, 130 by Mango, Cathay 974.

0: Cathay 382 release from Guangzhou, maintain flight 230.
1: Cathay 382 radar after Sierra, descend via start for level 110.
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0: departure, Kaohsiung to 6th floor, passing 1,500 to 5,000.
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0: Good day, 294, turn left, heading 340. 294, descend 3,000 feet. 651, turn left, direct to Beagle.
1: Sorry, Beagle is left, 651.
0: Do any speed for all descent? Can I change to speed to ensure not to break out, please?
1: Be afraid to get it, please.

0: Cathay 382, contact approach 119.71.
1: 191, Cathay 382. Morning, Cathay 382, descending low 110 by Murray, 280, not so great information, Mike.
0: Cathay 382, runway 07 left, descend unrestricted 8,000 feet, QNH 1010, high speed below 10,000 feet is approved.
1: High speed below 10,000 approved, runway 07 left, descend to 8,000, Cathay 382.
0: Cargo King 264, maximum speed 270 knots approved.
1: Command 270 knots approved, Cargo King 264.
0: Cathay 318, contest tower 1187.
1: 7, Cathay 318.
0: Cathay 294, fly heading 330, track adjustment.
1: Heading 330 for Cathay 294.

0: 170, contact radar 126, Decimal 3.
1: Decimal 3, Cathay 170.
0: Cebu 272, when ready, descend to level 260, reach by Sunny.
2: 260, reach by Sunny, Cebu 272.
0: Cathay 3429, when ready, descend to level 260, reach by Empat.
3: Descend, flat level 260, reach by Empat, Cathay 3429.
1: Cathay 170.
4: It's VS2, when you're ready, turn left direct lines, descend now 5,000 feet.
3: 1,000 feet, Cathay 3-2.

0: Skywalking 264, maximum speed 290, knots, turn left arrow to Bicol.
1: Maximum speed 290, turn left Bicol, Skywalking 264.
0: Skywalking 264, climb for level 6,900 meters.
1: Climb for level 6,900 meters, Skywalking 264.
0: Postman 651, contact Guangzhou 12535.
1: 12535, Postman 651, good day.
0: Cathay 294, descend 2,000 feet. Cathay 3H2, descend 3,000 feet. After Limes via Tuba, clear for Aspotion Rate 07 left.
1: From Limes via Tuba, clear at 07 left. Taking altitude Cathay 3H2.
0: 3,000 feet and reduce speed as required.
1: 1,000 feet and we'll do Cathay 3H2.
0: Cathay 2HH Hong Kong radar identified, clear CRS-7 Alpha Rifle, still getting passing level.
2: We're now passing point level 231 and clear CRS-7 Alpha Arrival, Cathay 288.
0: Cathay 2HH, you identified, descend now to flight level 170.
2: Level 170, Cathay 288.
0: C1811, maintain speed 280 knots or greater, and descend to reach flight level 110 by Murray.
1: Maintain speed 280 or ready, descend 1,000 to reach by Murray, Delmon 811.
0: 811, reach flight level 110 by Murray, and speed 280 knots or greater.
1: Flight level 110, at position Murray at speed 280 or greater, Delmon 811.
0: Skywalking 264, no speed control, contact Guangzhou 12535.
1: No speed control, 12535, Skywalking 264, bye bye. To Chicago 8462, clear Sierra 7 Alpha Arrival. And estimate Sierra at 10.
0: To Chicago 8462, it was blocked, can you say again the passing level and spot?
1: Tower 8462, level 8100 meters, squawk 7666.
0: Tower 8462, you identified, stand by for lower.
1: Tower 8462.
0: Cathay 294, turn right heading 040, descend 1500 feet, clear for explosion rate 07X.
2: 500, clear the ILS, 7 left for Cathay 294.
0: On the approach 119.1.
1: 119.1, Delmon 811, good day. Good morning, Delmon 811, descending for level 110 information, Mike.
0: Delmon 811, runway 07 left, now turn left heading 090, shortcut, good rate of descent.
1: Turn left heading 090, spec shortcut, 07 left, Delmon 811.
0: Delmon 811, maintain 280 or greater, descend to 8,000 feet, QNH 1010.
1: Descend 8,000 feet on QNH 1010, maintain speed 280 and greater, Delmon 811.
2: Search Cathay 974, descending to level 130 with information by.
0: Cathay 974, now reduce speed 250 knots, descend to 5,000 feet, QNH 1010, runway 07 left.
2: Okay, 250 knots, descend 5,000, QNH 1010, runway 07 left, Cathay 974.
0: C288, descend to reach level 110 by Murray, cancel canto level restriction.
2: Descend to reach level 110 by Murray, cancel canto restriction, Cathay 288.
3: Cathay 129, decimal 1.
1: Niner, decimal 1, Adam Kawa, 632.
0: Chicago 8462, descend to flight level 200.
1: Chicago 8462, descend to 200.
0: Cathay 288, contact approach 119.1.
2: 119.1, Cathay 288.
0: Times descend 3,000 feet. I call you back for speed reduction in about 15 miles.
1: And 3,000 feet at Delmon 811.
4: 5150, approve Cathay 170.
2: And information, Mike.
0: Cathay 288, speed 280 north, runway 07 left, descend unrestricted 8,000 feet, QNH 1010.
2: Descend unrestricted 8,000 feet, 280 knots, ILS 07 left, and QNH 1010, Cathay 288.
1: 80, maintain speed 280.
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0: Cathay 288, turn left heading 080.
2: Left heading 080, Cathay 288.
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0: radar 126813. 3 6 7 2 7 2 7 2 7 2 7 2 7 2 7 2 7 2 7 2 7 2 7 2 7 2 7 2 7 2 7 2 7 2 7 2 7 2 7 2 7 2 7 2 7 2 7 2 7 2 7 2 7 2 7 2 7 2 7 2 7 2 7 2 7 2 7 2 7 2 7 2 7 2 7 2 7 2 7 2 7 2 7 2 7 2 7 2 7 2 7 2 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07 left.
1: I just approach 07 left, Delmon 811.
0: Approach good day, Cathay 170, descending to flight level 130, speed 250 knot with information Bravo.
3: Cathay 170, descend to 8,000 feet, QNH 1010, runway 07 left.
0: 8,000 feet, QNH 1010, runway 07 left, Cathay 170.
3: Cathay 288, turn left, direct lines.
2: Turn left, direct lines, Cathay 288.
4: 3429,
5: Cafe 3429.
4: Hi.
5: Radar, good morning, Cafe 3429. Descending flight level 260, passing flight level 322.
6: 3429, radar aft and vent. Descend to reach flight level 110 by muscle. Maintain speed 300 knots or greater.
5: 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Cafe 3429.
7: Lufthansa Cargo 8462, contact approach 119.1.
1: Approach 119.1, Lufthansa Cargo 8462, bye bye.
0: 0 knots or greater.
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5: Chicago 8462, passing 153, descending level 110, information Bravo.
0: German Cargo 8462, reduce speed 250 north, runway 07 left.
5: German Chicago 8462, speed 250 north, 66, runway 07 left.
0: Lufthansa Cargo 8462, descend unrestricted 8,000 feet, QNH 1010.
5: Lufthansa Cargo 8462, descend unrestricted 8,000 feet, QNH 1010.
0: Cathay 382, contest tower 1187.
2: 87, Cathay 382,
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0: Nam 646.
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0: Vietnam 646, climb to flight level 10,400 meters.
1: 10,400 meters, Vietnam 646.
0: Two 272, proceed direct to Limes and reach flight level 130 in the next 50 miles.
2: To Limes and reach level 130 in the next 50 miles, 272.
1: Quad, Cathay 285. Roger, low, climbing 235 out of 1,700, climbing 5,000.
0: Cathay 235 identified, climb for level 160, stand by for high speed.
1: Climb for level 160, stand by high speed, climbing 235.
0: Back calculator 8462, fly heading 030, descend to 5,000 feet.
3: Heading 050. Correction 030, descend 5,000 feet.

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1: Decimal 6, have a good day, German Cargo 555.
2: Good day, American Air 462, is maintaining flight level 400.
0: Martin Air 9462, Hong Kong radar, confirm level 400.
2: What is 400? Martin Air 9462.
0: Martin Air 9462 identified, clear Abbey 4 Alpha rifle.
2: 4 Alpha rifle, Martin Air 462.

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0: Connie 235, high speed approved. Lufthansa Cargo 8462, reduce speed 230 knots.
1: Reduce speed 230 knots.
2: Hong Kong Qatar 8022.
3: Qatar 8022, Hong Kong radar, previous Sierra 7 Alpha arrival, report passing level in book.
2: So we're still with the previous frequency, we're passing flight level 256, descending flight level 190, smoking 2127, coming into Sierra at time 22.
3: Qatar 8022, you identified, clear Sierra 7 Alpha arrival.
2: Sierra 7 Alpha arrival, is that for runway 07 left?
3: Qatar 8022, a sun like sun 07 left.
2: Thank you very much, Qatar 8022.
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0: Tuba, clear for Astro January 07 left.
1: Chicago 8462, after lines, we are just back here at ILS, runway 07.
4: 0272, direct line, 6547, we have Bravo.
0: 0272, maintain high speed below 10,000 feet, runway 07 left, descend to 9,000 feet, Q1H 1010.
4: Speed below 10,000, 9,000 feet, 1010, 372.
2: Bye bye.
0: Shuttle 618 identified. Climb for level 160.
2: Climb level 160, shuttle 618.
0: Quality 952, contact Guangzhou 12535.
4: 12535,
0: Cathay 974, descend 2000 feet from Tuba. Clear for explosion rate 07 left. Connie 235, contest radar 13382.
4: Connie 235, can we cancel altitude restriction of VETPO and SECPO?
0: Connie 235, no altitude restriction, contest radar 13382.
4: 3382, no altitude restriction, Connie 235, thank you.
0: Cathay 974, follow perfect speed. Lufthansa Cargo 8462, follow perfect speed.
2: Lufthansa 9462, perfect speed.
5: Cathay 3429 is descending flight level 110 by muscle, we have a flashing brother and maintaining 300 knots or greater.
0: Cathay 3429, descend fire star to 6,000 feet, high speed approved below 10,000 feet, runway 07 left, Q1H 1010.
5: This is Riley Star 6000 and high speed approved below 10,000, runway 07 left, Q1H 1010, Cathay 3429.
0: Shuttle 618, speed 280 or less.
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0: Shuttle 842, speed 280 or greater now. Cathay 288, contest time 1187.
2: 7, Cathay 288.
4: Tony 235, say again the frequency for us.
0: 13382.
4: 3382, we'll try again. Tony 235. Connie 235 out of 122, climbing 160.
6: Connie 235, Hong Kong, good day. How do you read me, sir?
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6: Roger, Connie 235, climb the flight level 250, proceed direct Metki now.
4: Direct Metki, climb flight level 250, Connie 235, thank you.
7: After line, fire 2 block, clear IS approach, runway 27 left, Cafe 170.
8: Good morning, Poston 539, passing 1,500, climbing 5,000 feet.
0: Poston 539 identified, cancel 8,000 feet restriction, climb unrestricted, fly level 160.
8: Okay, cancel 8,000 feet restriction, climb unrestricted, fly level 160, quality 539, Poston 539.
3: 270, maintain speed 300 knots or greater.
2: Maintain speed 300 or greater and expedite flight level 170 to flight 022.
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6: Shadow 842 radar, from the flight level 250, proceed direct to MAP. And direct waypoint to MAP.
9: Martin at 9462, when ready, descend flight level 260, reach by NPET.
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9: NPET,
3: Martin at 9462. Hanan 705, Hong Kong radar, stand by for lower. Shadow 8022, contact approach 119.1.
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2: First Qatari 0022, descending flight level 110 inbound Canto.
0: Qatari 8022, runway 07 left, keep high speed on descent, descend to 8000 feet, unrestricted QNH 1010, expect shortcut.
2: 8000, unrestricted QNH 1010, Qatari 0022.
0: Qatari 8022, turn left heading 080.
2: Left heading 080, Qatari 0022.
11: 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Climbing 5000, passing 1400.
0: Shuttle 522, identified. Climb for level 160.
11: Level 160, Shuttle 522.

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1: Cathay 662 on call radar, clear Sierra 7 Alpha arrival, report passing level and squawk.
0: 7 Alpha arrival at squawk is 4755. May we maintain high speed to Sierra?
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0: 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Descend flight level 190.
1: Cathay 662, runway the descent now to flight level 170.
0: Now flight level 170, Cathay 662.
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3: 3000 feet, speed to decorator, Cathay 022.
4: Qatari 8022, after lines via Tuba, clear for approach runway 07 left.
3: After lines via Tuba, and clear for approach 07 left, Qatari 022, thank you.
4: Postman 539, no speed control, turn left to Biko.
0: No, left to Biko, and no speed. Postman 539.
4: Postman 539, say again, follow SID first, because I'm still dealing with Guangzhou about your flight plan, follow SID.
0: Okay, follow the SID, postman 539.
4: Cathay 3249, turn right heading 270, shortcut.
5: 70, Cathay 3429.
4: Cebu 272, descend 3000 feet, speed 250 knots or greater.
2: 2000 feet, 250 knots or greater, Cebu 27.
4: Cebu 272, after lines via Tuba, clear for approach runway 07 left.
2: Next
6: line, let's
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6: decimal
7: 92, goodbye. Roger, good morning, 2255, passing 1,800 for 5,000 on Delta 1 Yankee.
4: 2255 identified, climb for level 160, unrestricted climb.
7: Flight level 160, unrestricted, requesting high speed and climb, please.
4: After 5,000 feet, high speed approved.
7: For 5,000, high speed approved, Connie 255, thank you.
4: Proceed direct Murray, descend to reach flight level 110 by Murray.
0: Direct to Murray, descend to 110 by Murray, Cathay 662.
4: Level 330.
8: Welcome 330, Hong Kong Tower.
4: Only 235, confirm again, clear level, level 310.
0: 35.
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9: Radar 1338-2, still 522, good day.
10: 170, established 07 left.
4: Cathay 170, contest tower 1187.
10: Cathay 17, Cathay 170.
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6: Climb the flight level 250.
0: Still max flight level 250, shuttle 522, thanks.
6: Correction shuttle 522, just correction the last proceed out to the gate.
0: Flight level 250, shuttle 522.
6: Shuttle 618, contact radar 118, base mode 902, goodbye.
5: 118, 902, Hong Kong,
4: 698, goodbye. Hong Kong, good morning, Cathay 252. Cathay 252, Hong Kong radar, clear 07 Alpha arrival.
5: 7 Alpha arrival, we're escorting 4722, passing flight level 253 on descent. Flight level 190, not yet released by Guangzhou. Be advised, we have lost our GPS, unable RMP1. We are able to fly the arrival, but request vectors for the ILS approach 7 left.
4: Cathay 252, you identified for Jim. Cathay 662, contact approach 119.1.
0: 1, Cathay 662, bad side. Postman 539. Hello, Cathay 662, descend 110 by Murray, and we have information for other.
4: Cathay 662, descend to 8,000 feet unrestricted, Q1H1010, start reduced speed 250 north, runway 07 left.
0: 8,000 feet, unrestricted, QNH1010, start reduced speed 250 north, 7 left, Cathay 662.
4: Cebu 272, follow proper speed.
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2: I follow proper speed, 272. 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
4: FedEx 5152, Hong Kong radar, report left, passing level and squawk.
2: Passing 21.4 for 250 and squawking at 3132, still on a grain tail control.
1: FedEx 515, 2 year identified, report released by Guangzhou.
4: Runway 07 left.
8: And then from last flight, trip back here to the other place on the airport.
4: Cathay 662, fly heading 040, descend to 5,000 feet.
0: 5,000 feet, Cathay 662.
4: Hainan 705, reduce speed 230 knots or less.
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2: 230 knots, Cathay 662.
3: 97 out of 1,700, climbing 5,000 feet above on Yankee.
0: Cargolex 597 identified. No speed control, climb for level 160.
3: Speed control, climb level 160, Cargolex 597.
0: Cargolex 597, attitude restriction is cancelled, except over Vico.
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0: Cathay 662, turn left heading 360.
2: 360, Cathay 662. 90.
0: Cathay 252 Hong Kong radar, descend now to reach flight level 110 by Murray, cancel canto level rejection.
2: Descend now, flight level 110, reach flight Murray, cancel level restriction, Cathay 252.
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6: 946.
7: 9462, correct, thanks.
0: Cathay 3429, speed 220 knots or greater.
6: Cathay 3429.
0: Cathay 662, after lines via 2 bar, clear for explosion rate 07 left.
2: Lines 2 bar, clear 37 left, Cathay 662.
0: Flight level 250, squawk 3132. 9845, turn right to
8: Sauslu. Right, Sauslu, Emirates 9845.
0: Lines via 2 bar, clear for explosion rate 07 left.
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0: Shuttle 704 identified, climb for level 160. Ava.
9: And crossing Sierra at 10 minutes from now.
0: Connie 273 Hong Kong radar, clear Sierra 7 Alpha arrival.
9: Sierra 7 Alpha, Connie 273.
0: FedEx 515, do contact radar 127.1.
9: 127.1 from radar, FedEx 515, bye bye.
7: Shuttle 522, contact radar, 132.15, goodbye.
9: 3215 for shuttle 522, goodbye.
0: 1845, contact radar, 123.47. 1-1.
2: 1-1, Cathay 252, goodbye.
9: 52.
2: 252, on descent flight for 110, reach by Murray, and we have no GPS requesting vectors for the ILS runway 07 left.
0: Cathay 252, can expect radar factor for us approach on runway 07 left. Descend now unrestricted 8,000 feet, QNH 1010.
2: Descend now unrestricted 8,000 feet, 1010, and we'll expect 7 left. Thank you.
0: Cathay 252, in case of going around, maintain runway heading, expedite climb to 5,000 feet.
2: In the event of a go around, runway heading, expedite to 5,000 feet, Cathay 252, thank you.
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8: 7272.
0: Shuttle 704, speed 270 knots or less.
8: 70 left, down fast, down the phone.
0: Cathay 662, speed 180 knots.
8: Speed 180 knots now, Cathay 662.
0: Cathay 3429, speed 180 or greater until 7 miles.
6: 180 knots or greater until 7 miles, Cathay 3429.
10: This is Cathay 907 passing 2,200 climbing 5,000 below White Yank.
0: Cathay 907 identified, climb for level 160.
10: Flight level 160, Cathay 907.
3: Cathay 597 confirmed unrestricted climb level 160.
0: No restrictions.

0: 197, climb flight level 6,900 meters with the Pico level requirement.
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0: Seven zero five three two one zero knots.
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0: 705-0015, maintain until 7 miles. 975, speed 1x, 2 knots, maintain until 7 miles.
2: 306.
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1: 255, passing level 205 for 250.
3: Connie, 255, good morning, climb flight level 310.
1: Climb flight level 310.

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1: Cafe 252, descend to 3000 feet, and fly heading 355, expect radar weather to approach.
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0: Send to flight level 11, reach my land, send to 207, 206.
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4: Reach climbing flight level 250.
5: Emirates 9845, good morning, climb 9200 meters.
4: Flight level 9200 meters, Emirates 9845.
1: 00 departure identify, climb for SID to flight level 160.
6: Flight level 160,
1: Hawk Shuttle 600. Cafe 907, contact radar 133, decimal 82, good day.
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5: 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Flight level
3: 370.
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7: 129, decimal 1, Hawk Shuttle 832.
8: 7-8, good day, climb to flight level 250, proceed direct to Skates and request a wind check.
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9: Hong Kong, Connie 273, flight level 190.
10: Connie 273, Hong Kong, radar, confirm squawk 5174.
9: Squawking 5174, Connie 273.
10: Connie 273, you're identified, descend now to flight level 170.
9: Flight level 170, Connie 273.
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2: Radar, good morning, Air China 180, heavy, maintaining flight level 340, squawking 2763.
3: Air China 180, Hong Kong radar, identity flight.
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1: SID 5170, China is 726.
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5: Good morning, ground control 7104, climbing level 250.
3: Hong Kong Shuttle 704 Hong Kong radar, flying flight level 340.
5: Hong Kong level 340 on short 704.
3: Red Cat 112, change frequency 132 decimal 15.
5: 415, Red Cat 112, good day.
2: Hong Kong radar Air China 180, request flight level, higher flight level, maximum flight level 390.
3: Air China 180, roger, climb flight level 11,900 meters.
2: Climbing 11,900 meters, thank you, Air China 180.
5: Hong Kong radar, Racket 112, maintaining flight level 390.
3: Racket 112, roger, track direct eastbound.
5: Track eastbound, Racket 112.

0: 273, reduce speed to 250 knots, expect runway 07 right, but runway 07 right is to be open on the hour.
1: Copy, 250 knots, and expect 7 right for Gunny 273.
2: 700.
3: German cargo partial line, departure identify, climb by SID to fly level 6,900 meters.
2: Climb by SID level 6,900 meters, German cargo from now.
3: Cafe 252, descend to 2,000 feet.
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3: Martinia 9462 and runway 07 right is available for you. Do you want to take it?
4: 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Martinia 9460.
3: Martinia 9462, change short runway 07 right, 07 right.
4: 07 right is confirmed. Martinia 9462, thank you.
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6: Cathay 9057, climb at level 370, reach level 20 miles before no man.
5: 0820 miles before no man, Cathay 907.
2: Level, this is unrestricted to 8000 feet, QH 1010.
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3: Shuttle 600, contact radar 133, day symbol 82.
5: 3382, Honk Shuttle 600, good eye.
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5: Radar, good morning, Honk Shuttle 600, maintain flight level 160.
0: Honk Shuttle 600, Hong Kong radar, climb to flight level 250.
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2: Pass for Romana, cancel the speed restriction and cancel the 8,000 restriction.
3: Hong Kong Shuttle 858, contact radar 133, day symbol 82, good day.
5: 2382, Hong Kong Shuttle 858, good day.
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5: 5, Shenzhen Air 306.
0: Shuttle 600, proceed to Mavki.
5: Mavki, Hawk Shuttle 600. 110, passing 200.
0: Shenzhen Air 306, Hong Kong radar, descend to reach for level 110 by lander.
5: Descend to reach by, flight 110, reach by lander, Shenzhen 306.
2: 42.
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0: Shuttle 600, contact radar 118.902.
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9: Good day.
7: Hong Kong Radar, good morning. Hong Kong Shuttle 858, climb flight level 250.
6: Hong Kong Shuttle 858, climb flight level 370.
7: Climb flight level 3, Hong Kong Shuttle 858.

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3: 273, just for information, a bit of delay in vectors. We're still waiting for the south runway to come back on. You should expect landing time 03.

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3: Control 522, contact Manila 119 at AC Mall Stream.
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1: MCAL 9096, Hong Kong radar identified, missing 4,000 feet on reaching QNH 1010. 10-4,000, QNH 1010, MCAL
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3: Dynasty A33, Hong Kong radar identified.
2: Ethiopian 3785, climb me 160.
1: Ethiopian 3785, Hong Kong radar, proceed direct airway, climb to flight level 250.
2: Direct Ali, climb 250, Ethiopian 3785.

0: Shuttle 704,
1: Shuttle 704 not available on this return. Next IFR 4380, are you able?
0: They've gone to Shuttle 704, maintain level 340.
1: Roger, maintain.
0: 906.
2: Sir, good morning, Qatari 8441, Beacon 1 Yankee, climbing 5,000, passing 1,800.
3: Qatar 8441, departure identified, climb SID, to fly level 160.
2: Fly via SID, fly level 160, Qatari 8441.

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2: Dynasty A3, caution Dynasty 933, Hong Kong radar identified. 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
3: Hey,
2: 132, 15, 10, 5, 6. Cebu 150, Hong Kong.
4: 150, good morning, level 380, approaching Noman, squawk 6513.
2: Cebu 150, identified, clear Betty 3 Alpha arrival.
4: Betty 3 Alpha arrival, Cebu 150.
2: Dynasty 601, Hong Kong.
5: Level 340, squawk 2646, Dynasty 601.
2: Dynasty 601, identified, clear Abbey 4 Alpha arrival.
5: Abbey 4 Alpha, Dynasty 601.
2: Red Cat 112, descend now, flight level 260, reach level by east bend.
4: Descend now, flight level 260 to reach by east bend, Red Cat 112.
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2: 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Hello, Ethiopian 3785, climbing 50.
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4: Hong Kong, scooter 100, flight level 400, ET squawk. 01067.
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3: 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Clear Canto 3 Alpha arrival.
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5: 3, 5152, bye-bye. Macau, 906. 446, contact radar 123,
6: there is 147. 12347, Qatari 441.
2: Good morning, Qatari 8441, inbound Soslu, climbing level 160.
1: Qatari 8441, Hong Kong radar, climb to flight level 250.
2: Level 250, Qatari 8441.
1: And count 9996, direct to Ali, resume on navigation.
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4: 1-0-0-6-5. The 6th is by Tanya.
3: Roger.
2: Radar, good morning, Air Macau, 9996, out of 90, climbing 250 inbound to LA.
3: Roger, call you back.
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0: 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Climb for SRD to a flat of 160.
1: Climb for 160, shut the fire nine, eight.

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0: Cat 112, good day.
1: Macau 9906, climb flight level 10,400 meters.
0: Flight level 10,400 meters, Air Macau 9906. 20, Air Cat 112.
2: United 820 departure is identified. Climb for the SID to flight of 160.
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4: 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Postman 605 departure identified. Confirm passing 2,000 feet. Postman 675, climb for SID to fly level 6,900 meters.
5: On your side,